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0: 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We are from Huna and Huna Basro. You're from Huna Basro. A Pedja Brasso, and Timino Cazes here, we are from the Osro. I won't surpa. Banda Sibica de Sadabaco de Sikabacaro, Sikabacanda Basan. We are from also a peasant and a mecana. Sadabacoro was Sikabacanda Basan. Obey a pure tamale.
1: A certain
0: pure tobacco question. Pazo Mawina had a conformal answer. Shaka bakoro shikaba. Shaya swaya go swaya sudim. In the name of Jesus. Shago swaya sudim. Shago swaya sudim. Thank you, my Lord. Holy Spirit. But what you are on the Kakrawai? You should make a car. Lucio. Masaka Tarabasan. One o'clock. I've been fast 2 years for us, we know bumpy. And no more beer as soon as I did be a demo dear and Yammy year from Mrs. Yawati. Then I can be as you see me, right? Share a song ago so in the name of Jesus. Share a fool. There's a little woman from a common. There's a little woman from a common. But you are from yesterday, Jesus. Jesus, Susu Yadia, back to sender. Susu Yadia, Susu Yadia, ship, back to sender. But you from Palermo yesterday, Jesus. Yes. Come out, Jesus. Come out, brother, you from a common. Yes, it's not from a common. Briefing. Holy Spirit. Yes. Fear the fool. Yes. I tell you, the bad deal is so much. But you come out from that. Manda Bakoro was sick, Bakara Bakoro was sick, Bakara Bakoro was Shanda Bakana. But you from my yesterday. Me tifu ma Jesus, Holy Spirit. Yes. Yes. Jesus, yes. Tifu ka. Come out. Come out. Madokere be saka bo shika bakada bakana. Raba kore bo shika bakoro bo shanda bakara bakana. Bantu senda. Bantu senda. 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Yes. Fibra. Fibra. Yes, I have a fibra. Fibra, where is it? Fibra, where is it? My God, Holy Spirit. Matokoro shika bakoro bo shika bakana. Rada bakoro bo shika bakoro bo shanda bakana. Hello, yes, it is. Oh yes, Sidimo. Oh yes, Sidimo. Oh yes, Sidimo. Oh yes, Sidimo. Masikabo Kurobo Shaka Bakara Basana Basa. It's in the body for my Sidimo. In the name of Jesus. Pakara Basuko Tokorobo Shika Bakana. You say yes, William. When I said I don't send you a Fruno. Yesterday, I was a meal, your fruit. Why? Hello? What's Wafi? Masakata Koro Shika Dabakara Basan. But what did you tell a party? Ah, brother. Oh, buddy. Jesus Christ. Hello? Oh, my God. Was that Ola Ninja? When the war came, forget to 0247825022. For number 0247825022, 0244673270. 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My number is on WhatsApp. My Facebook Live with my Uber Fred Fred Belfi Abuhumi Live. She's here, great one. Uber Fred Belfi, America, Canada, Holland. We are a live program. Fred, great one. She's here. Now, show me live. Uber Fred Belfi Abuhumi Live. She's here. 0247825022. 0244673270. Fred Abu, she's here. We probably have a tea, we how that will be a super that will be a mania that will be a problem that will be a juma sem, a worry sem. How be that so frigate one 0247825022 0244673270. Frona Abu Sisia. Me no more pie. I'm a new brand of you. Anadui. Papa. We are live program. Wait, my Ashemo Facebook Life. Oba Fred Belfia. Fred Belfia. Woman Life. O Facebook. Frona Abu Great One. Hello, Kaza Freva. Pazosu, why? Kaswa. Ah, brother, why you fell? Tell ya. What did tell ya? Shout out, Bokoro, Bashika, Bakara, Bashika, Bakanda, Bashanda. Holy Spirit. Ah, Mons Obi.
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0: Sika down Obiafa, Sika Jani. Obiafa, Sika Jani. What's that say? 400 million. Masakata da basa. From about 5 minutes, me share the amount. 400 million. But if you qualify, che? 2 million. My God. From about 5 minutes, me share the amount. Hello.
2: Hello.
0: Who is that from?
2: Who
0: am I, Samai? Open the Jamaica. Jamaica will pay your sick as a mati. You pay your sick as empire. Ebenezer. Ewa. Thank you, my Lord. Manda Koro Sika Baka. You pay your sick as em. You pay your sick, brother. Brahmina, dear one of Pawati. Omade, brother. ishia odoko odoko last up and pray cancel gidi papa papa pa. Wonderful, God bless you. Frigate one, Mania Brana G 0247 82 50 22. It will be a watching, will be a how das, will be a super das, will be a problem das. But mother frigate one a pike. Another tree, another pay, Minusia or Doc or last up 0247 82 50 20. We never seen a horse up. We put my horse up, 0247 82 50 22. Oh my God, Holy Spirit, my secretary, Koro Oshikaba. Hello?
2: Hello.
0: Who is that friend?
2: Hello.
0: Brother, how are you?
2: Oh,
0: I'm voter region. Push.
2: Oh, I'm voter
0: region. How are you? Hello? Who is your TV show? How are you?
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2: Radio.
0: What do you
2: radio?
0: What a very sewer. Why? What?
2: Yeah.
0: Bako Rishikabaka. Who won't be waro? Spirit to be waro. That is a spirit that marriage you. It's a, you have a spiritual marriage. And a cell noma. Who a spiritual marriage? A cell noma. Tibo Mori said over by an appointment. You can't say the free voter with the brow, Doc or White. An appointment person will be here because an appointment near Brepa Papa. We took quite enough in a maba. Frigate one, only Michelle and a power Doc or White. Wonderful. 0247 82 50 22. Lana Jam. Phone grab it. 0247 825 022. Many a brand a drill. Any per bre. Manda Koro Shika Bakoro Wushi. Oh, America, Canada, Holland, Amsterdam. Hello? Fa okay, Freva. But also why? Hold on, we found two speaker. Why? Oh, my jam line. Hello?
3: Hello?
0: What's your Eva now?
3: Dansuman.
0: Oh, Dansuman.
3: Bachuman.
0: Bado Shika, Bo Shika, Bo Shika. 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
3: Bacho mia.
0: Wow. 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But hold on, I'm in tune. Upa jo kase iye wa.
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0: Omanis uwi ni, visan lo tu nibi. 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Maybe make a was no. And you say, and yet, yeah, yes, spiritual that is Yamawa, Neko Hadi. Brother Kuano Proatic. Also, first, you uncle Paul Mamateo, the echo. So, America controlled on him. Oh, America is a quarter. I don't know Matakus, I don't know Jumawati. Bravo, brother Cobrantem. Do baby, I could be a China Branope. Fregate to a frownable great one. Fred America prophet. Yes, any panyo. Hello. Who is a friend? Eva? Who is Eva? Who is Eva? Who is
4: Eva?
0: Who is Eva? Who is Eva? Sister, who is the problem? Who is disappointment? Natasha, you want Natasha? Mato Kurubus. Who disappointment now? Disappointment. Because who is a spiritual person? Who marine spirit in you? Two marine spirit. Two strong marine spirit. 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Abroche, America, Canada, Holland, Amsterdam, Japan,
1: Asempa
0: Korea,
1: FM.
0: South America. With my fragrant ones is here. But I realize, but my brass will be white. No one can say, yeah, offer I am fat, Pacho. And then we life. America just offer I am fat, Pacho. Now, Moya, Moya, it do be a independent be a bonnier for. Hello? Hold on, if I'm to speak, hold on. Before you are. I saw if we could have way. Hello?
3: Good morning.
0: Even now, who can suffer? What tema? Pardon, Sika Bakorbo Shandos. Who tell me life? Who think of your life?
3: I will tell me life.
0: I have a Facebook, so we are live. Fred Murphy, who bought Fred Murphy? I have a life this year. Fred Murphy. And I'm saying, we are saying we Facebook so. We Facebook so live. Fred Beth, you bought Fred Beth, you have a home life. Why? Fred Beth. Beth in your B A A F I. Fred Beth. You bought live home life. Great one. We are going to show you. We will visit you in your life. You bought a home cemetery. We are doing so life. We are life. We are now a life program. We do not attempt to tell to boss and send a new bombay. Attempt to say, we do not. Send us here my life is in. That meant me a man on my body and me yelling. To be one, as we did for my friends, I'm a young and daddy. If you are not there, my dear, my buyer meant me a man on a mobile. And then there, life. Timmy was so life. If you want more, so did for damn a tune, canoe, that Janana, Miss Antoon, come you. And yes, I'm a tea. Your baby, a red old babiana, oh, be a baby, a record. I over record on ti da me menti mi ama mi we ba bi mi program o ba bi no dia be ye neno obobo no sanete dia dia for mon ti ase yi no bi won mo a da wanti mi ama o mo bo a wo fa course no se metu obi nkan life na mente nkan life ndi no enye life no akate wo ya nche wa si ya wanti ase yi we ni a life program na me metia wo show me Facebook abon me life show me Facebook abon me life. Me no case so to but I saw to can life of you. Uh-huh. What you say, Yaman Pavati? She yes so much Monse oh go for Rodis. So what do you of your the power of God is working. Come, I will give you direction. Brother Pem Ma direction, what? Brother Pem Ma direction. Obi waru ma onti mi kanda. Ah, marika kache we na nye solution. 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From no ma pa. Enemy, yes, sir. Hello? Who can deliver?
3: I'm
0: going
3: to
0: go to Kaswa. Who can deliver? But I also. Stopper. When you pursue a shirk. But who could have that spirit? We cut that spirit out here. Would you know him? Who are that spirit? God is going to bless you, but let your faith be strong.
3: Okay.
0: Who they do what you know? They do what you know. Do we be a obo from a bonnie? We catch from a bonnie at yasie. Obo say no mama busy basa no mama rough from. I know just say nyamini onyami o. Nyami do what you pa brother nyami do what you. But I mean ya dey mawati. Ajay. Brahmin ya dia mawati. Mm, we do kwana pa Brahmin ya dia mawati. Ya him Facebook so, u phone Facebook so ya fe. Bo Fred Beth ya be hu me life. Mm. God bless you. Hello, Kaza friend.
3: Hello.
0: Yes, where are you calling from?
3: Hello.
0: Where are you calling from? If you call, people call his talk. Don't call, you know, he stand on the phone, say hello, hello.
2: I don't.
0: What to say?
2: I said
0: me. How are you?
2: I'm over here.
0: Oh, yeah. About your father said they want to put sickness on you. It's a lie. I'll destroy for you. Come and see me this morning. I'll destroy sickness for you. Sickness. They want to put sickness on you. Hello? What do you want to say? Yes, me also. Akusi say.
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0: I want to show 400 million, you know. 40,000. Share my mind to you, baby. 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US. Wife and Casa US. 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
2: Correct.
0: Massacre to Roshikata. 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
0: 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Your friend Kevin. Upon the Oya, sir. Shaka Taraba, Korobo Shaka Bushkaba Carson. Holy Spirit. Friend is a friend back. What's your great one? If you are not Timmy Canada, you are Timmy Canada. Friend is here, my mom above work or the chain. Friend is here, catching some Sicano. Sicano, Sicano one or Sicano one horse, a one horse, Sicano one walk. Sicano one or friends is here, oh friendly phone, do grass, a friend. But my dear friend, who bet me a corner chain, who bet a corner chain, Sicano one walk. Number one, and for Sicano, my sister, what? Shakataba sana. 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Ubetimi su afia mo Facebook. Ubo Fred Buffy ya, ubo ngire tu asia life. Fred Buffy. Blessing Miracle Chapel. Blessing Gift Miracle Chapel. Obo Fred Befi abo hu great one sesia. 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
0: 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Fred Great One. Ube tumi yesu waba Facebook. Mio Facebook live. Ubo Fred Befi abu humi live. Oh, Facebook. Ubo Fred Befi abu humi live. Oh, Facebook. Bomode se oni Great One ebe kasa. Oni Great One ebe din komano pa iku. Hello? Hello? 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Brother, man, this is all your bad man. This is your bema. Hello?
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0: Because one Kasadi, I'm a UFO free show. 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Ufra Kasadi, you. And you're bringing your hello?
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0: Who's your wife?
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0: Who Adenta? 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
2: Okay.
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0: 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Many a brother, Najee. 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Hello?
2: Hello?
0: Who kasa free?
2: I'm going to talk.
0: Who at you for you? Bara koro shika bakaro shanda bas. 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Me number is America, Canada, Holland, Amsterdam. 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Hello? Hello, Kazafre. Who ever?
2: Achimota.
0: Who Achimota? Oh, yeah, mommy, brother, mommy, cousin. 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No, I sorry, cousin. You don't your head. I was sorry. Who was sorry, Ben?
2: I'm
0: going to go. Hmm. You didn't know. Bala koro shika bakoro shika bakanda. 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
0: I did. 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
2: Acha
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0: Ewan. 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Ko Canada. 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Ude, share my Facebook. 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Who was here? What the power? 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Me nyame free match. 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
2: Kazafre,
0: Kwasimai. 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Open what to say?
2: Enya.
0: Ah. Jesus Christ. Ah, Mamma, brother, remember so that now who's your bone fit to your bone fit? Obi a boat to an ebby goon fit. And to whom in the Kuranya, whom here, whom in your papa, whom in his Jesus Christ, you bought you, brother. Ha! What's on the three times? And did you get to America and yellow crack? Ha! God, Holy Spirit. Jesus Christ. You remember name so. Hey, I'm born in from what? Who are not to wire?
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0: 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Jesus. 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Jesus, who from here? 0247 82 50 22. 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Frontable is here. Probably what? Oh, America, Canada, Holland, Amsterdam, Japan, Korea,
1: 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Korea,
0: Belgium. 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What's your bread? 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Hello? Who can I free? Hello?
4: Who are you?
0: Ah, madam. 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Madam. Jesus. Brother, call a party.
4: That's
0: right. 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
0: 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Be who great one?
4: Okay, Mawati.
0: Fragrance to Alabo. 0247 82 50 22. My number, let's say WhatsApp. Brother, Facebook, also. Who America, Canada, Holland, Amsterdam, Japan, Korea, Belgium. 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
0: 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Yes, ya juma. 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Jesus. Jesus. Jesus. Jesus. 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Yes, Demon. 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Who shake your back?
1: Go, Bosak FM.
0: Who shake your back? Go, Bosata. Go! Loose. Back to sender. Back to sender. Back to sender. Back to sender. Back to sender. Back to sender. Oh, yes, Demon. Oh yes, Rimo. Oh yes, Rimo. Enyajuna. Oh yes, Rimo. Shokotoro Moshita Bakara Basha. When you must say. I don't ask you all. Jesus Christ. Brother, nyame about chewati.
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0: 0247. 82.
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0: 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Be about life, Manoko. But I don't know.
5: I'm
0: saying now, one issue. Obi aba life man oko na already na kopo kan chere me what the car were the first one what were the second one o be
4: ma mo wari nyina no obi anso wo sika
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4: but intimi fire furu unyi se na sei unyi se bi na sei Jesus Christ Jesus Christ ah for sinner Who maybe better 3 years ni 3 years 3 years only umma me ni obi nya kasa kasa e o vote average adidomi
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0: Ah, yes, you are the worker's friend.
1: Oh,
0: question man.
1: Yeah.
0: Oh, my God. Brother, I can't knock a crab in North Ghana. Can I crab in the middle of Mawati? Brother, Yamid Wage Mo. 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Yamid Wage Ma, or call it different. God is going to issue. But near brother, who's I? Move it. Yamid Wage Ma, in the attack, and I could do not sort of. I could do it by Shias Wati. Bramina, dear ma, Brammy Musa, quenching them, why? 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Figure 1 0247 82 5022. Front up is here. Front up
1: is here. Hello, great one.
0: Oh, but look as a friend.
1: Germany is the prophet Asante.
0: From Germany?
1: Yeah, prophet Asante.
0: Oh, prophet, how are you?
1: Good.
0: You have
2: a simple FM.
0: You have a testimony.
1: Yeah, man of God.
0: But don't catch you. Wonderful.
1: But
0: to Bashi. But so for Odifo Asante, German to Bashi. Sir, I mean, who friend best 2 months in. I'm ready to hear so near life, say ya. And then you're meant to switch say, what sorry, oye, one a goo because of our baby. But below, Chemu, because a tear 40, now, Obin, Tias, Obi, what I want Tiasi, Tichemu, you bacho.
1: I'm going to go to the house.

0: nyame ye ne so wo nu ye demons ne ha hwe se obi wa be fo obi ne ko tu kwan ne nipa na so de tie no hello kaza forever You say where are you calling from?
1: I'm in Nigeria, but I'm calling from East
0: Kisima.
1: Yeah.
0: You are Nigerian.
1: Yes, please.
0: How are you?
1: I'm fine, boss. Mm. Boss, I have a little testimony.
0: You hear the testimony?
1: Yeah, I have a little testimony.
0: You have okay. You have a little testimony. Have you come to me before or you call me before? I'll give you direction.
1: Yeah, I was there last month.
0: Last month, okay.
1: Yes. When I came, give me a direction.
0: Okay.
1: I'll meet three men.
0: Okay.
1: One man will be my own.
0: Okay.
1: Now, I don't know which one to take. All of them, too, they have money. So, I don't know what to do.
0: The man, they come. The three men I talked to, they come.
2: FM.
1: Yes. Now, there's this man that came from America.
0: Mm-hmm.
1: Okay. For that one, he has money. But the other ones, they are in Ghana.
0: Mm-hmm.
1: Okay. They are okay. To me, they look okay for me. But the one in America, I think he's more wealthier.
0: So you like you from your heart, you like the America? America man. Okay, let me check something for you right now. I see God will speak for the right person. As you are. You say you come to my last month?
1: Yes, last month.
0: You come to Odoko?
1: Chioma.
0: Oh, that fair, slim, nice ship girl. Oh, good.
1: I'm the girl that came from Nigeria.
0: Nigeria, yeah, you came from Nigeria. From Obina, the pastor I came to minister for Nigeria, the church.
1: Yes.
0: You came from there to Ghana.
1: Yes.
0: Okay. How are you?
1: I'm fine, bro.
0: Good. Let me pray for you. I check. I give you the right person. God will give you God will show you the right person right now. Jesus! Holy Spirit! Holy Ghost! Which one of them, the three people, which one is called Daniel?
1: The one from America.
0: Okay, you move from your place. The Kisima place, come to my place this morning. God, show me direction. I'll give you something. You go and do for 4 junction.
1: Okay.
0: Anything, I'll show you to come to pass. That Daniel, he said the one from America called Daniel. That Daniel, it's God that bring that person. So don't worry. You come, I'll give you direction. It will work. God bless you.
1: Thank you for
0: watching. Come and see me this morning.
1: Okay.
0: Hey, do baby. I'm meeting Ghana for you. Nigeria for you. Nigeria ni. We do a chef from Port Harcourt. So if you follow me now, sorry. We want to call you. We do a chef from Osa. So if you are not in, we will send you to Tamina. And what day? We do a chef from Osa. Abba. Sinya memua ne nyamia boa onya Jesus Christ mamfa course Holy Spirit matika basekotoko shekebe kabakoro shikabakanda rede bikabakoro shikabando yada bakoro shikabana Holy Spirit Jesus everybody sunny in the papiola or self walk abay fuak aboso fuak I'm finding a room where you are sitting Holy Spirit hello
3: Hello.
0: What's your Kasafi? The
3: Kasafi, Abrim.
0: Oh, Abrim.
3: Yeah, Abrim.
0: Abri and Abrim.
3: Abri.
0: Oh, Abri Mantis.
3: What's wrong with you?
0: Open the mouth, who case your diabetes? Who problem, no, who frame up in your nature?

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2: Amen.
0: 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And you may me no be saying I'm asking Kakra. If we are a Jaswa, the head of Bompire. Amen.
1: Amen.
0: So for an especial Bompire and Uncle.
2: Uncle Creator was say,
1: Amen.
2: And there Anna Jinsu, a Wakunya with Yamayan, ever win him.
1: Sir,
2: he giant Shamudi, Eddie Shawansa. Wahoo, Denny, and you to me and Daddy.
1: Yes,
2: in Shamudi, ever quarry yet. Na a tear for any our dear,
1: amen.
2: Now, my and your hotel,
1: amen.
2: Jay a tear for a war or my money. If we are singing, I shall answer. Say, and I dream so on Concroma one, I come my pa, whatever dear simi. Now, what to me, dear simi, I your jumana, swabana, as you din any monyam, a way yes, you Christo dinimo. Amen.
0: Amen. Yamin shall,
1: amen.
0: Yamin shall, what we tear and so,
1: amen.
0: And you may, your name will be drinking as some can crab you home after when Yamia Samon.
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0: And Kaboy says, say a bomb, say, with Yankopo Bede, or Beba. It is a bomb on Kaye. Upo, Upo, with Yankopo Bede, or Beba. Say, when Yankopo and Bampo, no wa, when Yankopo Wade, Wabama. It's who you be Biamo when he had the emblem or so. Naya, what you say, a yet danya. A baby best one would make a sabium. A yet danya, baby, oh fear now by you, over side the alcohol. 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
2: Amen.
0: Someone by your trust, woman.
1: What kind of free verse one day by
0: us today?
1: Or say, now radia some bam in chain say, Unipapa,
0: Unipapa,
1: Casachilla or mine, O mine, Mano,
0: Casachilla, O mine, Banner said, eh?
1: Nakachilla one say,
0: Nakachon was, sir.
1: Send me the incranter bass, I see so.
0: Or so I didn't grant her be at the bass, I see so.
1: Na asase so man no nyi won mu marmeru mabi
0: asase so foye de emma no omuyi omma mema ne de ebi yekwe
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0: mhm ko
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5: Sa.
0: What's someone here? 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
5: be amen.
0: What's the sound of here? When you cook for bed, you have to be a mummy.
5: Amen.
0: No moment, tell me we haven't found one. And tell you, we haven't found one.
6: Yes.
0: When you're me, ba.
5: Yes.
0: Yepo, yepo, baby.
6: Yes.
0: Boom. No one, that's no. No one, that's no.
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0: Next time, and Kolaya won for Friday. Oh, no, we are bonnet, though. No, my dear, by a friend of bonnet. 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
0: So for fully, Bissam, I send one may I make you one and say, ah. 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
1: no biabia nwoman
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1: eso bubu awufu aten
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1: say de onwuma te
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3: yes
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3: yes
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3: Amen.
4: Wiase nya wo dia.
0: Wiase nya wo dia. He ye ba ye ba ye ba wiase ye besenja.
3: Yes.
0: Yes, but coming in our corner. Yes, it coming in our
3: friend.
0: Yes, it coming in and watch up at
3: yes.
0: The alien that could pet ya can't say we are
4: in
0: our
3: walk. In our walk.
0: In our farm.
3: My cassia walk.
0: In our
3: walk. And my mouth is
0: then I walk. Then I walk. I mean, be David was Japanian, so we are.
3: Yes.
0: Solomon was said Japanian, so we are.
3: Yes.
0: I am fucking second say it. A buy. No, so me neither.
2: Moko.
0: Omo wuye
3: omeko
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3: Yes.
0: What I say,
4: I am okay. I'm about to say, as I see Rizzo, Nami will be our permanent.
0: Yes, Yenya Pay,
4: Judgment Day,
0: Adano Besu,
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6: When Obia your bonus, I would change your bonus. I feel bonus, I done it to say a genuine would.
1: Yes.
6: Obia your bonus, would you be French?
2: Jesus.
6: Amen.
1: Amen.
6: That's okay. When you cook, when you cook, catch it. You move before your French.
1: Yes.
6: That's what would you be for bonus.
2: Jesus.
6: Bonia Jaleno, the bonny and Mumuya Binti, Atani Alia, the Ediaman. And now you catch a rat, so be Piala. What up, Bonnie Winton?
1: Yes.
6: No, no, Cassa or Peso Janus, what you mean? A rat, you want more pop. Not Jenny, if you bonny,
1: man.
6: One if you're Jamaica,
1: yes.
6: One Jenny, if you chronomo,
1: yes.
6: One Jenny, if you would do so, one Jenny, if you have so, one Jenny, if you be you. I did Piala.
1: Jesus.
6: Oh, yeah. No, by Onyakupe Puru, not take our Bunimono, a rat, you want more pop.
1: Amen.

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0: 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What do you know?
1: Yes.
0: Opian is when you need some better.
1: Jesus.
0: What I'm saying, Norma. 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
0: Was in no yim or she would jagun or Benu Samuja. 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
2: Yes.
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2: 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I can't buy a back. Amen.
3: Amen.
2: I can't buy a back.
3: Yes.
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1: And I over to my friend number 0556-1787-92. 0556-1787-92. Yaba baby phone line.
0: Yes.
1: Amen.
0: Amen.
1: So for your patcher bobo number man.
3: And you may over to my friend in answer about the media and so. Oh, 030-221-6545. 030-221-6545. And I said 030-221-6546. 030-221-6546. And I said over to my friend. Oh, 0548-955947.
4: Hello.
1: Hello.
4: Hello.
1: Hello, mommy.
4: Yeah, good evening.
1: If your mommy and opportunity to say.
4: Hello.
1: Hello.
4: Yeah.
1: Me patcho be too.
4: I'm didn't be mommy because I see I'm at my intelligence.
1: What's he, ma?
4: Yeah, me didn't be a bema.
1: Mate, me patcho be too.
4: I'm here to me the master.
1: Amen.
4: Yeah,
1: okay. Revelation chapter 11, verse 20.

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1: Every Thursday, be answer your watch water first. In front of your empire border.
2: Hello.
1: Hello, Papa.
2: Pacho, good evening.
1: Hello. Pacho, view, Papa.
2: Amen.
1: Hello. Hello, Papa, meet you.
2: Ejan Pacho, quotation on Pacho. First one, now they preach in on Pacho.
1: Ezekiel 33, verse 3.
2: Pacho, say.
1: Ezekiel 33. 33, verse 3.
3: Amen.
1: When you mean Jaws, or say, Obin Bani Fee, and Sanfa, only how I had then Sanfa could be. When you buy me fear, dear Radibet,
3: amen.
1: Swagipi, so Babetian Yamiasam, no about you, I answer. No Babetian Yamiasam,
3: yes,
1: no about you, ye dear,
3: yes,
1: no Babetian Yamiasam, no about you, unquam.
3: Amen.
1: And in Yame, and Cassa, Uba, catch your radise, a Radimau, Niayati, and Sanaba.
3: Sir.
1: Amen.
3: Amen.
1: So, Bacho Bonomano, Cosabo Bonoman, mammy.
0: Number no, I'll wait my friend, my bed median, so 030-221-6545. And 0302216546. And 0548-955947. And in quotation, and dear Jumano, first one here, Ezekiel 33. Verse 1 downs. Ezekiel 33, verse 1 downs. And now, Revelation 20, verse 11 downs. Revelation 20, verse 11 downs. To emulate so, over to my friend, no bed median so. 0548-955947. And now, 0302216545. 0302216545.
1: Now 0302216546. But Joe, Reverend Fan Norman into the Norman
3: on Fan. Amen.
1: Amen.
3: What best over frame, Biala, over so much water forest down here, one pie. Norman, but my friend, 0595-715252. What person ever bomb pie? What problem? You person a share near a bomb pie? My will be piano. You free hat, you pay normal with my friend 0595-715252. Who first? I know money. Ever you so you know, but bomb pie. Me a child, baby. I will now. So you have a bomb pie. Amen.
1: Hello,
4: hello,
1: hello,
4: hello.
1: Bacho, good evening. Hello, Bacho, good evening. Hello.
4: Hello.
1: Hello, Bacho, good evening.
4: Good evening.
1: Let me say you. Me Bacho, I'm free from the Odin, they say.
4: What's
1: 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I'm free from the Odin.

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0: 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E wo asempa FM. 94.7 or tin in pie by a more thing. A yenoma be brave. Maybe I talk foul Bible. Foul Bible. Foul tree crown crown. Never o tree dear. Foul Bible. Never open. Never o jota. 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Hear, O Israel, you are to cross over to the Jordan today, and go into dispossess nations greater and mightier than yourself, cities. Great and fortified up to heaven, a people great and tall, the descendant of the Anakim, whom you know and of whom you have and of whom you heard it said, who can stand before the descendant of Anak. Verse 3. Therefore, understand today that the Lord your God is he who goes over before you as a consuming fire. He will destroy them and bring them down before you. So you shall drive them out and destroy them quickly, as the Lord said, as the Lord has said to you. Tie, O Israel. Tie, O Israel. Utra Jordan ene. 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
1: 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19. There was not a city that made peace with the children of Israel, except Hivites, the inhabitants of Gibeon. All the others they took in battle. All the others they took in battle. And Tawarino, when near Kua, Abrabono, when near Kua, Unshirano, when near Kua, Penifose, Pintia Sassi Uwe, and Nahoqua, Pintia Sassi Uwe, and Nahoqua, and Tesau Diacon, and Nadei Yenin. Some of you are coming on. You need your bonnet for an asset. 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

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There was not a city that made peace with the children of Israel. Except Hivites. The inhabitants of Gibeon. All other cities. They took in battle and Sasia Israel for the fire nyina eyakode mo dia ko na fa wa wadia o mande da ache o mande ni onyam wa wo no adepa bi a wo hwekwa no enhyira sem bi awade aka fa ho bo hye sem bi da so enkom hye bi a abadia ma wo no Where the old phone na shame come, and you know what I say. I do know. I chance and conscious baby me so say. I feel cold. You know what to cry. What you also want your preparation be a. I better know what to me to cry. Yeah, for form na echo. Yeah, give visa. You try visa fee.

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And that to one up. And that to one up. And that to one up. Everybody here to dim up. And they are two up. Everybody here to dim up. And they are two up. And they are one time.

prayer request at the Amayen. Who send a prayer request in a form of text message? Would you deem a bed kind? Nanny Opesa, you know, a bone on pie, I dear toss you, me no. Never be a wa woochie yang. I dear toss you, me and sa. Would you send you prayer request, Fabra? Send the prayer request in a form of text message. Fabra, na ye mo humpa ye mo. Prayer request in a form of text message. Udi udi ne be di kind. 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Ube tu me sende no SMS, WhatsApp, and I say voice note. SMS, WhatsApp, and now voice note. TNE. 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Aye de tosumi ensa. SMS o sendia yen sabeka. WhatsApp o sendia yen sabeka. Voice note o sendia yen sabeka. 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Mese. Yen send the prayer request in the form of text message. Number no a 0244-744-204. And now 053-0534-33-128. 0533-124-744-204-0244-744-204-0533-94-33-128 O send you prayer request at the Abba. 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Wana tumia fre. Wana sending message. 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
1: 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But Yanjiska.
0: The views of them.
1: Hey.
0: 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And you could talk. 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
1: and the other for
0: it? And on the other side of the bath. I'm from that. Oh,
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0: 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My brother is supporting you.
1: You're
0: 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I won't have a war
1: yanking.
0: I saw the bony pan and I saw one bony pan.
1: Yeah.
0: And this Wadimu waited my sled. Probably so much thing. Then this Wadimu will obey. Fie no ni ni nyina mu no me kai se no bi o tro ni already na wada no ade o request ye ni pet
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1: Sofo Kwame Manukri and our ten and kano. 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
0: ye ye ma
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0: 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As many as believe in him. He gave them power to become the children of God. Na onso waje owura Yesu edia na Wafa Yesu se owura ene waje nkwa na Ani e me ka kire opei se ene e twero kronkron se wuye onyankopon ba Se unyanwene ho a me pese me ma wadwuma na wo hyase e adwene ho se mi A child of God? Yes, you heard me right. Because John chapter 1 verse 12 says, As many as believe in Jesus, he gave them power to become the sons of God. It is a what Jesus had in Kwadia. 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Our first John 3:1. 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
1: Government and peace, there shall be no end.
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1: Why is it to reach out? Why
0: asempa 94.7. Me say, if you are writing, you are watching, write that I am a child of God, the child of the living God. 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

0: anope yi so wo sori ye watimi ni waja wo soro no woni na bonkomo woni no edi nkomo na wonam gari gari gari gari gari gari And I don't mean Kotia Baba Webisa will Jawa the Ongari Bu. 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
1: Own heart, O Jesus.
0: Or Kajuma found a bag here on Okono. 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Yes, Simu Bompaya, Moon Cassa, Eja. 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
1: Why
0: that relationship is built. Obeji Yesu Christo dia to me, the power to become has been given to you. 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

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Your friend Reverend Emmanuel AJ. 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relationship between you and your father the only relationship is the fact that you are a son and he is a father But you need to deepen the relationship by reaching out to him in prayer and say, Father, Father, have you made him your father? And has he also made you his son? And I pay me person with Jim Breaker Crana with the bomb pies. 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Our land. 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

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English, Maths, History, and Geography. 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Thank God on behalf of your children. 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Thank God for your spouse. 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Thank God for her. That's why. 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
pray for your children when they are going to school. 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

0: I hope you are praying. Near Oshare Wunrano, near Oshare January, no show February, no show March, no show April, no show May, no show June, na Oshare July. No. On Tonku, na ona, to Obeshow in the month of August, Obeshow in September, Obeshow in October, Obeshow in November, Obeshow in December. He will take care of you. 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
0: Edi ane ekosu wa yu esuku unye juma. 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
0: 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May the Lord favor you in this ensuing months. May the Lord open doors for you. Opportunities. 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And then I'm going to see Facebook ahead.

me se wo se de yen wo se 2023 fo kra yen fa wo mo na wo 2026 so why your national service we are just believe God obi kra wo ho a national service le nyam ye bie kwa ma no pacho bompaye we haven't finished the July yet. Today is the last day. 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Whatever I was expecting in the month of July, today, I trust that you can give it to me. 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
0: Wow.
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3: 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Anana pe mdi erade ase ama me mire ne ma. And then we'll be singing
0: Amen.
3: Say a radi only made in ye. Radi and the radia say after the moon and I'm a radi. The mucha a yas and see the old man Mahomi.
0: Amen.
3: I believe too much a radiance.
0: Amen.
3: So we be a me yare.

0: but me bomb pie say me dey me say rather sir me ya ti papa we are no bomb pie man
1: mate
0: spirit attack e won in nine me bomb pie say rather to me be right person or say me here rather mo ja ya sense so dey one home pa no home
1: amen
0: and rather ya se be bring na yesu aye
1: amen me mpaye ne se wo mpaye awabui ewrade ontie wo na onsa wo yire yare na ommo woni wo busua no ho ban wo Jesus Christ the demon line se ne ye 0302216545 ana 16546 hello
2: hello good morning
1: ewrade anywhere chi wo now, yeah, Jesus, I'm ready in show. I'm ready in the way you.
2: Yeah,
1: I'm ready. Me pa chon
2: Auntie
1: Maggie free for him.
2: Pankokompe.
1: Auntie Maggie, dear, and pay open so catch a ready.
2: The radio say, I was born in Shesopa, who dash shame in the ma, and in the busia, Mukununinia no more, me mamma, Obidiala, anyone so, the radio say,
1: amen.
2: Amen.
1: Amen. 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
2: Usumi ya yesi ni nisweru ya dimpa se ombo minimi mahu bai ombo minimi kuhu bai ombo minu anumu hu bai onkaya hu
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2: Amen.
1: 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No pay me jinya me di ama ubi for 24-hour miracle. 24-hour miracle.
3: Hallelujah. Hallelujah.
1: Me chao, onso fre 0302216545 16546. 0302216545 or 16546. Denya miyasi niya waye mau bosumi ya etwemu na fei niya akada wenim. Within this 24 hours, may jinya miyede, I'm believing God for miracle for somebody. If you are the one, receive it in the name of Jesus. The fact that you are hearing my voice, I pray for you that may you receive divine visitation in the name of Jesus. May the Lord give you a 24-hour miracle. 24-hour miracle. Are you expecting 24-hour miracle? I pray that it comes through for you in the name of Jesus. I pray it comes to pass in the name of Jesus.
3: Hallelujah. Hallelujah.
1: Hey. Hello?
4: Hello?
1: Abacho, na why ni?
4: Pastor,
1: what did you?
4: Kwajo Abedi.
1: Kwajo Abedi. Kwajo Frevi.
4: Kwajo Frevi Alado.
1: Chio, okay. Now, Kwajo, I na not work.
4: You are not permission in Pai, but I said, I said, I said, I said, I said,
1: I said, I said, I said, I said, I said, I said, I said, I said, I
4: said,
1: okay.
4: Hello?
1: Hello, meet you.
4: I promise you, my dear brother, oh, yeah, my name is Bushi, my name is Mba, my name is Mba, my name my wife is Sam. Dear brother, I feel you, I could leave you for quite a bit of what if I could hear you. Dear brother, I say, me drive in, so, me kind the last time cry, me namo cry, me nya punch and poor
1: cry.
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5: Alpha ni Omega.
1: Hello.
6: Hello.
1: Awurade ni wachi o Jesus Awurade nhyira o.
6: Awurade nhyira o.
1: Pacho na wan ni.
6: Pacho. Ruben ni.
1: Ruben, ofrefi he.
6: The fifth fete kakaba.
1: And then here the last day in the month of July. E dia na wo ka kire Awurade.
6: E me ka kire Awurade ni se.
1: Mhm.
6: Mi tama sita na sita na sita na se. Fiti a chefie. Let's happen to see. Once I'm born in home, one thing you mean, few years. Not still, I'll buy my home buying. No one will more born, maybe this happened to see.
1: Yeah,
6: I said, share your next year.
1: Amen.
6: But then I said, but then I hear it. Then I know my boy for my dog for my father for maybe she are for you.
1: Amen.
6: But then I said, ah, mama man chat in carbon bia.
1: Amen.
6: Mami shen sa.
1: Amen.
6: Me dana shit.
1: Amen.
6: Shen a why mammy ya mean chin can ya why mammy. Me dana shit.
1: Amen. Amen. Zero three zero two two one six five four five. And they had the radio. Hello. Hello.
4: Hello.
1: Eradini wechi nwa jisu eradini shirao. Eradini wechi.
4: Eradini shirao.
1: Pacho na waini.
4: Pacho kukuni.
1: Aja kufrefi.
4: Kufrefi. Champion. Cup.
1: Okay. Na, and then they had the last day in the month of July. Edi ena woka chire radi. Aja kwaku.
4: Hello.
1: And then the last day in the month of July. Then I will catch you ready.
4: And then I will catch you ready. So me then I say, once I'm born, I'm fine to my soul. No, I'm born from my baby's heart and pursue. Me then I say, after some me do my son is that. Me near being here. Into me driving. Yeah, me to see almost. Eko 4 years in me.
1: That be cry, Jacku.
4: Miss Renya, Miss, I feel free this media. Minimum, I'm dead.
1: Bosome for fro, and Yafi for fro.
4: Bosome for free.
1: Now, why are you ready? Why are you ready, sir? Peka and Ibiaka?
4: Me patcho, my ready pa.
1: We are sure.
4: Me patcho,
1: and ye konya become with Yesu Dimu.
4: Amen.
1: A finna crow, unam one crow for faka. And tatao ni musa use u peka kana erade nya wadom wate
4: amen
1: okay yo okay onipa we o se ye friend of akoma panante o se eneye ni beautiful daughter ni birthday ye friend Emanuela wow Emanuela, Omaami Fakuma Panante. Also, I wish you happy, happy, happy birthday, Emanuela. My name sick. Me so me wish you happy, happy, happy birthday. Hello.
7: Hello.
1: Eradi, only watch you. Jesus said, Radin in Shirao.
7: Radi in Shirao.
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7: Pachona waini.
1: Kwamra odro. Odro numa pawo. Nana dro na ofre fi hin.
7: Ofre fi fienya.
1: Afienya.
7: Bakiyo.
1: Odro na ene the last day in the month of July then I will catch you ready.
7: Yeah. Bakiyo. This month in the month cool ya mama. We invest in
1: I feel for him and I pray for him that you remember him. Erade kaino wate utumia die nyina ye erade kaino the first say waku ebusai e kire se erade onye sika dwuma bi a obeye mesra wankasa kire no kwan a omfa so. Emma, your money back metre fee because of school fees. You na dum hostel fees ni bi bia rade fa dum akwa. 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Wo Yesu dim. And now a year the last day no. May the Lord give you 24-hour miracle. In the name of Jesus. May heavens open for you. 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Amen. 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
1: 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Your friend what's with you now? Oh. Okay. Asamba na woka and at the last day in the month of July. Amen. Amen. Amen.
8: Amen.
1: 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Amen. Amen. Amen. Amen. Amen. Amen. Amen. Amen. Amen. Amen. Amen. Amen. Amen. Amen. Amen. Amen. Nyame beye ne waka ni nyina ama wo Yesu din mu. Amen. We ni ye mpa ibobo sumi ya ye wura Awurade tutuya na mo maye. Awurade tutuya na mo e maye. Nyame asem se he orders the steps of the righteous. Hello.
8: Hello.
1: Awurade oni wachi o.
8: Awurade nhyira.
1: Oh, we a good student. Pacho na wa ni. Ako.
8: Papa.
1: Yanu alowa wa fidi ino kakra na weti. Ako. And then they had the last day in the month of July. Di ena wakache ready.
8: Ready ready. 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Bet 3 years, me did me fan and go to that.
1: Wow.
8: Then I said, that is a member called Awosu. A GA. And here I think I'm born in the city. I read that she came and come on. I'm a city. I said, I'm begging her. Then I
1: said, amen.
8: But then I said, I'm a human, you know, social bedroom. But you may feel your home, I'm a name. I said, never that she came and come on. I'm a city. I said, I'm going on. I'm a day man. And it's a bush. I'm working in Iraq.
1: Hallelujah.
8: Amen.
1: Amen. ene ebusu me fufura ye wuramu yi wo dwom die wate

0: Tutuma.
1: 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Ruth chapter 2 verse 4. I don't just do things. I do it from the biblical perspective. Ruth chapter 2 verse 4 say, Na hwe Boaz efri Bethlehem ebai na okachre ne twafo no se Ewurade enim wachi na okachre ne se Ewurade nhyira wo. 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
1: 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And now the last day in the month of July. Then I will catch you ready.
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0: 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If you had a 4 to 5:30. My number is 020-566-4120. 020-566-4120. Ipacho, upese u supportu e juma me yenansua. E ya supportu me. Why? 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Me the car neighbor me tofu. The beer I do it by myself. Now I want to give you the opportunity to support the work of God. 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

0: that we need to bless the name of the Lord. 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
1: Good morning, Asempa 94.7. I bring you greetings from the throne of grace. Ebusia, bibia boko de mgi de se nyame adomo ho ye. And open so nyankopon bia adomo pono de amen. Today being the last Friday in the month of July. Praise God. It is He that has made this day possible for us. Bajo bibia boko ho ye. Wo de ye. De nyame ase enen so eye krata foforo ewo abrabo mu ene ye da onyame e ba bi shirawo ene da onyankopon edi na ni onyambe kata wo so just believe in God, trust in God. Say today is going to be a blessing day. Today is going to be a day of blessing. I declare prophetically into your life, say, hey, you will never go the same. This morning you are blessed and highly favored. This morning we are come to enter into the throne of grace. Any David Bayer dream or say, what shall I render unto the Lord? What shall I render unto the Lord? For His mercy and kindness forever and ever. And okay, baby, be I'll be a be one no na yen ko unyankupuenim and your sorry be mommy. Let's worship the King of Kings. Let's bless the name of the Lord. Let's bless the name of the Lord. Come on. Thank you, Jesus. Thank you, Jesus. Thank you, Jesus. Thank you, Jesus. Father, we thank you, Lord. We bless you, Lord. We give you glory. We give you glory. You deserve to be adored. There is none like you, Lord.
2: You have done it. You have done it for us. We say your name, and Lord, should be lifted above all names.
1: Thank you, Jesus.

0: Ebusia Ahaya Sempa 94.7 with my own brother Oracle Pamabaka. Senior, tell you what, eh?
1: No, I don't know what you're
0: doing. I need to buy you a gun. Gama Shipo.
1: Gama no.
0: Ofane, Tenibia, no, ten.
1: No, I don't know.
0: I think there's a program coming on.
1: Yes, there's a program coming on.
0: God willing.
1: Yes.
0: Sunday.
1: Sunday, pa.
0: Sunday.
1: Papa, pa.
0: Ejilim.
1: Papa, pa.
0: Ojadim.
1: Papa, pa.
0: Hey, what's up, Nessie? I mean, Shrao. Nti, me pese ube kan program no hon kakra.
1: Yeah, yeah.
0: Diachere me.
1: Okay. Mekan program no, program no e basu e wo the Apostolic Church Ghana Latebio Koshin Mega Districts. Na osofwa
0: owo oye the head pastor.
1: Ona ichu
0: you are in charge.
1: Yes, the one who is in charge.
0: You are in charge.
1: The
0: you
1: one who
0: charge.
1: Is in charge. Call Nicole Pastor Senior Minister Pastor Paul Saba.
0: Nicole Saba.
1: Or no, that's our district, you know. I know. Now, when you talk about men at worship, no, it's a group called Streams of Life, and omo this idea, no, by say they will quick or on best share in Kuala Amoba our ministry, muna ya
0: normal promote,
1: sir. So, sir, na program we started na a few way. Start the program a few way, you're not 10 years.
0: Yes, wow,
1: 10
0: wow,
1: back. 10. 10. So this year, crack, and yeah, easy crack. Now, minister said, Banu crap on the FN. So for so they come,
0: sir.
1: Hey, me body now.
0: Okay,
1: so for the humble servant, Kwabena Akrofi.
0: Yes, sir.
1: O can be on you.
0: Okay.
1: Number 2 year. Oh, sorry, Eba.
0: Paul.
1: So what in the day?
0: Yeah.
1: Uh-huh.
0: Nyame ba.
1: Yes. And I, your brother, your papa,
0: Elder.
1: Your friend. Elder Samuel
0: Kodia.
1: Uh-huh. And I, your pastor B. But Sisiano, one of the year, Nyamba, one branch B. Say, Obe Lidi, or your friend,
0: Timothy.
1: Theophilus.
0: Theophilus.
1: Yeah, your friend Theophilus. And I am so.
0: Yemu Baba.
1: Aish.
0: Abena.
1: Chale. Adasa.
0: Adasa.
1: Now.
0: Ujinim.
1: Yes, because all ye obia offering Streams of Life.
0: Are a product of Streams
1: yes.
0: of Life.
1: Okay. So, okra, also for,
0: yes. Okra.
1: Yes, you are a product.
0: You are a product.
1: And see. Obibia.
0: And I also can.
1: The oracle itself. The old body. Me can. And see, program number started 3 o'clock sharp
0: after church.
1: Church, who the kodi ufufu?
0: We are na foul handkerchief.
1: Yes, the woman is said. The woman is said. Also, yeah, 21 days fasting. And the Sunday, no.
0: Yeah, the clamors, no.
1: One time.
0: Wonderful.
1: And see, uko fiba, uko di ufufu, no. So did they ache? And uko di ufufu, banko ni omoto ni we are 3 p.m. Brandon by digesti eduana udi yeno.
0: Oh, sorry.
1: Oh, sorry for you. And see, your fro bibia, your friend,
0: Streams
1: of Life, your fro bibia, your MD, your former MD, Gossin, or Jinam keyboard in India, and in the India. Now, this time around, so the MD, MD Nayafano, your bao,
0: Miamiba,
1: your ba,
0: Yvonne,
1: yes, Yvonne Tete, or no so, or no, your MD, this time around, and see, programming the Ejinani Naisu.
0: Edan enanso.
1: E ma sure no.
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Amen and amen. So happy happy birthday to Dr. Selom. Aye Duvo. Technical coordinator of the presidential initiative in agriculture and agribusiness office of the president. Wishing you good health, long life, happiness, success, and God's abundant blessing in the name of Jesus Christ. From the director Kate Oshirao. Amen and amen. Oh, my own son, Bernard Bamsin, and Ope Wuti, and Yanko Ponchira, or China House. In fact, we are supreme. God richly bless you for the love shown to humble servant Kwabena Krofi. God richly bless you so much. So happy, happy birthday to Emmanuela Ata Pokua Ajima.

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2: So happy, happy birthday to my nephew, Jeffrey Jima Ofori of Nkoko. Today being your birthday, we celebrate you. Radin Shira, no, your Kessier, and we Yesu Christo Dimia Oshira on Fanomen Kano, on Tony Boas in our own Shira, and we Yesu Christo Dim from your uncle, Nana Kweku, and Chi, or that we are seeing that God richly bless you and make you great in Jesus' mighty name. Amen and amen. Men at Worship, Men at Worship, Streams of Life. Men at Worship is 10 years. So God favor us. No, Nyamia Duma, 2nd of this month, Kwesia Deya, Yene Treasure, or the Apostolic Church, Ghana, Latebio Koshi Central Mega District. So don't make this day. It's going to be a blessing time. Just come and your life will never be the same. We have Minister Kodia, Minister Abna Azada, and we have Minister Theophilus. Then we have Minister Osoriba Paul. Then myself, humble servant Kwabna Akrufi. I am repping live. So come, take this number 0546982158. God richly bless you, bless you, bless you, bless you. Me papa apostle William Inti umami edda form. In fact, ya humiti na yena ebeba nyami aduma on the feet of next month. Ukwade da ye nimi ya no yena ko Asante Achim, Asante Akim, North Agogo. And 1 week observation, you know, for the late Oba Penny Comfort Akosua Adoma, Ao Unya and Fee, Edio Watri, Enum Num Pacho, Nyami Adoma, Eye Fifia, Ano, Yena Bishia, Anopa, 6 a.m. Na, Yetreshiana, Yashe, Nabibia, IFFF, and the Papa will come in our numbers and come and support you for the 1 week. 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
3: Yeah, I think it was a very difficult match. I mean, we had a record in the early minutes of the game, which distracted us a bit because then we had to make changes and shift positions to their unusual positions. Having said that, the game was keenly contested, and I think we did our best. We played better and should have carried the day, but that is football. We will accept it and think about the next game, which is against Togo, and see what happens.
0: We are coach Maswell Kunedu Edia or the Etujanra after Yen Dry a ball against Burkina Faso Ewa the Wafu Zombie Championship Punumno and one sem so I don't know. Ye caught Morocco na ye the Queens and so and one sem kakra asomodia. When him say your first game against Kevin, you know, Yoma Echo ye Edemaye as Bibia Edana Kwemwa itimi a bomo a cut mienua a monso etimi ansimu adabraka nyame eya tuma showdown no ebebaso eda eye kwesida yene Cameroon so na de epim so na urem ewo Queens dia na te se coach ani din ene kem last echima ye wo the quality ai betimi aboaye am ye timi compete na yakoye nim ewo this eye championship.
4: I will say that part together with that we always have a good depth on the bench. I mean, if I had the chance to do another like 5-6 subs, I would have been doing it because we have so many good players in this squad. So I will say that you deserve your minutes in every game, so I don't care that much about that, to be honest, but I'm happy when you have the opportunity to give especially young players the chance because you know that they in one way or another will be the future as well, and I think many did well. I think Linda that came in did so well in the middle, one example.
0: We young queens in the coach, I don't know what you say. What did Gina started on? Pampe, Oko Bench, Joshua, Bibia, the Dakama, young players, a woman, Ninano, Ebetimi, Abuaye, Ama Bibia, Akoso, Kama, so your goalkeeper, Nidin, and Cynthia Conan, and so Ekasaka Kra, Ochima, Pempi, you know, say, Omu Ejina, Konoa, Ayana expectations, you know, high, Eddie Momo, but I'm also every so best stay focused. Now, be as soon as your dome, when you know, so Betimi, I qualify for World Cup Rebecca, so El Brazil 2027, no. Ni na so mo ye ho adwuma e wo e akansi a tournament we ase se de be ya yam queens no so no nyoma ebetimi akoyi kama kama pa because qualification ni de untimi enka enyi emfrim.
2: I wouldn't say there's too much pressure, but there's a little bit because everybody wants a ticket to qualify, go to the World Cup, so we weigh up and down. There is somehow pressure, but you just need to focus and take on your chances and you are good to go.
0: We aye yang goalkeeper Cynthia Conan and na Ote Nkano Yemfri or na Yerum Ewa Fantablo Skumasi Asante Kotoko Mesro Urani Din any David Obey Unim se anda nana mponsa administration no na eadia David Obey Ewa or boy Juma as a communications director. Menoka say the three wise men board no eba no omonso asan aye nche aman an aya branch any din any David Obey asan aye utena or san abidin juma ediama fantablo skumasi asante kotoko. This time around, you know, or your brand and partnership manager, into you know, any Jumedia David Obey Asamba Baka, Obedi Ediama Kumasi Asante Kotoko, now PM Ewan Tinta Kesia Nusudia, Natas Abranti 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
5: and say your time no me nka say time no dey na your top but un say free say you free home na Wild Stars far league you know league na at table for problem problem dey be bre say say you can investment in ka ho and I want you chia boys ni ye and so you too and I will say in my example kwa Europe no e bia serious si player kwa battery no kita ne ka o dey battery ni but hanu no bon player 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
6: asempa fm
5: in about 2000 two time in the mono who say kotokoni as a park your ma minka kotokoni as libet any has crab park be ma masisian and this have you
0: we eye kakra eye bright eye ade enso edi etudwa enti utiana washe nso edi amami se asem passports news at 6 ena nefie anopo ino ye de honsem e ma kama kama ye wurem e wota kwa isanse na anopo yi 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
7: very historic for
6: Cup competition, Yembo Cup match, whether Confederations Cup and as a champions here or Tafada. This is the very first time Yembo Bibisa Ewo Takwa. And of course, thanks to GoFuels Ghana, our Mutimi AC Stadium now.
7: Asama FM.
6: And no Nama Sakunyawe Abedaho Ama Mediama AC. In Tiabedo was Nayada Cup Trusty. I mean, Oshet, the previous campaigns now, either sending a Bobby Ewo, a Sipon Stadium, Cape Coast, and I, Accra, and a baby, sir. And no, Sanana team, no, any other support so here. And I know, San, so Anna players, no, so Philly said, they are far away from home.
7: But then,
6: yeah, one will fear. And no, the shape players, no, crying, and my own team, born on some bottom. So we are happy, sir, Cap and my, sir, Akonyawe.
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8: I feel good. I've been preaching round by round. We're done with the first round, semi-finals. And I had a pretty tough league draw. I didn't think I was going to get it in three, but I had to psych myself up when the names came off. I had to put myself in a good position going into the finals. No, if I wanted to make the finals, I had to put myself in a good position going into the straightaway. So I think I did a pretty good execution. I might have to clean up a few stuff going into the finals.
7: Yeah.
8: I knew I had to run fast to be able to win or qualify, so I'm happy about it. I wish we all made it. It would have been very historic, but things happen in track and field. You guys, you know it. So we're still grateful that they came out here, showed up, competed, and they are injury-free. I'm sure they know what to do to get ready for the relay.
0: Joseph Pohamo and so Eddie Odi Etuja and Ide Emano. Mr. Udi when he HM 100 meters head or no dia. There's a mano afano even a Britain. Ain't me and Momodi ain't me and qualified to the next stage. And also a finish it 7th Ewa. Yadi and also Honsem Emao in the year o'clock 13.10 seconds. And also no on also ain't me uncle and fan quenim. Udi when it chum Ewa Mano Abu Buanoa. Mr. Yemfa update Kakra Emao El Wafcom Nundia. 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signing contract Eddie Ama yes you are champions or Moody and Inter Milana. Yeah and also one same kakra emao. John Stones Abranti and ya 32 years in TNA free agent or also echo to work and see so Eddie Ama Inter Milan Ama Bibia etimi akosoa yade John Stones so update emao Eric S do be bad yakabiano or the 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

0: In the name of Jesus, let us pray. Father, please walk with us through the bad times as well as the good. May we be heard and understood from the suburbs to the hood. May you judge us by our hearts and not by our mistakes. And see that we get a breakthrough, however long that it takes. May you fill that void in our souls that will lay our fears to rest. Because there's no way we can live for Jesus when we're living in the flesh. So I pray that you allow our spirits to be born, grow strong, move on, know right from wrong. 1 John chapter 2, verse 15. Do not love the world or anything in the world. And we know what that means. But listen, we know the distance we need to be away from fire to keep it missing. That doesn't mean we'll listen. Lord, you take care of fools and babies. You teach women to honor their men and men respect their ladies. But lately, so many of us have gone astray, doing wrong for so long that we've forgotten the way. Please bring us back home, instill in us the word, which is our backbone. We're just children that act grown. There is so much that we're entitled to, yet we receive so little.
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0: Because in this time of spiritual warfare, we're comfortable in the middle. So I pray that you open our eyes, give us the anointing to recognize the devil and his lies. If we keep our actions wise and our prayers sincere, our heads to the sky, you will diminish our fears. In Jesus' mighty name we have prayed. Amen and amen.
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Sports. Asempa 94.7 aha and a Ghana Kasa Ahana Ghana tie in Chinwasubia any Chesuna we are sent in Jankasiano Sono live on the YouTube page. Asempa 94.7 Asempa 94.7 live on the YouTube page. Yeah, we share me one tempa. Na with the wasembisa watin ye watini atini yinano na with the afaho edia shame na ya jibre to me a king. 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Anope Yedi Asia. Today, Friday, the 31st day of July, the year 2026, the year of our Lord. Anope Yatina say, larger in supremacy. Yedi Enkomo Ahodua, the length and breadth. Nini nano? Yedi Eba, diya wati enchemu weche nano? Relevant questions. Anope Yebisa. Na yape relevant answers. Yedi Ameti Yefua, ETA Show no. Anope live, Efria Shampa, 94.7. I was saying, so kai kind of your home. Now, you're timid, you're coming in. No, the Brevo production team. No, Womo Abu Juma, if you draw the Bepim and if you're there, Obia, a kind of hobia, and who won't be. I don't pay Yatinasia. Yadi, you're coming, Eddie Asia. Well, now I said, I'll be Horma, Samuel Quadadi and Chi. One on the Jumedina, Esi, Nabaconsua, Washena, Watinet, and Nabibia. So, Etimi Akwe, Mirino, or being Quaku Andy. Ganes, my son, I'm your Supreme and I'll pay messing kunya. Yadi yen Friday's edition of the Ultimate Sports Show no. Yadi Asia Shannon Song every pem said ya Johnny Bring out your see I don't know. And yeah 0302216545 and I feel 0302216546 and oh and mammy you know every pem ye be the tumor. 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
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and then eye the deadline and then the deadline na clubs ni nyina timi fully as submit ana say ne city later say wo mu ye de san komo ni nyina ano pay ye de ebedan mo e wo jumade ni so na fi ya hwe say de ebesi akoy na say starting Monday, a idea inspection of the various venues in Yano, a idea club license and a year inspection team. No, a betuana mopa, see a betu venue to mu, say a new to mu, Nina, a homo boyano, I don't pay Yatana soa. Yadi, a home semina, Eddie Asiao, away into the so, and it's Ayana was said so. Now, the biggest issue I don't pay ye duncomo, a medium, a cup, a Champions League prelim stages, no, and now me no can say cup. And I feel the club licensing department of the Ghana Football Association etimi akwa pro invite over 7 days no mukoye inspection we ni ho ne penfo ahwaye we ni ho ni ahwaye a enei me no ka sey e yade 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
0: Bibia Boko.
1: Oh, senior, Nyankopon Adum, Bibia Boko.
0: And then Friday.
1: Oh, and then Boja.
0: Nah, Bibia Kama.
1: Beba Kano. Huh?
0: Can why if you know who you are?
1: Now we come to him. We show when I'm job with him.
0: Mammy show with him.
1: Go there, we show with him there Friday.
0: A gun you, Anna.
1: Oh, dry.
0: A dry home.
1: Dry, so still eyes and I'm quiet. Oh, yeah, man, for your macro, be made your. We bring your home and he starts his Zan Kennedy.
0: I'm going to wait here, Charlie.
1: And I'm
0: pressure back.
1: BS your baby.
0: And you me too.
1: You will be so hard. Or she be a Tamia. Oh, you need him, Bill. Oh, my child, you, yeah. Papa, baby, who you?
0: No, in drivers in the back. Me, I know a friend. Ah, now by me, who? I'm so say, my bedroom. Also, me too, Papa, me,
1: who?
0: So, today, I make an answer. And I'm saying, Matias here. No, so na wan to e yes sneakers ba ku bia mre me me se wa sneakers ba ku bi die. E so mi oni.
1: Na hone bo na fom o.
0: Sneakers ba ku.
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0: Sneakers for e wo lie mu. Phone for e di. E you.
1: 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O bi ti wo ho pese o so dollar mu.
0: Eh, nyame be he.
1: E be yi.
0: Nyame be
1: he. E be yi papa. E be yi.
0: Nyame ni ya dance for
1: bi. Ana fie da. Wabo bon sem to bebre so
0: yeah.
1: David Obinaba
0: yeah.
1: Now say Monday in suna a club lances in for kwaprobo
0: inspection
1: is chance on Monday nkomo so ho
0: yeah.
1: Maxwell kuna do asan bodro
0: Maxwell asan bodro Maxwell abodro
1: the players in nya dia na te
0: say players in nya dia the bottom line is that the best coach.
1: Okay. Meboa. Yeah, you're the best coach. So we're not doing
0: Of course.
1: We're not afraid.
0: And he's a player in Yimpa. We're not selective players.
1: We're not selective players.
0: And he bibia. Oh. A technical and quality. Who coach near the best show? And Utien the voice now, boy. Now. He seems worried.
1: Oh yeah, you're worried, pa.
0: Say ya cotton and nibia
1: unya
0: victory bakukra.
1: A hard drink.
0: And no activity. The course in you so the red card.
1: The red card.
0: Yes, I mean they fought. Omo coin there. But enough.
1: What you say? Papa kono coin de here 3 points, you know.
0: Exactly.
1: 3 points now, ma kona kon, you know.
0: Oh.
1: Ankosibia. Oh. Debia one winner.
0: Oh, I said Debia na meka. The type of appointment are FNA no mo yeno. Also mo two mbwasi. No mo cast mo white mo net no white. There are a lot of good coaches out there.
1: Yeah. But there be I say one way na free we ho na kwedi we ho. Yes say we near the way abare as say we near the way ko ha. Dada na.
0: And they also mo try mo hands on different coaches. If I giving certain coaches the opportunity no. E be me yehunu wo mo so.
1: Ejuma di o mbeti aye.
0: Enye de bia na wo ma. Uma bon eye black stars pain uma coach pain no kwa and I say any opportunity for the national team no kwa na was here ada eye coaches are within the system wo mo na bibi aye come.
1: Okay. Ken my member daily guide mwo the bon crater no anopa live on YouTube ya sempa 94.7 FM and eye fiada and thank God it's Friday na oba the front page of the daily guide and sem do na e wo hose adjoa safoa Barry's father and ti and run enough for mo
0: nenye easy we you tell me say e Hollywood movie
1: pa me say papa hey binum na binum bom samamo
0: yeah
1: na mami ya oto e oto asante ni mami
0: mami kese
1: ode na ode so njumo betwa ere enye
0: any bra ba no
1: njumo betwa eh na no afere oh tabby papa na yes, you know that course.
0: Oh, why not? Tell course.
1: But body.
0: Semper FM. Body night.
1: Say body. Yeah, the body.
0: men who see the dano, but seven Nelson Bessar to us.
1: Nelson dear, if you said, you be
0: my body in India, a cutadua.
1: Body cutadua.
0: Nagahono. Body wadua. That's all ye. Won't be all ye, anybody.
1: Only body.
0: Body wadua.
1: Hey, I was the yin, I know.
0: Woman power, no.
1: Woman power, no. No, no, peer yin as well.
0: Adua. 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
1: na, oh dear, dear woman.
0: Oma, Oma, by ye nasino. Omiye funny characters, a crachin.
1: And yea, so.
0: Ye be so, na, a ye say injunction, edda so. Or say, ah, na, a kofina time, a old sinu home,
1: no.
0: Na injunction, dano so. But defining in a ye, na, oh, sandy pan, I also the injunction, I bet to a yezo. And ye,
1: I say, TV, young TV, ye.
0: Obisi, ye, could just have one some no,
1: yes, some no,
0: and that for one in the ebony ye, jazze.
1: They be dafom.
0: But nipansu ko ba.
1: Oh, ni papa ni pakoye.
0: Me hu aye ahemfo.
1: Ni pakoye.
0: Odimu pa.
1: Ni pakoye, ni
0: pakoye. Live on the YouTube page.
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1: 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Ye dey ma o say wontumi appeals on reasonable conviction. 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The lawyers are appeal no say 20 years I dey ekoy no.
0: Ba ne ba we dey otim say
1: One unzo one baako no so sepa.
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0: 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Wunim se there is a good news a appear takwa.
1: Yeah.
0: There is good news a appear takwa. Na I don't know how the people of Takwa
1: Ebefano
0: take this good news. Minim said you embrace the good news ene efri Takwa eba. 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Ye crops no ehiti Africa pe okwa no akoso kwam.
1: Yeah.
0: 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Ye te se their general manager Edmond Aka ebe kan say Samates ebe chere Ghanaian clubs how to play in Africa.
1: In Africa.
0: And we make it that bold statement no. 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In fact Samates mafua. We must say we must be chere Ghanaian clubs how to play Africa. 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
0: Atu Dreams FC. 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
0: 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What do you mean?
1: Obano, home, so they are called.
0: What does it?
1: The Chelsea boy, oh, now, when you're bobby, oh,
0: fantastic.
1: A buana, papa.
0: Enti, say, and mediama by the help of the club licensing, and a calf inspection rapper of free Cameroon, ebe PM or Ghana, ha. Na obaye, etina, takwa. 7 good days. 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
0: 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E wo so mu take almost all the boxes. 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
0: 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one say a historic. Me wanna say a great opportunity. Me wanna say a all hands on deck. I was said the people of Takwa will embrace this particular move. Ah, and penfoy ya making sure say approval about Takwa. Any kind Moses back me borabaso. Me bom Moses abaso pa because nani swadi huna odi ye football ukromara. Me won. The man is slow but sure. Moses Paka, uhuna, sabe, ya kaso ni mkasa, uy onyini, waye di, but bibia waye biya utim se sabe sabe, wajinu huye, uti ase, wadi nimdia, wadi vision, etechile, eno waye. That is why he needs the support or the massive support of the people of Takwa. Games here, bebo, eye, Takwa na. 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Just imagine see a shishepa

of see a behu say who a 5-star hotel or a 4-star hotel in that particular town. What yes ye? 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Ana yedi ma the companies. Companies are a water kwa. When him say a dua prem de was starting ye. Minim send in sanyini. 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Minim the opes oye. The chiefs and people of Takwa, especially Ahimfo Ewo Takwa, and Nimonyam Chekesia Pa, and Mediama Sporting Club, way anya mining company, Mediama Sporting Club, football club keke, and Nimonyam Ode ba Takwa Maimu, Sebi Sebi Mpreduyasa, Takwa ba Takwa, say Nimonyam Nibi Mada, company soho, ye tu, a ye good year ni adibo ho, and when Nimonyam, minim, Takwa wodin ewa ni munyam. Nenso, for the mere fact of the whole of Africa, ebe chene ni edi abeshe takwa because of a ye African campaign, Champions League, midi ya mebeboro. Enye a small joke. Enti uyo hini wa takwa, nana wa daruma. Uwo a ye dibre wa takwa. Uwo se wa takwa. Ewa se takwa maini nina supporter. Sebi sebi edimu sikafem. What you say, when I'm from Bibi Bira, I say, the dear Edmonium, Eber so medium, Ama medium, I yet ye bin cedar, Eddie and Munyama bread taquamino. This is the time. This is the time. There's a company, what taqua, your friend, the Ghana Manganese, a China Fobina, Womo, a yes, a project. In fact, now no amateur, say, Anglo Gold Air tried to come on board. Edria Premier, engineers and planners. Engineers and planners, Mr. J. Nomo, and so you, my dear. Manganese for you, see, Omuba Takwa. Even Takwa community, a friend saying, corporate responsibility, kwa manganese for no. Woman, yeah. Sa China for no, you see, Womu Sebi, woman, ya baby tea, eh, Jessica, eh, ye, Japadia, Akasia, Kasia, or Takwa. Edu, a ye, social responsibility, and I said, corporate social responsibility. Womu Jani. And this is the time I was say a him for what takwa and so Sam Mangan is company num and mom so panic a crack and to say a la two la diabete near better say Anglo Gold about on board $5 million a dia prim a beer $2 million a beer your friend is saying engineers and planets $5 million a beer Mangan is boy woman to be a $4 million near your canning in a boom your camboma a yen munyam I had a matakwa mine. A free and nay, I yabe bobo on honey, yabe bobe we. Takwa will be on the map. And I don't know the type of visibility a company be pa unya. Me name the type of mileage a company be air pa unya. Because the whole of Takwa will be on the African map just because of Mediama Sporting Club. Just because of Mediama Sporting Club. And ye can say, you know, Mediama Yisika or top player. Mediama air top boarding. Ninyina ne se o masa campaign we etimi aye eni so aye fe aye historic and Allah let me tell you this one se enu ya yaje prelims na atumi se enu ma nyina ko se de kafo e pena na media ma qualify from the prelims e ko in the group stage a obetimi ato aso abo horm aye inspection process and to wie we ni wie a they will inspect se you bought the prelims here, you know, and you're my baby toast. What are the positives? You put it in on paper. Maybe be a corner quema. I'm sure, my dear, my better not takwa. No, I bought the whole of the campaign. Ewa takwa. It is a way and no good news for the people of Takwa. That you tell me. And then I bet never be a line to me. Yem the calls from Takwa and Nano pay. Yen ye calls from Takwa, sabi ye de must Takwa for specially. Ni ye tie de Takwa for peso mu katre yen. 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

0: 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What I say, because requirement na and you may was super sana, you bet dia tum se bo a ye Champions League. When your confederation, where ye Champions League, but Champions League go takwano. I think sir, I was say and penny for no womo and mom home so. We a company go cos support it. We a corporate Ghana, cos support it. We a Guinness Ghana, cos support it. We a Anglo Gold, cos support it. Media madio here any sika. Any other time, or better qualify as well, be bought a quarrel. A bemana easy and simple. And me, I trust it, sir. So, munya financial muzzle in this campaign, a bear simple, a bear easy. Because per player so matter the technical team, or any woman focus, I want my focus over the years. As at this campaign, look at the time, a yabo league, no, granny broom, the baji league, no, a check clearly, a check clearly. Enti minim die womo ye we die eye nananom ene ye sire womo nananom and the good people of Takwa ene ye sire womo se bia womani maso womo hu ani munyam sha e ba Takwa womo nanwene se bia bibisa e ba this is the time e brandin ye this is the time this is the time so mo se mediama ene Takwa man ni nyina ani munyam because eye historic eye historic what na Takwa de na wo ye ya some of us win straight to Accra. We win here over Accra. And it is an honor to play. See a bo a ye media money Ali ever Takwa. Just imagine. Alatula, Park Bebuso, and Faswa Beba, Takwa for Bediga, Sika Beba, and you may be common men in sha. A ye Takwa Hiano, Nensa etumia, can't you and Nadia? A ya peel. A ya de said Anglo Gold, engineers and planners, Dua Prim, one man canis, Womunina, China Fano, Maya Kakre, Monfa Musica, Mwa or Mina, Sabi, any Krona, Munyama Japa, the enemy Musicano, Munche, Namuma, a yak, baby, and Sukronoso. Football, and quite a bit, my Nano Yaka, a FIFA, Sam. FIFA, World Cup, no, Kakwe of us were defa. Federation is about over $40 million. Na de obeka se eye FIFA eni Switzerland owo eni wiase afa na nyina companies ahodo eni sika na what is a company bi e coffee 40 million a che e de ama over 300 eye members e bi si football kwa enti anopai de e ya de srede Moses Parker Mediama Sporting Club oma yoma form de na ba bi adru no eye the good people of Takwa the chiefs and people of Takwa the companies are surrounding Takwa. Oh, your corporate Ghana. Now, we be beer and can cry. The mileage is visible. On Sabeka, we see car on first one on Sabeka because Africa is moving to Takwa. A good news, Edmai. Everything I'm the Emma, yeah, you know, make us a latula. I will say, you might need a coho. Nay, a shame for Sudia. Mediama, Eddie Bread, the people of Takwa. Foul, Ebra.
1: Papa, Medase, said it now, what Takwa no. And now from. Enough from na me expect to say this time around the papa obi or Takwa a odi ni dwuma e wo Takwa wo nyamfa so wo Takwa kru no so no obi mra na o me daada na o metu no fo se onfa no honko bo mede ma in the first place you know say inspection team beba from CAF na papa o venue a wo no adwuma wo ho na e begi atom no enough from enye easy o because nipa na ba na o ka se adwuma wo ha e toje wo na wo ho no ya wo de ya no na wo ne ne be kasa.
0: Yeah, so na person.
1: Yes, one person obo. One an ne be kasa. No what children ne say, ufi say e ne say a ne be yi. Eti wo ngo ankasa no. O kasa e ne wana montu a obetu no. E be ma nipa oba no for inspection no. Ono wati ma carbon na ma ye adwuma ni yi. Into the first place in Panyimfo a e wo Moses Amapaka e ne the management team. Ah, motimi aye nchicha ma nei. 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wo beba no benya supporters be 10
2: unya supporters the full supporters
1: yes unya full supporters out pe wo beka say wo be fast supporters from Takwa adi o maba but dodo say na betimi adi aba it is unya this akwanya na aka timamufo no support timamufo no support no ehia 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takwa no ye himfa and country bia ne rep be ba before against me dia ma no so oba o de ne kromfo oba
2: yeah
1: enti by so doing no o ton kuro no and kuro no so papa obi o ye business o kuro no bia no we ya bad ya ma no
2: abin
1: dia mo bia o water kwa o ye business wo a wonye business kura no in some way no
2: kaka
1: be fa ho enti se wo kuro mo na o de ho bo mede ma na wo so tim nasene na ebetimi ya bo a this is the time
2: yeah
1: because papa say mede ma e bo CAF Champions League na ye wo Salim Adams e wo team numa papa nka a big advantage to the team
2: and for the players kwa
1: for yes
2: the stage is very high for the players
1: for the players but se sika ni wa e be den say obetimi anya team a wo de be compete wa Africa
2: yeah
1: enti say mining companies are now obobo din so bia ede ne kakra ekoso media ma asene na se media ma enya quality players a on betimi a compete e wo the international level a papa ye ni monyam hye 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kita two pe a ba kwye Champions League a ba kwye confederation
2: ye
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1: 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bad thing
2: yeah
1: say bia u free ba bia obetimi abetwi afa ne so simple because ni team o build ye no na ne o san fa players are almost who are doing players are well experienced as are the other kind of I think say a bit me up what media ma it's this is the time takwa mining you know that's almost sorry
2: okay
1: as a takwa folding you know sorry now almost standing behind media ma sporting club bibia papa say ebi ya nipa nye na bin say obeba mpa enforcement to anamo
2: okay
1: anamo to obi wo ha Moses sama paka ene ne mpanfo betimi atu abro mu hia mo e wonkofo bi wo takwa kro no so a papa eni kwa so o moteda
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2: 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And oh, any free, yeah, and Nestina Pra, and Nestina Pra, and oh, any free, Abeka Yensa. So, to you, beautiful Mrs. Safo, today is your day. Happy special birthday to you. We and Anope Abeka Yensa, yeah, and kama pa. Na Mrs. Urawe Uretia, catch and say, Aka Kakino. Mfa kaki no emra ni mfa na you deserve it for those wonderful things why nyami sharp happy special birthday to you Moshe ban machi
3: meje so papa maestro
2: bibi aboko dia
3: cha bibi aboko
2: and okay you are looking good
3: thank you papa maestro na junior maestro ni deal no ni fa exclusive number na me nche
2: nyabuti
3: oh deal ni kitame
2: nyabuti
3: teams best 6
2: nyabuti nyabuti
3: na member ka obi dia na me nja junior maestro
2: dia say a discussion. Yeah, both on you are not breaking. Over breaking a story. We nyany you baby to break.
3: Yes, yeah. Abranching in Bobo.
2: Born in the child.
3: Only Bob me so kitafata with shahaku.
2: So I'm sad.
3: Could do sad boy.
2: Bless you,
3: sad boy, I am page na we mu no change game no
2: game changes,
3: game changes. I say game ni and 0-0 na we page back
2: from nowhere
3: I sa players ni bi no unya bi o team mu a ye hwe Premier League 18 clubs no why mu na kita sa players ni bi Sebia
2: 18
3: Sebia okuta ball no de Salim Adams media man dem pass media man pass yes last season ye hu ye Ediana last season, Ebia said to Sana, but one she goes be brave. Yeah, one she goes be brave. And Asante Kotoko last season, Ebia Peter Amidu Akwa. Yes, Ebia game changer be.
2: Okay.
3: Ebia born Mu Yaya, then Peter beat me off of him. Now we create a chance, now I should go back. Then, Mishim, and I ain't this season, Mum, I ain't game changer.
2: Yeah, this season.
3: Yes, game changer. Ebia club will be, Ebia Posity. Why no kutabo out me conjure magic? Ebia Mediema.
2: Okay.
3: A boy so Marco Tony now. Why need me sister story? No. Hustle Folk, Basque Holy Stars, Dreams FC, Obia. In this season, we'll be monitor. First 5 matches.
2: Yeah.
3: Na you who play, sir. It me conjure magic. But Papa.
2: Yes, sir.
3: Exclusive house coach Abedu. Neboja Kapo Abedu.
2: Kapo Alandi.
3: Ah, ba. Abedu Ndre Nimbri.
2: Okay.
3: Na Oba, you know, supporters now, man, welcome. Our Accra International Airport. Anna and Bray, your command, baby, da. Come on. Na chese juma starting then in the year juma starting into coach Neboja Kapo Heart of Folk Bosnia coach you know Wabelande
2: Walande
3: and Obeshe juma say ama bibia ko ye into say phobians no om coach aba ne say club bibia coach aba aka team ba ko mienu pe no coach mbaaye into om na ye hwe
2: how
3: Betcham United be fa foreign coach
2: omai
3: on bae en abaseke kobne misa once Emi Sankoye Juma Bichim and the contract no was to the end of the season. It's the end of the season. The club ni announced so bet was ni there. Let's say the contract I dey area no no.
2: Okay.
3: Inti we yan come a e wo ho inti Neboja Kapo Abedu.
2: Okay.
3: And ama two clubs yet to appoint their coaches. And we are Asante Kotoko head coach that's Eric Tinkler. And also Ewo training grounds and they obono but where you Neboja Kapo?
2: Yeah, Neboja.
3: Yes, where you Neboja? No, no. And the Heart of Folk new head coach and Okita Serbian and Bosnia passport. And
2: wow.
3: If you make a so a Serbian, Nifafi Serbia, Nifafi Bosnia.
2: Okay.
3: And the coach, you know, and on Obebue Juma. And the last time we Juma, Ewo Ghana, how was in December 2025? No, Obiema. And if you are signing Mediema from a year 2024 December and we 2025 December and before Mediema now I age more Temayut before Temayut now I age more Bichim in the next Premier League no Nimu and Sana or Bana Papa. You share the 5 coaches are omo your foreigners no na you share omo Dibra Juma Mobabi din the season way
2: more. Okay,
3: you right, maybe build a transfer no more. Now I should deal, sir. Of course, now Osha 5 coaches now 1, 2, 3, 4, 5 coaches near 5.
2: Okay.
3: Na Obiani crew official any Ejuma club or Babeye Ejuma. Na Gold Stars coach, you know, your friend Petros Kukuras. Petros Kukuras. Na Kukuras so Bebieni or prepare the team for the new season. Petros Kukuras. Na also Babesh. Papa, we know. Yeah, can you say TF for no activity phone line now? Obiambo coach ba could be Mienu Dean and Sana send that Friday.
2: Mambo
3: coaches need the yeah, can now try Petros Kukuras, aye baby any Gold Stars. Kota ko Eric Tinkler. I'm saying they need them crowd.
2: Yes, Tinkler.
3: Eric Tinkler. Mm. South Africa need them. Nibo need them. And a Neboja Kapo. Say no so need
2: them.
3: And so you simple pa. And a Predrag Jadik. Predrag
2: live on the YouTube. Coaches in na and
3: yeah, Papa, when I say them, Predrag. I was say Obo. I know Predrag Jadik. Vision of Montenegro. The Papa didn't need Predrag Jadik.
2: Wow.
3: Yes, or no, so if you Montenegro,
2: okay.
3: And now, me won't send me off fast. I'm saying, I'll send me off a booty and son of a
2: rap, but I didn't, mommy.
4: What's it?
2: Bo Edina, hey, boy.
4: Bonami, mona.
3: Vision FC, Predrag Jadik.
4: Predrag.
2: Eden.
4: Predrag.
3: Predrag Jadik.
4: Predrag.
2: Eden. But come and catch him, my crash.
4: Predrag.
3: Jadik.
4: Jadik. That's why no one is amazing. A Katadian. Jadrak and Anna.
3: Oh, do Jadrak.
4: She Adams, Jadrak.
2: Now you comment here.
4: Namiko Boko Jinidiza, Jadrak in the Jinato, or Noble Boy.
2: Now, Predrak and do it.
4: Another Predrak and one working.
2: Who can is it?
4: And now, what's a Predrak?
3: Ah, Papa, Heart of Lions, Kasim go kill this on Usufi Teki. And now, about Baby Juma. Now, you're more transfer updates no more. Now, you're clubs no. Till now, Papa. Ede ne simi dia mane dia na transfer we dia so mu mie no. Rivalry abemu.
2: To my ready so.
3: No, rivalry abemu.
2: E
3: start if say do sana. And say do sana deal no. Na ne contract e wie e we dia na. E na me dia ma fee chiri. Ani ni di nkomo se de free agent de obetumi ni nakasa.
2: Yeah.
3: E na mu ya ya na brand na at point na okwan so ko. Takwa na omo free ne buy or extend contract. By way, your friend Ebenezer Adade.
2: Okay.
3: Our dreams as a right back medium and in the way 3 years. Ebenezer Adade.
2: Ebenezer.
3: Who him say Ebenezer was the best player for Dreams FC last season.
2: Okay.
3: And medium Akwakofa.
2: Akwakofa.
3: Yes, into Ebenezer Adade right back. Now right back on see almost two left backs for her. I'm improve on right back, no. Center backs no more improve. Midfield no more improve. Attack no more improve. Hey, me dear my team we papa. I'm not going to
2: beat you now.
3: And I say usual signings now.
2: Oh, Debbie, I'm saying BB Watch.
3: Ebenezer that the Dreams FC.
2: BB Watch.
3: Best player of Dreams FC joins. I'm now. Okay, I brand away. Michael Sefa.
2: Yeah.
3: Okay, a positive player we call Kotoko. Emma from Kotoko kwa otukwa kaka.
2: Aye.
3: Andra not only positive year training.
2: Wow.
3: Into Michael Sefa, I return it back or a defender. And now we return it back again to a year team, your friend Port City. Into Michael Sefa returns to Port City. Our baby see a kind. And their mom, when there's a brandy, your back of the call be Chen Bobre Pa, when you have some few games, boy, and one of the tough center backs is positive. So, argumenti of a squad for the new season. Into Sefa is back. With the team now, Papa, where your friend Ewa Dramani?
2: Ewa Dramani. Okay.
3: Now, or your midfielder? Now, the team now or Brekum Chelsea?
2: Okay.
3: And a summer test Kotono. And after 2 seasons, Brekum Chelsea kwa Kotono madie.
2: Oh, sir.
3: Yes. Into Chelsea, ako amu mu din koma se Chelsea last season bro mu breye no. This season, amu shaya so amu miemu amu top players. Into Ewa Dramani, midfielder and a brandy long boss. Okay, so I go be na. Yes, some at player, be sure center circle, change
2: Ewa
3: and a boss are short, no. Okay. Yes, into Ewa Dramani returns. Now, Abranti, your friend Maxwell Adjiman.
2: Yeah.
3: Also, Maxwell Adjiman, you're for the traveler and Kahwana.
2: I know, so an antipa.
3: Would him say from Wamanafu Mighty Royals
2: okay.
3: To Kotoko, to Karela United, to Hoho United, and they, Menoka say, Heart of Lions need the BB chain. Heart of Lions need the BB chain.
2: Okay.
3: Yes, into the BB panel. Heart of Lions a panel. Now, only Lions ko ye training kakra. Ko ye training kakra. Now, I'm saying, DB before no so, Charlie Naumba. And the new kwe, oba benye biabo.
2: But I also advise your players on the movement. You know, it's very important.
3: Yeah,
2: be fit. Career path, no?
3: Yes, yes.
2: So, who be abe fit. Yes, we Udi e chila gana ko hadi.
3: Wa kwa tina bencha. Yes, inti. Oh, no, no. Na, a brand we na sisi a tag of war na baha. We friend the Prince Chineboa.
2: Okay.
3: Tag of war about Prince Chineboa. Now, so I only confirm you, no, yeah. And then you confirm who could transfer all pie and medium and Indiana.
2: Okay.
3: Indiana. Except Omupena Tapuku, yes, a prince. Now, umbe bo mami. And I'm a dear man, so call Sneeko, Brabe Sine, Uni from Baseke, and Zimani, Takwanwa, Brao, Uba, Benya Biabo, Wings, Honomoni Kevin, Nkuma, left and right, yeah, Movie team, Bia, Enna, a year, Diana, say Ubaha, a Mancuna attack, Ubenya Biabo, some of the Super Show ye. Inti two teams see Dada Prince Chineboa. Now so Nini Nabe Rio Baseke.
2: Yeah.
3: Yes, Baseke for the decided. But assistants now met my catch was a prince on Bobaseke next season. On Bobaseke Bakono Bekono. And a year nim a year baby orko.
2: Okay.
3: Yes, now where you find Jamal Haruna. Jamal. Now a former Bordeaux and Wafa. A year striker.
2: Okay.
3: Bekum just in 3 years. Inti Chelsea Suso. I started to share team and say, yes, she team, not team in Pia. A year, become chances. So I started
2: live on the YouTube.
3: Yes, in common now. Yes, in common now. When we yanni baby away, here we are. Now feel comfort taking note. Was a year, nay, comfort taking note. Yes, in Tino exclusive Nina. Your friend Mustafa Yakubu.
2: Yeah,
3: na
2: nobody in your
3: Jawajo. Strike a power. No, Ghana will be set tenqua. Ghana will be set tenqua. And Johnny has a folk your training.
2: Wow.
3: Yes, Mustafa Yakubu.
2: Mustafa
3: Yakubu, former Heart of Lions striker. Now, or buff free kicker, my shoe.
2: Oh, we had a form, no,
3: did you? I'm not telling you, buff free kicker, my shoe. min nim se junior maestro sa brantie we no min liking it to junior maestro ni long range you know
2: junior maestro ni dia ne trademark pa sa dead ball situations
3: say yam pim pim sa na mustafa tie na mustafa ni has I train but mun conclude ye am ti se be bi ni ghost stars ya fa hu ti ghost stars na ti sen na we didi dia ta na pa we we benum
2: ko wa wo sika bi ya betimi ato ti dia o dey
3: o bi ya papa dey na we can has ni kotoko so
2: don Moses Moses oba ho an check kra no na wie
3: atapo
2: oba ho an no na wie
3: Moses ni atapo ko endu 2 hours
2: no dabi
3: obati sen okay ya de bi be kan wa ma o mo kwa de bi kan ho
2: ya timi catch yourself send account ne bra so I serious afu account
3: na o so be obi dia ma na o so be bo edia na na ahe na o ji o so meji 50,000 a month o so okay ya be 60 bra na beji
2: asa
3: o dia fuka bra be beji
2: problem ni o kra
3: hey na abranti we wo park academy na your friend Manuel Mantejan chene height no
2: okay
3: red no shanta red no tintin gram
2: e jo fa no so ma
3: me na man we person o hwe as hi as is say omo was certain caliber of players omo pa na o hwe height na hwe
2: oh okay
3: Manuel Mantejan
2: o your goalkeeper
3: o your center back
2: o center back
3: yes has ni kasa na bibian ko mo na ko duni dem say honey there obi aye yes omo ye wie na kasa ban no e be fi omo so na kat afi omo e ma start pim pim boy boys ni tum sa se wo be bo wo ya to wo so be sha enti abrante yi aye fe Manuel Mantejan na papa wo ni abrante won 2006 yes
2: those are
3: yes o so kra
2: o
3: ya kola kra na Kofi Tompo papa Kofi Tompo be che United se omo ton na so $200,000 net dan so.
2: But it we deserve it.
3: That be 200,000 and so no do.
2: Eh, we deserve it.
3: We deserve it. And I'm but mine 400,000. Now, some Moses, ani doma atapo ku betu mi tia.
2: Well, I don't know. Ebia, unse edu bebia. O ko to baby player so hwe positioner.
3: Oba bo.
2: Ohia pa.
3: Oba bo 10.
2: Oba bo 10 ebia na wo 10 bi wo honum.
3: E se Osman Safiano aba. Ena Kofi Tompo senka ko ube create competition.
2: Tompo ndi oni mbobo. Anya gro oni mbobo. $200,000 no. Oh, it's high time I was a top players like that. Your team, your game no develop. A cost run kakran kakras. Nina can say I was the price tag. I
3: see
2: the two players. So
3: I was the two so.
2: What you say?
3: Yes, you had the two so. And now my young senior Jones. Oh, Bodina. And you had the two so. So I saw Koye Hujuma.
2: Of course, because the empty crowd and my clubs no na see players no nya market wa outside and say. Dodo ana ni market value. And to call even Gogo now go check the market value of a Ghanaian player. Market value of a Ghanaian player. We say na only value crowd honor. And to agent if I man no crowd about obo player ni din. No we say market value be any honor ma.
3: Uncle.
2: And to turn a case say na accord on the systems no so. And to boni din am say only market value even in Ghana $200,000. And to oba man no
3: Kofi Tompo.
2: Do ni mbobo.
3: Oni mbobo pa on. And to betem say omo de omo nka so mun ton. Oh, would you want me in Casamo Tomu Pesica?
2: Yeah,
3: now so $200,000. No, the Tosua. Oh, bah, no, I be kind, Sicano. Shout, but why not me chas as can in the yard?
2: Oh, do you want any abbey a bit here? Do you want a bit here?
3: Second, a bit here.
2: Cordoco bit me,
3: has bit me here.
2: Has bit me here.
3: Positive swear.
2: Positive bit me out.
3: DBB United swear.
2: DBB bit me out.
3: Heart of Lions swear.
2: Lions bit me at all.
3: Lions bit me at
2: all. Akaso beto beto.
3: Brekum Chelsea swear.
2: Brekum Chelsea. Mkaso mbeto ha. Mbo mbo di mbeto.
3: Baseke swe.
2: Baseke. Baseke di yon timinto.
3: Vision FC swe.
2: Vision.
3: Aye.
2: Vision yon timinto.
3: On ta na yon timinto.
2: On to.
3: Dabi yon se. Obi always kano. But on ya den. On to.
2: The vision. Vision. The vision ni yes.
3: Vision. The vision ni yes. Vision yon wa. 60-70.
2: And to no pebi ya 10,000 play. Ano afa.
3: 2,000.
2: 2,000 no wa titi.
3: Hey.
2: But 2,000.
3: 2,000 di value di wa form. Oh, you are 20,000 be
2: 10,000. I'm top player 2,000 now.
3: Oh, Dabi, Papa.
2: Papa. If you go to the second division, it's a premier play team we pro player, not say division one. I blow 3 balls.
3: I'm
2: about 1,005 account. Eh, say, San Omri,
3: San Division 2, did
2: you? An American, and to bet my toe division 2. What to me toe division 2? No, I'm about premier. No, I'm out time, man. We're grooming now.
3: Let's say Kofi Tompo, and you need to be your favorite bitching.
2: Aye, but I know you who the Premier League.
3: Aye,
2: you who's ultimate.
3: It's the same bitching, so Koto, the Kakrebi.
2: Bitching bet my cotton be a 5,000. But
3: they
2: say platform.
3: 200,000. Now, Basaka bet me out, Anna.
2: Basaka intiminto.
3: Oh papa, then we ya.
2: Basa keniska, jai jai.
3: Oh papa,
2: basa keniska, untimento.
3: Mediama.
2: Mediama bet tabruso.
3: Oh bet tabruso. Baby any gold stars.
2: Baby any gold stars. Oh beto. Baby any bet mato.
3: Okay. Inti clubs ni be 18 in the be 14 bet mato.
2: 14 bet mato.
3: 14 bet mato.
2: Okay. Young apostles, untimento.
3: Young apostles,
2: untimento.
3: Oh papa, oh bet mato.
2: Young apostles, untimento player $200,000 ukuma. Katimini mebu.
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3: Coffee Tompo.
2: 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Young Untimento. Young Moody and the
3: Dreams FC.
2: Dreams FC.
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3: Do on top.
2: And I make a no, that be can't about say play team away. So Castle Beton.
3: The Yak of Tompo.
2: O ka so beto
3: beto nene ba obi chee en se onu so ye be man na kan de ya obi di atum se bechim ye to na kan ye nhwe se betim e ye hu hu
2: na bi agama beto unto abetam pe
3: onfa no
2: beto aboy ni mbobo endu pa beto
3: yes for why are you hwe Idrisu play Abdullahi goalkeeper hwe eye Clinton Dodu hwe the obo blaster Prince Edukob na
2: yeah.
3: Look at players avonyon muni na afa bechim afis hunta konkon muni na afa bechim o guest no kra yes say be 20 players there obeka so me fi bechim are successful
2: yeah
3: into tompo ye the next big thing na yenhwe how we be ko na yenhwe the other deals no because deals no doors and deals am dey buy papa e ko be 200 into bebia o pesa me dey see no na me me dey
2: no ba so na 5 minutes
3: yes yeah into deals no doors on bebia papa beka say mo uduha ka meant to also na media to on afi asan ba
2: and then person me matter kwa for time no more
3: yes, oh my idea ye be di hun komo now papa we are not fewer Ali Usaf and we are look at Dreams FC striker be Ali Usaf Ben Instagram yes oko be any ghost stars
2: so akoye dey ultimate say
3: yes yes Ben Nemo yes DB before ni ne di komo but I say omo vie
2: okay
3: and the Ali Usaf I say DB build DB into we Ali Usaf ni kojo kojo ne lead attacker kojo ntwe ne lead attacker na say be hu pa but nkomo no ko ichire ye for now nti as a deals na bi so fie chire e ba Ali Usaf nti we so the news around Ali Usaf former okay. Gold Stars former Dreams FC striker na abrante e fa ni John Cobner no our soccer intellectuals
2: okay
3: last year the CA ni na soccer intellectuals was striker be fa no ono so John na John Ando this is second intellectuals season be on produce John until this season your John Cobner last season your John Ando okay. But last season John Ando no Thomas we draw blacks and advantage and come aba no huni na ni say all blacks ni soccer intellectuals dey come wey Heart of Lions so ni soccer intellectuals dey come wey is a soccer intellectual who you are dey player level no or a good midfielder open one of the good attacking midfielders in the division 1 league last season na
2: okay.
3: John Cobner na Lions say omo pinin da so we jai John Cobner say Heart of Lions this your draw blast omo activity tag of war
2: the money power we money power
3: na se obia omo nyina negotiate wi o
2: money power
3: that piece of paper mini wa ko kan mini wa be kan junior maestro ho asem ana mi wa faso ni wa be kan junior maestro nko mo afa ohun di odi be ma
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3: wo mini ori ku anka odi mama wan
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3: yan ka odi player ni
2: mama wan team
3: that papa we are Darwin Yeboah. No one is a Darwin our Bechem Obekaya last season Darwin Yeboah or guest Nokra and then Emmanuel Abaneli the attack no?
2: Yeah
3: has about omu din komo na ba Bechem afa chira ka che player ni say ombra Bechem and dey am renew ni contract ombrefie no be si akan because omu din komo won kan yo ba komo no mu di won kan omu wie ye
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2: okay
3: 9 and 10
2: okay
3: omu na possible omu lead the attack for how to folk but then as we speak Bechem person omu hijack it deal no.
2: Deal no, okay.
3: Omu nyaya, Kadavi ni mbrefie, na ombe tuwa sunsi akai. 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
2: yeah.
3: Midiema, DB before ni kasa, na minu kase Victor Odulo, ako piemo DB. 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But that's it, negotiations na ye positive.
2: Okay.
3: Ama bibi ako yente, Victor Odulo, possible move to DB. aye pending na eno so aye dealer ebetumi aba so join your life on YouTube Facebook
2: yeah find out to me na
3: no na nkomono draw some transfer update no aye den Albert Amoah papa Albert Amoah
2: Albert bim
3: Albert go start the dealer tomo
2: e dey atuma ma Albert
3: eh ono dey atum na we abrante ye fena Santi Boahe papa obo nation safety ono kotoko ye training center back, yes, Asante Boahe. In fact, Asante Boahe. Asante Boahe.
2: Okay.
3: Yes, Asante Boahe. Oni Kotoko, training. Yes, Asante from Nation Safety. Now, who say the Nation Safety player? Oni Kotoko training. I'm still policing as a son.
2: You
3: see, Obo Kotoko, I was so be training. Come on. Now, Albert Amoah Nsunyi, Papa.
2: Albert, yeah.
3: Yes, Albert Amoah Nsunyi. Oni Ghosta Senya Brio. Omo dia tumo.
2: Omo nya walde.
3: Hey. Na but apart from Amunso no team B or as Algeria afiafia ho
2: ebiem
3: Algeria we just say in Libya we Algeria
2: na ebiem
3: ni na wie bia bia na Algeria Libya yes Amunso ni din come
2: onya buche onbo kaka
3: onbo kaka onko go bebie ni go
2: when he can pick in the form no go scoring form no pick wa kaka
3: yes yes go start sako we friend is Senna Ati
2: okay final year final one
3: the lad then your final
2: Dalad
3: yeah final. Senna Atinye na Hoho United or a winger. Na and the has wo.
2: Okay.
3: Cabella wo.
2: Hey, has in so
3: Heart of Lions wo.
2: Hey.
3: On meto. They be see on meto to me.
2: They can so we boss.
3: On meto. Yeah, she dey echo. Na Dalad Ibrahim papa and don ko take your training.
2: Oh, we started training now.
3: Hey, you ko take your training and ra.
2: Dalad
3: Ibrahim. Na me more interesting story.
2: There be.
3: When you say Dalad ko take your two has their two.
2: Hey,
3: ask their tubes of open. Obviously, Benjamin, I'm sorry, be quiet. You have big fish, bluff you. Papa, I brought you, though. It's a house turn a bit my own one.
2: Oh, there be
3: I bet the biggest story now. Mm. Says Sulam Abdullah for Kotokoba. Sulam Abba.
2: So these players are professional players, ain't you? Oba has in that engine one was
3: so good. What's for Ben a direct replacement for Benjamin Assassin? I'm sorry, you
2: quiet.
3: Now, if you're
2: league, you will.
3: Agbesi as on renew year.
2: On renew year. Omo man a 3 year contract bi so on costed you.
3: But on renew year. Yes, a contract extension no. On fa pen na players so there. On fancy so no there.
2: Yeah, bibia betu
3: esi. On fancy so no there. Bibia betu mai den esi. Enti the lad but on e kotoko started to and that's obeko training.
2: And obeko.
3: Obeko na Ethiopia club susu two
2: wo. E wo hundada.
3: Yes, omo wo hundada. Where the lad
2: is
3: right?
2: The lad is young. Or obi timi ade ko.
3: 23 year old young the lad Ibrahim.
2: Yeah.
3: Yes. Yeah. I brought in them around 15 years. Kwana the Dean Quay period.
2: The stage are there. Well, you didn't know what
3: yes. Yeah. Obet Church. Obet Church. But who you? Who be advising so stay Ghana and uncle Ethiopia?
2: They won't stay Hakakra.
3: Oh, Papa.
2: Oh, because unze goalkeepers there. Dear Benjamin Asari aye. Maybe your goalkeeper na be gooda. Dear Benjamin ne abosi aye. Say you bet na haya. Keep it clean sheet, organize with defenses. No, your blacks are scholar. Abri. No, go fend them. No, go acquiring. What now? Here now to make
3: here. Oh, make here.
2: And can you buy?
3: Yes. Now, when we media ma for unveiling of Anono. Twitter, yeah, ye di na no. What is she wo?
2: Yeah.
3: Hey, go fend any abri o.
2: Mo ye. Enti. Emra mi hu. Ediana di ba.
3: So
2: we caterpillar na player the team.
3: So we say caterpillar. We do go two media ma deals ni na.
2: Ni na say. Interesting. Omo ye ni say ya, o se ma
3: ni. Say you create rivalry anu no. Me dey my dear na rivalry. Wo nim dey ntia. Sana, e was so tire so ni mbo no mo.
2: Wo
3: sia me dear ma, e was so share me dear. And also e was so share dear na. I because na omo pe ona wan ko. Nti omo me enu sia, e big game. A big game, but I like the way Midiama taking the advantage of the transfer window. Eddie, your announcement,
2: Mate.
3: Inti, where yeah, the late Qatarian, or you soon, yes, until Shady now say, hey, Nigeria, so I know, yeah, no, Mumbai, and the Midiama, yeah, to me, and inti, on the ocean computer, so
2: very interesting.
3: Very interesting. To Midiama, dear banner, say, I'm packages and Yamamawa, Omuya, dear, Omuya, and the papa. Midibes, and I'm more this bear 40 be, and I'm being fan to her. Transfer this bear 40.
2: I in fact they can share fridge.
3: Oh papa.
2: Never
3: share. Mammy can it for me. Monday me be.
2: Monday me be.
3: Monday me be.
2: Collins there.
3: Mr. Collins there. Meeting in Kanache.
2: Collins there.
3: Ah, meeting Mr. Collins there. Kanache. Na na hey. Exclusive papa me fama wan sana mako.
2: Every hiva.
3: Hey. I think they do na yi.
2: Why be beautiful him?
3: Me saw me computer na. Na between United winger Emmanuel Aban
2: Aban okay
3: Ejianakon
2: wa ko ho na wa to
3: o to anu no omuye chese omuye close na atapu ku iteno oni media mafo ye
2: no but nani abre ata
3: obeso jilig na na
2: Florentino Perez pa
3: enti onu ye money din ye ma oni Moses din na ye fa din si e bia transfer mu omo amutumi top big names no is it Moses or atapu ku why not top big names
2: ata di Moses echi Moses ye onzo no campaign
3: or
2: you
3: good
2: unza ono won kasa kese yeah ano ni wewe
3: yeah that's why ataso nkasa o
2: aya ataso nkasa atankasa
3: because baby ami hun so nkasa ye sedu sana deal no
2: deal no okay
3: time no time boy you come dey but now we post Christo nyame tie as sana or the motivate no me hun so the post God is good go see you then I see you here enti me tie say we extend the contract am say all the back say be two mu
2: and
3: I be see kai
2: edi
3: enti this is in the make say Mr. Collins Atapoku and Mr. Moses Amapaka. Mama deal na ye
2: de.
3: Mama na ye de. Mama na ye de. Yes, and me pede we heart of lions this year blast co player hono. Omo nko ho sa.
2: Okay.
3: Into transfer deadline day August 23rd.
2: Okay.
3: 2026. Na any transfer deadline day papa. Ma send a message bi. Yenche Mr. Collins day.
2: Collins day.
3: Yenche ano. Na oye sronko. Oye kimpin. Oye solid. And na yen sin hene
2: where who bibia
3: me yen sin hene yen sin hene the last a year 5 minutes
2: the last 5 minutes
3: we are the last 1 minute papa papa men kind of confused the papa that's mami for 40 min kan na men kwai my motivated but you don't be
4: Mr. Collins
3: hey mama chat mama na
4: oh Mr. Collins when I catch him say there Adan woye o sprinters wo no enti nya men sira de papa papa sa wo kai unya ne ngo UK na wo ma ye ko ye no na o red ai Mr. Collins wo sha se so wo ye ha se nya ne o
2: ne nya ne ko UK
4: ai wo kai wo ye kemi se se wo ra kwa bra wo a se be bi ya ti mi en ti am
3: ai se e pese e twi o time ko Mr. Collins e
2: wo ye wo ba se mo ti am from e bi nfa
4: e be fa wo ba we wo di ka bebre mo sha ba
2: e mo ti am from e bi nfa
3: yes it's papa Mr. Collins Okay.
2: The
3: pastor won't say BTA Simon so Friday.
2: At
3: me. Because my expertise.
2: Calling there or yes, Samantha.
3: Oh yes, Samantha.
2: There is a number of women.
3: Oh yeah, guru. Na me man the title.
4: On my Friday, enye kwa.
3: Friday no show. My dedicated show now, Mr. Calling there Friday show.
2: Show now, Mr. So.
4: Now, oh man, today.
2: Okay, yadi anonso ebetri ha yenyina mo shaban ene asida wodi ama Mr. Collins there say motivation e base ya mo shaban we e bako eye swedra na say be kai ya nti eno e dia no abednego ene lines no fa ba kuma eye takwafo 0302216545 fama takwafo ne fa ba kuma eye wo mo makenyina 0302216546 so remember 1 minute e bia na obibika
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4: yes mbacho
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4: enra wafu zombie satellite ne eye
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2: yeah.
4: Papa if you no kwe on Unsa na wo ka bibi se abrofo na je bibi fo na djuma. 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
2: Sa.
4: Me pa cho. 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Sabi obi ntan ono as a person.
2: As a person.
4: But Ghana national team there. 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
2: asempa fm so no o me force mo na me de ma no
4: eti yani ni wie na me kra mi nyaa anka next match nka deputy ni mo no nka wonsa sana no ma me na fie sisi ya
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4: kwa ano de say papa he adu ko su host tournament omo pomo head coach deputy coach ade omo qualify gye etin ka we ye fa ni nya test case because maso kro do any under 20 and papa under 20 no the reason tia ye mu bi ya na eto da bi a ye pese ye pay attention to it ni say omo ni the only team a e wi ase nyina o match work up ama Ghana eti ade a eni kwase ye ni di agro
2: So we know, we know. 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
5: Yeah, big papa. 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
5: 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Nechire se. 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Enra on. True link bi miseda ewe kakra. Why si libi wa honu mwa on. Uti musa ase yenchira omu hui.
2: Hey, sir.
5: Yes. Ude mungu pa highlight kakra na mungu.
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1: Omo ba. Papa, hey, and not a fan yet under 20 men matama kwe biyao. Yes, sir. Under 20 me should be a backbone to Blasters. And I saw Blasters now. They be a yaka, hey, 209. If it is Jonathan Mensah, the da you, Wakasu, Ajimabadu, Ninasan. Transition. Papa, the mayor blasts now. We should concentrate on under 20. Not under 20, no. Yes, oh, coach, now we are here. What coach blast up and near Famoa? Now, Famonia, you go to your Saturday now. Ade ni pasa okromana.
0: Mamina se Jones Roku Abrokwa Mante afi be nice ni tu mame 0302216545 eno ene yemfama takwa for na yemhwe hard radio o maye for the Champions League na afi 0302216546 na afi yentumi enkwenim. Hello, good morning.
2: Hello, good morning. 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Na Sir Oshe, Ura Moses Parker, on a palm for my idea, by your mama, you go. You better all multi power. You better share corporate institutions around in Takwa and then around Takwa. Sir, this is an opportunity. 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
0: Oh yeah.
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0: Hello, good morning. Hello. 0302216545. Hello, good morning. I better go on man on you. Good morning. Maxwell Agege 205.
3: Koko machin.
0: Yeah, Maxwell, bibi abo kodi.
3: Adipo bia tien. And then so for Friday and only la two last time. In California, you are moto. Ima, Brahima, Mane Friday, Miniano. What is any one?
0: Nay, Matipa.
3: Just a Brahima, Mane Friday, then Echo.
0: Ah,
3: Miniano, then Echo.
0: Miniano, okay.
3: Minda. In Kana, seven no chance, and I'm a child. Right.
0: And who be here, Pa?
3: I'm here. I'm here. I'm here. I'm here. Nami chest in place, nami channel. Odu is up on your salami show. Quaku, the dear my shoe now, who is here? Puni Madia Bakua, a shimmy cray me depa.
0: Me too, Paminia.
3: What's a medium as a club? Wabo Africa, Abuabwa, but Omobu Takwado.
0: Yeah, historic, Pa.
3: Yes. You see, a mere company, a stadium, a Yama community, a one medium, then a medium Africa. I'm trusting all my mother box. I was a quarter media. So your company, now your supporter, Pani B1, Semwa. Quack when many years on one with his packer. Nagoku, you do baby soa. Sometimes who can be beer, it will be a face out there, who criticize you. You do baby a well. Yenso, your moire home. Quacku, wake up and your barbecue. It is two teams now qualify for Africano. Who's your cousin? Nay, Sikasiko.
0: It
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3: 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World Cup no. 8 players. 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
2: 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Ole mibisa, ona oko Amerika ho, no mo ye se. No, more than 17 years, I say. I'm looking up here, I'm looking for Egypt. I'm looking for the Ghana, you see, up to now, Kano. I'm going to go to Ghana. Youth no be your president or youth grass youth football no and no be your president grass youth football
0: grass youth football
2: and also be your president was
0: o me ya ne Ghana ha
2: and also be your president was eti and no be your president no where anya bi wo Ghana ha o wakwa ko UK and ko pe nkula se o mo bebo
0: o bi wo UK no e Ghana ni di afi onye Ghana ni bi ma
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0: no onya Ghana ni baba
2: no Ghana ni player what me be na no aka say ye hu no park is so on mo bo be qualify be ni ho a o to do am fe no amba na player what me chegino a chegino so mama ko mo Ghana asa o man no they say mo 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dream if say wo mu say wo ko sunday na say wo Who is that bad back? Benjamin, who is that? You have only managed to write
0: kind of thing. I had a problem, pal.
2: It's a big thing. Come on, Saturday. Not Sunday, no. Yeah, Jemwa, Oha, Kumu, Hoya, Nemu, Sa, Nemu. And your Monday, oh, Sunday, no, Simkra, Bakrana. When he had, but oh, boy, much, if you had, yes, and I was that bad back. Quatinti, where's Abba, yeah, Jumawa, and Kaniana, and what did he? Media ma yes support mu den den den na master say omuma nyimam kuyi na ye die ye gan ye die se se pa sports class e true support in and the ma mo sifa kan media ma krono ye nye die empire botaw machi africa
0: and 0302216545 I'm in as near ma from ra hello good morning
2: you na pumbo ko die
0: nyame egusu kra general pk on radio yankoy
2: the one and only baby am a boss Nana Kwabena Asensu Unina Ubiano Christ Asumji and Kanipa. So what an encadia?
0: Maintaining send Nano now Boma Manesu to Kai.
2: Aye, we will tell the Chicacra.
0: Oh, that's fine.
2: And Chobaba.
0: That's fine.
2: Soka, media ma for the in fact. Michel Stein is Soka only them Rao Pao.
0: Adding.
2: And the football about to the sense, say, media money Adriana. And the air cool players for Ghana Hanum. And the so-called big clubs, you know, I'm at the other name Babu Dem. And I'm Mediama and Ibiana and Chiganhanian Ashia Boto. HLS, Money Power, and the women or the Adichia, and we saw my plan different offer. No, the Mikakoha, it's a place in Diakonia Bassa, Mediamanetaqua. My meeting come over, so my idea, I do an animated level of Modi Ghana Pelagin Corner.

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1: Nyame egusu kwa General PK on radio yankoi.
2: The one and only. 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
2: Ay. Wewote nesi kakara.
1: Oh, that's fine.
2: Encho baba.
1: That's fine.
2: Soka. Media ma for the in fact. Michelle Stein is so I only say Mira Hopa.
1: Adding
2: and the football about to the sense say media money Adriana and a air complex for Ghana Hanum. And the so called big clubs, you know, Omasiada, Omanda name Babu them, and a media man and Adriana and Chigan Hanina Ashatia Boto. It's say money power and the women or the Adichian, I know some are playing a different offer. 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
1: 0302216545 0302216546. 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
0: Hello, Nade. 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
1: Ya
0: Fablos.
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0: A boy here, Kuma.
1: Ya me and
0: Tina. That's it. Now, baby, I'm going
1: to call you. Ya me, pa.
0: Nina, that's it. Nana, sample for day. Baby, we'll be a man channel. Now, I'm catching the set. Advantage here. I'm going to be other side here. As a friend. A gusua. A bed. That's the other side. A man. Patch on our own crime. Let me come. No, I know the BRC, Absalam Yakubu, or American, what in Kazuaba.
1: Also, ciao.
0: This is the show. Papa, Yana, Drubia, Dana 4, Nina, but I want to be renowned. Then there, Dana 4. Sabi, press now a call, wake up. Obian, one ma, Ophila Benis, yeah, I confound a call, wake up. But just here. Oh, Drubia, a local place in the show, Drubia, any emblem or so. They are under 20. Yes, to fire Bulo, see a coach and a bonus for coach and a DJ Bunichimuno. And to more players now, a fence of 11 players now, the further more, Samunina, Park, 19 minutes, another 45 minutes, you know, more a brother, I'm from Obama or Mino. Tell them, I said, they dare you. And the fence under 2009. Yeah, I'm quite the FIFA World Cup by and then only that's more records move. What I say, because only at my day, I can put in. Ama Ghana, ama enano, oma beji anda 20 ya maye. 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
1: Tinkla, ya.
0: Tinkla, ya. 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

0: there's a coach in there, there's support. 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Never feel commands and took a body, I'll be say. There, you're supporting the empire bonnie be the other coach. Name me a cotta player, there's a player, that's the better to wake up.
1: Yeah,
0: I must have 20 and the 70. Oh, papa, another man.
1: Unya me boni Miss Roma Emreni ti emfa final call ya me da say hello good morning.
2: Talk amasu.
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0: sport.com.gh. 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
1: Wa esin na emwa kesia ewosa uti biara asempa yetia ena ubetino asempa yetia eye kasie bwa yede brawo ewo asempa fm enwe no sia empire mu 6:30 sharp ensema hudwa esisi ye wuhia ni nyina yede brawo asempa yetia eye straight to the point essence asempa yetia.
2: Okay, okay, I'll see you soon. 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
3: Ah, Anita, and the what doggy park?
2: Oh, won so a. 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
2: Me fa uba. 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
3: Hey, Anita.
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2: Po, sir, a quantum with them. Ye can you name Nawan Kubia, na yo satisem, and Oma Bibui, Nagana, this year, Nemu won't conform months. 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
2: 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So,
4: you remember that I say, you know, Mamma, no, you almost see a cracker, you almost see a hunu, yes, you are here, you know, Tasia, yeah, Cabum.
5: Memory Debia, a bonusia, a Pemusia, a question of what you change your home, our approach, said the Akuhu, any diabet drufi, the Yahu, near her, the Ye, near the Abba, the Anyano, and you can say,
4: yeah, say. 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
7: 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Okay. Yeah, Amsterdam.
6: 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Womu cram after program after project you my mama.
2: Shenison, say a mimini de bia. 6 p.m. Bogan near Abu Chukumuni.

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1: Vado! 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

traffic in the chair. Let's show me be a dodgy affair. And you must be a better echo. Friendly stories and a fillet in there. As soon as this one, let's see a man. You can't show me out. A book of concert, dear. Just a baby. Baby, baby, baby, baby, baby, baby, baby, baby, baby, baby, baby, baby, baby, baby, baby, baby, baby, baby, baby, baby, baby, baby, baby, baby, baby, baby, baby, baby, baby, baby, baby, baby, baby, baby, baby, baby, baby, baby, baby, baby, baby, baby, baby, baby, baby, baby, baby, baby, baby, baby, baby, baby, baby, baby, baby, baby, baby, baby, baby, baby, baby, baby, baby, baby, baby, baby, baby, baby, baby, baby, baby, baby, baby, baby, baby, baby, baby, baby, baby, baby, baby, baby, baby, baby, baby, baby, baby, baby, baby, baby, baby, baby, baby, baby, baby, baby, baby, baby, baby, 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

0: The National Pensions Regulatory Authority, NPRA, is the regulatory body of the pensions industry in Ghana, ensuring the compliance of the three-tier pension scheme, being the mandatory basic national social security scheme, first tier, managed by SNET, a mandatory fully funded and privately managed occupational pension scheme, second tier, and a voluntary fully funded and privately managed provident fund and personal pension scheme. Employer enforcement has been beefed up, and therefore, we are entreating all employers to enroll their workers onto the first and second tier mandatory schemes and pay their contributions. Failure to do so will result in prosecution. NPRA, ensuring retirement income security.
1: As the historic sesquicentennial celebrations roll on, Infantepim invite all old boys, associates, and the general public to the prestigious second Infantepim 150th anniversary lecture. This is not just a lecture, it is a masterclass for national transformation. Addressing a nation at a crossroad, we are honored to present the distinguished Dr. Mohammed Ibn Chambers, renowned international diplomat and statesman. He will be dissecting a theme critical to our collective future, educating for peace, democracy, and responsible citizenship. Date, Wednesday, 29 July, 2026. Time, 5:30 p.m. prompt. Venue, the Accra Rick Church Hall. To every old boy, every partner, every citizen who believes in the future of Ghana and Africa, this is where you need to be. Block your diaries, clear your schedules, make it your number one priority. Join the conversation

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2: shenin so say e memene da bia 6 p.m. Bogan near Abrochin Company.

0: historic Sesqui Centennial celebrations roll on, Infantepim invite all old boys, associates and the general public to the prestigious second Infantepim 150th anniversary lecture. This is not just a lecture, it is a masterclass for national transformation. Addressing a nation at a crossroad, we are honored to present the distinguished Dr. Mohammed Ibn Chambers, renowned international diplomat and statesman. He will be dissecting a theme critical to our collective future, educating for peace, democracy and responsible citizenship. Date, Wednesday, 29 July 2026. Time, 5:30 p.m. prompt. Venue, the Accra Rite Church Hall. To every old boy, every partner, every citizen who believes in the future of Ghana and Africa, this is where you need to be. Block your diaries, clear your schedules, make it your number one priority. Join the conversation that shapes tomorrow. Infantepim at 150. Vin Chekan.
1: The headquarters of
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0: 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Chaya and wedi di yanso anabe tomu umpewe o chain yen. 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Wadi papa pa, di abe drama iso. Mobile phones are sorto. A07, A06, A17, A27. Then you know, you will be a day, Emma. But I'm saying, Oba, Utsu, Sudi, Opa, why make a down payment? What do Ghana card account? And one of the account will be Twitter and Kakaka Krasa. Max buying Kwane, you wait at the Emma World. And to the answer of a friend 0544 019552. And now 0594-091122. 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Masi bibia. Eye fala. 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Yeah, offices are Accra, no? Madina Zongo Junction. Tema Community 1. 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Eric, I see you do Buedi.
1: Zoom.
0: Mr. Machin.
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1: No start year off.
0: No di nko da.
1: We mu de mu si so we lower primary for.
0: But dey oko ka ne sa e. We penny.
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0: No ko dia.
1: O te said e chira di to those days e chira do to be ka say my wife my no ka di agro.
0: Me de man ka bi da
1: ma. 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
0: no. No but
1: be da bi. Yeah, so you uni my dear, you are my wife, uni my dear papa.
0: My wife saying akwada my wife.
1: Yeah.
0: Ah, me yire na o yire na.
1: Oh, Debbie. Any onya papa.
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1: My true. Sere nyankopon ato de boasiesie niamma yi. My true. 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Ana me ti bi masi o.
0: Eno na making.
1: Ah. Me ni me butore bi ni o hin o fi amiti ti we dia na mu hu o gbala gbala we wa.
0: Nothing.
1: There's nothing. No, say yanko point ni say you say say bibi e attract o.
0: Yeah.
1: Then e be attract o. I mean,
0: I am the free few.
1: Oh, I'm mama obi wa say bi o jimi am kan che no. Ah, na yi I and next story bi e wa dom se se a. 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
1: 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Baby, I took the Biaquara, you be all. A day. 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And I own him.
0: Ebi a wona ohunu se nye kama de e pam na wo de yesa
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0: okay Okay, I'm going to celebrate it. I don't know what you are going to do. What you
1: are going to do? I'm
0: going to do it. And
1: I'm going to do it. I'm going to 32nd. 33rd. I'm going to 34th.
0: And I'm going to do it.
1: Yeah.
0: Okay, first story.
1: Okay. I'm going to do it. 35, they say you. And I said, what do you mean? Is this how you are already president?
0: 35
1: years age limit. Oh, say what did the president? I mean, something you do so now. I'm a man of flags of house. But now,
0: my mom's sports minister.
1: Ah, my pressure. Tommy co board bishop, baby, you be a
0: good
1: pressure.
0: Remember, good board.
1: I don't cry, my boy chairman. Mem pep me.
0: You are running.
1: Mem best of it, Jeffy. Mem pep, now board member, beyond
0: member.
1: The hell no, person about chairman. Nasi, you know, my board, Miss Accountant, board is a photo. Near to take it to one. Yeah, I want to say board member, I should have that. I have a bishop, I want to be pep minister of one white, board member.
0: Yes, sir.
1: You're live on YouTube. 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
0: Sure.
1: 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But one drain, a drain. Now you're in a drain, drain. Honey, I'm calling you. Now me coming in. Dr. Solomon Kwabi. Yes, Dr. Solomon Kwabi sɛ memfa ngo mane wo fa asana asana to obiara me wura kwa kofi. Eti memfa papa P. Papa P had 9 years ne and of course Kena School Complex was sunyane. Eho ena papa P Eko School. Ena na papa P had 9 good years. Papa P. Hey, maestro. Wo je se papa P a. Hew. Asana o.
0: Until.
1: My show now was 30 demos. Muncha is asked now, Yakuma Betu.
0: Unimpa.
1: And 9 years. The woman in pay Madrid de Bini, I used to say. Papa P.
0: Omusha says, Omo Penis, I know.
1: We are a day. No, for the phone, Omo, are you being?
0: Bakuya, Basa, Bakuya, Madrid.
1: Much if you're bad, the time. Why did I just say, guy? At the Yamisha, not to the Quanaba, Yamisha, and Quentin Temple, you only a shaman, you bear penny, papa, and your penny be obedi Ghana, see Catamon Ghana, Wana, Kuma, son of Bama, Yamati Makui. Now, Ghana should watch out for you. Send all you boot to know Jesse against a born with you. Now, Yahoo, I am kind of so. Masho!
0: Yeah.
1: Masha said, your fee, FIFA, and send me out. Now, Conga, what is that? Almost so, a time with Fetchy. But the president of FIFA as a microphone tiade na sey. Wo se nyenhye.
0: Yeah.
1: Eh, your proposal. Any ade to when him say mon ade e fese ade bani. To my dream chair say 211. Eh, about to anya by force. Say me dia bai. Say me ka say mon nyen to so aba. Na say man pini a. Anya by force. But me dey na me won say sika because sika na invented obo boss na no thing. To so dey won say ka football na enko beyond just the pitch.
0: Yeah.
1: Na yen ku yenim na FIFA Forward Enterprise no. Yen twere bi bia entim ensesen yi. Wo say chire mu say FIFA Forward na so a already we dey ban. Ye ba betum.
0: Yeah.
1: Enti wo address say ska we na ye bwa, ma say ska we na passport ni mu. Na yen say bobo no park na super fans na beba stadium no pe. Na mu address sika be brain na san beba mu. Mu mpe we na mo say gina nyenyenyenye. Ah, wono de, enye by force. Wo dey 20 ma we. We for forward ti de omo kan no. Wo tere ko kaka for ne kan no. Won ti bi mu de de. But wono de ogiri ye say we e yare papa e ba. O wuso gina babio gina. Ya ni Infantino so. O gina babio gina. On do huni say e yare papa pa. E so bia support Infantino.
2: FFE is actually a proposal, an offer. It's part of a democratic process, a consultation process, and above all, it is an opportunity, but not an obligation. And as I said, it kicks off the consultation process. If and only if it is approved by the majority of our 211 member associations and the FIFA Council, it would be a FIFA-owned and controlled subsidiary consolidating FIFA's commercial and event operations. It would simply commercialize and organize all FIFA-owned competitions, along with sponsorship, broadcast licensing, and new venture for the benefit of FIFA's 211 member associations, however, unlocking previously uncaptured commercial value. Too little of football's growing commercial value reaches the parts of the game that need it most. Capturing that value requires additional expertise, additional insight, distinct from governing and developing the sport. In the next forward cycle alone, distributions would rise from $8 million per MA to $20 million. Additionally, each MA would also have the option to access a further $20 million through the FIFA Fast Forward program, taking the potential funding to $40 million US dollars per MA for this next cycle. It is a golden opportunity to turbocharge the development of the game globally. But again, it is just an offer, not an obligation. We are here to discuss it with everyone.
1: It is just an offer and not an obligation.
0: Yeah.
1: Discussions about Koso. And yeah, by force. Kiki said, by force, a change that I'm going to tea. Money, I'm going to say, and yes, I won't choose one fear in the room. Yeah, about own penny, I said, you call me echo, in Asia,
0: cancer. Yes, my child. So,
1: yeah, me and Penny, yeah, yeah. But I'm going to forbid you, Ghana, better actually.
0: Ah, the men also will say.
1: Oh.
0: You
1: for saying that the panier the FIFA Giska.
0: You for how much you know contributed to the development of air calf configurations. How much can be a maha? FIFA and Quan America.
1: Now FIFA saw ya dear cash.
0: $40 million, beba. I'm yet me a pitches, yet me a developer talent in the idea. Then yes, you're a calf, no. Yeah, 54 member associations. Oh, my word, I'm very.
1: Ah, on your hand aside for
0: no. How do you end the bed also? 54. Now, you have a for you, only 55.
1: Yeah, yeah, yeah. Yeah,
0: yeah. Yeah, yeah. Yeah,
1: yeah. Yeah, yeah. Yeah, yeah. Yeah, yeah. Yeah, yeah. Yeah, yeah.
0: Yeah, yeah. Yeah, yeah. Yeah, yeah. Yeah, yeah. Yeah, yeah. Yeah, yeah. Yeah, yeah. Yeah, yeah. Yeah, yeah. Yeah, yeah. Yeah,
1: yeah. Yeah, yeah. Yeah, yeah. Yeah, yeah. Yeah, yeah.
0: Yeah, yeah. Yeah, yeah. Send the other configurations, Bebo.
1: They are preparing someone to take over.
0: Okay.
1: And it is no other person, none other person than Nasser Khelaifi of Paris Saint-Germain.
0: Oh, okay.
1: Gianni Infantino and Kassana were UEFA general secretary. It almost can say, Kwa, but I'll serve you my interest. But I'll buy it. Ah! I'll say, serve my interest. Munchum on here, where they are there. It is now that Oma Sansen has said, Khelaifi should be above on Jesse Maiso. What's on the PhD in any job? I'm on FIFA Sembia,
0: must
1: I go and prepare somebody else, not me. And once somebody wants someone so bah Max Lacroix, the patronay, Chelsea in a year, £52 million. I'm a center defender, I'm a boy man and Yemen Timmy Central defender acquired it. I'm a call World Cup, you know, Jim Fifth on the bar, a chill on Fifth in the bar, and your France for no more World Cup in the idea. Crystal Palace now, we see a can't cry idea. The Chelsea, you say, Oba, be a bit to me, Akuyi, where's the car money tunnel at the age in one? Yeah, Jessica, young guys, you know. Any idea about not just the TSC when had all experience. And Ultimus say yes, 98 experiences for Crystal Palace last season. No more year, Jumano, JJ conference, and everyone on that. So, yes, he's ready to roll. Yeah. Cheberry Hour, and I'm a busy call. Now, I wouldn't send number two just at the house, our bread, what a busy form. But the timing of the giant and young go for one caca.
0: Okay,
1: but judge monarchy, we are season
0: now.
1: So, you don't play one or two preseason games. I feel like I'm going to be. You say, when you go for them, I'm
0: going to
1: be. It's them, it's background, and it might be a cost one, a month for some. And I'm sure I want no Newcastle there. Oh, hi, but Newcastle, like Zeri Eka, UCC, National Year, school team. No, I said, you do have a first one. Yeah, Kai, I know money, idea. It's a one summer, and I'll say, one chest, you cry. I don't want you all. And the out 2 hours, what judgment is as I say. I said,
0: Money
1: and nice out, but and Casabia and Shadam, it's not Chamas were judgment.
0: Yan will be making such a big decision just like that.
1: Ajumano, Yademawa, Yobin and Soka, Roberto Di Zerbi say, next season we are going to see a new Tottenham Hotspur. I am like a shark or so, no, Di Zerbi. What is a shark? Was the rest of the Premier League clubs, no? Omon Siabut. Already, you're going to number 237 million pounds. I'm at the top place. I'm going to go. What's the next season? Tottenham now, last season, we are going to form a bunch of form a bunch of form. And if you're back, could you also hold on back a crack? You're going to see a new Tottenham, Nana, and you're going to move. I enjoy him. Abelo Aye White. When he says he say the Colombians, the Niabre, no person de Garcia, but when he reminded that Gonzalo Garcia is here, can at the Emma Fulham, they say, or a Fulham player. So I say, he reminded that Jetum, I just said Colombians, no, 50 million. Ah, Colombians, somebody, I'm a, yeah, I reminded someone by Fakwana, quite a double super pass. It's a palace or so, a can one of Suninchi, if you married the scientist, Colombians, no, or more. No, I'm a boy, my head, Yama, I hear Fulham. When I'm simple, I should know. I belong to Nage Monk, Kalanimu.
0: Okay.
1: But you said no, Babe Kamwa, almost all building the empire. To be on Nage Map and winning my master, Nay, Serbia, Wong Kwana, and Kasama, and Timia, your boo ye. Now, Kase, a bag, you quack what jazz as well. On your Nage Map, and you call them.
0: Of course, then, yeah.
1: Abednego Beko.
0: Abednego. The Dortmund.
1: Yeah.
0: The Dortmund.
1: In case of emergency,
0: in case of emergency, the Dortmund.
1: Say, be a say, ne be a wash, yes, yeah.
0: Pardon, I had na.
1: Alatu,
0: Alatu.
1: Oh, and finance wash, yes, a pan, I say, oh, for one, no, Edma Pam, one, call building.
0: Because there may be a call for you. I'm over here, Jackacra. You shook a crack, Jackacra.
1: To be here, Alatu.
0: To be here, Jackacra.
1: To be here, Alatu.
0: Yeah.
1: Yeah. Yeah. Yeah. Yeah. Yeah. Yeah.
0: Eriko, Kiju anangaza.
1: Yeah.
0: Thank you. Well, highlight in so.
1: Sir. Ana. Let me be sound now over for mutim.
0: Let me send you a highlight. What that so? Ka ya chuo.
1: Toma mi ama wakame di ana. Wakame mi.
0: Wakame mi.
1: Hey,
0: business on your behalf.
1: Na yaka ayaya. Madrid asema betomu ni diye. Mesto na Madrid akwamfeme. Ese Carlos Espi. Marco for the Filibanta, when you say Garcia, it's Madrid have to replace.
0: Yeah,
1: Madrid is insane. It's insane. Rough. I just say, yes, I'm getting to a cry. It's SP about replacing Gonzalo. I am Garcia. It's a chance of me. What is 21 years? Special about 5 seasons. La Madrid, as I know,
0: five good seasons.
1: And yes, I'm getting to a and she 11 goals in La Liga last season.
0: Wow,
1: to double numbers, Maestro, at Levante.
0: And you're bad. Send your bar. No, I saw between
1: me. I said, oh, yeah, Madrid, fifth signing. Wow. Yes, it's a team anymore. Yeah, business, Maestro. Rascu Kwaba, Bernardo Silva, Ibrahim Akunati, Denzel Dumfries, and I speak to some account. Then, yeah, Aka Rodri.
0: Okay.
1: Hi, Rodri Rabbe Kahua. Now I say, she puba. Aka Rodri Nadia. Yes, Maestro, Mammy Kona, me, 1994.
0: 94.
1: I don't know, I seem like Jim Din Padono. Na papa akwa yom captain o jini din yani yani isim lan woni din ni mu o daya wan sorry Franco Baresi yen ran na room ma so ye boy uto no a no anya careful pede be for ko yes Franco Baresi former isim lan Italy defender Italy so jini mu di ma Italy papa one of the best defenders of all time ye bo dina aye boni din efra in the whole career of body my AC Milan 719 appearances 19 seasons
0: legend
1: yes we are the yakopon wa boy dima pa one print only or what can find out with Azuris and the otim se ko yeni adera John Stones in Inter Milan so we the kan shine so sa Casemiro ko kasem bi ama Ronaldo ko fon to tibono but sa was it into your Inter Miami ne se o person ko help the god of football to win Inter Miami o ko e no o person obwa the god of football Messi
0: ah
1: hey I happen once him no ah na ti wo tama ne Ronaldo e bobo awe Ronaldo best Ronaldo best na se na e ko ko de jon so o show dem one e wodia
0: ampa
1: o show dem one e wodia o
0: se sa na
1: o bi kwa o bi sweet back where dey
0: o simwe
1: sa sa na pa muse nwi ba ko ye ko
0: ai
1: ei e fa e
0: o wa mfa
1: ava
0: 2000
1: no amount of your being ever fa
0: tika
1: simira kwa kasemi ama anko 40 tibone sa sa the god of football be so chese aha o pa chese
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1: Any idea, but Atletico Madrid reported Barcelona at the La Liga for say, Equam, Barca ni Julian Alvarez, din komo no maninyo.
0: Okay.
1: O maninyo. 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
0: Okay.
1: Pani wa hwa basa sobe eshe. The Spanish Football Federation. 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So na. Eh, former complainant let's go di abasa. Ani yama no mu ye ye. 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Uye basa eti ya bitma dada play. 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Sa first no. 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
0: Eh, chem.
1: Eh, chem ni ade de. Weekend di. Mashtwe mi kono. Matches I would have a so war friendly games near the Bignano. You bet Bobo and only at the about Monday. I tell never go off Nabija for a crowd and see. I said, Jabby, my Elia cancer for na almost so enya be a ye. Uko Pimo Drokwa at the Cold Eye Shop.
0: Okay.
1: Yes. The Cold. Yes. The Cold Eye Shop. Kevin Pong. Yeah, check Kevin Pong. Nano pay.
0: Okay.
1: There's a Kevin Moses. Send an eye in it. Eye in it says, iPhone, iPad, iPhone, eye leg, eye shoe, eye head, eye shirt, eye BBR. Can be become
0: Ion.
1: Oh, yeah, and they are that phones there. Honor, I am Doc Station. Why the code I shall give you a fantastic money and come on a partner. My show,
0: okay,
1: Nankasaka Kijuanaho. Erica, see everybody over to you.
0: Okay, and Kijuan Nankasa, I'm on the latest, super latest. Yeah, we're in Jonathan. Say good morning, my show. Watching you live from Accra Airport Residential. More fire, Erica, see everybody. I love your sports. Casimiro, pa, say, why, Judas. Say we Judas. Okay. And now on Eddie we Eddie a buy yeah. And Babaja for some perfume senior 94. But I'm saying that I'm going to penya a bit of what's not say dada. Now, Ochina no pa non so 7. AM ewo Takwa Community 8 Park no eya strute from Medema Sporting Club youth team no and Vision FC ewo friendly match ba ko bo ewo ho enti mo pe beautiful football mama yenko Community 8 eya strute from no Medema and Vision FC. Share a wonderful game. Never share the tactics of a year coach. Tony Loco. Tony Loco is too much. Me who the anti-crana. If you win person about Tony Loco, one of the junior national teams. Oh, yeah, better than a lot of the coaches are. As you saw, junior national team side in the society. Okay, yeah, how it goes. Okay, and penny for at Nancy. Koje is upon Kochi Machin.
4: Koko, what you say?
0: Me who you now, sir?
4: No, me who
0: you? Could you tell you the
4: sports? Oh, they are saying you be
0: the BM.
4: Oh, they are fair. Who's who they are
0: fair? I can make Cassa would be an original and a bobby bedding pad, dear Sue.
4: Sir,
0: no, you're a bobby bedding pad. Anna,
4: who's the original and a bobby bedding? I'm wearing original.
0: I original. Maybe so, Cassa, be a massive. Go me, me.
4: Quago, Quago.
0: Goji.
4: And the passe Mospaka. I'm fat mumwa manewa. Otia, me catch and say, me could jay upon say. And then, I know a cafe media manita quite town hono. Say, onu Mospaka. And then, say, who be a fool. Now, cop a
0: Bibiama, Yama. Forgotten country, Debbie Bibiama.
4: Forgotten country.
0: The mending.
4: And no more than any. Travel that forgotten country.
0: Ebi ana Moses iti ehwe de be koso ba so far de.
4: We say me say nyaso otie and then kofo o otie or board meeting ko we be kan say yes first come and friend say ko ko maestro. What?
0: Me ba na production dia to all say ehwe. Senior Kwajo Adai Mensa senior manager.
5: Papa the maestro.
0: Abrutie wa mama hu so ba
5: koko. Oh, chale aso sio aso sio.
0: Papa me ni Kwajo studio.
5: Aso sio.
0: Mr. Kwajo airport. Mr. Kwajo.
5: As for shit, as for shit, oh, Pacho, Pacho, I'm pretty, interesting point of interest. Utia Mijao.
0: Okay.
5: By net, unim se kochi or chairman, dear dear.
0: Good job.
5: Akraka bleo. Chairman, 1990-91.
0: Good dear. In the good year old coach. If I coach me back, I front. Before I mean my cranamati coaching.
5: Sure.
0: And me buy a family number two, no, me tinning, cutting, cutting, and cutting. On the good day, and your mawa, you comment, and your mama, and your mama. Master Banson,
6: my chair. Yobia, dear.
0: Bibia, call you.
6: Yamia, my dear.
0: Yamia, come on. Okay, matters on the floor, plus a young matters arising on Medema, cover approval for the prelims in Takwa. We'll talk about it. And the 31st, the final day for the online submission of application on the club licensing, and then the deadline. As of end running the China setting clubs in Tini, MT, yeah. Omo che say went to me meeting so at 2026-2027 season went to me more and also ye be hwe update wo kotoko wo mo appointed David Obin think club the way forward for kotoko na fe nibusa ye cap for has and so aba na fe major ye the national under 20 ni performance omo dey mind ewo the ongoing ye tournament ko so la Cote d'Ivoire class ye Black Queens kwajo mamenshase wo ho na why ni ma me be bia ne be fa bia dia ma me bia
5: okay, ma.
0: Matters arising.
5: Ma, starting free. Kotoko na me fan fancy baby. A me pese me DC.
0: Okay.
5: New coach a waba. Na obe most shamba na no people. Yes. Not all bubble coaches in the ama. A big cry a teacher my crown to me body in the na unim asemna hamian ka last week na pesa me bobos.
0: Okay.
5: Foreign coaches are a riot football.
0: No matter dominating.
5: A ye problem.
0: The dominance is too
5: Maestro. It is becoming an issue. Say vision, foreign coach, me boy. BBNE, foreign coach. House of Folk, foreign coach. Kotoko, foreign coach. Nations, foreign coach. Bichem, foreign coach. What is going on? And then they cause war.
0: Our coaches are losing.
5: And I know, I mean, they say coach you are. Last week in Suna or Hasa. Now, pessimist maybe or can be said. A dainty, na yen to mean developing coaches from the grassroots all the way up. And then they cause yen to mean developing your coaches. What is the problem? And feed into your youth system now. I'm out for a you know, all sorts of excuses to me, but say, and now because he embokos, and now because he academy not also. And but there are some of them say, why nature boys not there cry or sad grassroots? Why nature one there? Those times, no, not Cochino, one more classmates are pitting Ghana now. Inti kochi ye ni dia wa krakano obinso ye ni dia wo esuom obinso ye ni dia ni watamale the same standard inti utum se talent so ye chawon rudiments of the game in them.
0: Okay.
5: Coaches be I don't know e bia omo but coaches be na eba up and it's showing in our league say coaches now not new coaches emba he say it's a batch no yeah say under 20 2009 batch ne call ye no players in babio same with coaches he say coaches no I don't know me, Afrani, any your friends, Hebetado, they're
0: fading out.
5: No. The last of them, with all due respect, Coach Netiano, or your roommate, Benny Otia Kenti. That they are not active on the ground.
0: Yeah.
5: Inti wanu naka. It is the same thing. The coaching is becoming a big problem. Ah, as you say, and yeah, many. Come all games very quickly.
0: Okay, Fahoka.
5: Even our coaching and your football crowd, sports in general. Those days, coaching volleyball crowd or your titin.
0: The PE teacher,
5: yes, your titin. Or your all round, or volleyball, or better technique. Sana,

0: Adase, ase kwan. Enti no, sometimes me ka me say, "Wan hu Ghana coach among body on club level." Sometimes assistant coaches no, come and consult for Baku. Me ma form, ma form part me extra me kasa. I talk on authority. Consult for no. Sa wo hia chairman a opo asem a na ka ke se he unu anu o se se se yo e de o de men kan chere o de fatu ko dugem che se coach a chairman a opo coach na sem no no mo ko di kokosa to national level oda se e ta o come won ye national teams junior teams no abrofo no ba be coach won
1: coach na
2: ko concern ti na ba coach
1: won perform ya na
2: serious
0: se no kure kanu ni ho oda se Oba catch us a quacku. Men for quaggle to no, and ya, on so cocana, oh, ya, ya, ya, ya, ya, ya, ya, ya, ya, ya, ya, ya, ya, ya, ya, ya, ya, ya, ya, ya, ya, ya, ya, ya, ya, ya, ya, ya, ya, ya, ya, ya, ya, ya, ya, ya, ya, ya, ya, ya, ya, ya, ya, ya, ya, ya, ya, ya, ya, ya, ya, ya, ya, ya, ya, ya, ya, ya, ya, ya, ya, ya,
2: okay.
0: What I say? Yeah, in time no. Ah, the nominee,
2: just nominee.
0: Now, Obi a present or the trophy, Baba Ghana ha. Obi, into that. Me catch yourself. Me a show. Bruni be into in fact a first thing trophy.
2: Afcon.
0: Afcon. David, I be onto you.
2: Obi onto
0: you. Oh, David. Me catch you. Obi to be a quack or do quarter finals first time unye. What I say?
1: Hey, do you have a mama about 2 hours?
0: Hey, what about that? Kwaku, who's ready?
2: I get.
0: Bibini dia media what I say
2: asempa fe
0: o se ade bibini dia ne dia okay
2: yeah
0: say africa need to be ko fa brunei to be ko fa bibia ma africa enye do abo but a statement a where ya o dia ko wu what I say
2: yeah
0: o sha amam ayem ye hwe en rekosa sike gen film ne ye gi trophy bae no one was a trophy one ya ko fa bro fa back of fa papa bi ba ko make us here there no dey call welcome for the first time to 2006
2: right hey there be is Djokovic yeah
1: but it's because they said they could do kind no that time no ye hun fa so e ba the local coach but then nay ye hun fa so e ba local coach tin so
0: and ko ano
1: on
0: ko ano o the african Ghana coach still be patan
2: be patan
1: be brain ni backroom staff ni
0: uko 2000 is it South Africa na
2: 2010
0: Ana Milo. Yenya Milo na.
2: Milo na eh.
0: Ana Eddie Kochade. Joseph Tukefio. Ana Robert. Robert wa US. Coach Robert.
2: Robert Saki.
0: Saki.
2: Saki.
0: Om course scouting. Na omde report by. Ana my search check. Because omde report by any check ko bo.
2: Yeah.
0: Ana omai om ko ayinyira no. Yeshe teams ni na. So a collaboration. Se say no. O e appoint ko ku say coach. Na bi akofa. 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
2: Okay.
0: Wata se. 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Eh biya. For selling their players, you know, as agents. Inti our connection outside. Inti our team now. Oh, me kwaju kwajo. Inti kwajo is available. So opia. Now, my arrangement. Now kwajo ko. So what I say? Now, maybe ni o kwa kwa Stuttgart. My name is Sawa Tukwanda. No, maybe so.
2: Oh, maybe Tukwanda.
1: Now, me ba ma kwa.
0: So opia monitor.
2: Oh, send me.
0: Hey, work up with the monitor. Who you say first time?
2: Kwa.
0: Oh. Actually, sometimes, you know, we do a brofon honor. The way they do things, you know, quite different from what we do here. But I say, and the officer, a woman to do quite say, no, you're the Bonini bar. They're a person, you know, you're being a. Oh, no, you're not.
2: Okay.
0: And she said, maybe, dear, let me consider to be a night.

0: Oh, Emma, young Kaya Wum Boom. Na, and I always say, Rosia, Unanaka Koyoka, volleyball, and Sam. Oh, a P teacher, a traveling man,
1: yeah,
0: to go school, Uchinina, because I'm before be a masses.
1: Yeah, much,
0: oh, Aka Academy. Me volleyball captain, and your scholarship, Cobedo. Now, no Cobedo and Cotono. So, volleyball from school.
1: Wow.
0: Oh, and I know volleyball, you know, Nami original, friend saying,
1: Did you coordinator now?
0: Okay.
1: Coordinator?
0: No. Nami regional chairman, Refugees Association.
1: Okay.
0: What does it say?
1: Volleyball Refugees.
0: Volleyball Refugees Association. That's an air Cadbury.
1: Yeah.
0: Any police, yeah. Police for an air. Yeah. That is a volleyball now, for one football.
1: Yeah.
0: Oh, and I'm going my wife, my wife, volleyball, no, volleyball, national volleyball player.
1: Ah, no, chino.
0: Ah, ha, ha, ha, ha, ha, ha, ha, ha, ha, ha, ha, volleyball, fa, sorono, no, what I say. Oh, and you know, kwaku, many manu sino, yanfye, ni ye. Oh, you say, coaches association, minti, baby, maybe I'm a kasa, maybe I'm a part of them, because, never be a question, ne, ye. Oh, say, and can say, ye kai hu boom as a force. Niaka said, no, what is happening? No, and yen my what are the problems? No, yen kai problems. No, no, ubi a final coin. Ubi a final coin. Oh, sometimes, oh, Maxwell, ababa, or the reporter bar, or no, Nayami, and say, Maxwell, Oko Black Sada, Oko, top, Oko South Africa, cry. Oh,
1: yeah,
0: and he said, never because I won't have the team in the choir. What did you find in the team? And again, in Crawford, Prosper,
1: Ogun, yeah.
0: Onzu kwa the same problem, yeah.
1: Nomde Koba, sir.
0: Oh, sir. So what is there? What is happening? Yeah, because we don't have an association, no. And I'm a anyway, because Kaukoba now they report bad association, ah.
1: Yeah.
0: Nia Didi Hunkomo. Oh, and there's our next time they're going to say, and say, yeah, no, it doesn't happen. Okoba Budi. Never one I could for people for no so called a po, no samba could
2: be. Oh, but some new group, mo yeah, technical report, I'm na mo share ideas, and then that's an issue. Europe at the end of every season, Europe at the end of every season, all European coaches meet, oh, the elite coaches they meet, share technical reports, look at how they can improve the game. Wow, we need. A title be at a Pep or winning a Champions League.
1: League no.
2: Yes, they made him lecture and how he set it up, what he did differently. No, BS, you be Muni Bissau Ghana.
0: Oh,
2: hey, any maestro, I didn't know.
1: I was about to have FMC.
2: I said, Nadi.
0: Coaches, today, coaching teams. How many of them write technical report to their management? Reporting, say. Technical report.
2: Yeah,
1: I say. But I know there's a requirement. Okay, tournament, but I saw submit a technical
0: report. Because I'm talking about local coaches.
1: Local coaches, okay, that's fine.
0: What I say? How many of them write technical report? Say, hey, Bia, coach, chairman, and I'm bored. Because say. What I say? You just wake up, go to the training grounds, Waba, okay, we okay. It doesn't happen. And you know, a whole lot of problems. And you care, and I. Kada koko sa mamko fa broni. Ana won sa ko ka ti se wa ko fa broni dia na me so me me club no so me di broni beba. Me se one day o ba sorry na the league clubs no.
1: Abafunkwa.
2: Me da se ko dey support e dia no no but the point of correction na senior coach diamonds ka say no foreign coach na G League ever in Ghana and
1: for Kotoko.
2: Dublev won for Hearts and then Duplum won for Chelsea.
1: So this is the I have here in my records the list of coaches who have won the Ghana Premier League out of 63 editions declared since 1956. Now, me bad down into my records, no? Let me come down to 1971 season, coach Kyle Hems from Germany won for Hearts. 72, coach Ishmael Katz. Murat from Hungary won for Kotoko in 1972.
2: Let's check that.
1: And that is
2: that. I have checked it.
1: It is here in my
2: I have checked it.
1: Research booklet. Says yeah, you can go through.
2: Dubrev won for Hasselfolk. Yes, that one I know. The year, and then Diplom also won for Brekum Chelsea.
1: And Kat also won for Kotoko in 72. In fact, Mami Mrahanam. Okay.
2: But thank you for the. Yeah.
1: Okay, hello, Kwakun. So I pull in. I say correct. Thomas Kertész, Hungarian, won the league with Kotoko in 72.
2: Okay,
1: confirmation.
2: That's fine.
1: Okay, Master Banson, bra. Master bra, now so yenti. Musuma menti also.
0: Ike muti ene brighti abu atila muni aditi amu sumpa mrani
1: yehe. So the records are here. I mean, the records.
2: No problem.
1: I have all the list in my documents.
0: It is something senior. Me fi se ubi o folio gebri bi enim. Enche bi ana. I'm going to call Congress. In the FA president, I can say the biggest problem with football is officiating and coaching. And after that, then I found the two problems still. Still, I think I'm going to Congress. Be man, I will be man. It will still be either the first three or first five problems with football. So it means that nothing has been done about it. I also think the coaching, coach up on more chief for Dan Kamone, Bash Money, I didn't a feed. Since your coaches, no, Omar was 40, 45, near the corner to be 55 for none the cinema. But any ex players on retires are range, I'm away. I'm quite international. When you look at Senegal now, like in Zinipe, Habib Bey. So, like, I want to like, coach, and then TBM, I like, uncle, 2008 World Cup. He's the current coach of Olympic myself. Your team, Olympic myself. Umar Daf, Okasa Senegalese team 2002, Okochi Sosho, Okochi Amens, Okochi Dijon. Ex-players, no, Omo way. We can talk of Sika Akono, we'll be a goal match. But I'm on a pave way, and I'm on a GDA, oh, the local coaches. Because that's what I mean, I think I side with him. Because clubs no more, 99% are motivated to sell players. So if me kofa South African coach ba, no coach ya be electing. I watch him as a centre back playing for the Bafana.
2: Yeah,
0: very good player.
2: Yeah, 96.
0: Yeah, so Oshena or coach Orlando Pirates or coach most of the big teams in South Africa. So Ofonne as a Ghanaian club, aside the rest of the room, now if I coach up on or no more extra thing, which is the more links, it's possible that he can sell a player for you. The coach up on them no kind. I think it's spot on. You ain't being
2: interested.
0: Because. The Ebeko Benyano has one for coach be a man has a baby at Chomse or Tonton players near the Nutalo. So I think Mekaidina. You know, links to Tonton players near
2: Mekaino. Far
0: that aspect, no second. We were coaches on mobile. I'm free. I come quite extraordinary.
1: But yet the clubs want them.
0: You know, make I said some of the reasons will be this. Local coaches now, yeah, coach up on watching by me, phone. They've not done enough. Coach. Coach, you cry you 26 years. Hey,
2: Maxwell.
0: Ungoji team be out now. Coach Bash, Ungoji team be away. Bakuya. No, coach Ash Goody. Duncan. Ungoji team's in the NBA. And for the last 5 years, and there be no Maya Obi, come on, you may be near. In Tinka, and Omom dear trip, and the same commons to Pijako, but Momu dear trip, but they vote on make huge statement. I remember GDA Diamond. Then the other side is what Orkano. Foreign coaches never with links. Ebi kro muni links be, but that mindset too. It seems that, or no, baby, or free ban. I want your pesi players go. So on only the meeting now, a coach now na semo play jumana. The club owner feels that a coach for maybe a Sweden, maybe a Hungary, we are not your pesi player and come amu. No be only amu.
1: But it's not always the case, because almost abro for ban ina. Obi a targeted man is either win the league, take the club to Africa. Eric Tinkler, I mean, you say anything about links, can you? Yes, but G League, you know, never you call Africa. That is the target. That's the reason why you are here.
0: No, make us
1: say. And the links, bad. I mean, you say club, like I said, you are coming reality, because of it.
0: No, in reality, some of these things they will not say it out. In reality, what would the around here, Tiana, Savudu Kubeka say, a game, you know, apart from selling players, BBNB. In reality, Ghanaian clubs are selling clubs for the majority of the leagues.
1: That is true. That is true.
0: So, man, if the ultimate goal of any club owner or Ghana, be on Kanabon, is to sell a player. Play, club Ben or Ghana, the player, so be free, hungry, so better, or team so man and go. Or be Tanzania, couldn't team so. So, I am a cra, a dawa won't mean. If on your coach, now say two coaches, a Ghanaian coach, any a foreign coach, Omumia can give you the same performance, they can win the league for you. But a foreign coach guarantee you an extra link compared to your and your agents be able to negotiate your top player. Who do you choose?
1: Well, it depends on what you want. Okay,
0: that's what you want is winning a trophy and selling a player. What you want is seeing him. In the Ghanaian club, what they want is to win a trophy and make sure that they also have good players and transfer those players. Ghanaian club, be any on your player on tongue. I'm not saying that is the reason why Ghanaian coach isn't performing. It is one of the reasons why Abrofu coach is not dominating to her.
1: Okay.
0: And see, I'm in here because
3: the club owners are not ready to develop a player. Nka young players yen to tomo ko Saudi ni sa no mo no man sa smaller Iraq near the league. You're not ready to develop. You're ready to sell more than to develop this place. But saying a secret team the go man here call Confederations Cup. Would you be a semi final, quarter finals? And maybe a quarter final. Official Kotoko for S kind of coach, they won't go for him.
1: They will go for him, but CK saw an opportunity to be the head coach of Kotoko. They are not the Kotoko.
3: CK, the last time a Kotoko called Confederation. It was CK.
1: Then I'm sorry, they are not the team in the year under Kwame Che. They are not the team.
3: And I make as a CK, so to me, I will be a money at the BM. CK, when you saw Coach Kotoko, I make as a one day Bunsu, a boss, I know. Normally, Zesco and Cannon also And I've always said that CK and Tunoma Ye because he went most of the away games to say, Kuwini. It's the reason why they lost the away games. But what I'm saying is, when you're a second chance in coaching with a foreign club, so the government here could do fine as a CAA, the eyeballs will come back to him. And if has or Kotoko, Medium will be happy coaches, he will be one of the coaches.
2: We consider that.
3: And sir, I could say, I coach your team is a last as well coach here. But this Sudan call you a pay coach. I'm not for the look at the end of the family. So, among many opportunities, they should excel. Already said John Painter, he got a huge opportunity. When you're South African club, what happened? When you take the opportunity, over the Duncan, when you're South African club, Oman, you're utilizing it. It is Oman, Omania Konya Kosro. Na my stomach utilize they call among Frasia Band.
1: Very well. Homeswe. Masabasi, Mamina say fantastic. Masia ba. Na. Mamimra. Meba. Why? Coach meba. Na. Well, as it bro, Shapiro said it all. Our local coaches. I know it all. Chumesi, o message in the sign from Beam. Na. Yen kind ye, Emma. And this one says, Maestro, when we are going to hold. When are we going to hold the FA and the ministry accountable for our taxpayers' money in the World Cup? They can't play with our emotions and football. Thanks. My name is Sir Ike, and I say Ike the way by. Say I know I show messages in the morning. Aye, and Sanam. Okay. Samuel Amos, he said Habib Beye left his role as the head coach of Olympus Marcel. At the end of the last season. Good morning to Kojo Ademensa and Amosi Edway.
2: Amosi, now I'm expecting me Tuesday, but meeting beach.
1: Before Wafa was Wafa, the boss Brooklyn always demanded report from every training and matches, but we can't say same for our coaches today. And Michael and so the way Eddie Ebekaye Ewo show Neso. Oh, Harama. Okay, coach, if my mom can't deny up a so can I feel? Come in, both ways, we can feel ya queen.
4: Yeah, sometimes we are coach of a club. Now, per se, I'm trustful. Say, as a club.
5: The ultimate sports show.
4: I say, what does it say? When you say, ABR, the rapport between you, the chairman, and the coach, you know? Because, and then, when I go find a buy, that rapport must be there. What does it say? But who had a friend say, management chairman, who found soon a coach
1: here? A
4: FA. Coach in the catcher won't you need to work for third party. Third party no becano, ever lose confidence in the
1: coach.
4: What does it say? And you know, the only I am a can say, sometimes, you know, you club chairman, no?
1: Yeah.
4: And so don't have that confidence. In the coach chair, Omar Kwakufano.
2: As far as they are humming,
4: yes, they don't have confidence.
1: Okay.
4: The bottom line is, presently, you know, the Ghanaian club owners, you know, don't have confidence in our local coaches.
1: And that's it. What is the reason? A resource in our Emma, because now no need to say even the junior national team to do pram. The business community.
2: I said my okay last week and the name was you. This week ran okay.
1: Week yeah. Coach, Ode, you hear a man for voices I'm Dubai, no, been the club at the street at the back.
6: Good morning. May drive into me to message and answer to me. And your call. And I'm seeing your voice with yes and no. Ganama holiday, in your cleansing room. Ganama hono, in your cleansing. Pram, Ganama hono. Maestro, so does that mean I was once a former team manager for Anglesey United? From Pure Joy to Anglesey United. Then I hear no pram on Ganama hono. Oh, hey, if you training with her, your boy matches with her, your camp with her. Maestro, your camp with her. Not, me, in Yama, me, I just said my soul. Mini me near who I cost war room. Oh, no, they are cleansing, cleansing, cleansing, Nagasan, and Aganamahono, Omuya, cleansing. Every worker sitting in our so to the coaches, cleansing, cleansing. Business, all their business center, Ganamahono, just like the way you are saying, a business center, big time business center. Ah, now you cook camp for Honor, say, maybe I can camp for Honor, say, a battery one. Tell it, Cassa Bahon. Cancer, eh, bahono. And then even place be cry, yet drop woman. Eh, place now. Ya drop a bin, who frame in, I say, who be some say, ah, I a banner say, is it? Plan to be cancer, I say, and I may manage him, but you see, the excuses they give the boys, you know, when you listen at home. Minkasa say that. Minkasa say that, but yeah. Ganawa Honu, a young cleansin. Sa type of coaches now. You know, sa one way coaches now. Yeah, Mitmo Bakudiama. Jacob Netty. Jacob Netty. Juma do, I don't know. Jacob Netty. Juma Jacob Netty. I don't know. Dom Munina, when they go there, that's what they do. Jacob Netty, especially. I don't know, Kimpin. I'm telling you, Bomidi. Jacob Netty. I don't know a Kimpin or Ganama Honu. So what is going on there? Tell a serious. And then who study? Acquire one way coaches be. Oh, some particular faces of coaches. I'm gonna tell me you see them there. It's very bad. It's very, very bad. Aya humti. Meaning Ningo new Ningo Nameti. Pram new Ningo. Oh Nameti. And you know I've been a team manager for Anguti before. So me, I know what I'm saying. Hey, what is going on there? Hey, very, very bad. Ah. Good morning. Jacob Nete. Sakwa Jacob Nete. Sakwa Jacob Nete. Sakwa Jacob Nete. Oma njine mfriwa. Masa. Ono na odie jinemu. Jacob Nete. Ana 70 or ana 20. Ono kwa ano. Ono tumi. O tumi phone. O tumi fa phone. Efre. Players, managers. And I see, yo. Me, I know what I'm talking about. Jacob Nete. Saga and Omen in a few hours. One way, some time ago, you play with my friend under 20. I'm dropping. Look, he was told, sir, I have no idea drinking because Titi Brothers player and Titi Brothers didn't come there as a friend player. No. Going to the tournament, the boy was dropped. They told him, sir. Young man, but don't drink waha just because he was of his brother's team, and then brothers didn't come there. Why? And then, see, what you are saying, me, I'm listening to you, but I didn't want to. But you see, you per se, man, you are talking like him on your own hormone, and because they're all coming in, and it is true, it is true. And you see, one silly thing about we Ghanaians, Sebi, it is okay, it's for evidence, bruh. What is going on there? It's very bad. Yeah, can't track a case out, but you're very, very bad. And yeah, the business aspect there, no. And yeah, and I'm my third sister, so to you as a manager, or so to you, or hey, she knows all this, but why didn't you know?
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8: Okay, a simple FM, senior 94.7 year down with him. Yeah, the number three, ho, Yamra, a Yamidima, and
9: no, my show, how this true, I say, as I want you out. Measure I mean test them into being cassapo. Who did true ho? I some voices our boy, who did true ho? Am I so Nayako can they do? Who did true his
10: name?
9: See, Brenda was said, Brenda now could anna me, a quota.
10: Yeah.
9: Me not me, my bones to granny exchange.
10: Yeah.
9: And I miss it. Ah, my son, I send me okay, Charlie. Oh, yes, sure, so 90 and BBC. Uncle Mike said, I'm not body. No, say, I'm not my strong body, own body. Hey, me, we're dreaming. Hey, I will cast a business now because it's it. Well, I don't pay. I mean, you'll be your argument, say, under 20. No, I think that much as my word, only saying, Rana Juman, Manshadanda. Me, tis a Ghana and Burkina Bow under 20. Just a Manshadanda, me drink Ghana Bow. And now, what is this one? And now, Obika say, oh, near age cheating, Nana. Lambs, you know, and you're possible say age teaching because Kanu Nigeria, Kanu will be asked, will be asked suspicious or more. Yeah, Nigeria age teaching now. And then, still Nigeria, Burkina, Mali, Cote d'Ivoire, they are still ahead.
10: They are ahead, yeah.
9: Then it means that there's something. Now, even cross say age teaching crap, me say, Sebio, and you say, me, body, but Sebi, yeah, age teaching crap. Maybe plus three, plus two, plus three. because and 91 squad di any 93 ni ni even 89 Scotland 89 Kufuor no bobo 20 years
1: yeah
9: appear no bobo yes odate yes upon yes so ochiti crapwa. So today, if nobody is cheating here, MRI Aba, yeah. All the countries are on the level playing field. What will be? Why is it that only Ghana is down? Now I am beginning to understand. Okay. It means that the right players are not going.
1: Yeah.
9: Because Debian maybe says they had a right to dream. They still are. They are able to
1: unearth.
9: They
1: maintain
9: their standard. They are always unearthing talents right, yeah. At right to dream. And they end up in national team. Niyama, Caleb,
4: Wajid. Who is your manager?
9: Sani Oye Ekosu. And then, my show, only BB. Yeba, sports, ultimate sports show. And tenye mi wama, yeba, beka EPL. Me akan Spanish La Liga. Ne akan Bundesliga kakra na neko because Ghana born na eka no infaso bi ani hu. What is the infaso in discussing Ghana football if this is what is going on?
1: Because twaso sa anya de
9: if this is what is going on. Master Banson say the objective of every club is to sell a player. There's a league na here born here but yeah yeah di echi na here kon yeah say yeah mrini e Ghana
1: focus
9: no. I mean honestly speaking I am in total shock. What is this?
4: Oh my tongue. Ne mo traffic mo no
1: yeah umai den koji
4: I try sem
1: plantain chips in the phenomenon
4: ko boys boys no me can you say we dey organize justify my own I'm telling you say they will be better than those people.
9: Now how was Charles Taylor discovered
4: but
1: yeah
9: how was Charles Taylor discovered
4: but the fact is that
1: the shoemaker
9: yes
4: that oh yeah emisa said that what by na when you manager.
1: No, I'm beside them. Coaches, move beside
4: them. Man, mu coaches.
9: No, Warita, Warita. Coaches, Warita, Warita.
4: Who beside me? Coach sir, ejiji sika o players ho. Oh, fa sika bra na. Mon bie I didn't too.
1: Maybe bie line at
4: two.
1: Maybe
4: bie. No bin ka say coach support me the way bra ho.
1: Maybe bie.
4: Asa ma me play about.
1: Maybe be here 5 minutes. Maybe bie. Wa coach support ka say for manager bra. And now say coach will be bie. And now say coach send him mo ma coach support bia me bie. Now so wa.
9: Ah, ocha there wa crack o woni bibi didi keke wa crack. Oba team na the focus is to make a name. That was his focus.
4: I'm not going to be able to do it. Eba training no mu boy no no ka yeso won hu boy bi wo sek ai sek o tompa bana won no bo man dey saso ni bo bo pa and coach friend no
1: as
4: na my boy ba I will remember ah and now obai obai no na me ni me chairman to na na dey na na
1: set
4: se boy set na me ni nwa na se akaka le me ni e training e to boy ba na me wetwe na alesia kunu nyina go ho anya se any players o na the boy no control ball. No tenant, si chairman, korigisa boy. Mm. I say, ah, coach, now who the be out the player be a banana so korigisa. I say, ah, chairman, I say, win him. Ah, boy, I remember.
7: Now,
4: the first league match, I didn't go Tamale, I didn't tell you. That I need the Air Force, Nakoi. Chairman, I need one, a sinise gawon, you know. Air Force, the Air Force, they did too quiet. It's a call, Ali, you know. And I'm assistant coach, Ato Hamon, late Ato Hamon.
1: Yeah.
4: I say, akwari oso ontimi mbona na mse fe ontimi mbo nko fo ba training no ma yi usebra no ontimi mbo wono ene ko fa ka na ko obobbo esa betu aka e bobbo no ye no ai okwai leto kwai ene attitude bo tutu bola akwara ne boy no he was the only kase only make kase only oh yeah yeah ai Scotland player the friend say midfielder no Rodri said no
1: Spain
4: if you are say ah Kadika, would we say akwara we on am out team ni gele me say why say we me say no na kwano bo so what
1: or
4: future star
1: kwai so no that's I for identify
4: that's the important ball let him play. How many of the coaches say would akwara ba ah under 70 over man chance manabo premier I enter into the first team. But it was happening in Olympics.
1: Maso Bredo son.
3: I dey go mo kura me jazz am
4: say. O come national team. Olympics for Maso. Mm.
3: Striker.
4: Dey dey Maso Mame, I be midfielder.
3: Okay, old player.
4: For Mame. Olympics junior team, no no ball. Now no senior team.
1: Bobby Short ana.
4: Debi Bobby Short go there, what they say the captain boy. Oh. Kwaku. Me say yekuta records o ha.
1: Mm.
4: Me na me catch o.
1: Mate.
4: What does it?
1: Mate. Master Brian.
4: Ka odi tumu a, ka beti.
1: Maybe atum, maybe atum atako. And maybe atum. So obi wa dance ya no dia, but so what di obi bibi nzo so a, omo be kana wahi. Me ba eh Master Brian say Kwaku Olis say maestro, the audio you just played that not surprise some of us at all. It has persisted for long. Some of the local coaches request even perfumes from their players. And odi ba Mike Bonson so message about, I say good morning maestro. I am going to file a right to information request with Sky to face or to force Maestro to mention the names of the people.
9: And then, I was having that conversation.
1: Right to, oh, no, but you see, me, they know. They're a back critic. I see you need to know.
3: But who's that? Your test is your doctor's any news. Any news. There's a club administrator here, a friend, same person, a player. Or see, maybe a player, but then you're doing it. I mean, TS came. I asked him that. When a club go to
1: football, in fact, a club or national team?
3: Club.
1: Okay.
3: GPA club.
1: Okay.
3: Then we say, when a club good, our cotton good, this can come. A footballer is an asset. Yeah. He's like a good.
1: Yeah.
3: So I don't know, be the good, the brother, and sometimes the first can come good. No, but time by this car, or the bedding. Mm. Sometimes, so to me, flat a club administrator, and I be a coach, class, I will play. I do time on my trials. On my mere trials, become a near. So then I'm going to say, how will you know that it's the necessary to play? Just give players opportunity to excel. Why Nadia? What gentleman call him baby?
7: We are wasting our time here.
3: It's so difficult to understand how Omoye football and how Omofaso Tia say Nadia. But my issue, baby, there has a problem. It's all about say, yeah, problems. See, yeah, and to me, and so it means that you love for more. It's very bad.
1: Master, mommy, I'm first. So, mommy, I'm right. Could
9: you say, we're dreaming? What? Won't sell my 45 minutes in your MPP. No, Kaye, but now Hannah, Uma Master Banson, 6 minutes, 32 seconds. No, I'm a coach Shapiro, 4 minutes, 23 seconds. May executive producer, as executive producer, I have the right.
1: Let me have a US in common.
4: I'm a strong.
1: History is now made. Prelims, no, Omobo. After 7 days, Cameroonian from CAF Aba. Wamtimia put all the checks. I'm omitting.
7: Yeah.
1: I think they're huge for Medium.
7: Oh yeah, and thanks to Goldfields Ghana putting up that edifice. No, and it's a facility. No, the facility asem.
1: Yeah.
7: Now, say no, me hope he say Medium will make it out of the prelims and make it to the group stage. Now. Stadium no cra standard no.
1: Yeah.
7: One moon caution in a with the vision or with the view say, a bit to me a hosty group stages no cra my dear man to me ball because on him, sir playing home away from home no. A higher clubs. Time a Brekum idea or Champions League no. I think Brekum Park at that time was approved by an approving. Inti Mediama say my woman I'm said the last time I'm called Champions League or Home Cobo or Cape Coast or something like that.
1: Yeah.
7: And what I mean that how many supporters now obey to me free Takwa? I go wherever. Even Takwa to Takwa they cry a problem. A coin cry a big issue. Oh, a coin is your issue. Inti many Japan say at least woman approval for prelim stage to play in Takwa, and I can assure, say Takwa die, omobe ko, omobe support it. Mem papa ogoni wa Takwa, iti minim ho kwa.
1: What does it mean for the people of Takwa?
7: Oh, huge. Now it will be a festival. Omobe who say a bear festival. Say ye bo calf Champions League, whether it's prelims or whatever, no. E wo takwa ho. Ebinom wo ho a omunhu foreign club poda. Ebinom wo takwa sisi omunhu foreign club poda. Inti, I am very very happy. Me bompa e say resources bia me dey ma hia. Any support bia omu hia bia. I'm Ghana for ye be ma won na. O metumi a born na won ma we have to enter the group stage.
1: Very well.
7: Sa group stage in there say you at the CAF Champions League na make one.
1: Of course. Of course.
7: CAF Champions
1: League. Of course.
3: And I know, sir,
1: the
3: first time we
7: were Champions
3: League game. Oh. History. I don't think so.
1: This is the first time.
7: So I don't know Cape Coast and I'm bankrupt. One of the
1: first time.
3: Because 2015-16, I'm share Sundowns. I'm going to eat Sundowns film now.
4: I'm going to go on Takwa.
1: First time in the history is made. Well, what you mean to
4: opening Bos Parker. Eti ya. O se wo momo no masaboso. And Friday me bo.
7: Enemo wa dedicate wa dedicate ya
1: mama me. I am ma ho
7: wa. Wow, no wa dedicate.
4: And then wo bo me fika so wa kasa no ho sa. And you know, and then so o show bibi. Na me chere me kochi wo Takwa United. Me kochi Takwa United.
1: Takwa United.
4: Me tra Takwa kakra. Na wo hwe Takwa town no. Yeah, na a corona a muede no. Yeah, na wo a chiro. Takwa muede wo.
1: A muede
4: oh.
1: A di na mamu yede boy enkomo.
4: Oh, de wo de. Baby, why you have to find out?
1: Coach, me kaba. O call them. I see muede.
4: Isa. O do wa. O ya ya. Na takwa oh. Takwa. Eh, baby ya. Eh, manchi. Just business wo ho. What I say? Say gold. I'm going into business wo ho. Yeah, young boys like you know, kutak this, kutak us. What does it say? Now, who you like the papa? The whole town, I mean,
1: the support too. Support
4: too. Oh, I'm general. Of course, I'm not an immediate man. I say, Kotoko, I need us. But not that, say, but to say, no, say the mama, sino. I'm most name crop for connections, omedesino.
1: Yeah.
4: And say, it will be proper. Say, young coupon bois, say, yeah, bo. A competition,
1: Champions League, honum no.
4: Woma enya kwai mehwe Champions League, omo show TV sna yino, they will see Philly.
1: Yeah.
4: Ewo park no so.
1: Yeah.
4: Enti ebe se Takwa for so muti a, won bo fi, o medompem. Omo ko support it ehi. Bon fa Takwa United and Abi United na me na David.
1: Division
4: bam. They say no, for se Takwa no national team Black Stars. Ewo ho. The Black Stars there obi a supporto.
1: Okay.
4: Okay. So, omo na agwadi fo na ye ska o benya Takwa no. Se obi o ton
1: market ni be boomi.
4: Ah, masa. Na fufuo no ah, masa. Makai Takwa.
1: Yes, no super papa.
4: Oh, gas le ma fo mania fo na.
1: Jowa mamintia Mr. George J. Engineers and planners, Mr. George J. Engineers and planners. Ewo Takwa too much. Mr. George J. Engineers and planners. Very good morning. Engineers and planners. Monko medium form wa abuti asye. Nebibia nye kama pa na fi kufi a laji nomine Takwa big guys ni na omonko buana bibi. Masa Brian na fi yenfi na yemiem e yela ni tumba kuchapo.
3: Extra. Yeah. Oh, where the Edumai day? I think hard work na pi. The Takwa for mediuma the good fees. The shame ya na careful. I recommend them to because of the oil. Me yenfi mo inform more about as to say I qualify to host a game. I think it's a good news because one of the reasons why. Recently, a team is seeing to me advancing to the group stages is because of that. Yeah, all the home matches were
1: crap. Yeah,
3: become gold stars. You wonder than their tone were. Olusu one were crap, but quite winning hand 6 or 70. And look, Mediama Zobeka, the last Oko champion, the Oko group.
1: Oko group, yeah.
3: About 2 years ago. Now the group nineteen or no young African. Beluzizad, I think Ali,
1: yeah.
3: And Omunya 4 points.
1: Yeah, last game Ombo was super. Last game Ombo, yeah.
3: Omunya 4 points. Inti. This time I said that senior kana say me ya dominate it me qualify to play the group matches.
1: Yeah.
3: That would be a big news for them. That would be big advantage so. But teams now on Africa in be break from by way am break. And Takwa will be a difficult zone for them.
1: Say,
3: or be travel the akoh near the stress or no be come no alone is a one goal every tournament.
1: Yeah.
3: That crack game now start. Inti is a good news for Takwa.
1: Because referee ni be fee. Or be Takwa.
3: This is your Google translation. Oh,
1: Oh, Daniel. But unze ka for mrebro.
3: For ni tie.
1: They are waiting. Una be hosting referee so be fan no kan
2: ya. The home team.
1: The home team.
3: Even a kwan kwa clubs no kwadofa Africa for kwa be see omo kan no be kwa guru takwa kwa. A stress kwa mo mo ni ade. Nti a good news ma takwa for BDMA, even the Ghana football in general, man. I'm hoping that among games from the Asian and yes, I any West Africa for be a Cameroon team be no mm. If they get those teams, no, I'm beef squads. The stadium alone will not be the main reason I've called to the group stages.
1: Okay,
3: the squad and so beef. I believe in Tanko that Tanko can do the job.
1: Okay,
3: yeah, I believe that.
1: Quite a year, 30 seconds.
2: Meda one almost send a correction 1972. Now, yeah, and the addition, they always learning to me that woman asked a part. Now, Meda production, so as I say, in Maka my 45 to almost 50 minutes of this panel discussion.
1: You have the US in common.
2: US is your dear no. But next week, Pacho, UEFA FIFA no say no make ho asem. I say Infantino na so e shika cry next week. Yeah, yeah, best
1: uncle.
3: Olympic boy na make say your friend are you done already done.
1: Okay.
3: No,
1: I am the greatest Nathaniel. Last made. The greatest Nathaniel. And yeah, the sorry so.
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1: 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Yeah, sorry so. Prophet Nana Yasafo. Dr. Cosby, Dr. Pakwesi, and the wonderful team at Twaso Eddie Amount. Midin yo bin kwekwandi. Ghana's my show niye. Yeah, sorry, so on Monday, Adam Dumi and Christo Ama, Yabesen Sinkunya, yeah, the Monday's edition of the Ultimate Sports Show, no, Eddie Shiao. Until Monday, peace and blessings. I'm the great.

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0: Anity, Tia Bruchenko, Aqua Manqua, Akuntejo, Eddie Bro was Sempa, 94.7 FM. So,
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3: Memory Debia, a bonusia, a pemusia, a question of what a change in your home, our approach, said the Akuhu, any diabetrufi, the Yahu, near her, the Ye, near the Abba, the Enyano, and you can say,
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5: 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Venue, the Accra Reed Church Hall. 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
8: Hey, Roger, Virginia. Just say, are you ready? And Tedro.
9: And so just who drew why I said you was sad one. 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

0: A new name is joining the Joy News Habitat Fair family. 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
1: Yes. Sitting them.
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1: sitting them.
2: FOBIA.
1: Yes, sitting them.
3: 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Fire there for Ibotto. 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I had one.
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1: Ebeon no near my direction ba ho na wa ba ji wa yare say number sine 0555 797878 0200 38 3831 and 0244 544 4422 Monday to Saturdays any day ejuma Sunday penny day any ejuma even holidays ye ye 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Power Specialist Seba Hospital. The year catching you say, so what's your power time summary? What test hepatitis be positive? Tiniye. Ya dear A, ya dear B, we are seeing you see a near draw. Ain't it so be quiet? Test no so will be a na atinu ni su. Sentinel saying, someone crawl for can fire dear way one. I yes, they said I'll be a chan qua wu. 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
0: The song rolling in the background is coming from Minister Matthew, now a prophet of God. Bringing a time to 13 minutes after 10, Asempa 94.7 FM. And then, a Friday, it drew Friday. Now you brika pa, brini ho. As usual, you know the deal, a japa, ewa ha. Ne washi frugu, mis washi frugu. We can say we cry as a sheho. Wherever you may find yourself, God bless you. Radisha Wati. So do a feeling at us, Sempa 94.7 FM. And no traffic, I break up my bra, Premo Ebeto. I mean, Fakwenya Winamenda. My executive producer, Dr. Cosby, deputy, Dr. Parkwasi, and champion Joel, and I think so irresistible, Joseph. I'm in the former team, I had a system, I had a bat, wakwem, baby, I will be a empire boom, a radia sim womb, and our interest in human stories is womb.

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0: 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Last week any share and then Radin Yankopon ya do mo. 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
0: E de Radin ye se na beba so.
1: And there all night.
0: And there all night. So, let's just say, baby.
1: I start 10 o'clock.
0: And I do 10. Okay. 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
1: I be pouring up at 5 o'clock.
0: 5. 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You are what? 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
0: 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You one day see on also called Bompa any be. Nabon said Radin Yanko Pombe Cassa,
1: sir,
0: Eddie Amoa Brabo.
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0: ebia somebody you laptops near the mobile phone any friends say
2: any ababino
0: ababino and a dear beam
2: sitting bugu
0: sitting bugu
2: ah
0: and just say
2: sitting bugu no oh who say scashon one will be redo and we say
0: okay scashon
2: and you bet me the what for car at the moko do tamale
0: massacre
2: not
0: to close the scashon who
2: say scashon and to hear there obey you
0: obey
2: ah
0: any friend say
2: any of any sitting bugu
0: sitting bugu and a third one here
2: day
0: walking lie and you see a day
2: and all the good or the good better down or okay the, or the jot filter better down say good
0: so good, or jot filter no they say jot box ni
2: I shine ash one,
0: no or better dad or be the same or the other down
2: I won't say or the ebo
0: ebi shim
2: yeah no they are fine no when you fake Dallas
0: okay
2: no they are sharing a pass him
0: mm-hmm
2: anti oshiawa omu ye two and a three
0: okay
2: or be shed that say oh now our area
0: mm-hmm
2: but o three echo baby to ban and his sister tia by the real few baby and his sister and it's no a boy area holding into a pouch or corner coach channel and to all no corner no watch also on a cramp on scanning near me one who can and your gun is car and he say oh gun is car for man adroya why anything obit me this is getting night then
0: I'm
2: out I'm not okay, son. I'm not going to say anything. Abba, I say Abba, bitch. No, we says ah, now then, and I know we say brother, and I say men coach no. I do my film. No, say oh, any young co, oh, we say okita good. Oh, eh, young co, eh, we dey radio shirao. And then they wire you. And then they wire you scar. And eh, and we dey no kind na yema no.
0: Aha. Tumu any brother dey kakrebia.
2: Any brother dey kakrebia. 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
0: And the drummer toso na yede.
2: And only shilimpiling.
0: Shilimpiling.
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0: Hmm. Papa, manu yewe shilimpiling yede.
2: Eh, Shelly Pillin, and Mammy, you are born a
0: okay, Shelly Pillin, Chimway. Do you know Shelly Pillin?
3: But you,
0: a near day.
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0: Okay.
3: Maybe a medical show.
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3: Me mouse canoe, Bancomon and Nicassana, medical shunty, a bema wardrain bass, and I must say this canoe at the near shabby bottom. 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
0: Shilling pilling.
2: 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Yes, I see. 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
0: And yeah, and that. Cause we been just car cram, you be the shilling pilling. Back when see the onyadi a bit with the ayero, already is akwa the ayero. 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
1: So,
0: you know, you know, you know, you know, you know, you know, you know, you know, you know, you know, you know, you know, you know, you know, you know, you know, you know, you know, you know, you know, you know, you know, you know, you know, you know, you know, you know, you know, you know, you know, you know, you know, you know, you know, you know, you know, you know, you know, you know, you know, you know, you know, you know, you know, you know, you know, you know, you know, you know, you know, you know, you know, you know, you know, you know, you know, you know, you know, you know, you know, you know, you know, you know, you know, you know, you know, you know, you know, you know, you know, you know, you know, you know, you know, you know, you know, you know, you know, you know, you know, you know, you know, you know, you know, you know, you know, you know, you know, you know, you know, you know, you know, you know, you know, you know, you know, you know, you know, you know, you know, you know, you know, you know, you know, you know, you know, you know, you know, you know, you know, you know, you know, you know, you know, you know, you know, you know, you know, you know, you 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
0: I saw them. 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babam
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0: 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no ye arm robber na me kai tamade no na me so mo fare mbran ma say den so na me say transfer o kai me o da bi na me so on kai me unim tema two tabi bi at my branch won no afi no wa osere she many no os na so fam tazen mami fam tazen mami
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1: 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sign board na say no and then we did in second no to robin o nyan ko bi into two ni into many two na men twen twen dey me ma praise from vama praise fund wa man answer so na mo say dey be adwuma pa na 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
2: Obedia dance.
1: I mean, to be a queer yaba, what is a beer? On the beer, you know, into a buyer, papa, be a point your tennis and your car, yeah, security and confidential. And almost so, Chinchina, boys, and so, oh, was there be me person coming, papa, 101. Now, radia, and also. I feel beginner, so what you're beating them? Ah, or in Yanko Pony Park. Oh, I had him sitting in the radio, the message of someone's own family. Obano bedroom in China was I, we in Yanko Pony, but what can Yanko Pan Semina? Or buy and was short in tea, or free, wa? In tea, wa? Say, I'll eat in bed,
0: scar of Beban,
1: and I'm say, okay, what may I cast a real free wa? To a castle of free wa, no, would do Kumasi, I will be see. No, what's having profum was out to us over wa. And I'm say, in tea, Kumasi Lore Fair and Opa, and as a wa Lore Fair and Opa. Wasn't Kawa, Nankama Fanny Street, Mikoye, Miko Duo Vina, may hot to turn near maybe and Masabe Kumasa back. To make my cab, can I say you have been any more dee? And I'm say, Now we ban now change cream of water. This is good for me. And now wash your coat. No, I'm not just because I want to go to was oh. And he said to be the human and be the woman. Hey, be the human and be the woman. And I'm so many who say, that will be the demon in my banner and say, whom my papa me and I'm the crachy. Ugro, huh? The mayor, no, I'm sorry, you know. And what I'm so in the court, I'm the crachy. What is said, and I'm your bag in him. And you know, so papa, you may be behind your boko. My men fret, minuet, and I'm in cast some gentry. What a bag in Asia. Send out the graphic you even as your bargaining. Well, fair, most of us were far. Were you full beer, sir? Tell your crunch him names a cobra cake. And what ye members in the corner, a fool, sir? What a yako, a co, Afre, a ye, Nini and the citizens, it was any what tien, whom first soon, sir? Where you're crumb for. What you fool, hello, now so whatever. What's wrong with this caramel beginning? What's your toe boot? There be yahwa. What can walk on anymore? What can yahwa? What's what by what boy in Gakra? She may go get yano. Men are Michel coat white ya. Michel Taria, a Michel coat to black, and Michel Taria white, you know, walk on him. Ain't he or barred to dinner when you say what in a bargain, I dear bay? I see who there. See a baboy and the betty and now when I eat every system.
0: Or the phone, Johnny.
1: Or the phone, Johnny.
0: Bag this was a paper.
1: Bag this was a graphic in the edibe. The shema, a hoon in our papa, a zip, no coranja de bay, and yaguma. And one what yes, what is that, Japadi? Tia, dear sir, and ya dear man did that one machine and the moon so, but no marky boo and the news of why I am yet brimming the pain. To a damn mark or banana machinons. It do all cars have a paper mechanic as a woo, me you will say, I feel all basses Siana. Baba yema go bi din anim card na nima ba yes identity e yes agidie bi anim I'm a man of God and I'm say hey man of God for adults of power
0: I know the over part o ka say ntit enai oba sorry na bi abaso won so for na say restrict you are bi I won't tie as here some of these things they are go through anti sanity afa yending komo yen to aso
2: oh your pastor level pastor level na se minu aba no no wa yebida pa
0: okay pastor level yen kwai
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3: e pa cho good morning but to be beable,
0: Radia do be beable.
3: And then I saw why she had an
0: opinion. Me here, Skull.
3: Ska. 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
0: Sir, dear problem.
3: Me ship me a shenu. 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
3: 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And when I bar at the Bashan Botu, tis a man or Cassan or no bar, or Ben address or she shamed the dad that cried that mass. And now, dear be woman, to obey Isica, obey the Kenya Isca first, at your mammy. 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
2: Na emre bi, abayo we ye, ulumen bi ade mewe ho e paba.
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2: 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As a mirror, who are you? Old man who no, or you know, we at church and hunting. Old man is your pen. 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Old man in phones too, a kitano. Why didn't you never finish him?
0: What you finish him?
2: What you finish him?
3: Oh, and great.
2: And I miss your own phone back on your day. I'm old man. Old man, look up at your son, come for phone back on Cramano. What's the baby? 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
0: o message aba break say friend Martin Ahia Honu. 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Hey, there's a guy there, you may go.
2: I'm going to panic.
0: Who can be bizarre?
2: Oh, and then I'm in crop phone and I'm
0: big. I just want to overhead one more. 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
2: I don't find a bonnet, Chemmy. 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
1: My call about Kwa. 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
2: ah and the copper no dey okor no dey copper no dey and the onyes kapa and onya baby almost 18 million
0: terminate
1: that's it no onyes kapa wow
0: you ready do body pa
1: one we na dey quick go be correct
0: say that your own bibi say
2: aha bibi say BBC.
0: Over Facebook, search for Nana Yosafo, and I search for Asempa 94.7 FM. Yeah, the big go away. And Obi, I see ni there. What did be at to ni windows ni nyinamu? And Krofuako Papa, you know. A ye aluminium, kid to an exchange in Fimfino. That's what bulk a qua. Because no, for ye in your Akotoya, your man trend the Ghana cities. Hey!
2: Because of taking tea.
1: Prophet, I'm at a year. I'm ranting him and Greg. In your time,
0: Papa Brown him.
1: I hear time, Pazza, or Mobby, and then I lesson, Yama Bibri, near Mania Monitor, Nippa, I saw the Akan, Homoka, so the SM, my AD. Into where the end of your full story, where to the full story, and Zana, you know, we be a candidate now. A boy,
0: almost all my best, say, oh, so for those of you, dear, before Monka Kankakra.
1: Ah, because a boy,
0: Monka Kankana, your bibion cofuanisa was animal.
1: Come, Fatty, we are what, Ningin, I told me. Then if you are for fra.
0: What can your mammy and sir, oh, yeah, yeah, chronomy and sir, oh, yeah, yeah, how pa? Mammy called me about the Solon Son Kennedy. Also, dear day.
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1: 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Me and so, we dear, a duchy.
3: You
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3: Didn't hear me, Rahon, they say. Don't say
1: me be Mike na Kasadin.
3: Me nyako nyako seminary.
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3: Yeah, me 2014 era dey na
1: Kasadin why?
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1: yeah
3: say or say
1: ojo be so betimi nya na o de atu Facebook amaya
3: I said me network ni nyi
1: Hanet inside yeah, network ni nye. 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
3: Mixer, microphones, digital camera. 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
1: is what this kind of
3: yeah kwa be na me first wa me this kind of man nti de ba me ti me send there me koton machine
1: na mo de be kanya me say
3: oh me ton
1: na so for no de machine ni ma o say fa koton ni fa ko kanya me say no ni so bo
3: no we say me de have no money see yeah because me dey na me relaxe so many times yeah me relaxe na my near by me so until that moment na me ko share so for yeah from that time that was 2024
1: okay
3: ko share so for yankopon adom
1: this is 2024 there unya no cocaine bio
3: there been fa been come no crowd
2: hallelujah
1: enti e kwa be na of us breaking news dey to oso for no
3: of frame na I see me dad down. Me catch and say, oh, me ni obi preachy da nipa no machine could dine ho. And to say probably me and me I let the cat out.
1: Say what tone?
3: My maton.
1: Eddie anum cookie.
3: Yeah. Me manity say life anam obade na ha me. Oh na my relapse. Nti obeti say say ko be pebe bi de mako. Na nyame adom she aso fanti be born amane. Catch and say obebi amenye ni. So no problem.
1: Okay.
3: Fine. And only idea here me have final because we move for na minute.
1: Ben Mike no.
3: No for na minute. No or Canada. Na oba Ghana no benya stroke. Onya stroke no say na me na na o. Nti ne bank account na onya problem on. Nti me na me train app no go me phone so. Nti I say ni sika o say with media dey share na me and me yi nka kra kra dey ko bobo nioma.
1: E anu a chim ye. 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
3: Ni yi ko bo cocaine. Yeah, me. But no, yeah, resource and cash, you know. 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
3: Oh, we frame.
1: Wow.
3: Yeah.
1: This kani yina.
3: Yeah, me dini sika bebre. Dini sika.
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3: 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Menin and Auntie and you call, be there, call to dinner, sat or so. A cochimu cables in Nina.
1: Oh,
3: a cochimu cable, dinner 2 days. First day in ya, 450. Second day,
1: who three cables no go to yet?
3: Yeah, a copper
2: 450
3: cities, yeah. Say, a ship copano. And a ship copano. T. Second day, no, so your coena, in ya, and say, 300 cities. Nina, so you had the bokokina. Cause untiming ko ya de embageto na on kasis canon ubedi nini na oha. 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Yeah, so my pastor and demi ko poli.
1: Yendi GSTS takradi yeni won kumo akra. Hona uko school.
3: Yeah, me ko school yes.
1: Dear subana na udane di ho. Yeni won kumo akra.
3: GSTS ne di. I was na minim nyoma no border da minim rock na ni tie na tree. But I'm young discover baby on my tone. To madam from near friend Roger, say, oh, US. On a one time, many year round, sir, no, demi could be a month from. T. Edward Monfon, so my bob bunkers, or T. Muna, sir, a month for HC, a month for Borrock, and I say, hey, with your
1: no, madam from any.
3: Oh, no,
1: why you be paying?
3: Oh, the Roger, they know, or Mossa, but not the senior man at home.
1: Okay.
3: And the no, you say, me treat me, treat weed. because my chimney won't any mamma who there. But it's not a bad boy, pa. But don't know to George.
2: Offered me better than Bussard as a mark. A dear bear, a do a
1: drawing one by my.
2: A dear bear, don't I'm watching ya. Monday, Monsieur Jow, a year and I didn't go so I
1: know.
3: And here, tie, no, you had a good fool, aluminium foil.
2: Uh-huh.
3: Banana chewing gum to wire and all the matches not fast here. Now,
1: I don't put your hand bezel betcher, only a twasso.
3: A Jimmy Codru get on. And a moose among 4 years, no one say, quite the map by medium. Was I mean discover all. Till free one, then I'm a call on. But now I'm pet, I tan a bit more lazy. To me, then you rock on the bum and you see who was. But me, the monk boy guys, Miss Namum seniors were or more browsing. Tomo de me rare browsing anymore. Now me be a browser kakra. Yeah, be a browser.
1: How old are
3: you? Oh, say na yes, come here, bro. For no, those days that was 2012. Yeah, me be nya client. Na me nene chatty. Me nene chatty kakra.
1: So ubu kwanko he wunchia. 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
3: Oda di kasi ya mkami. 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
1: And do what GST is now your science?
3: Now I say I'm your science, but I'm switching to general.
1: Because of
3: a drink. Yeah, because I'm being
1: so be all.
3: Because change of course, crowd by now I say I'm changing to science. But still, now I'm persisting to my general art. Because I'm warm. And I'm for same this animal.
1: Sir, I could be TA, I think I'll be co senior high school. Ofo bi ti yen afen na ne ba ebe ko senior high school ni ade a wo futu bi obetim dia ma no
3: yeah they make can say on hwe ne nam fumu ye cause sisi am e ko school school preacher ma ade am can say choose what down for ma what down for choose for ho bo bi on why serious a wo vision say ana mpesa me go no ze na me can say benefo bo bi say no ma won takra say ne tubu nti wo no find obi a wo bebi a wo ko no ho na wo so bebi a wo ko na ho no no so ko for instance bi a wo pese wo ye bi a surgeon nipa no so na ne on so no for the science wo na fa ho bo no say ne be ya wo be nya nim die bi afi no ho na no so anya nim die bi because iron sharp net iron but obi a wo no nim bebi a wo ko oni vision bi a na wo do ho bo na wo be distracted
1: wo abusua nko metimi aboa mo asua de even to become a medical doctor went to me because of Enubone. Who are classmates be bria? Onu mu wie GSTS. And then who one baby or my baby drew a brabo mwa. What did you say?
3: Oh yeah, this year I'm 37.
1: Aha. Omo drew a brabo mu. Any ye di omo nya? Aya o feel say.
3: Oh, most of the time no. Aya, mi hu ma. Mi rate mi hu but adi a mi di she mi hu kwa ni say. Mi nya uradi a mi nya uradi nam.
1: Onya Yesu.
3: Yeah. And I believe say
1: Hana bedu be bia ho hia na no amabo voice na ko ya mane mra so.
3: All right say I believe say Rade was assignment to be or dear mama. Looking at what he has started with me right now. Go from the onset I'm bare born again. I could see say there is an attacker on my life ma. If he's pulling me back to the world. But me say Rade sir e wo me so
1: aka. Yeah. Rade nyankopon hia mo pa. Mama a foot on some bay, and out of the ma a marty two. I will pass on the more question, no bonimo.
0: But then I make a crutch on and say, Emma, and now for some, and a day of consortium, debia, and see, oh, your banner, woa, she, a damn for unum, saddam for you, or be wow, a damn for debiano, or dear brabo pa, asam. A two in him, and at his own and an answer. And ya down for a day be your bachelor say, Yanko be a bar, Yanko no noobi, Yanko ye fine, Yanko ye say, Sad down for no, umbow. A down for the boy de piano, or ukon so shame ukran or chro say, Baby a wokon, emwa, say, Sad down for net, said then one and an answer. Because say, Niam a druboni way, a bapa, or ba crowd the bema room. Or bound soon at your chin obi eba edene kum. Inti wan shaw nan for some year, sir, and not do be room. Inti Miss Ramu said, Mon shamu ye, I want nan for some.
1: So a quenya, and a woo too, a mad time for. A dear Samnan can be catch you.
0: Made an America about time, a make at one say, life will back over my easy. And that's all life will be rema. And your wild dream say, Nenny kind and I would bet in at the so on film. ana edro we wuram na we busua na enya abotra ama wa enu na times eya ye tu fifi na yakoda ghetto ana obehun se no na makra ana obehun se se ebi owo fie nu etise na ma me fre no na ebi ampa ebobi ana ebi asen onya ne kasa akere
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1: o ko school eh
4: ah sumu me ko sumu sumu ye fre kro bi se omnako
1: hold out ko school be
4: eli
1: to who we say who did you say
4: yes yes
1: I was your classmate ni bi
4: oh me te share me classmate me na mo fo ni bi kura wo USCCC e
1: dia who feel say
4: aya na me ra ho o me na mo fo e bi no ya doctor fo ni ade e share ho e bi
1: do who Ralph is bi na wo say mo eh atrotro na wo say wo trotro ni ma aya won't me ntwira wo feel say
4: oh aya na me ra ho bi pray aya na me ra ho bi pray because
1: there's a enuboni adi uboni
4: enuboni adi me boni
1: ani etu ye mfo
4: and I'm a catcher, minuanum, and my men and papa no say. Ubia money in court, ne ban we. Nan a banno, a chassiano, or money who creased to more. No many amiasemo and quadamo. Na em ranty any mobile one or so. 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Memo bea and that will be say, say only obey she are. Conaconum drewy, Conaconum drewy, na a bit more power, a bit more modern. When you be born, what's no? Na ama wisi so aso bibri.
1: Edwards, my memory also for na quickly. Me nene nini come a few minutes na fe yenti me and to aso. So for.
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2: Sir,
4: I never could get 20 million pounds or ya manafono. The two pursued Jay Bushan crown so any nindy. Ain't you know? Near any say, I may bow it to me for a young free machine. To the Meko and you go free chargeable speaker. No, say, a week sending you did journal 15 million, 20 million, I know ya it. I've been do baby now, yin to me. To the man, you go free machine, be say, aya. Market this be a young fango preaching here. Ye my and this car cry and Jim Warini never been a year to bin count. It's a nuna, I'm a press anno. About down first and then unwiting. Enna, no man no sooner. I guess it will be ye cook food and I cook food and will be who we are, Navino.
1: Nibuof.
4: Now the boy for Babas or any Babas are a new fee.
1: We are all pain.
4: Ha,
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1: 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Very difficult. Government cry and a day, man. Oh, say, Obi Timamunia Timia, yes, a fadia tunnel, so near the bush for Onimon Babia. Now, boy, Nipper be brings you a chira and combers on bo, but a dianum be dini a dinti and one quack a day. Share, oh, number no faster to grab you, mammy.
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2: 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Not me, but Benson Baby, I'm area monos or more get to get to.
1: Yeah.
2: And I may feel or not or more get to. So, what? No, what am I worthy and not my friend? No, my baby did. Indeed, yeah, dear, I'm a tire cause me just a minanka. Of course, I didn't want. Come over here. Yeah, and I'm growth was who said, send you a more tea and no more criminal. But I said, what to you? I wasn't a babble.
1: I'm an information, pa.
2: I don't do one of the Bible boys is here. But I could be all I'm even is here, John. Just a who can be as I want it. And no Robert, you could be a man. You be ever can be I want it, but Kaka was with the city. Tava, there's a 2 weeks in my number. Coupe.
1: Ojaiba.
2: There's 2 weeks in my number. Coupe. 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
7: what sem de ba
6: enu mu na me wo
7: enu mu na me wo
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6: hu me mabo
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1: 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May God continue to bless you as today marks your wonderful day in your life. And there are other cases pa and TSR Radin Yanko Ponce onto Ninshensu Enfa Enguso Action Lady. 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

0: 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Now, if you will receive a scratch card, those scratch here, no, I send it a year, cradle, no number, no, be revealing, no, they are called *713*27 us. 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Deep freezers, smart TVs, kitchen appliances, patcho, but more than so, wait me, and to a cradle. The Food and Drugs Authority, so I just to say, Ope, Onga product, beer, wait me, beer, and then come on. 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Mede yasti bro. Meeting the prophet Nana Yosafu say Christo Ama or China bear the hofro asam yeshia. Ye cross over to Adom 106.3 FM. Akofa kanka se bo chino, yet the 5 or 5 bet 12 and sana kusi say obi or their bro. And then you may so yet kasia bobe bro between 6:30 and 7. And sana kejua niaka sports ake change in our proper edia bro. 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
1: 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Said you has here rududu out to where the abrochres are no elderly. Franco, we are guy what? And an Indian woman was our CCTV camera. Franco CCTV camera on Kwan, it Michia Kron for Nasa Bonaniam waiting was a hey, Sama dance when Egua Bontria, Suma City, or the Aminium, killing me softly, what an improved just a way, man. We are no one walk on your TV, papa. Nene Wafko, and my ball here, cause we are brown queens, Womuches, Omo to Twat, Nanum near the Enoa, any other record, www.francotrading.com and francophones.com, DBS, and the Carolyn Plus as well as Nature's Pa. Now the crew that's why you so better, we have a bubble. From a jump to do a grada, a ramon, another betray. Apostle, when you would say Timodan, so I say Timodan, so as I say, Yanada, the pie, and the idea, you 10 years warranty. Nebuanus, your hands to say, Rintibuabak, when you're the man, you come to Mammy, you know, Kayako to twist. And then a bamboo and met me at that will be our twin castle, some. See, and Yaya Casaya, Yaka, Yatri, one of Quabian and Wabat, sent no sent Najib, your one bon, a grandi, the patch or Kayako Babu. 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
0: 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Yes in quadan quadaka. School bus or na school, no? Yes, here, friend, as God preparatory school, just a bibiania bisenyame, bisenyame, school from Quada, or Muguka, Mu, ah, Womos, or Mukoy, or Mukoy, or Mudru, Jorua, Duamoti, and a driver, ya 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Move about our crab, so me cosco aba. Now say, Wobatia and say, yes, yeah, who seems in the SC. Now your mama then say, let's get him. Yes, I bet you can't hear an actor chunk of open you and come for what? Now see me up on here, Moma can almost say, Woma to be a mut to say, Adiana El Cosso ye, I will for Sabri, ah, Womotia than Crayamu, Womada, Mono, Womada, Womona, ah, bad time in Snoom, Atinisabri. Opanyini Alex Kennedy abeka yensa okoreza
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0: And Tierra, as some Nankas and Abossi and the same, and some at Tianese as a car, a tipper track, say Felipe Breco, said then a coffrot, now school bus and so, sign a more Mocatremo.
2: And you know, Syria, in Yanese, and say, trailer, no, Ampa, tipper track now, or you overtaking. Na overtaking no yeah yeah no or the speed na no overtaking no the more can say it be a very big failure any unknown police for a good so or more investigation but me I used to me say keep a track I yeah double luxury sano and you go soon I say oh yeah who change you na one shot a team the oh top speed that a bit me at all na two swa a bit in the Ohio up. Which is to say, and that's the patriarch, no? Now, oh, may not stop the Nerco. You need to say, Sir, trailer, you need to pass
0: right
2: to you. And Frama, ain't he any idea what you bought at once, Rick, sir? Which is to say, if you are not really big failure, but the fact that now, or this speed,
0: Mr. Nettie, hello to me, Mr. Nettie.
2: We know you are taking the music on two at the pin. Spent an uncle and I can't achieve.
0: Ah, Nessa, and yes, Abia, ka no kura ekọ wo kọ me kọ ene wode kọgbo mu wa pakisi baabi
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2: 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Yes, sure, so on the track. Now, on the track, I won't be for my on pen and tinting the air. On my gas, on my mother, no, because uncle surrender with police. Oh, no, yeah, channel the area, and I think, Papa.
0: Hey, yeah, Samu, it's in Crana or Macano. One more to be a mutis, I want my idea.
2: And Tinamia, your Macano, or Mutti. You see, I'm treated 7 hospital labor. Ah, doctor, so my idea. And I'm collecting, and I know more 37 hospital. You know, I see a mutu, you discharge your I can't eat to her. I call about one, I owe by 99, Mr. Mutapano, you call it no more on the prep and on the local theater, and for surgery. I call about a person, not a pilot, or more than I could defend water or motion. And also the other people, no so, Nyami Adum, they are all out of danger. In Nyami Boa, any idea, I be a better chance and body, Nyama Kano.
0: Answer on Bakwakra, no, wow, Yasu to a craft one word to Momonifu. Kay, ya, ya, the fan cray. Where Kay, you pie, is who ya, ya, see, the fan crow for ma, Modi or Mako. Kay, ya, ka, papa, I was here, Rama, ya, the fan crow for ma. As I said, young with the asset, don't draw one.
2: Can we be anka a bayer and come in kind of papa more? Because you say a appropriate school bags because not any branding to I actual school in your own, which I can say, maybe a this is an appropriate school bags are a idea school, a yes, you can the papa more anka a car a bit more comfortable and I say car a bit more protective way womb. Ah, just maybe I can call out 30 Ukraine anka. Seatbelt, car, a woman, a Bianca can be permitted to know, and to a more can, this is easy. A Bianca seatbelt, no, a whole deal, na, and far or how busy I am, but you know, a message school owner say, on my first school bus, on my school bus, I know a war, seatbelt, no other safety devices installed. Sana, it's me, I bought in Kofor, especially in Kuala Lumpur. When there's a problem like that.
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2: 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Now, more beyond an answer, leading Bosso, I could see say at the point. Nakuna, Hosha, na Yay, Nimse, Yakasama, Otoyamu, and I see a fear cry, Juma.
1: Professor Nelson, I can't answer what is too fast, Sam. We'll be any fiasem, and man of Romuko was Zufiasem, and fancy castle and Miss Sandemay. What is Zufiasem? Miss Adapoto, Mata Christi Benjamin. It is Zufasem, Professor Miss Awanian Baby Kodaka. It will be any fiasem, Apostle Quadrasa for family physician, Wakasa, Wasia Manupon, Umunina, Bejam Wamsia, and Ria Copano Krabbe. 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
3: 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It is often said that the work of a life is measured not by its duration, but by the constancy of one's service until duty's final call. Ambassador Bebo embodied that idea. He served with pride, distinction, integrity, and an abiding sense of purpose until the very end.
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4: Of one's nation with honor. His outstanding service naturally called him to greater responsibility. As Minister for Foreign Affairs under President Gerald Rawlings from 1997 to 2001, he helped shape Ghana's engagement with a changing world and consolidated our country's reputation as a respected and principled member of the international community. Those who worked with him knew that he brought to every decision a rare combination of wisdom, patience, and absolute fidelity to the national interest. It was during this period that I had the privilege of serving with him in Parliament. Although our responsibilities differed, I observed closely the qualities that made him such an exceptional public servant. He was thoughtful without being hesitant, firm without being confrontational.
0: Ani ayo kwoti ye ye mampanyini bua fo soronko Joyce Bawa Muktari na ani nyina mu no waso afo wona ne hama no ne sa wosudie wonsam so ewo mayi mu Samuel Okujeto Abrakwa ene wose samampane eto no 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
5: I recall vividly

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1: Who are better dear? 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
2: 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What is
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2: 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Ministry of Roads and Highways, one with the special purpose vehicle, no, eba. Now one more watch us, ya Rock Africa Limited, ya ni ya PPP, and crankrajum ekwobi, one na road tono, one more babe manage, webe ya automated, ya fuwa kwa branin kwa shada kebiyamu, nwa beti tekit edi 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
3: I sat in cabinet when the then minister Sensu brought a very similar proposal, very, very similar to this, and we all agreed to it in cabinet. The cabinet accepted it. So I'll be a hypocrite to come and say that I won't support. What the minister has brought. Whatever reservations I have, in principle, I have to support it. So I will urge that members should support it. Because if I sat in cabinet, the then minister adduced reasons why we should do the same thing. And I turn around to be against it, it will not be good of me to do that.
2: Mo enti yera Dominic Nitzi Wola wodi akwetene wa MPP amenyokuo no emu na wo ye MP ma bembela abato mpesu ya so no nene ene ye boy edema we nenu eti Nitzi Wol esandi tuja wo hwe previous administration e kwan ya MPP abandada no fa so eyi sa tobu tuni firi wa wato ne boase echirechire mu edema ye
3: The second reason Mr. Speaker is that we abolish the road tolls for one simple reason We do not want to burden Ghanaians with both the e-levy and the road tolls. Basically, that was the reason. When we sat in cabinet and the road tolls came, the e-levy came, we knew that it will bring some bit of burden to Ghanaians. So we didn't want to have the situation. So we looked at it and said, which is the best thing to do to at least cushion Ghanaians? And we said at that time that there were a lot of queues, Mr. Speaker, at the road tolls, the intersection where we have the tolls. And people were spending hours upon hours upon hours. And if you calculate the amount of fuel, people were the amount of money they were using to buy fuel just at that place, we felt that it would be a burden. Because we calculated that we could get as much money, as much as 10 billion cedis then on the e-levy. And when we looked at the road tolls, we realized that the easiest way was to remove the road tolls that was giving us less than 100 million. And it was an inconvenience to Ghanaians.
2: Tia yuri bi furu bi ya Dominic Niti wole kanyina enese ne etuwa ye tia wame yi muna MPP abreso nwa ye bia ne haju ye pa roto nusune faswa bia nshede niso enwiti na ma MPP adabanda dano etremo. 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
4: There we are in to move.
1: Your friend said, Two boot expert one, hey, and one summoner making into no, eh? Now, and what you any and each time I would now committed drivers association, I know at your chunk more, eh? Charles and so was it one into moon and into which the NNATs are there being into move. Are they are? 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
4: 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A quiet band so almost the baby, the quiet papa bank. 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

0: citizenship and will not be required to renounce the other citizenship. The current disqualification sits uneasily with our engagement with the diaspora and with the realities of modern citizenship. In line with this proposal, it is also the case that multiple citizenship will no longer disqualify a person from holding certain offices except that of President and Vice President of the Republic. So the fact that you have multiple citizenship will not bar you from becoming Chief Justice of the Republic or becoming the head of the Electoral Commission or, for instance, becoming Speaker of Parliament.
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2: but key positions we are okra and in do now are foreigner unti ya distinction sama na afia promote okra and say aya ye hwe senior we are committed to the state no so at here enti no say e ba ne sa na say we are citizen we are UK ana ekrom hanoma a group there be a royalty no aya na ehun sam kana edin because unti security be aya de a a contest in Tino issue think it be a honour man. In the answer, I hope watching. And you say, oh, your hope war now was your possibility to bet me a buffet. Sir, and Sayana and I have permission in Ukraine, who bet me the amount of my for fraud. And in the one of the Quebec to me, I almost say no more any view. And if it's a part of the Yantuna, Yantuna, sir.
1: And yeah, I would say, yeah, a security analyst or rapper, Boateng.
3: Into almost a day,
1: I was saying, you know, Bob Brandy, and the Manuko Gubi. What one really?
3: So, once I can buy what I will say, you also could do that, dim as I heard that, you
1: know,
3: one for Tanya and Copa in you.
1: Kumi,
3: I when you know, you bash as we are gunning near a gun,
1: Yan two a maim
3: when you're gunning near Trau Groom.
1: Yan two a maim when you're former president to be a
3: young
1: co. Never plan to abandon.
3: See a boon contact from my hand was answered by and say, Abaya Transia, you know, who say, if you and I had him by Nisa. If you and I knew, in Tien Chajara, ahead, is that yeah, Wakatoa, Ibrabonia Trusono, ahead, Tinama, near Ta, in Tienta, 1 year, Fanka, and then your Visionum, it Yabana Betraso, if you share num, it would meet them, you know, not just if you share do, Vision do, and yaw to a pumpemza, where the new tree, Nanon, the elephant, you be a wabbin pa. 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
4: eh mo tin de e bi bifu ada wo friend democracy o ya ada issue fi ye ne anom abrofo no nchen na Ghana democracy na issue no ye hybrid ni mu wo de kaka de wo mu so wo de kaka na e da abo na nche obi aya ade me so ye o fe na television mo ye papa wo mu no, this year. Into your democracy, no, or that your customism, another, or the year, and she's here, or boy, Ankasa, Sibet, Ghana, for Ghana, or your culture, or your behavior, we have our own values. We did see, na, okay, for the idea, I don't know. Onto the ABA, Nigeria, for another, to go for. So the Ghana, Ankasa, you mean, how many, yeah, my young ones, no, you two, and she's here, Papa Bia, or boy, him. It is something for her, would you, why should you, the world there, say, ma why you no want to move in yes I'm an orange shana by Nzubashana Afiasu. I sha on a muda man I did this mean what did obey it abo my mom my mouth when even went to one yet. You just pay for ya to the one for 1 year in Kama. Yeah one pie there and before she bang be my own woman there. Sir on your power or pedal the power no you see some go for. Either the winner takes all be there, Jama NDC now, or by Munti, or be our appointing Gala on your NDC for. Now, and for Bia will wait Chiranka, 1 year party, and to us will win the power of the Bobo Mano, the Madden or so, the Queen or the Washer.
3: Doctor, at a dunk, I know, and at least what is a mutu ja HRM say, you will be a sasso. And fans say, yes, I need you will be a top person from your dear, yes, will be crook crap. And as well, could need dear into me, Uncle Cassian, or my way, if you genuinely as your vision, no incredible, as the baby has a retributory some about me. Yet again, I did you have to drink more.
5: 5 years in the middle, I'm just looking at Babua. Because I'm here, say, new government in the Bayana, the first year, and you push it. It's the second year in the Bruce or Totonia, but no. Say be boy Ghana for say Ghana for sweeping. Now say if you're the first 5 years, you know, my inquiry NDC MPP. Enya, you go to move so. Say mom, say 5 years in India. I say it me. Emma, you're suiting my phone. You're my leader. How near share my bond? Say near go. Because say if I born in better so. Now say inquiry say man is 10 years. Before the first man, you must say be brave.
6: Your mom 15 years, grand I near here. Nini pano ba ya no be no matter the years how the man no nti go ni be si bia yo so mutu mo so man to mo we are in
7: mbe bu o man ye di anje nka 5 years be ke
8: sto no kura ye hunu so ye mo mo 30 kura ye hunu so ye hunu so tom de sana tu de 5 no kura so bro mo nyene time o
3: Ghana di she bia jwe jere di I tell you what here wait akwati said here Yama bani ya se ketena baya uroni wabeda nchama adia tuwe ni
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1: 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Russell Eni was good afternoon akosye jewa and kwekwedu kumi was fantastic news by all standard nwoti and waso. Dua citizenship 170 kasiye kanwa sama dia beche. Name of wasi adrom yabu adjume yepa. Josephine Jameson wasi this woman saying the news is a little okabibi kakrabi say any yina yabasobo de se. Wasi Albert Nana Otto was I do news today, dear. Ko ye papa. Wasi happy birthday, and fan commando no se and any birthday in the Albert Nana Otto. We show happy birthday. A B Abuabo extension. One also added a diabo was so OTA and an aquasi store. Was so about Basu ye paintino as Antimantemo and in pain for Duamudom and this Amino Kono. Albert Nana Otto was so off for Quenya so now Abumunya Mabaso Philip Obria Bua as it was share life. Enti ukopio New York City yeah no ewo America memoa wasi odui the less than the pad I was saying Benjamin Ankra affair was what the nyankopon say said na wade ne nkwa ache no enti Benjamin yeah we 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
3: Mammy call YouTube no man for be adventure from the afar or Edia Band. Where see a friend who sister friend? Was me Ramo Live, Ohio, America, I want a Ramo Edia free, Sanso and Ayao, and so dear one also Edia Benny, or say happy, glorious birthday, and confirm my honorable Amanda Watchery. na wase urade ensha na pa sanso na wezo se ye friend Rosetta na tie de Rosetta de aba wono ne de wase sha agenda se e de oman ne kode de nkasra fo nrinzim
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3: 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You know why? Now, I was so there, one so idea about patience, so there, Yadika can carry that, Kofi Parliament, also there, Yadika can carry that. Now, where's you say your friend or Nani, one on the day, what they are about, on the David Junior, no better, you know, man. 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
9: FIFA for Enterprise or FFE is actually a proposal, an offer. It's part of a democratic process, a consultation process, and above all it is an opportunity but not an obligation. And as I said, it kicks off the consultation process. It would simply commercialize and organize all FIFA-owned competitions, along with sponsorship, broadcast, licensing, and new venture for the benefit of FIFA's 111 member associations. However, unlocking previously uncaptured commercial value. Strengthening the commercial side of the game is the natural next step.
1: Infantino, FIFA president, wakasa waka po, emu shares be 20% the investors yadema wanom, no mumwaye, na yankweni yankwe THS asante buwate, Mboma, former Accra Great Olympics, wanom a coach.
10: Africa, we are the least people respected at FIFA when it comes to personality. Wamon kasa no mwye ni ehebe vya majority peko, wani ye training ako. But yesterday in February, but your numbers no, it will form because of those two continents not joining. But we are waiting for the outcome. But it's in the right direction to favor African countries. And Juan Infantino feels when he gets all the African continent behind him, he can succeed with a little bit from the Europeans. He can. He has identified the fault. He has identified our needs and is meeting it. Africa will be into me in Kasa. Say, be boa, be din waji. Men yes, you say, Meno Kasa, Oko, Sabi Sabi, Omanusi Sumina, so Oman Peninfi, now called Grantin, tell you, you can't know the DB now. Now, Anka, no, they show on, sir, oba wo suti so wo sika wo boto da da tioni oba ji but o je ne sen o je se ode chewa na o je no akoye bibi ano na ye se ye hwe ni ye se ode be ma na conditions wo ho dia I don't think say it's necessary.
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3: 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matter how big so any human. Eh, now Rosetta, who did not have the other one? Who named Assembly? How would they be? Yanka, eh, the answer, Yanka, intimate. Now, I wait here, what the other one, because I was a more to boot. Wama for ready mupa and a poor pokusodia whatever bonds say, ye here to boot, to be here, ye de here to boot. And I will so say, one on a day, and ye, Rosetta. Ye or no beside Rosetta's wedding season, and if you say, I wedded your found me. Israel, or Sabutes message, I want to say, Ben, you are news near fantastic. Now, Misham near to my pa mobile pa, was to say, me enjoy news, no need any day by Honorable Kibi, was me enjoy news, no power, the fritation in whatever, and a soft for so dear one, so dear Ben, was high tension, and he said, Winnie, and I David touch men's and so dear, whatever was a quack. Ye, Aisha Ibrahim Wayne, one day, just one day, be a what the old year free Aisha honor, Sabeka. Ya better I am a quiet when he
1: says, I won't say. You're not turning a mature horns.
3: And you buy a my, you know,
1: Tuntumni bear man, bear my dear.
3: Two buys was a cuckoo.
1: Oh, eat that.
3: I'm not saying. What has it? Now, where's your friend of Pablo Nedia or Deaba? Was it a Ghana fighting? Why pound a bit me as a Ghana, dear man? Ah, over the Ghana, says I. What is our going? Catchy and Lumsa. In one go, good luck, and so dear, what is so dear, Ben Ye? Was it to do an hour from a Shadrach, dear, so a one of the free air was you, a Muda Hopa, Rich One FM, a wood dear, so 96.3, a ho and wood here, dear Free Coffee Parliament, to the Nedica can carry that Priscilla, and so dear, one of the boss may enjoy Cassia Bonapa, na Calabash Restaurant, a one of wood here at the Free, and I was so, Yachason, a poor Pocosu, the Indian was say, I'm listening. And I just would tear powers word free, but quiet. Sawaba and whatever. MTN 4SO, you must answer and I thank you. Computer Krenneke, high tension, thank you, Computer Krenneke. Yeah. Hey, Paul Amante was here, thank you, thank you. Thank you. Well, be any one of the area called Wasadi Arena Buffy, debut. When he saw more video, if
1: you press Kane, papa,
3: Yarianu say, Arena, you could suma. Most of the baby didn't know a latter. And you know, no sound womb, no. Oh, man, we need Timo Abo Kalat Kakra. Hey, no, as I quote it. It was as Otio Yakakra, Umana Wato, Umas Awado Kakra, Umas Urodo Kakra, Sayareno, no quantum, Papa, one moon, and why is our movie crow for the Bion and Amumaji?
1: Oh, Fiso,
3: I want an amtenno, who the audience remember you? One, it's you got to you are computer clinic. Let us say, woman drone, your friend, a chair, a bachelor, and woman drone so can't at her every day in Ronum. Yadima on a say to your arena, as you say before, and dear, thank to you, computer clinic. I want a bump what DBS, Kalalan Plus, a chance, a puffer crew down so catch a go to twist. Your school and I've run TV on. Nah, you didn't come on over. oduwa no bi agya yi
1: o de be ko
3: debi wo bi na no so wa ka bi pe
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3: wo she
1: ya kwa yi
3: 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I wanna be near the free wassels for as to the speed of Tabawa person or person. Ayo, your two bram, which in Casabo, now what the Abba Mephat, a three dear drought tata who will be so woman in twice and for my woman, so you move me, and then you're going to any cool. Obi dumie aduku mi mena
1: akosi ejewa high tension
3: na I say birthday bio
1: I birthday bio sha say my minyaku newsroom and what they amami enti no say happy birthday to you Elizabeth Efiabefi wishing you a birthday filled with so much joy and laughter you are deeply loved from your girl Samira enti mami Efia Elizabeth Befi I wish you happy happy birthday mami Aida Haman so so ese otie Panu Sukumi or Yada Keke to my Ida Yamuko is so
3: far. 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
3: as we hear
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3: Eyi your friends saying Tiwa kumi. 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
14: Herbal and Alternative Medical Hospital Bena Black History and the War America China Africa ne Ghana mpeni fo abona baso se o say are mo man for tia popa
15: eh Amin Scientific Hospital I had a sabia o won fidie mu aso dia woda so a fidie ne kire o yade na no asan so sa o yade
14: amen eh expert o kwan kroya re ho won ran wen nam na wa doctor for ne nurse for so o wotima
15: Amin Scientific and the herbal homeopathy naturopathy and reflexology nyina e say yade
14: fa won I will pay. And now you're in it the same part. You're me Dumunti. You're a expert. I'm in scientific. Eba Boma, inshallah, or what all? Now, who's with the dancer? Said the gun of funny about cheerful be the dancer. No,
15: Accra, I'm in scientific. Ewa Dome, Oba Snit Flats, and a lashi binsu, our clagon, a Ben Shaman Road, and a bridge or pay.
14: Oh, I'll call it a pee. Fre, not sure, dear Benwo. 0245 275254. Anna 0207229505. I'm in scientific herbal and alternative medical hospital.
15: Allah, Shafi, Yamini Yaresafu.
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1: So, yes, I say ya.
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4: Boom, now let me say well. Me say boom, boom, boom. 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

0: Reporting disciplines means how we boxing athletics than football. Boxing is a new world champion. The future of boxing, it is a as we maybe become new world champions, the world title. But we say also a direction to say, oh, boxing, you know, new world champions, world titles. It will claim him. You're back who only you know. World champions, African champions. But we say also in the boxing direction to say. People who need a boxing, me a confirm, confirm about, me a say, scan me a boxing arena, me a boxing, yeah, a boxing back.
1: A simple FM.
0: A boxing just for fun. And I say, yeah, a boxing not to spread you, KK. And I hear a boxing, I will be the agility, didn't say, yeah, a boxing, including him, as soon as there's no future. You go and bring all these superstars, a stage fight to Ghana. But we have not seen any world champion, any world title, any world champions, world title, BMI. What is the direction? World title, world champions, boxing, what we have. Direction, let's say, let us come in world games, keke. Nipaka, kerebi, amuti, midikoi. With all this talent, Ghana, into me, and far more than even 40 or 50 athletes, solid. Omo yule kuche, aye medals haba. Nyesa talent ni diwa. Nyesa Ghana, yini talent no. Yowo talent no. Susi yini ni develop yoma. Leadership ni plan biya. Leadership ni plan biya. So we are just wasting the talent. We are not doing proper scouting. We are not selecting your athletes based on merit. We are not selecting your footballers based on merit. So trophies in my football and athletics also a medal in my also a boxing world champion
1: time
0: to be Anthony Magana. Leadership not fairly and talent now because also new vision via Ghana sportsmen and women only vision via they are not aspiring for anything only will be only to me actually said we are looking up to you the resources and I say I mean scholarship and I say it is a resources was here a support you know to grow them no the year woman and they are the man woman female Ghana sports and these guys are quiet why you doing because now people are in bed with people who are in charge leadership they can't tell them the truth you need to be kind of woman as much as we are down for and I say Obuanama, Nejuma Oyako, Nenim, Anasa Konkai. It is about your hypocrisy and your selfish interest. Now, Ogre, Bauman, you feel like say, Ghana sports, no, ye come once a mama, ye yama, ye kuye ni mama. We are failing, and people are not accepting the fact, say, we are failing. Ghana football, Nankasano, a year change, a year since I had. So Ghana football, no betunaku, so you never kuya. He answers, but just a confession for me to different vision. Marketing lie, sponsorship lie, Sikabi bar investment, transparency, pass on the deal. Yeah, this can be a football, no, I'm a resource abba. National team is not to me, adjudicate the trophies. Blaster said to me, adjudicate the trophies. Local football, but not produce you, and you're good players, no. Yeah, this can be treated and confessor. Young cost 1-2 Abana Mena Mintinaho. Mintinaho 15 years, 20 years, 30 years. But football is Ghana football. Ghana football from Kwana Eko. Football, they know Sesika Om. And it's not many of you where Om Preso Mubakono when they keep failing. So they know very well say football, a year technical support, a year financial support. All the bad local league now. They're very, very competitive. Yes, sponsorship, sponsors, Sika, financial, support. How are they giving that support? For all these years. Every change, we can't change your Ghana football. You need it. Change it, you need it. Because of, Omo me in charge here, no. Omo need resource. Omo any resource. Me need that Omo resource. Ebeba. for all these years, over 6 years, 7 years, boy, now we now resource, and yet there be our way, there be our way, blasters away, national teams now we look out football away, there be our blasters every year. More attention, pie blasters. More attention, new year football, football, Ghana football, now we know. More attention, pie blasters. More attention, not for blasters, sir. More attention, look for blasters, so what? Blasters into me for over 6 years now, 7 years, 8 years. Blasters in Kukunku and blasters and Moboma, Ganani, Ebu, and Tony Yamuda, Ganani, any other confidentness of blasters, born effect, blasters, Beshe, for over more than 7 years now, 8 years, 7 years, only 6 years, blasters. Ganani, Pianche, blasters, 6 years. So I should blasters very comfortable in the gym. Watson asi wa kopaka relax pass and blasters in bubble come on ya she blasters ni nyina nkugo we nyina ye football people wo mo mu di football na mo mo mu she football and the sense is however me fire me catch them no mo try some of the man is however mo sense is however ba mo man is however football no these same people keep going there the same resource never ba I'm telling you people and the blasters na she asi blasters in a dark for me. Blasters may be a dark for me. And BR should tell you, sir, footballer say, national teams in Ukuyi, local football Ukuyi, and paying for night day.
1: A 7 a.m.
0: And paying for night day, umafilia. Usher, Ghana football. And car leaders, even umu motion football is you. Also, come to me, say yes. Infrastructure. Umu bwa. Ama football near you. Infrastructure. Yeye bi omo bua Ghana fo bua Ghana ban so o bua Ghana fo a Ghana ban na o bua Ghana fo because ya the national team and the national teams national gunsa go the blaster sport tournament e sike ban no go to di a bua e who scammy to se go to di a bua world cup yo ko e go to di who scammy di a bua Ghana ban Ghana fo am your infrastructure bi to se at least building the stadium, the various sporting disciplines in Nakura. No, just any more football. Football from playing for more grassroots football. Grassroots football, so Sikako, FIFA, and any more grassroots football. FIFA and making sure so most supporting grassroots football. FIFA making sure Sikabo grassroots football. Sika for grassroots football who are moving to Ghana. Say Sikaba for grassroots development. Sikaba for grassroots development. Development the way. And say 9 years in under 17 grassroots football under 17 to qualify and go world stage. And I'm saying your bandy your grassroots football under 20 I want World Cup that under 20 into me. In qualifying for world tournament, world stage Ghana the 20. At Ghana the 20, players it me free no power no more can come blow blasters. No, what I say, players be playing free Ghana under 20. Ah, no more blow blasters. Up, just say, no more grassroots from 17 to 20. But since 17 to 20, no grassroots no. And who see Ghana who did to just say FIFA the abandon the boy. Just to see that you do a football, you are who fast will be a who is so fast be a. Then at the end of the day, meaning say, it means why you be more than 6 years in it. You who is so fast be a our grassroots football 17-20. We need to qualify. We promote more producing players. They are born national team.
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1: 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Fire for fire, number one. Girls, they be a show. Me say, fireman, Oja ne show a obeba.
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1: Fireman, Oja ne show a baby, I want to watch it. We need about two Oja no. Now it's show biya. Two Oja ne me, two Oja ne ma. Now show a two a momo. More fire.
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1: 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Some person just more fire for fire, so they have more talk ready. 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
1: More fire. No time for any imbecility. Uni identity be a. Who identity ni de? What your identity? Who identity ni de? O title ni de? I am the fireman and baby girls in our father. I love baby girls. Yeah, and baby girls also love me. Yeah. O title ni dem say wo no edie ni kuta wo. O identity ni say I'm the fireman. I am the fireman, not just the fireman. Not just the fireman, the whole Ghana.
2: Fireman, we your...
1: And not just the whole Ghana fireman. Or fire. You know, Susu Asupa. Or fire, Sani Asimini City. Or fire was there. With steel. Wow. I see. What you say? Yeah. On authority. I'm the fireman, the whole Ghana on authority. From president, but the last Libra, when the movers and the shakers of the game. You put in a wooden way, and I'm pissing me. And you say, Jimmy, can you move you? Jimmy Kekenye Modi, you know, when the movers and the shakers in the industry see a kind of gun has here, who identity is a what the end of the day, at the NYA Kofi and Pedusi will feel me too much. What is this in the area? The manager, let me put it that way, the senior director, the manager. Mm-hmm. Yeah. Kofi Ampedu, because only fire only Morik only me who I am. Only Msenia Metia. Bibian is on. Nianya media mamina. Me natural mystic. It's only fire. Fire, very professional. So what I say, and there's no time for any imbecility. In the ticklish ghetto, I know the rules. It's always Babylon system being vampire. So what I say, but we refuse to be what you want us to be. Because we are always what we are, and that is the way it's going to be. Me say what identity, and I say what title you dey. I am the fireman. Fire.
2: Fireman, we
1: for fire. because sometimes when I'm not there, I'm visit fire niho, and I say fire blow away. You understand? With the fire team, with the fire partners, no. When the fireman is not there, and just say fire for fire is not there. To me, shots here catch them. My breaker clear. I'll be going to America. Not quite America, ain't ya? I got to go and see the family. You also me kuhu. Me mano. Especially a man or woman, my baby girls, no. My mama, I have to go and see them. To me, mo. So if I'm away, and just a fireman is not there, it you fire for fire is not there. We are on life. Down the day, you know, Mondays to Friday, 10 p.m. to 11 p.m. It's me, Mama Tia. Say, if you don't see me, but I be edge. Enter me to America. That is my second home. But me person me tina hana me ne mo ye Ghana. Ye kan Ghana sem. We fear no evil. Ye nsuluka. Ye kan de city city ye. Me exercise me constitutional right all the time. And in the chest say yes. Proper Ghana man. Tiasi o tikuluni mu. Sen ye si kubi alo. 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BABC Biano Ede or movie to proper Ghana man and fireman me to Ghana and I'm a fire me to come me Ghana I am a fire from my house to a year what media do TV they say I am a chile my name fire fire for fire me go tell baby me go tell Ghana baby me go tell baby I call you, ma'am, and no more me and I face to face. He who you president, ma'am, our army, some of you see. Oh, fire. No time for any imbecility. There's no time. We don't show up, baby. We'll be back. I may be caught in a commentary position. Commentary position. Blasters. Blasters coaching. No dear co World Cup. And the D&D Carlos. Say what Carlos Cures, yes. Only the right coach for Ghana future. Mamu sign. Mamu man contract. 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
1: Oh, it's about time also mutiasem. You got to listen because ye can't send panache. If a football, no one send a Ghana football pay ye can't assemblache. Any nimniaka, mua guinea, will be our guinea be, munima dia, will be any madini be. Ye di adie ehye mo nsa enche se muna mukuta adwini ni nyina na ase bia mo decision bia ye correct e ye just adun bi na adun mo na mo die enim you got to listen e se catch the Ghana for bia enim no meme ka sama minim min ka sama direction ni fa mai me mi nyan coupon so mi chiri me wiade. It may mean can't some susuna, mean co and kugu. Sa semna mecano and yen cre. And that's our memo and dim. I'm not fighting anybody. I can't fight a Ghana. I can't fight anybody. And I'm not fighting anyone. But meno, I don't want defeat. I hate in kugu. I want to win. I want to win. I want to win. I want trophy. Trophy. Only a trophy was wired here. Me and why? Me what the trophy could have me when he me what the trophy you could have me when he because if you don't keep him on his toes, Obey one day trophy. And I obey a 1 month champion pick. You've got to stay on top to get to the top. And it's difficult, sir. But to stay there, say we're a champion, say we're a fire for fire. We are more than 10 years, most popular television sports show, the whole Ghana. No size. I mean, to stay our top one, to stay there and the most important and the difficult thing. Say me a world champion, as woman else say, a world champion, 10 years, 9 years, 10 years, no kuta world title, as woman else in Zunzum. Kuta world title, 10 years. I mean, to be world champion there, one day, ubuti menya title no. Ibiti ma ma match bi pani bi ku a match no wenye o match.
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1: But ebia niya mo dino wote ku ebia mo retaining the title no. Ni bi ku a daddy ring ni mukla wa feeling dizzy. And you can be world champion. Daddy, but as to say we are world champion we are. Well, this you are the and say just 1 month, 2 months world champion, who could have world title? No, 10 years. Now Zuma Nelson could have world title. Proper planning. Vision here. Very focused. On him where he's coming from and where he's going. It's really, really fireman. It's win, trophy, title, cup. Unye cup, unye shimame, unye trophy, unye shimame. Unye medals, unye he. My football all this while, 8 years, 7 years. Unye trophy bia. Unye he. Unye he. Blasters into me, trophy. I really believe me, win, trophy, win. So, kofa coach ba, kofa blasters coach ba. Also, mau win, results, trophy, win, results, trophy. Me, who was our coach, me? Coach we na juma na so 4 months munya ne kwa no nko aji se ebi ani paka clear bi en wo mu pese wo mu ni coach ni sai the taxpayers money itia coach ni ka ma wo mo so benefit enye sa pa dia coach we munya ne kwa kete ni kwa se to aso e ma ne contract bia we wi went up contract no 4 months we wi Onko. Mimipa win. Cup. Trophy. 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And in a mishe. I'm coming. And no na mea day. 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And no na mea day. Mimi fireman. 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No na osa
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1: Se blaster skucha. Odi obeji trophy, obema in results. And no na ugane ni wasa woshe. Eti say all these years, na utimi ni trophy, utimi fa blasters ni cup. Unya she ewo football mu. Unya she wose yesi sam. Iyan sakirae. Blasters ni ya coach papa. Blasters in here, coach, papa. Blasters in here, coach, papa. Coach, papa. My management be an answer. enkofo ade bia mo fa blasters coach magana de bia mo fa coach a coach ni nyade e osi pam coach no masa enkofo ni san kotena se enkase ye koshimu kina na se ye kohesi 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obetuma coach blasters future ama future na ye bright
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1: mun pe coach foforo commentary position ame ba no e wa na me won before me to a commentary position so no more fire fetchi keke ohunam osisi ne ya wo ya okotuje ya wo ya wati ahwe onan no epese 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
3: asempa fm
1: me dia don ko next level fabra thank you me dia don ko so next level me di si me chain na me nya energy no aga jomze dry dry no mbim enti commentary position na me ko I don't go next level. It boosts you with daily energy. What do I say? A cholesterol level, no? It will reduce your blood pressure. And I don't go next level there. And on a fire for fire. They say fireman, I'm in a commentary position. Energy is our baby. Asa sole etuma me shatawale di fireman fire for fire ni enko commentary position yen to us blasters coach yen pe blasters coach fufu ni enfa coach ni edi ko world cup no en to us coach blasters more fire
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0: Ujane show bed of a pa. Sports ministry or GF for Ghana for in a professional way. 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A him you know as usual 030-221-1701. 030-221-1702. As I'm paying from demo life. 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
0: Yadia don kune next level abremu e chino on tiche se. Mwani se mu. My brother Jim had the influence. Fire burn you all in a professional way. More fire. We pursue power, man. So we are gonna need to watch it. Say coaching across the World Cup. Any performance a blasters put you up a World Cup? Nenye. And yeah, if you can see a Saudi coach in Ida, a Twasso, our blasters, a sofa che, and a gusu sofa, now we are World Cup on here. Coach in the Yako World Cup, on Timmy Kunanimu, as she goes. Yase Ghana, Kura coach in a single only an attack is he defending. I do not see a queen in the Yakotik and yes. But then, yeah, coach in 70 plus. Very tight. Oh, the coach in an agony from 70 plus natural nature. A chill.
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0: And blasters, ye probu obemiyaji trophy. Blasters, ye probu obemiyaji cup. Obia catch no say. Oh, say blasters. As she said to say. Ebia, a team beat is a Manchester, and that's Ebia Real Madrid. Oh boy. Oh, it's a blaster, it's a teenage cup. A cup. Over, she said, team, no, right. But this is national call up. You call the best players. Because you don't get them every day. Unya players every day. And when it is international break, and a players, you call the best. Fair players based on merit as a coach. Namo put you up for a good performance. Namo to me the national team Niger Cup. Who here coach and beat my yes, Edumano? There are coaches there. Go for those coaches. Munko for coach Emma Blasters, but any Carlos Cruz, we. We coach you on the Eco World Cup. Mamu Tuaso with the coach. Mamu. And for contract be our coach, you know, more fire, baby girl. Carlos Cruz, you are managing Ghana 5 matches or 1 victory, even where young or 1 victory. TMU, the record with Ghana no, 1 win, 2 draws, and a 2 defeats. Match against Mexico before World Cup. Ugane match no. Where you coach? Who sports minister? Ne football people. No person no manu contract. And I'm with someone coaching Blasters. Let's be serious. Blasters are so far. You go to so far Blasters in Yadi. As we have the task players money call MC Kano a cook waste. And also a giant hardy. Now one more moon to be my Blasters in here. We get them out. A bini coach amufa of Nkofobi interest. Senior coach ni befe Nkofobi players. Senior coach no ebi anisika obi benya 3% wo ho. I mean, you guys should stop it. You know yourselves. Whoever the coffin, let him wait. You know yourselves. Stop it. Ghana suffer. Blasters are suffer. Blasters gusu suffer. Blasters are nyadiye.
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0: For coach for the future. Coach of Benji Trophy. And you coach we. Coach we. You can only get discipline to a free players. You know about decent football. Decent football, you mean say, we be defenders are any special blasters. Actually, you bet me about draw. You are sheba akubia frame. Cause South Africa, we call us an anetie. We call coaching or Egypt, an anetie. South countries, we need to know how to coach we. Anya juma bim after we do we call AFCON African Cup. And yeah, AFCON Ghana more than 44 years. It me NG. We have to break something called the genes. Or see a break in the genes. We can't just wake up, see a call, AFCON, see a call with you. And we kept that time now near 4 times champions of Africa. No, you acquire a bit to make a see a call with you. It been a CEO Senegal 92. I can give you examples. Even lately, the day are you more? Woman poor penalties against Cote d'Ivoire. We could do finance. You understand? That is 2015. But, and then, Blasters bought 3 matches and won a few more tournament. No, she said Blasters, ye. Blasters, Boba, if she said Kuma, the minister also Blasters defending me and say, yes, sir, son. Ni a few more tournament. Even African Cup of Kurano, Morocco. Yantimian Kolefanko. Et tu, Blasters, no, ye probably over me a G Cup. I will be fair. Correct players based on merit. I won't throw in Kofo no more Juma, but with respect. Omu falling in the selection. Omu ya day and first players in Mano. Quote what you call World Cup. Players to do quite you on one affair. O fair being in Kofo 50 be Mano. The players are not based on merit. It's either I'm supporting coach with on to us in coach here. What do you for trophy, man? Coach, when they get him out, he's not coaching us. Modi mo pa mon try. Na mo ye qualifiers no AFCO. Ebi ani an qualifying po. Ye qualifying class so a ball of free. Ye best of him. Onya di e. Ena mi so makam kwa di e. Mehe. Mi nyam ebe ma matnasi. Enya san wadi na ka ni maka. Ashe se coach we. Ampa wot timi for Ghana. Enye cap wot mi ye blasters ye. Because me kwakwaji my fireman, I hate defeat. I want to win. I always want to win. Me person me win it. It me make sure say. And all Ghana need to make sure say. You bring for coach, for bring your coach papa. But if it is this coach, such as the more blasters into me the cup. You young coacher, obey me any day. I call. Nanim, as I defend it, good defending. The best way to defend is defend good, but the best way also to defend is to attack. And if you are attacking, you attack good. Farmer, we share correct players based on merit. And in a me who say yes. What your boys? Coach Yajuma. But coach me, what coach Yache? Coach Wanye, Caps BS, how? Wa coach ya che wonye cup bia sa wa coach ya che me catch no coach no wa coach o 70 plus 73 years awoko 74 years mo mani coach blasters beam ye ko future no won sem fata se obe coach blasters beam blasters future no coach wo
1: simple
0: Carlos Cresswe ye pe coach obet me identify young talent. No what me develop you. No what fair players based on merit or national team because national team no a result. A about winning trophy to deliver results. No one have to think that. But when you call the talent, the future players, the talent, who am I bona? Who you coach? Who could have good system? Be a what's your idea what to miss winning me how yeah you can vary your tactics over win a cup you win trophy with Ghana Blasters but not this coach Yenye Carlos Cuvez mamon there sports minister sports ministry FF1 mamon there GFF1 mamon there FF president FF boss uno call for then the sports ministry sports minister Ghana for paying for ni Ghana for mamon there same but twaso same but for Carlos Cuvez the Blasters coach ya president mama kind idea enye le kwan no ya president ne kind no ah mimi making ken bi ami matibi no se sam o kan se Carlos Cuvez le bit bi di akwa afko akoje
1: asemba
0: in the world cup na enye ne kwan so no enye ne pre not because you are the president it was a wakano ni ama coach ni contract not because you are the sports minister waka say we coach no we show experience bi no e go Blasters ni ama the contract no not because some your football people let me tell you you see football people promotion is disappointing there be omo na omo konya no omo e fa coach my omo select coach my but they don't select good coach there be omo na me pam coach football people ke buy and come you want some people say you been your coach papa and you know this coach in the record and your record papa bia coach we on kuta record papa bia enti Ghana for me and now say president ana se bia sports minister ana panini bi ana nkofomu ekuta bo we ehwe boss no wo mne betima ma Blasters good coach no engofo mo hwe boss wo ma appoint coaches ah to the extent say wo ma appoint coaches bi wo dia kwa world cup ana wo dia kwa afcon na ya anse match ba kukura
1: asempa fm
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2: Ghana hasin yes the chairman of coaches and local coaches na ya foul man me tell them who defense bi ai omo intend them na ya fa local coach na man a long time na untime and prepare team no even here kwa local coaches no you local players no kwa no anytime you are the foreign coaches na ba kwa they don't recognize them it's normal background na omo future omo e o blaster ni mo enti me hu performance are a different from the fire omo no any local coaches no se me dey mean ya look yam family free ho eh utado no ya Ghana coach but utado ya yet need to teach to a local coach because one want to Ghana she send ya no funny mu blacks na sana no so o mu blacks she no buy an all local players enti no me nya ya coach na dey yam family yam local coach I will be to me ashe team no omo man a long time on fan build the team
3: in jindi said that me abuy because me shiny records now kitana it's not encouraging the mark world cup na adade no you can look in here bibi omo ni no mko ball modern so me meet me when he say which is very wrong we can have time to look at coach papa coach I pe se ye ni ko pa next 4 years bi but this one there me need dey be aso bet me aboye and even crowd the players me crowd they are not you don't look ready to be playing
4: ye hwe long term say coach of ebo the national team na maye ye blaster fi eyi under 17 akọ
5: keto keku and executive council members they don't listen to Ghanaians no eye no kwa because in the first place some tie Ghana for a and coach am dey to am lay down criteria some dey pay coach no Ghanaians catch am say no Carlos Brito Leo eye Grias in there all experience 73 years when you and okra no say you pay serious country how be employ coach as a yes no come say don consider
6: fireman we your job
0: more fire from next week. We have been Ghana for the we have been taking Ghana for a drink to let them more so. But in term we are penning term, you hear qualifiers. If you go out there, just ask Ghanaians, Blasters in here, coach Bay, and every coach Blasters, Carlos Cruz, and yet simple. Ghana for pay from the kind of clutch them sports ministry on the FF one and the president Lou Pia or Ghana has he the last Libra said coach we will coach your blasters in ye blasters in ye say coach we woman contractor blasters in ye Munimia Sanche in a professional we will be anywhere with Nimia Sanche will be a you know be a one agony. If you answer any school, no be our Nedia Kakra. A Ghana Sikan, the Enoma, our blasters, the Ritia coach Neka. Born in the Mumukra, you are Munimshe. A Dibrena be a Nipebi war. Yamu in born in Muchemo, Mumunishe. Yamu warning, sir, maybe I'm Moody and Niman as a Moya no maybe Moses Moody or Ghana. Yes, we are the enemy of football, near catching them, near make catching them, sir. Carlos Cruz and Mopa Muman contract.
1: Now, what's the
0: last year? More fire. Ujana Shua.
7: Well, Baba, Ujana Shua.
0: Blue.
7: Pachoy.
0: Sir.
7: Now, if I say me, oh, so when you're blue, and now they are quench red caca.
0: You could
7: say Ujana, no, you're no, ma'am. So blue.
0: You could school, no. What's a blue, Omo? What's another time, Omo, need blue, pa.
7: Okay.
0: Then the David, the Tino, the Tanantis, no.
7: Oh, okay. That's
0: a good one. Or the green, or the kind of green
7: bar.
0: Blue.
7: Fireman,
0: it's
7: a woman, Yamia Dumer, I do cry.
0: Bibia, cool.
7: Bibia, the Fembo, and Necrad, any Jessamon Kwani, any Ajaja.
0: No fire. Mamujanica,
7: Mate.
0: Mamujanica, more fire. Fireman!
7: Ebi ono mbako no me yelo wuse ne me hise ye waja to da bi Nancy said, I want to see a banner. Matisse said, Betrayal good August. Nancy, I'm here. You may be near good to Jenny, a drunk, near side, and you know, a jam or angel. I'm going about Mr. No, said the Biamek, I shall say, formulate, Edema, say, and why you're in, and why your nerves, and why you're numb, and why your apostle. And this is the time I saw you be at Unyapa. None inside there, my young bear man, or none of no fireman, I sent by tow. A answer, she will mean to me someone who's a level. No,
0: you can't say.
7: Oh, send me my supper. And I found out with someone so I mean to me, you know. And I would say, okay, Miss Awood, I said, I'm a professional. I don't want to let me. I am
0: going to say, I'm here in your media mouth. Now you go by hospital, now you're not doctor. See, we find a yo, yeah.

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Sarah Benchi Addison is media manager of MTN. She helps us to do the presentation of these awards. There she comes. Thank you very much. We're grateful. And now, radio program of the year 2024 is Echo.

Madaroma ye share as ye Ekosi Saint Impact Project. Yene ye nuanum ye members of the Renal Patient Association of Ghana. Se yebeko mwa busumi biana panye wase omu wo ansana wa started dialysis treatment no mwa boyam.

0: Is it a back to back? It's a back to back, eh? Hey, consistency. I see. Let's appreciate them. It's a back to back win for them. Congratulations to you. You are the radio program of the year 2024. Congratulations to you, Ecosystem.
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3: It is very meticulous, count by count, dissection of fraud, fictitious disbursement, monies meant for struggling market women dissipated. Remember the Kantamantu market? This woman dissipated monies meant for them. And above all, serious breaches of our public procurement laws. No serious lawyer or no serious Ghanaian who has read the judgment can honestly describe the evidence as seen, describe the evidence as anything other than overwhelming. She did not stay to answer it. She fled the jurisdiction mid-trial and was convicted.
4: The very justice system that
3: fugitive
4: has now
3: from
4: embraced
3: justice
4: her and freed her. And yet, within 7 weeks of her forced return, the conviction has evaporated. We ask the questions every Ghanaian is asking. On what principle of law does a mountain of evidence become a mirage? Which findings of fact were perverse? Which directions on the law were wrong? The Ghanaian people are entitled to answers because justice under our constitution is administered in the name, and they can smell what this is. This was not an appeal succeeding on its merit. This was an overcome, procured, packaged, and well delivered. The MPP states without fear of contradiction. This acquittal was politically motivated, well orchestrated and planned, and its timing on the eve of legal vacation, with public attention divided, is no coincidence, and it's not an accident at all. And we hear the Attorney General says he's going to go before the Supreme Court on appeal. It is all part
3: court on appeal.
4: Of the
3: it is all part of the well choreographed plan. Commencement of trial was 30th January 2019. Charge sheet was filed at the High Court Criminal Division. In all, 78 counts were filed. In all, 78 counts were filed. Among these offenses were stealing, conspiracy to commit crime, willfully causing financial loss to the state, conspiracy, improper payment of public funds, unauthorized commitment resulting in financial obligations for government, breaches of our procurement law, on 24th, and this will blow your mind, Madame Sedinam Tamaklo advanced a loan to Obatampa Savings and Loans. It was a check, ADB check. The moment Obatampa Savings and Loans received this check, they asked of the interest. And this is even poor administration of Maslok. Why would Obatampa ask of an interest after the monies have already been advanced to them? And the interest was mentioned to be 4%. And they said, no, we cannot. Because we deal with farmers here, we deal with market women here, they cannot pay the 4%. And Madame Sednam Tamaklu told the man to return the money. The man should cash the 500,000, cash, and bring it to Accra. The man obliged, cashed 500,000 Ghana cedis, met Madame Sednam Tamaklu at Bachuna Tota, packed the money in her cow boot, and she departed. And she gave her a written consent that she has received the money. The monies were not lodged into Maslock accounts. Forensic audit revealed that the monies were never deposited in Maslock accounts. Yet we are being told that she did nothing wrong. Again, the board approved 1.6 million for her for sensitization and training program. She withdrew more than what the board approved. 1.816 million was withdrawn. Out of it, do you know how much she disbursed out of the 1.8 million? 1,300 Ghana cedis. The rest in her pocket. 1,300 Ghana cedis. Without compliance with the Public Procurement Act, she again signed a contract purchasing 350 vehicles. And it will surprise you. Let me go through it.
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3: I'll come back to the Kantamantu fire. Now, in 2016, without PPA's approval, she signed a contract for the supply of 350 vehicles, comprising 150 Avio Saloon, 100 Chevy Sparklight, and 133-seater Isuzu buses. On the Avio Saloon, she purchased one vehicle for $18,883, though the market price was $12,000. The market price was $12,000. Yet she alone bought it for $18,000. On the Chevy Sparklight, she bought one for $16,500. Again, the market price was $9,100. On the Isuzu 33 Basita, she bought one for $112,000, $942. But the actual price was $74,483. In all, she pocketed $4.1 million, almost 50 million Ghana cedis. And the evidence is clear. These matters were investigated thoroughly. And yet we are being told that she should go home free with our money. In fact, at a point when a certain Samsung phone was on the market, selling on the market for 100 Ghana cedis, normal young phones, she alone bought it for 400 Ghana cedis. 400 Ghana cedis. You recall the Kantamantu fire, where 1.4 million Ghana cedis was meant for a market woman. This woman pocketed 600,000 Ghana cedis. 600,000 Ghana cedis. At a point, she requested that she needed to seek medical attention. She never returned. 2021, 22, 23, 24, 25, and she returned 26. And in less than 2 months, she's been freed. Ladies and gentlemen, again, unapproved payment of 273,000. These monies again went to her. She paid herself and her deputy 135,000 Ghana cedis, 82,000 Ghana cedis, 28,000 Ghana cedis as ex gratia, unapproved.
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3: She was meant to go through the judicial process fairly. She was never under any duress, and at the time, following her refusal to join the trial on an application by the prosecution, the court on 24th, she left on 24th January 2023, ordered that her trial be held in absentia. She left in 2022. On their constitutional rule, just because of fair trial. So 2021, she left. 22, she was not in the country. 23, that was when the prosecution put before the court an application for her to be tried in absentia. And again, to ensure that she was duly notified, the court further ordered that she be served by substitution in the following manner through her lawyers. Agbesi Japasu Esquire, her last known place of abode, publication in the national dailies and on the notice board of High Court for 21 days. After 21 days, she still failed to show up. Then trial proceeded in her absence accordingly. On 16th April 2024, judgment was delivered and she was sentenced to 10 years imprisonment. The trial judge in the judgment evaluated the evidence on record, including the cross-examination done by Sedinam Tamaklu's lawyers, her charge, and her caution, statement. After the judgment, extradition request commenced under the 1931 extradition treaty with U.S. By July 2024, all the documentation from the AG's office had been completed and submitted to the U.S. authorities. In August, U.S. informed the AG's office that they had located her in the U.S. Her residential address was known and all her movement under surveillance. They placed her on the stop list. The U.S. kept updating the AG until January 2025, when government changed. There was absolutely nothing left for government of Ghana to do. Every further step was left in the hands of the U.S. government. Ladies and gentlemen, let me proceed by stating that it has become the modus operandi of this Attorney General. It was an agenda well conceived to free all their people. And I'm going to give you an account on that. Check this. The snake scandal. Is it not worrying that the High Court in Accra also acquitted and discharged the former Director General and board chairman and two others who were accused of causing financial loss to the city to the tune of 70 million, again by just a stroke of pen. The Attorney General entered nolle prosequi. And these are accused persons who were told to open their case. The court had ruled that you have a case to answer. to open your defense. Yet, the attorney general, the current attorney general, just went to court, entered only prosequi, and acquitted and discharged all of them. The Unibank scandal. Again, we are talking about a whooping 5.7 billion Ghana cedis. It included the founder, Dr. Kwabena Adofor, and many others. In fact, including even the current governor, Bank of Ghana. And again, the court had ruled that they have a case to answer. Yet, this attorney general, because it is already a well-conceived agenda to free their people, again went to court with a stroke of a pen, entered nulli prosequi, and freed all of them. We are talking about 5.7 billion Ghana cedis here. The Segleme scandal, Honorable Collins Dounder and others. The monies involved, they were supposed to build affordable houses. And the monies were squandered, and they were standing trial for $200 million, the monies involved. And yet, the court had ruled that they have a case to answer. They must open their defense. Just when Attorney General, that was possibly the first set of assignment he was given, he again went to court, entered nulli prosequi, and the court acquitted and discharged them. Huge monies. Then the cocoa pod scandal. Again, we are talking about 271 million Ghana cedis involved in this. And the Attorney General freed them. Attorney General freed them. These are all monies. These are all financial loss to the state. So we are not surprised that from day one, they had already conceived that we are going to free Madam Sedinam Tamaklu. And it is worrying how the Court of Appeal would say, and I have this year, I'll read it out to you. In one of the rationale behind the judgment, Court of Appeal is saying the charge sheet was defective. How can the charge sheet be defective? How? When they never raised this matter during trial, it never came up. Even so, Section 4061 of Act 30 is quite clear. And I'll read it to you. Subject to the provisions therein after contained, no findings, sentence, or order passed by a court of competent jurisdiction shall be reversed or altered on appeal or review on account of any error, omission, irregularity in the complaint, summons, warrant, charge, proclamation, order, judgment, or other proceedings before or during the trial. And this is quite clear. So you cannot base, even though it is true, assuming without admitting, yes, that there were some errors on the charge sheet which was never raised during trial. The judges at the High Court, at the Court of Appeal, did a great disservice to Ghanaians. Great disservice. We are talking about 90 million Ghana cedis. And we can just hinge her freedom on the fact that there were some technical errors or errors, even assuming without admitting. So if there were some problems with the charge sheet, it means the person should run away with 90 million, when indeed Section 406 is saying that, look, even if you have some errors or irregularities, on a charge sheet. That cannot free. You cannot reverse a court of competent jurisdiction, the decision, based on errors or defects. Ladies and gentlemen, it is a wholesale amnesty for the politically connected, dressed up in prosecutorial discretion. But discretion under our law is not a private weapon. Under Article 296, it commands that it must be exercised fairly, candidly, and without, or it must not be done capriciously. What fairness, what candor is there in a prosecutorial policy whose only consistent principle is that the party card of an accused, Madame Kamaklu Atiunu, stood convicted, so the front door of a nolle prosequi was shut. Yesterday, the back door was open for her. The Attorney General did not protect the public purse. He presided over a ceremony of betrayal, and I'm surprised. The Attorney General put in a very weak and a relaxed defense before the Court of Appeal. I think that the judges at the Court of Appeal should have done better. They should not have relied on some of these things, especially when 90 million Ghana cedis is at stake, because the Attorney General is part of the choreography. So they put in a very weak defense, very relaxed defense. In fact, it was even captured in the statement. Let me also read this one to you. It was captured in the written submission of the respondent in answer to the appellant's submission pursuant to leave granted by this honorable court. And I'll read just a small portion. We wish to bring to the attention of the honorable court that the record of appeal before the court is not complete. We state that all the exhibits tendered by the prosecution during trial does not form part of the record. The only documents found as part of the record are some of the documents which formed part of the disclosure done by the prosecution. So it was even revealed that the Attorney General put in a very weak, very relaxed, very ill defense. So obviously, as we have predicted all this while, the entire choreography was to release and free Madame Sedinam Tamaklu. And to our judiciary, we say this with heavy hearts but steady voices. Every judge of the Superior Court swears to do justice, and Article 17 of the Constitution guarantees every person's equality before the law. Yet, the pattern now staring the nation in the face is the two-track system of justice. One track, swift, forgiving, and generous for friends of the government. Another, harsh, hurried, and merciless for the opponent. Selective justice. And I keep saying this. There is a certain fear hovering on the judiciary. From 1992, we have never, no government, no president, we have never ousted our Chief Justice before. Never. It is only under President Mahama who promised NDC members that he was going to sanitize the judiciary. And indeed, it was part of their plan to oust the former Chief Justice, Madame Tokunu. So the message is clear. That if the president has been able to put in a system to remove the Chief Justice, then who am I? So it looks like, it appears, and that is what I see. Because I have been in court where a whole judge, a circuit court judge, is celebrating Idi Amin, such a notorious tyrant, such a notorious dictator. The judge is celebrating Idi Amin in his ruling. In fact, in his ruling, he stated that although all of us are equal before the law, as stipulated by the Constitution, in practice, some are actually above the law. That is what he said in his ruling. And do you know where this judge is now? He has been promoted. He's at the High Court now. He was the same judge who again introduced Animal Farm in his judgment. Such poor judgment, which received several criticisms. That ruling was widely condemned. Yet, he has been promoted to the High Court. So now the impression is that do the bidding of the sitting government and you receive promotion. So there is a certain fear hovering over the judiciary. And that is why we say democracy under siege, democracy under attack. A judiciary that convicts the opposition on thin evidence in record time, whilst government allies walk free against overwhelming evidence, is not administering justice. It is administering politics in judicial costume. Public confidence in the court is the only currency the judiciary possesses. And yesterday, the currency was devalued before the eyes of more than 33 million Ghanaians and the international community. The message this government sent to the world yesterday is chilling. In Ghana today, accountability is for the opponent and impunity is for friends. Steal for the party in power and the law will find you innocent. Oppose the party in power and the law will find you guilty. Ladies and gentlemen, yesterday's acquittal cannot be viewed in isolation. It is the latest chapter in a sustained assault on the pillars of our fourth republic. Overnight, the Mahama-led NDC government has succeeded in undermining almost every single index of good constitutional governance in Ghana. This is their record. The removal of former Chief Justice. Let it never be forgotten where this all began. The murky, opaque, the constitutionally suspect process by which Her Ladyship Chief Justice Gertrude Araba Isaba Saki Tokuno was suspended and ultimately removed from office. That removal, conducted behind closed doors and in defiance to every principle of due process, transparency, and natural justice, was not an isolated act. It was opening move, the very beginning of a deliberate agenda to decapitate the judiciary. Capture it and destroy the last institutional safeguard of good governance in this country. Everything we have witnessed since flows from this originating sin. And I keep saying, eyes are watching the Chief Justice. My Lord Bafubonny, eyes are watching you because you are the greatest beneficiary of this suspension and removal of Chief Justice Tokunu. Eyes are watching you again. Your wife is also another great beneficiary of President Mahama's administration. She was appointed to be Director General Prisons under President Mahama. So eyes are watching you. If things are not going well, if justice is being skewed, the legitimate questions people will be asking in their minds will be, is it because, my Lord, you have benefited greatly? Eyes are watching. Questions are being asked. And these are legitimate issues. You are now the Chief Justice appointed by President Mahama after the suspension and removal of Chief Justice Tokunu. And again, Madame Bafubonny has also gotten an appointment as the overall boss, Ghana Prisons. So is it the case that you cannot speak truth to power? Is it the case? These are questions people are asking. Is it the case that there is that fear hovering over the judiciary? Is it the case? Are your people administering justice in fear? These are troubling times for our democracy. Troubling times for our democracy. Interference with the judiciary, the independence of our courts, the last refuge of the citizen, has been systematically compromised, with judicial outcomes increasingly tracking the political interest of the governing party. A brazen display of selective justice. Persons affiliated to the NDC are freed, discharged and acquitted, while opponents of government are hounded, convicted and jailed on the flimsiest of evidence. The concentration of all so-called Operation Recover All Loot cases before only two judges, Justice Achibonga and Justice Kokuvite, who between them handle every one of these politically charged prosecutions, and whose conduct on these trials has strongly undermined the effort of accused persons to defend themselves. Now, these two judges, they are supposed to handle all cases involving NPP element. All cases. And indeed, they have also been sanctioned. They have been given strict instructions not to go on vacation, because the courts are on legal vacation. But they have been told, hey, stay back and make sure you do all these cases. People are asking questions. Why only these two judges? Why? Why only these two judges? The baseless punishment of political opponents while NDC members walk free. A two-tier system of justice in which the scales are weighed by party colors rather than evidence. We have witnessed over the years, a year and more or so, where operatives of MPP are picked up the moment they make the slightest of comment, which is deemed to be offensive to President Mahama and the government, a lot of people have been arrested. And they have been refused bail. So many, in fact, my last count revealed 25. In fact, and even yesterday, I have this here. They have arrested one Godfred Ansu Damwa for a post he made on X, as it consists on the widely circulated video between President Mahama and the National Security Coordinator regarding some 150 million. Since his arrest yesterday, and as I speak to you now, we don't know where he is. Sorry. We don't know where he is. Just yesterday, he was picked up. Godfred Ansu Damwa. He was picked up simply because he asked questions. And all of you, you've seen this video. This video which went viral. He's asking that question, and he's been arrested. Can you imagine? This is dangerous for our democracy, and it shows how the Mahama-led and its law enforcement agencies are weaponizing the power given them by Ghanaian people to prevent citizens from exercising their fundamental human right of free speech. Just yesterday, the hurried reintroduction of the widely decried public tribunal system, an institution Ghanaians rejected decades ago, now being resurrected as an instrument to harass opposition. All of us must fight this tribunal, media. We must fight it. We must fight it. It is evil. The NDC intends to perpetuate evil with this tribunal. They intend to harass all manner of persons with this tribunal. We all know the tradition. We all know what this tribunal brings to mind. You all know. The courts are doing their work. The courts are doing their work. We must all fight against this tribunal. The NDC intends to perpetrate evil with this tribunal. The suppression and criminalization of free speech with critics of the government facing arrest, prosecution, and intimidation for exercising constitutionally guaranteed rights. The imposition of repressive and onerous bail conditions by law enforcement bodies, designed not to secure attendance at trial, but to punish and harass the political opponent before any court has pronounced on their guilt. The law is that every accused person is presumed to be innocent. But what the NDC, what they are doing with bails, the way and manner, bails are meant to make sure that the accused person is brought before either the court or to aid with investigation. That is it. Nothing more, nothing less. Bails are not meant to be punitive. But under President Mahama, and recently even Honorable Haruna Idrisu even spoke against it, bail conditions are being weaponized as instruments of punishment.
6: National organizer for the MPP there, Henry Nana Bwachi, issuing a blistering attack, really, on the judiciary.
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6: thoughts and responses to this news conference that is currently ongoing.
7: Why is this what we voted for? And indeed, if President Mahama thinks that because he was overwhelmingly endorsed, because of that, Ghana was sold to him. Ghana is his private property. So you think that if President Mahama had promised Ghanaians in his campaign message that when I come, I'm going to free Honorable Collins Dauda, I'm going to free Governor Esiama, I'm going to free Dr. Dufour. Then he should have incorporated this in his campaign message. Because in the first 100 days, you freed all elements. In the first 100 days. Again, a veiled third-term agenda orchestrated by President Mahama himself. He is the one behind it. You ask President Mahama, oh, I am not interested. It's only the Supreme Court. There are some applications before the Supreme Court. Whatever the Supreme Court decides, it is not my issue. As for me, I'm only committed to my third term. We must fight against it. And again, to our judiciary, any attempt to introduce any weird interpretation regarding Article 66 would throw Ghana into a political turmoil. Two terms, two terms. It is dangerous. And people are fighting for it, in fact, including NDC elements. And trust me, I can tell you on authority that His Excellency, the President, knows about this. He is behind this. And all of these applications before the Supreme Court, they are politically sponsored. They are politically sponsored. And that is where the fear is. Because now if you have a certain fear hovering around our justice delivery system, and this application is before them, all of us, we must speak against it. Ladies and gentlemen, permit me to draw your attention to one development so bizarre that it removes any lingering doubt about what is afoot. The Chief Justice of the Republic has issued warrant authorizing these two very justices, Justice Achibonga and Justice Kwaku Vitei, to sit during legal vacation, which commences tomorrow, 1st August. Think of it. All judges of the Superior Court, it is precisely the two judges before whom every politically charged prosecution of opposition figures are before. Who must, and they must not pause, they must work through. Why this indecent haste? What is the emergency? The only reasonable conclusion available to any objective observer is that this is part of the grand scheme involving the Chief Justice, the Jubilee House, and the two justices to rush justice and to convict political opponent at all cost. Justice hurried is justice buried. Trials conducted at a breakneck speed through vacations with accused persons denied a fair opportunity to prepare and present their defense are not trials at all. They are choreographed conveyor belt to a predetermined conviction. Why do we do this? Without a doubt, our democracy is under siege. The 1992 Constitution, for which so many sacrificed, is being hollowed out before our very eyes. And all well-meaning Ghanaians, irrespective of political affiliation, ethnicity, or creed, must rise to defend this. Our demands. The New Patriotic Party demand the following. Since it is now abundantly clear that the Attorney General and the machinery of justice under the administration have no intention whatsoever of protecting the public purse, the Attorney General should, as a matter of consistency and fairness, immediately discontinue and discharge all appointees of the previous MPP administration currently standing trial. It cannot be the case that the law is a weapon against one side on the political divide and a shield for the other. The Attorney General must render a full public account of every case involving persons affiliated to the governing party that has been discontinued, withdrawn, or otherwise terminated since January 2025, together with the reasons thereof. The Judicial Council and the leadership of the judiciary must take urgent steps to restore public confidence in the administration of justice, which yesterday's decision has gravely undermined. Chairman Bernard Ntchubuesia Kunwuntumi, the Ashanti Regional Chairman of the MPP, must be immediately acquitted and discharged and released. His conviction and the outrageous sentence of 20 years imprisonment with hard labor handed down barely 10 days ago were politically motivated and procured without sufficient evidence. A fact his lawyers have set out more than 20 grounds of appeal now pending before the Court of Appeal. A call to action. Massive protest ahead. Yes. Fellow Ghanaians, the time for silence is over. The new Patriotic Party hereby serves notice that on 6th of August, next week Thursday, 2026, in collaboration with other political parties, civil society, organization, professional bodies, student movement, youth movement, and all well-meaning citizens, we shall embark on massive demonstration to defend our democracy. We are starting here in Accra and we'll be going to other regions as well to defend our democracy, our constitution, and the rule of law. I thank you, ladies and gentlemen of the media, for your attention. God bless our homeland, Ghana. Make our nation strong. And before Adolfo, Media for Central for which you are. Madaroma, and a Jumedia, a Jumedia, a Munia Yipa. Na Samasha, and near Mabia Air Cost War, our Yatentin, you know, eh? Yeah, Papa Jesus Justice, Madaroma, sorry. Nano and Ray, Madame Setinam Tamaklu, or no? The upon the quay, so I fat what every gun is sicker, nor the our sunny stream. What fat gun a japa, then what Jenny if you go ha? A brand a party bar, Ben Upe, a Timako Fanaba. Now what you mean, Lunia Chica Cray, court is on Kufri. Obia! Ofa Ghana sika 90 million Ghana cedis. 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
8: over 50 million Ghana cedis. When you na a dance here, when you na a dance here, jinem nenso yampe mwa ama ene court of appeal aye Ghana bonis mungu
9: se ene isa meni asa yon faswa. 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
8: omo ko fo akwan ya
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8: It's your coffee.
9: Coco boy, scandal by it. Over 271 million Ghana cedis and a boom.
8: Coco boy.
9: Tony Juna by our show, moon coffee, yeah. Depending upon your pocket, or your moon coffee. Unibank issues a bear with Musica Sama, never when I almost 5.7 billion Ghana cedis. But if I hold one year boom, including Governor Bank of Ghana, Munia, yes, and moon coffee, Munko. Yeah, depending by the court. We yeah, in case you're interested in one court. Sam has said that could do yeah. Attorney General court. One can say baby biao. As some can name when you do, or they think you go to court and a court in so. Now court I need you court to know you the same. Court boy you see cattle by. It is attorney general by no one can answer me. Court the assumption to that was said that the boy is coming by. Then he said would you not say and a charge shall be defective. And Brandon should say, the child should cry effective. And I said, from so you are so you mean it's hard, you can't say. And he said, one is also what you call. Daddy, if you will. And then, it won't be about the top a year, Ghana, you're 10 years old. Your judiciary, it won't be about the top. I didn't hear. And why are you fast while you're ye? And yet, Chief Justice, talk on a few more. The more of them, the evil. Tene, it won't be about the top also. It's your same year, look what you are now. If I end this in the room, you didn't smoke. I said, you look like a funnel, and people know you didn't smoke. And what's that 10 year dear? If you're not sure, you're here. And one, Jaja, or look up ball a year, Idi Amin, oh, and I said, come, say Idi Amin dear, or say, for who dear, how they cast an obedient in their mouth. Now, for who dear, Obenya, or Casa de Chino, and you don't think farmer, not Jaji, or do we say, and come on, I want in Casa. And then judge Yabona was in the High Court. Get in Yabana. Who to me has any ultimate say? Or tie me away, children. Nippabino Pippi and Yabana. Yes, you may not like who to me, but I'm running a bra. It will be a set of a number of council men and a concession. Now, Obia on Yapako Fanny say, oh, now, Uber 2 gold, yours. Say any part of your family say, who be dear dance a crew moon now? The tear wound to me. Wono, you don't walk out there. And which I just said, I didn't know to my now, be at what time you got your 90 million, yes, won't go. You're no one in a crater. Well, not quite personal court crack, so you're in a crater. You see, I'm going to go there for 20 years, and you offer your 90 million. I will get you free crew, I have him, but Sans and I buy now. Yes, won't go. And the Ghana ha Okasa, na se ni abai da ni ababechu. Okasa na abai ni nyuma ni ababechu. Na ye kan obi a wa benefiting from free speech, wa kan e kasa bo e dana kumaswo. Ke President Mahama, and same na President Mahama kwa one kan for money ni apeni na na dango kufaro. O se na dango kufaro kwa ye kromfo ne busiyofo yesi kamano. We na okan. And this is for mankind. And send them a mankind for judicial room. And send them a part of mankind and they attend to them. And come with your money. If there is any party are benefiting from free speech, expressing view, someone can, someone will come as well. It is the NDC, President Mahama. So why? Then, number one, yes, your grandchildren, girlfriend, Ansu Damwa, Yakwa Kwachino. Ada ya video I buy na President Mahama and National Security Coordinator na Mono. Yet is a President Mahama and no can be 150 million obi. Ah, Brandy say, ah, then never want to leave him for never. Yakwa Kwachino. Because of that, Yakwa Kwachino. The President Mahama is a Kawuba, then. And I'll catch a gun for sending a bomb, but you go for saying 2 years ago. President Mahama, Uba, then. And then Kausha was a woman for 4 years and this for our original court and one at 10 years. Yet you must have a bar, number 20 general, a young, a performer, a woman quality. Come to Ghana for a talk. I don't want you to come pay promise. Because I come up with a idea whom you are. Because you are going to be a union, yes. And come up in Sia. Then I say, a one who called for one or promise I will be your. I then the one can check Ghana for said it's part of your campaign promise. Say Oba, unko fwa unujina atenti ni yenu, ube jamu wako. Ali. 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Na miyabi ya ni say, tumia ya di ma President Mahama, overwhelming, massive endorsement, and the parliament, odienya endorsement, massive say bida. Eruna, editi ya kwa NDC, any President Mahama, His Excellency Mutrim, you almost said Ghana, as I say, I have come on. Sansa, you may be an obedient, Cassa. Jim Chim Chim, Yem Mium. Now, can you see there in a branch of only NDC, NDC communicator? It's in call live TV show. There's a family list of one and a for Cassa, former IGP, Okum Nipa, our police headquarters. Video no ho, money no ho. si former IGP kum nipa ebon kofo fares

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Ekosi saying live. Senpai FM Sony. Edamunya na CSI mamunya na kwaba. Edemoba Ekosi saying jumedie eso. And he just gone by a kokofa press conference from the NPP's headquarters here in Accra, Asylum Down. The national organizer of the party, address in St. Trofford, in Sembebrina, Atuja, Efa, recent happenings in our country. And he's announced, say, party no, ebe ye a massive demonstration, God willing, next week, Thursday. Ninyina yen semwa ode Atuja. According to him, no, omoni nsheda enye honhawa justice delivery eko ewa ye mai emu. Reference eye the Court of Appeal judgment on the Republic versus Sedinam Ationo Tamaklo. 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Check with your time. We've done some 11 minutes after 3. On Friday, the 31st day of July, 2026. Mayena Buafo Nwasiwana Wabuaya Kel Charcoal Toothpaste, Franco Trading Enterprise, Tabia Herbal Mixer, Ecobank Ghana, Haxa Capsules and Mixer, Syntex Tank, Obapa Product, Max Buy, and Asaso Spray. 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
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Amazing. 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Se malaria how one numunu numunu enko me pacho me kamfo tabia herbal mixer amount o pedro e bema o pedro e bema the bonifant male vitality ma ho ejej na ho so kama tabia takum ene wo hia. 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Fretabia Herbal Hospital. It was 0243 688 6861. Good afternoon. You said who addressed the press conference? Demonstration next week. Really, Papa Ben? Okay, in the way, Anthony Nukpen, Uncle Nukpen, Nana B, and address a press conference, no, and Obi, happy birthday to Mr. Anthony Arthur, head of security, SNIT Pensions House. This is from Mr. Philip Kofi Senior, on a GM Operations, and Mr. Cleopas Akbelu, HR Manager, and Mr. Desmond Amoa, GM Finance. From all of them going out to you, Mr. Anthony Arthur, Head of Security, SNIT Pensions House. Belated birthday to you. Mijini say, birthday was good. We wish you very, very, very, very well. And let me also celebrate my junior sister. She's achieved something great. I was say you're born about so Benghazi Masendeo Nymphoni Fatoso Mami. Mami Akusia Brago. Mami Akusia Brago Chale. Why nini na inti any Oko the Chartered Institute of Human Resource Management Ghana. Chartered Institute of Human Resource Management Ghana. The graduating class of 2026 in Miami Niaba Mami Akusia Brago, a graduate as an associate member of the institute. Amazing stuff. Congratulations to you. You've made a family proud. We love you. You've done well. Keep being you and keep you know doing exploits. Mami Akusia Brago. Yeah. Timamia Kusia na Edasono. Ne ho fe papa. Congratulations to you and keep doing exploits. We love you. Ekosi says ne haya sempa 94.7 FM na washanen so ediamaye ha. Anti that's her Mamia Kusia. Congratulations to you. More and more sharing with YouTube live. No, let me acknowledge some of you. Na feyen share and twaso. Okay, inti. A lot of you commenting on Nana B press conference. No, but we say, Obi, I'm doing the listening in Dan Soman together with Albert Kreku, Regional Assistant Secretary Hopeful. Nana Kriya Mwa Bwatin, the way up. We say, Obi, Ghana's democracy is under attack. Obi, I'm not sure you feel happy about the situation in Ghana this time. Donko James Edie Enono. We say Obi, it's long overdue. Demo to save our democracy. Ima Koda Farms Enono the way Abrey. Good day, Obi. Also, please don't mind the NPP. Maxwell Mayer.
Maxwell Mayer. Obi, I am Samuel Tre Ajiman. I'm watching you live from Marietta, Georgia, inside Atlanta. This one says, Obi, I'm Evlo. Evlo Africa from Kumasi. Thank you. Where's a Copson is here in Nungwa. Richard Amwa, also known as Copson. Richard, yedase. Inti, mwa moshe yini nina ano. Yedamu nina ase. Ma, yenshena, yentuasu. Inti, Elder Samuel Anini. Nema me, enya nenya me fre. Na, ne 1 week. Observance no ebebaso. Okay, is it this weekend? In 21 week, first August, which is this weekend. Yami adomoa ochna ena ebebaso na. Okay, enti nidini ye Hager ya kra chenewa bebena fren obapa abrewa boga. 1931 and a year 2026 and a young couple of 95 years. Na ne 1 week observance, na basu Agape Evangelical Church premises, and what Doma Ahinkro opposite the health insurance office. I what Doma Ahinkro, inti Elder Samuel Anini, ne mame edafome, ye yinkoja nkoja, in the yankoni yankonkojano. Obi, good afternoon. Listening to you live from Ayin Suano. Tell my MPP people to stop defending the indefensible. Let allow the court to do its job. Sir Prince Ayin Suano, acting constituency secretary, ewa Ayin Suano, on the way a brain. Sir Prince, yedase papa asempa FM suni ekosi sen dwumadie no asugusu awutie no moma yentie wei emraye ba yetoa dwumadie ne so stay with us.

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4: Do you know how money moves in Ghana and across Africa? How it really moves? It doesn't move once a month. It moves 100 times a day on Ecobank's digital platform. Airtime for That's Your Sister, Transport for Papa, 500 Cs for Saturday's Suno, 2,000 Naira for the cousin sitting jump in Abuja. Because we don't just move money, we take care of people. Money moves in every direction. Uncle to nephew, nephew to uncle, sister to brother on Monday, brother back to sister on Friday. And it moves together. The funeral contribution, the susu, the wedding levy, the hospital bill in the family WhatsApp group. In Africa, money is rarely one person's transaction. It's many people moving small amounts toward one purpose. That's how money moves here. And there's one bank built for it.

0: esi nyinaa emu akasi a ewosa wuti biara asempa yetia ena ubetino asempa yetia eye kase bo a yede brawo ewo asempa fm enwe no nsia empire mu 6:30 sharp ensema hudwa esisi ye huhia ni nyinaa yede brawo asempa yetia eye straight to the point essence asempa yetia
1: She said, "Yeah, to be a dear." And so she knew shop.
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1: 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Osai CEO at the National Petroleum Authority. Ma yen kwani eneno enko kundi komo. Council, akwa abana poom te sayin.
2: Obi, nenyu mbe eme chawo, e chawo e tiefo jina.
1: Tiefo jew, so na office ya boko, MP ya boko.
2: Donald Trump made the headache and mommy, Baba and then.
1: Eh, I say, ah, na se, ene na, na, the, se ene ye pricing window, ana ameboa?
2: Starting from Ochina.
1: Starting from Ochina, okay, okay. Mm-hmm. In the Ochina, the official announcement, ne beba?
2: Na tise Trump, boye, wadanfo, macho kasa che, no.
1: Menene nkasa mo.
2: Why? Won't you ask?
1: In your channel, you expected a and I won't mean can watch him this year.
2: Later,
1: be an uncle later on. That's fine. Okay. That's fine. I mean, in the end, no, your person will share with chair as director legal for the NDC. What in Samoa, a cause of the NPP are not particularly happy about the decision of the Court of Appeal, but they think, okay. We you know, a stage managed idea and a binary shed die will be a question court na echi to free said nam tamaklo mo jene saying
2: yo nti nimia obi and now you are in chao echa with you for me so I think say you do and pempen so as sebi o ezi na ye hu say adia ya subscribe it, which is the rule of law, no? And yet the rule of men, or the rule based on your wishes and aspirations.
3: Asepa FM.
2: Obi, if I wish is in Kwa, if you have a wish, be different from yours.
1: Yes.
2: But because ni empe the state of nature, and you know, ya kope the FN the rule of law, and it's in a never had.
1: Mm-hmm.
2: Na, obviously, Obi to say, Minyana Nabi, our major election ahead of him. And now, Oshia, the Brenna would all call for no. So, I'll call for vice chair.
1: Yes, I'll call for vice chair, yes.
2: Which means, I'm call for no more, I'll call for that way, no, omo dosum pa. In the Muayet de Amano. In she. Opinion ma a bit me amana looky desirable among the delegates of the MPP. But the verdict is that who beside MPP for now omu be bread yomu canon says as national organizer of the party no. Onone the party no in a they call one of the biggest electoral defeats ever. MPP Amanyoku Asafa since 1996. And you know, and no any dear mirror omo de a judge, no, and internet said you, why is when your own family who messes has said the judgment will in order to remain relevant. And yes, sir, Sebi, me and Anabi, or a lawyer, need to say, yeah, Sir, you will be befano as lawyer and no court. No, could you ask money panana at the end of the day? A cobasso, court is who? So, any panon could if you ask it. Or none and I be obey to say any panafo. Seminate judgments, na yanyaji, into a beco court of appeal. Na so court of appeal, na ya may have the court of appeal, no casu. Sebu, decision of the trial judge, no, and any yaji, ya, he will take it and move on with his life because that is what is desirable. Sebi, nam achiono tamaklo ena judgment ekutiano
1: mm-hmm.
2: Answa wa on also exercising the rights. You know, when you say the fundamental principle, and then you say appeal is by way of it's a creature of statutes.
1: Yes. That's true.
2: In the criminal appeal is a creature of statutes. Ah, statute, no, Hano, Emma Hokwine say, Obibia, there is a criminal conviction against you, Oh, Hokwine, using the appropriate mode, you know, to appeal against that decision.
1: Mm-hmm.
2: A decision has been rendered. Ah, Enra. Sebu, your lawyer, Ni, Matnase, Mashe judgment, no, I try to see, say, make me a punchy horse. Oh, judges, a judgment, no, man, and I'm struggling. Look. From pages 1, Echo Group pages 94, which means who said the justices of the Court of Appeal, Oma lay the law bare, Ma Obibia. Now, step by step, Oma provided an outcome, Oma provided the factual matrices. And in Tia, almost said, as far as we are concerned, the judgment of the trial court must not stand. It is within the rights of Minyan and Abi. Ah, or pray for first vice or servisu to criticize the judgment. That is what democracy is about. But in criticizing the judgment, no. The issue will be some say, what is the merit basis of that criticism? Is there a criticism destitute of merit? Is it a criticism founded on hallucination? Is it a criticism founded on conjecture and speculation? If it is one founded on hallucination, then with respect. That is not how we organize a society. Now, Sebio, my kind dear on the Facebook page, my tears snappers of way.
1: Mm-hmm.
2: I don't see the legal basis of my criticism. And I don't see how he tries to draw the government of President Mahama into this judgment. I'm struggling. Look, Obi, the attorney general, representing the Republic, fiercely fought this appeal. Unfortunately, the attorney general's submission did not make way. Ushaya, the submission filed by the attorney general's office started first by saying, said he didn't even have the right to appeal. I don't know if you look at that portion of the judgment.
1: Mm-hmm. So, my reason because...
2: I said America, so okay. That's where I'm coming.
1: Okay.
2: They started by saying, having left the jurisdiction with the permission of the High Court,
1: yes,
2: and having failed to attend upon the court, she's denied the opportunity to appeal. Where from that novel legal proposition?
1: No, but the Court of Appeal corrected that, appeal...
2: No, that is what I'm saying, sir. Yes. Does it look like somebody that did not fight this appeal? This is somebody who even started by saying, the person didn't even have the right to appeal in the first place. Simply because, according to them, she's a fugitive from the law. Not only that, they fought every point of law raised by the appellant in this matter. But the justices of the Court of Appeal, they have been trained with the necessary skill set. Sebio Ahamiwe, Menye Jajida.
1: Mm-hmm.
2: Ojas ye.
1: Yes.
2: Men person men kasi me ye bin suda. Aha. Minyana nabi. Ebya watna public tribunal anubida. Ana Obi.
1: No, not that I know of.
2: Ah, ebi anso anu atina himfie so ebi asem wo no mun so da.
1: Maybe.
2: Ah. Inti between me ne ono no. Sebio, skills are yet the judgment, no. Me ye be da. Me ye, throughout my life, me ye prosecute and so da. Criminal defense, in my Obi, in my a few about 30 years of law practice, he, my ye cases, a be ho, my clients, they have been acquitted on submission of no case. A be all my open my defense. A be all my clients are called imprisonment, among others.
1: Yes.
2: But overall, I have come to open room through. There will be outcomes. Sometimes they call court, may feel called very upset. Very excited. But who shared on a disclaimer? There's no business. I don't even know why he brought the government into this conversation.
1: Okay, until let me provide the specifics, no reason, and then
2: please,
1: you can respond.
2: Please.
1: Number one, and it's there is this poster now a making rounds attributed to the former Attorney General Godfred Dame. Enra mine ne deputy Tuyaye Bua Edi Nkomo. He's now back to private practice.
2: Oh, I see me one of these days. Now maybe besides opposition to say.
1: Inti, the two of them raised the point, say it is being claimed, say Sedinam Tamaklo filing the appeal within 30 days after the judgment was delivered in April 2024. Godfred Dame's post any Tuyaye Bua Munyina said that was never brought to the attention. They stayed in office for 8 months and some move free office. At no point did they even know say an appeal has been filed. In fact, he goes on to argue, say, even the prosecutors, no, a call before the court of appeal, no, they raised the point, say, the appeal had not come to their notice. Ain't it? The issue of when the appeal was filed, no, and that's why the NPP is claiming, so I just say, said the number and say, I'm not an appeal, no, at home.
2: Obi, usually I'm mindful of what I say. For a former attorney general and his deputy to say, said they are not aware of this appeal, demonstrates a regrettable lack of seriousness with which they dealt with their work.
1: I didn't hear.
2: So what did the Court of Appeal evaluate? If you read the judgment, you didn't see they talk about grounds of appeal.
1: Yeah, they did. 9 grounds of appeal.
2: So those grounds, they formulated it from the sky. They conjure it like, with respect, Okonfo Anochi.
1: No, they say the appeal was filed recently, not in 2024.
2: No, please. There are two different things. Submissions are different from the notice of appeal.
1: Mm-hmm.
2: Okay?
1: Yes.
2: Submissions are different from the notice of appeal. A court can order for written submissions to be filed so and so date.
1: Yes.
2: That's different from the
1: from
2: one
1: the
2: that
1: of appeal,
2: what
1: sure.
2: invokes the jurisdiction of the court
1: is
2: the notice.
1: Notice
2: of appeal.
1: Yes.
2: Yes, sir.
1: That's true.
2: That is distinct from when an order is made for the filing of written addresses. Are they saying he said there was no notice of appeal?
1: But is it not curious to you, Eduji, said notice
2: yes.
1: of appeal was filed in 2024? No.
2: It was filed when?
1: 2024, the notice of appeal in 2024. No.
2: And the basis of that curiosity is what?
1: No, me, but send me a question. No. The notice of appeal was filed in 2024. But action on that appeal no, is taken in 2020. That's to say, for the 2 years intervening, 2 year period, no. The appellant took no action.
2: Osha, the lawyer who prosecuted the case is not the same lawyer who prosecuted this appeal. Yes, sir.
1: Yeah, two different lawyers, sure.
2: Between the intervening period, anything could have happened. Two, Was the appeal statute barred?
1: No.
2: So what exactly is the point? It's a different thing if the appeal is statute barred. But even for criminal appeal, because it involves the liberty of an individual, at any time you can even seek leave. So what exactly is the point? With criminal appeal, because it involves the liberty, the rules are not strictly enforced like civil appeal are, or make me aka say, within 90 days, within this number of days, the appeal is closed. And you know, it's a, sometimes, because appeal is a creature of statute, the statute itself will provide a time within which you can file the appeal, particularly in most civil matters.
1: Yes.
2: But criminal matters, because it involves the liberty of an individual, you can actually put in an application for leave to do that. So what exactly is the point? In their practice, in their years of practice, is it their case that they've not even seen an appeal or notice of appeal that was filed subsequently leave being granted the accused persons?
1: Yeah, that is normal in practice, but
2: I remember when we did the NCA matter, our notice of appeal, we had to go back to the court of appeal for leave also to even file the notice of appeal. The rules allows it.
1: Yes.
2: So what exactly is the concern?
1: But would you blame Obinsua or Becca say, okay, notice of appeal was filed in 2024 at the time, now MPP for Newo Akonyaso. No action was taken. 2026, lawyers for the appellant seeks leave of the court to file or more written submissions in February 2026. When appellant in a party, Aba Abemu, you not blame Obia, Obe Puti 1 and 2 together and say, Adie Die Muerem. Would you blame that person?
2: It's because Sebio. Legal knowledge.
1: Okay, in the essence of Fred, lawyer Eduji Tamaklobio nafe ya tuasu edi enkomo ekosi isa yusne haya sempa 94.7 FM uwa adjuinchira mene lawyer Eduji Tamaklobio nana edi enkomo 0548443523 ya WhatsApp number ena nubitim do messages no afaso abreye na aha inti lawyer Eduji Tamaklobio na wanugu asemsu na wakase ebi anani
2: pa inti dena mekanani se mostly, that will be dependent on the person's, the extent of the person's legal knowledge.
1: Okay.
2: Because once the rules permit the person and the notice of appeal was not filed out of time. And you see, incidentally, the state attorney who prosecuted this person has been a state attorney who has worked with the attorney general, worked with Godfrey Dame, work with anybody. If the notice of appeal was improper, a person who could come to court and say, say an accused person, now convict, has lost his right of appeal by reason of a certain fact. If the appeal was irregular, that would have been the first point that would have been raised. The appeal was adequately argued.
1: Yes.
2: Point by point. So what exactly is the issue?
1: Okay.
2: Respectfully.
1: Lawyer, may you move to another issue I'm raising, which
2: yes,
1: is which is one of the grounds of appeal. Say the charge sheet was defective. In fact, when you read the judgment of the Court of Appeal, you would see say the court dwelled a bit more on sir defective charge sheet, you know, to the extent cross some of the charges, you know, on the charge sheet na court ni hu say defective no omo ka say eno de they are striking it out the ones are any defective no so na no omo ka state no and me improve beyond reasonable doubt enra your colleague Tria Yeboah raised the point and refer me to the court act section 31(2) of the act say the court shall dismiss the appeal if it considers that no substantial miscarriage of justice has actually occurred or that the point raised in the appeal consists of a technical or procedural error or a defect in the charge or indictment, but that there is evidence to support the offense alleged in the statement of offense, in the charge or indictment or any other offense of which the accused could have been convicted upon that charge or indictment. His argument is the defective charge. The court couldn't have based on that say we acquit and discharge. He argued why didn't that come up even at trial? Say charges need be a defective.
2: When we say in criminal trial, you should read the decision, the validatory judgment of my Lord Justice Kwega, the case of Kudu II and the Republic, in which Justice Kwega says that when a charge sheet is defective, you cannot cure that defect by leading evidence. It won't mean using evidence to cure that defect. Two, Oshaya, the Republic versus Ernest Thompson and others.
1: Yes.
2: The Supreme Court had the occasion. You see, the problem that, with the greatest of respect to Malene Senior, Chia Yeboah is making is that these arguments were canvassed in the Republic versus Ernest Thompson and others.
1: Ernest Thompson, yes.
2: The Constitution in Article 19, provides what must go into a criminal charge sheet.
1: Yes.
2: It is not statutory, it is constitutional. And so the charge sheet is run against a constitutional benchmark. He is not talking about statutes.
1: And the line seems so high, dream power, same being credit. Anyways, my young see Benya. Lawyer Edwige Tamaklo yen network na emese yen app and papa inti ye benya no na fe ye ne no awie a lot of issues emanating from this particular judgment of the Court of Appeal. Eko see saying so the higher sempa FM. You may also have seen this video trendy on social media as a member of parliament for constraints, remember the car constraints in that ceremony. Lawyer. Yes.
2: Obi, if you did not make any, you see, Osha, the Supreme Court, starting from, the conversation by my Lord Justice Kwega in Kujo II and the Republic, and the Thompson and the Republic, had provided a clear rule that it is the Constitution itself that imposes an obligation on a prosecutor in formulating the charges to look at what should be in those charges. Like I told you, I've never been a prosecutor before. But as a lawyer, Meko Kota, I hold my Constitution 1992, I hold my Article 19 Fair Trial Rules, and I look at the things that are required in the charge sheet.
1: Yes.
2: You cannot say that because the defectiveness, in any case, at the trial court, those matters came up. Have you looked at the records of appeal?
1: The issue of defect with the charge sheet, was litigated at the trial court.
2: It is in the records. So So is it your contention that it is the first time it is being argued? Is that your contention?
1: No, that is what my interview with Tria Yeboah brought up. Anytime I did you say on.
2: Oh, my senior Tria Yeboah. Tria, calm down. You should also know we are looking at the records of appeal.
1: Oh, but he worked on the case as a man.
2: Please. I beg you. With what I'm hearing today, I beg you. Look, we are professionals. We are professionals. And we should handle this thing in a very professional manner.
1: Yeah, but Edoji, on the defective charge sheet, you know, for example, let's even grant what the Court of Appeals said. When it so happens,
2: please go ahead.
1: When it so happens, some of the charges are defective. What was the holding in the Ernest Thompson case? Is it that the entire charge sheet is thrown out, or the court can take out the defective charges, no, and deal with the other ones who move say any defective? In this case, no, could the Court of Appeal have said, sir, because we identified some defect in the charge sheet, no, maybe go back, trial de novo, go and do everything, start everything afresh, new charge sheet, any BBR.
2: Remember that this is happening on an appeal.
1: Yes.
2: And if you look at the Kojo the second decision now, the Gans validatory judgment now. Or see, this kind of defect goes to the root of the matter.
1: Good.
2: And so this is not one that you can cure by saying, go back and start all over. No. Not at all. You see, criminal trial is not trial and error. The liberty of the individual is at stake. Because in Ernest Thompson, the objections were taken at the very early stage of the trial. It was enough for the AG to go and formulate new charges.
1: Yeah, like even the recent Hanan case
2: that's a different matter. So imagine that, with respect, and I've heard the former attorney general say that even with the Hanan matter, he wants to appeal it to the court of appeal.
1: Yeah, he said that.
2: If the Court of Appeal takes the view, by which time this trial judge had completed the trial, what do you think should happen to the judge? And if there's a conviction founded, what do you think should happen to the conviction?
1: Yeah.
2: Would it not be set aside?
1: It would. But my substantive question was, on that same charge sheet, if it is found, some charges are defective, as you rightfully argued, it goes to the root of the matter. Don't you then throw out the entire case? Do you then say,
2: You see, the charge sheet contains counts.
1: Yes.
2: So count B will be defective, but count A will be proper.
1: Okay.
2: So you can continue with
1: the proper ones,
2: which is proper.
1: Okay.
2: And so if you look at the Hanan one, for instance, some of the counts were to be what? Amended.
1: Yes.
2: Others were upheld. Why was the entire charge not thrown away?
1: Mm-hmm.
2: Bear your reasoning. What did I say?
1: Yeah.
2: So, if it is a charge that contains only one count, in a BBC ACR, then you throw the entire charge sheet away. But this one is about 70-something counts.
1: Yeah, 78.
2: Exactly. So, if out of 78... five are defective, you can't throw the entire thing away. You strike out. So those things you do striking out. You strike out the defective counts.
1: Mm-hmm.
2: That's what you do. And continue with those that are valid.
1: Yeah.
2: And in this case, there were others that the judge dealt with the merit in respect of those counts.
1: Sure.
2: There were others that the justices of the Court of Appeal dismiss or strike out as being defective.
1: Yeah.
2: So what exactly is the problem?
3: Okay.
2: And you see, Obi, hold
3: yes,
2: on.
3: Yes.
2: If you look, particularly on the charges of causing financial loss mm-hmm. to the state, mm-hmm. the Constitution says in Article 19 that the person should be offered the opportunity to prepare adequate information.
3: Yes.
2: To prepare his defense, correct?
3: Yes.
2: So therefore, when you say that you, Sedinam, within the jurisdiction of this court, A, B, C, D have caused financial loss to the state,
3: mm-hmm.
2: what act of omission are you talking about?
3: Yeah.
2: Without knowing the act of omission, with the greatest of respect, Obi, how is he supposed to provide a defense?
3: To provide a defense, that's true. No, and nobody. I think the Ernest Thompson case settles that.
2: No, what is the conversation with respect?
3: I read Court Act, no, that's Section 31. Nanabi referenced Act 30, Section 406.
2: You see, Obi, make us a mention of a quick one.
3: Yes.
2: Mekai Emranami.

0: NCA matter no. E na me call court na I was before my Lord Justice Chebafo. Into me call court na name me colleague Randolph Chubesi.
1: Yeah, Randolph.
0: Senior Thaddeus.
1: Yeah.
0: Senior Thaddeus. Emra me yes a matter no. Ye call court right in the courtroom Obi. Na ya call prosecution witness, first prosecution witness, near the document I chain board minutes.
1: Yes.
0: Right there and then normal can say and say, Yen Koshe, and beside your client whether we should object to the tendering in of that document through prosecution witness.
1: Mm-hmm.
0: So it was right there and then may I call beside my client whether this thing should be done. May I say and then may yeah application for disclosure. The attorney general at that time, him and me Gloria Kufu. In fact, led by my own lecturer, Evelyn Kilson.
1: Yes.
0: Eba court, Eba can say, as far as they are concerned, there are two modes of criminal trial, indictment or summary. And that by attorney,
1: mm-hmm.
0: when it's trial by a summary trial, there is no disclosure. That is what they told the court. And relied on attorney strongly. I urge on my Lord Chebafo, say, my Lord, with the greatest of respect, Atechi is the 1916 legislation. The 1992 Constitution has elevated fair trial to constitutional pedestal.
1: Mm.
0: These people are still talking about the 1916 legislation. Thankfully, Obi, thankfully, and I'm forever indebted to my Lord Justice Chebafo. He examined the application that I brought and said, no, I find merit. And referred the matter to Supreme Court. That became the judgment of the Supreme Court in Eugene Bafor Bonnet.
1: Yeah. Oh.
0: We could have taken.
1: Oh, okay, okay. So you did that case?
0: I did that matter.
1: Mm.
0: It was one Sunday in a fair, Randolph, Ebba, Fina, Miseyao. The way this thing is going, is going to be a problem. So I filed the application for Alhaji Osman and TV.
1: Yeah.
0: And y'all filed it for Infralock and the judge something, the fake accused. Into Ushaya, it was when I moved the application. I still remember Richie Jembebe deposed to the affidavit. And then Madame Gloria Kufu was in court. Evelyn Kilson was the one who opposed the application. That eventually formed the basis for that referral to the Supreme Court,
1: yeah.
0: which became the decision. And can you imagine that the Attorney General at that time came and said, by granting the opportunity for disclosures,
1: mm-hmm.
0: it was going to create inconvenience in criminal administration. But my Lord Justice Chebafo wouldn't have it.
1: Yeah. Yeah.
0: Eventually, he made a referral to the Supreme Court, which culminated in the decision
1: mm-hmm.
0: that today allows for disclosure in all criminal matters.
1: And subsequently, based on
0: from
1: which
0: the basis of the
1: practice direction,
0: the practice direction.
1: Yeah.
0: Ah, yeah, my Mr. Fakufu, a provider here.
1: Yeah. Yeah.
0: At that time, it was opposed. 1960, you have said, I am saying that the Supreme Court, as recent as the Republic versus Ernest Thompson, had dealt with that matter. So the Court of Appeal, as constituted, could never have been in error.
1: Okay. Me Pacho Edoji, finally, may I share this issue that has been renewed for in common
0: rarity?
1: Now the court struck out the defective charges and then dealt with the ones now. Any defective, no, and concluded, say, for all of them, no, the prosecution couldn't prove their case beyond reasonable doubt. In fact, in the conclusion of the court, they stressed so much on that standard of proof. But I'll share the issue of the Obatampa refund DNA. The prosecution's case was that Obatampa returned 500,000 Ghana cedis in cash directly to Sedinam, and that she acknowledged receiving it in a letter. The court found serious evidential problems, and we may come from Professor Kweku has a summary now, or yeah, from the 94-page ruling. Or say, the court found

0: serious evidential problems. The original acknowledgement letter was not produced. The document tendered was a copy obtained from Obatampa. No corresponding Maslow copy was produced, even though the reference number on the letter suggested that Maslow should have retained one. The Maslow officials who testified had not seen an original Maslow copy against which the document could be compared. The chairman of Obatampa also claimed that he had exchanged WhatsApp messages with Sedinam concerning the refund. Those messages were not produced. Moreover, after the alleged cash refund, Sedinam continued signing letters demanding interest from Obatampa on the 500,000 investment. The court considered that conduct difficult to reconcile with the claim that she had already received the money in cash. The court held that the prosecution had not proved beyond reasonable doubt that Sedinam received the 500,000 Ghana cedis. Without proof of receipt, dishonest appropriation could not be established. The conviction and sentence relating to that money were therefore set aside. My question would be, sir, specific to this particular charge, you know, was there no room for circumstantial evidence to be used? Ewaha.
1: Thanks for this invitation. You see, Obi, okay, the Republic versus Tagore, Abnameni alias Tagore, the Court of Appeal judgment now. My Lord Justice Yao Apao, Ekan Bibi Ohonom, or say, when the judge comes to the point where there is a soliloquy, guilt or innocence, resolve that uncertainty in favor of the accused
0: of
1: person.
0: Tell you,
1: or say, say, judge, you know, I get to the point where there is a soliloquy.
0: Yes.
1: Or kasa woni team.
0: Yes.
1: Na, eya ye se unipani ye guilty.
0: Eya ye se
1: oye innocent. Na ba, sebi sebi o, eni diyo, mi biso. Uko jibo siya wa banga, yetuyama manager.
0: Usi yetuyama manager?
1: Bank manager.
0: Dabio. Hello?
1: Sir. Me rocket issue say what Bosnia situation so betia. Na say I dey with this kana come obi e wo. Say you filling station na. Say one wa ko this kana Philippa no.
0: Yes.
1: Na so be bo ni bia so as no wa bo ni bia. Ana.
0: Yeah, I get you.
1: You don't take any of these initiatives. And then you are inviting the court into the realms of what you call circumstantial. What circumstance?
0: And the circumstance and, will be, sir.
1: In fact, the circumstance undermines the case of the prosecution. Regular banking transaction. When you are repaying a loan, do you cash it and go and give to the bank manager in the hotel? Or a filling station. Is that the proper way of doing business? You pay through the appropriate channel. This cock and bull story.
0: But in this case, no, Eduji, if the manager no argue, say he gave the money personally to Sedinam, the court says, say, there was no concrete evidence to that effect. But, however, the court agrees, sir, there were correspondence to the effect, sir, Sedinam was demanding interest on that amount. Would that not change the dynamics, Kakra? Because if, why was he demanding interest? No?
1: Okay, judgment now.
0: Yes.
1: You want to take the case from the realms of speculation and conjecture. What is proved? The person has denied. And you see, if you read the judgment of the Court of Appeal, you see a deliberate attempt to shift the burden onto SEDI. And you see, it's a similar thing that happened in the Atoforsen matter, where the burden was shifted on to Ato to come and prove authorization. First of all, our criminal justice system is founded on the principle that the prosecution bears the burden throughout the trial.
0: Throughout the trial, yes.
1: Throughout the trial. There's no point in time where the prosecution's burden is relaxed. Look, there's a recent decision by the Court of Appeal, and that decision was written by Chief Justice Yao Opon Nana.
0: Mm-hmm.
1: I encourage you to read it.
0: Okay.
1: Godwin Asiedu versus the Republic versus Godwin Asiedu and others. It's a narcotics case. If you read it with unbiased mind, you may think these guys, in fact, the trial judge actually convicted them for unlawful, you know, dealing with narcotics. When the matter got to the Court of Appeal, the dexterity, the precision with which my Lord Justice Yao Opon distilled fear, conjecture, speculation from what is evidence. I mean, it's remarkable.
0: Mm. Mm.
1: And he did it in a very, you know, the level of scholarship. Oh, yeah. For me, that is where I think we should elevate our criminal justice to.
0: So that you see,
1: prosecutors will not be lazy. Prosecutors will not do shoddy works with a view that they will be aided or assisted in any form.
0: That's true.
1: The judge is supposed to be a neutral umpire.
0: You are saying, sir, Eduji, SEDI denied having received the 500,000 Ghana cedis. There was evidence in court, sir. However, SEDI continued signing letters demanding interest from Obatampa on the 500,000 investment. That still doesn't tell or prove, sir, she received the 500,000. That's your point, right? As the
1: in
0: court
1: fact,
0: held.
1: If you even look beyond what you just said, mm-hmm. beyond the denial, once the person denied authorship of the letter on record,
0: mm-hmm.
1: because there was a particular letter that she denied the authorship.
0: She's not sure about the signature. It looks like her signature,
1: So what do you do? You bring similar document that she possibly would have signed.
0: Yes.
1: You do authentication of all those matters, the signatures, among other things. You see, when they say, that is why it is called proof beyond reasonable doubt.
0: Yes.
1: That responsibility is not a civil trial, law.
0: This is proof of probability. But this is proof beyond reasonable doubt. I've heard lawyer Kwesi Boche ask the question, sir. When you take this scenario, Obatampa scenario, you know, compare it to the wound to me scenario on authorization, on I told him to go do reclamation, on also said W catch him, say Minko mine, and all of that. How would you juxtapose this situation and the high standard of proof beyond reasonable doubt against what happened in the wound to me case and so?
1: Because you have invited me, you know, let me share an opinion. In the course of the trial, was a man called Henry Okum.
0: Henry Okum, yes.
1: Who is Henry Okum?
0: Henry Okum, yeah, small-scale miner.
1: Yes, sir.
0: Yes.
1: Who brought him onto the concession?
0: Wuntumi.
1: To do what?
0: According to Wuntumi, to come and do reclamation.
1: Henry Okum, or provided mining support service?
0: No, the records don't show that.
1: Is he a registered mining support service provider?
0: No.
1: The letter that Akunta Mining wrote, signed by Chairman Wuntumi himself, to the Western Regional Security Council,
0: yes.
1: Was it denied?
0: No.
1: Draw inferences. Hello?
0: Yeah, me patch me to you.
1: They're not making it. In our haste to draw inferences, draw comparisons, I think we should be mindful. Maybe because the senior attached a filing notice of appeal in chief. And my essay this room to me matter, no. I won't comment on it. Oh, yes, yeah. It's an appeal. Written on the letterhead of
0: oh, too bad, too bad. Let's we may have to end the interview. By the lawyer Edwige Tamaklo Ase, you know, for his time on our show and area. Yabeshana Yatua, so there are some more interviews to do in Timode Ebechayen near Timiatua. So 16 minutes after 4. Ekosi Sensu Haya Sempa 94.7 FM. Ma Yena munyina asemu amuguso amutie yen monso amode messages eba na nyame enhramo 0548443523. Happy 91st birthday, Mama Kujo. May God continue to bless you with good health, peace, and many more years in happiness. With all our love, your son Mr. Muhammad Ni Eshirifi Kujo and daughter-in-law Hajia Sadia Ali. In the Mama Kujo, you are 91 years today. Happy, happy, happy birthday to you. Do have a fantastic birthday. Intina, me kabibi edifa video ba konso akwa viral ene. Eye MPA owo ahafwa no southeast. Yes. Ahafwa no southeast. Na sa video ne hon semino. Afuano Southeast Shore. In Honorable Yakubu Muhammad. A video biana and kolebiaba parliament ebabe excursion or parliament na nin sembi or nem kolane kasano or kayano and in sembi bri about there is already a petition to the Speaker of Parliament from Akosua Menu on a special advisor on gender Edema, Dr. Mahamudu Bawumia, and we'll be speaking to Akosua na MP so the apology aba na yakain apology nso edia mamba. Before that, no, mamene member of parliament for Menchia South in Inkomo, nso ye private legal practitioner yeneno enkasa. Councillor Kwaba na poem to say.
2: Nyamiadom,
0: yeho ye papa apa. I mean, in your years of practice, no, have you come across a situation where Court of Appeal is seized with a matter na based on the defectiveness in charges, no? Court, no? Abo asemino atuegu akwetia discharge accused person. Where's your BBC say that?
2: Me paucho. I mean, can you see? Sebi. Court of appeal, no. Se udi asemwa otese High Court.
0: Yes.
2: Except the High Court only. Nteni ni raba homi yeto tuo mano ya no ba abaye. But Court of Appeal, they are records no the edge.
0: Mm-hmm.
2: So, it ono no review records no. But to say se charge ni defective ni tiro. Wa akwete ya discharge ni pane die. Me pa cho eno die. Ya na inche ye because a kasi akwete and discharge you be a not just assembly yet on merit. So what I say, yet assembly on merit ni a wusi udi for udi bim it is a ko umusu but so a charge sheet may be defective into acquitted or discharge will be a. Let us say, no, sub you charge sheet, no, fundamentally, no, it is a assembly cry in ye. So what I say, it is a assembly cry in ye. It is a diapo. Wahoo, a chino, se charge sheet, no, see in ye am pa, in ye, and no, no.
0: Into with this decision, the meaning say on this same matter we know, and ya dear Attorney General be a bit me the same way as a court to be
2: you.
0: Yeah, but is it not also because lawyer said okay, Mamintio, yes. Lawyer, me pacho minim baby a wo ba wa home man mo aye nkra. Yes, in the Kasana me here me pacho.
2: Me pacho me say you ni abu mendi si form so be bra. Yes, so ni te. We probably do the end. Because here. Me pacho.
0: No, me pacho me yan sign free obi we ni die mu atum. Mon sign free lawyer Nana AJ Bafo ewa bi we ni yan hwese be nya better connection to him and afi yetumi ene no edi enkomo ekosi sense so haya sempa 94.7 fm ma yentie de wonso wo edi mi we se obi. Why is the NDC so desperate in defending this appeal that sets Sedenam free? What's their interest? Why are her lawyers mute on this? And it's become the business of the NDC. Sampai wants to know in the Sampai in the day message way about a former mayor Ewo Kumasi. Yes, into Mamini lawyer and Twaso. Counsel, yes, Mamini Shasa is
2: here.
0: Yeah, I think it's better now, sure.
2: Okay. The American is a Yunyan NDC for Sombe Yunyuna, Omunyunu, Ombeyesia, Omunyeshe, Butubuju, and ye. Share Minia Eduji, Tamaklu, Oyeminia, Emrebu, Oyeminia Kuma. Na Usha, Metine Kasa Walker, Eduji, on a director of legal. For the NDC, just the NDC could buy time. No, I'm wondering new for Kwanchere for any media Eduji Tamaklo. Eduji, the penny any Attorney General. So what you say? Enna Attorney General say judgment in a free court of appeal by you know on the Omo Nyajin into two and a more. Ako se sa judgment no ye be sesa no so ati ase e otu ho na mo se e be ko akose sa no na mi bia no so nsem keke bia all can it say judgment in a free court of appeal ba ye no eye uti ne kase mu a
0: yeah ose waya so obetima punchy holes ba wonya holes bia punchy
2: good enti no se say no o pa kire say Sebi. A jumano says the Winch Attorney General.
0: Use onusu your lawyer ni obet my
2: or your lawyer ni but the party and say it's not a catch was NDC for being you or when you mayesia or when you say we are director of legal for the National Democratic Congress. Attorney General and your boss in private practice and also in government. Ono na ye abain sebi emremu futufuo. So what ya say? Ono ne jina woma abain no. Oka asem from Rangwa. He is speaking the legal position. He states the legal position of the government. It is so oba bunti beka se. Judgment no. Oni court of appeal. E nyajunia. That is the position of the government. What I say? The position of the government is on the court of appeal acknowledging that parties also legal directors also say on the court of appeal acknowledging. Me pacho kusi mkusi kote mkonda. So tibi ye kachile mo se, adiana omu yeno, eye kwa de jon, eye adia omu se da asi se, kwe obi, omye kasi mwincho, minu mwini jile lawyer fo, ye ridi kwa judgment ha. 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So unim mrana, judgment biye mwa unti mwincho roma nenyede. Emra, so we pa judgment in the end who are willing to mean to me judgment in the wind of the power. Can you correct me? Judgment will be here. Upo who said, yes, he said in Antamaklo, and now note our so acknowledge receipt, and he is supposed to be in an official capacity near court to evidence that near betrayal the authenticity of a friend say official documents. Judgment be out for so true the muyeda. Ube nya authority actually am the muyede. Ya make out my fear.
0: Yes.
2: Judgment be out so for so samia. Uye mrenim for now for so sami judgment. I have to tell the service. Sipo, ya to tell pa pampia. Ube so sami so abit me so I day. Asami. Ya make out to my fear.
0: Yeah.
2: Na, ube a judge so. Na se case is so better when him. That's the case, and also, up as I would be called in equally, Ubenya authorities are would be called in Kumbukunifa. What I say, and one thing that Emremu, Emrebi, now Lord Denning, the decisions there might be one a minority position. Later on, it became the majority position, and these are.
0: That's true.
2: It became the dominant position, and these are.
0: That's true.
2: So I'm right here. And we think I will call to them, or we can use a lawyer for me to argue. We argue as one more true goes where the end of our. We also argue where the more true goes the end of our. So they make an atmosphere. And say, Attorney General, or only on them quaint therefore, we say, I'll be an unending yarding. See, Attorney General, we need the Juma. Attorney General, we need the Juma. And yet, Attorney General, and maybe or criticize a former attorney general and a junior dear OD, sir, on any yarding. A two forces attorney general, no, the Okomu or court, or one, and Sabi, sir, on a young high court case, and I'm a boy. Not a high court case, no. And he sent you maybe a chamu, or to me, who could draw car, say, or name Mr. Goldfriend, your boy, dame, and yarding, and maybe no. A friend say, Mameno Eko Kramba, I am nominee at the Kerufuriata Nibitiaka. Obi Mitia Semnomisre. Obi Sabi, the Minister for Finance, Etiaka. Next, I shall cause financial loss to the state.
0: Yes, sir. The court said on that issue, sir, the actual payment not happened between 2017, 18, and 19, and that the Maslok boss, I will take it over from Sedenam, no, renegotiated and or yeah, payments, no, and Sedenam herself didn't make any such commitment, for which reason, I was said, or no, no, ye chena soon.
2: Bobby.
0: Yes.
2: Okay. Commitment, payment, I did it.
0: No, commitment and payment are not the same.
2: Good. Commitment, you know, any agreement I was saying here. So what I say, what committee to an agreement? Payment, you know, is also different. And so you have to look at the elements of the offense and see whether or not these satisfy them. But it doesn't mean, say, in Amtanaplu, be our Anya Bonnie. She to say a batuna put her scar or koji. Shall be a court no dear be an eco fire. Court no consider, court no consider just the Freddy saying the supposed letter or note acknowledging receipt without considering even the testimony of the representative of Obatampa Microfinance.
0: Mm-hmm.
2: What you are saying?
0: Yes.
2: You cannot isolate those two evidence. You need to consider the two together. That is the first point. The second point is that Attorney General were tender into evidence, documentar, or say, when I was signing here. Me probably saw about the dear dance here, so when I was signing here. They make a batch of
0: Me too.
2: At that point, the burden of proof has shifted to you. What I say, Attorney General, what did me power about the dear dance here? Nipa na of conference on Eyoba Tampa Microfinance for Omane Musini. Oba yen wabidia dance yes members yema sebi na tamaklu. Sika 500,000 cedis. Sa 500,000 cedis no. Ye de komano no oma yen krata idia dance ye. Krata no enyi. Eho no dede no assisted to you. Obi, into what they say would be a dance here, Chelsea, Sikananya, they are my war. And a signature, no, a new signature. It is not enough to say, so we, a new signature. You see, Obi, we need to distinguish between negative assertions that that don't require proof and a negative assertions that require proof. If I told them, make out of my fear.
0: Yes.
2: In this instance, Obi aba bidia dance yes me ma obi sika. Kata me ma obi sika no ocho sukure nie. So ti afie. Now court no say den enye official supposed to be an official document and so and it failed to satisfy the requirement of an official document. Cho na tota no se me be kata e sia oba cho na tota no me na me fesre a official document me den.
0: Yeah, court ne say Maslock end, you know. Maslock, witness a free Maslock bar, you know, couldn't present a corresponding letter from Maslock. Just about Tampa phone and a day letter, no, a buy.
2: Aha, no, wait, you see. About Tampa phone in the state. Sikana Sedina, the Maya, you know. You're returning Sikana to Sedina. Your return is the kind of to send in a no. Krata, what the man ye me a dance here say. Ye the Sikana return a man. Let a 3 months your cordia, a bum saying.
0: So, as a master of phones, when you be on record.
2: I'm
0: filing.
2: Me patcho. Master of Benya be on record. Nasadinano. Tatano or GB3 papa no one the cotto record or so.
0: Yes.
2: So I need be on cotto record or so. Better than a muscle for any record. Nipano Sabi, Sikano, Waji Sikano, Sibutum. Now better than what the other CD Ako. I said, what can I tell police? He said, Waji bribe me. Waji bribe woman receipt.
0: Mm.
2: I said, what can I tell police? He said, well, I just bribe my own receipt. I said, I'm not court of appeal. He said, hey, what would police say? Well, I just bribe my own receipt. Now? What would you go to me and say, he said, what would you go to me? He said, what would you go to me? Me, Pana Kwajisikano, about Tampa for one say, sign crater, Chelsea, and Sikana Mau. And what sign crater, Chelsea, and Sikana Mau. And about Tampa for the carter, no back. Was you here before Maslock? Better when you be a free Maslock. And then I did so, this is a cotua. Over my carter, it is a cano on the buy.
0: Okay.
2: Or yeah, not just so, this is a cano cotua. Over my carter, it is a cano on the buy. Now, so this, or come my carter, that was just here, this is a cano buyer. And you still, you know, and then the oh, and she said, Mini Akuma, Lujitamaku, and the Kikase, and I said, we shall so be now who. who do the one person be who? Because a idea service, or no pen or minya.
0: But how about the main issue court no agina so based on which or mode strike out a lot of the charges say a defective. Edu this argument ne say on the authority of the Ernest Thompson case, no, that defect goes to the root of the issue. In the Abanisana, everything built on it, no, should not stand.
2: Yekase charge sheet no yebe mount the charges enter sa ni amount brief facts
0: yes
2: ye mount brief facts no brief facts no e wose amount wo te charge na se ginti kura ye de kwa edu abo wo e se wo te ase ye me pa cho u ridi a wo te ase ye u ridi brief facts na wo nti bi eti de kwa edu na bo wo te ase ye.
0: But would you also say that the lawyer Unim say in a Thompson case the Supreme Court was clear say stricto sensu no Osha charge sheet cra sa brief fact na yeah police for another count war charge sheet ne chino it is not really to be part of a charge sheet and that so ofa count na the statement of offense. The particulars of offense, no, should let you understand, Bibia. You don't need to go and read brief fact. And I think that was the holding of the Supreme Court in the Ernest Thompson case.
2: So what they are saying, sir, and you said that the Court of Appeal is clear, make a statement on what you are also what they are saying, so what you are doing here. Minya, I am a they are trying so hard. Say, Omobe Mana yet to say court, Najai Mameno. I answer, say, what you know yet to say? Somebody said, you crack Miss Sawa, the Minia Kumano. But by Joseph, so crack Oba Majuman Nancy, which was a party of the way to see an Amebois. And then Jeezy.
0: Don't be into me. Sir, it's Missy, sir. Trial court to take a decision in a court of appeal.
2: Yeah,
0: over 10 years.
2: It's the time. None pana ye a few no man of crime, not only cream. The court shouldn't have even entertained it.
0: Sir, the notice of appeal, no, according to the Court of Appeal, the notice of appeal was filed in 2024 within time.
2: You must insist on that. You must insist.
0: Lawyer, my name baby, I want to go to the house. Hello.
2: With
0: the
2: network.
0: Hello. Okay. Enti ma yenshena yemfa win insi. Ekosi sanction higher sempa 94.7 FM. Yentie we emraye ba diakano ye de twamoso. We take you to Parliament. Na fi ashedye e kosuho efa ahafuano southeast. Member of Parliament and a petitioner, Akwakupi, Speaker of Parliament, and him. You be in your home come after this short break. Stay with us.
3: A new name is joining the Joy.

The National Pensions Regulatory Authority, NPRA, is the regulatory body of the pensions industry in Ghana, ensuring the compliance of the three-tier pension scheme, being the mandatory basic national social security scheme, first tier, managed by SNET, a mandatory fully funded and privately managed occupational pension scheme, second tier, and a voluntary fully funded and privately managed provident fund and personal pension scheme. Employer enforcement has been beefed up, and therefore, we are entreating all employers to enroll their

0: bebia wo biara gambling wo yetro ntitwa no wahwe yie mu enye ma wona wondi mfie du nwotwe gaming commission of ghana agen kratu yatum
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2: ye kura ye wo ye si slow ato e ye 20 inches 3 days ye timpie we ye ye kro
1: Energy, Tia Bruchen Como, Aqua Manqua, Akuntejo, Eddie Bro was Sempa, 94.7 FM. So,
3: you dream me, Dana, saying you are no more man on it. You almost see a cra, you almost will hunu, yes, yatia, in your trancia, yakabum.
4: Memory debia, a bonusia, a pemusia, a question of what a change in your home, our approach, said the Akuhu, any diabe drufi, the Yahu, near her, the ye, near the Abba, the Enyano, and you can say, ye,
3: Zenaja. Abrochin come on a dim tintim pa.
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5: Robert Davy me kaso fi Germany.
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5: Concept ne word for Abrochin fu e wo mu e wa man na ne mu. 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
1: Shenison. 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

0: 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S.E.A.
1: Do you know how money moves in Ghana and across Africa? How it really moves? It doesn't move once a month. It moves 100 times a day on Ecobank's digital platform. Airtime for that's your sister. Transport for Papa. 500 Cs for Saturday's funeral. 2,000 Naira for the cousin sitting jump in Abuja. Because we don't just move money, we take care of people. Money moves in every direction. Uncle to nephew, nephew to uncle, sister to brother on Monday, brother back to sister on Friday. And it moves together. The funeral contribution, the susu, the wedding levy, the hospital bill in the family WhatsApp group. In Africa, money is rarely one person's transaction. It's many people moving small amounts toward one purpose. That's how money moves here. And there's one bank built for

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3: 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Venue, the Accra Reach Church Hall. 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
4: 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Because we don't just move money, we take care of people. Money moves in every direction. Uncle to nephew, nephew to uncle, sister to brother on Monday, brother back to sister on Friday. And it moves together. The funeral contribution, the susu, the wedding levy, the hospital bill in the family WhatsApp group. In Africa, money is rarely one person's transaction. It's many people moving small amounts toward one purpose. That's how money moves here. And there's one bank built.

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1: Very part no way.
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2: It's amazing how people you've never met can ruin your mood, make your day, break your heart, or become your favorite person. 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
1: A new name is joining the Join

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0: ehun se omo a ye to omo so aba ekọ parliament bonu they are members in good standing they are civilized omo ye omo mo ni dia so in se mo be ka cho omo e ya le chiche me jidi se the reason why I'm the call is about protecting children ever since I send the children even though I said do don't know kase and you know unya nko bi so mo defend and a bank a to de bia sebi enya physical harm keke and a ha kwa create an environment that is unsafe for a child it affects your mood development into why na be pastor amasa calls we be ka se a or patrol, mm-hmm. but it's not about the person. Not a personality attack, and I say will be career. Me person me did many chairs. It's about inquiry. Nay, also about even parliament. Nansasa. It's more than sebi building a isiho. It represents your family, your democracy, and it is the last thing I'll be going to say. A crack for parliament. Asema wakoti enia odibefi ho haba. I believe it's wrong. Also, about standards. It's not just anybody na omugushia e. A member of parliament. Sebi, nipo o shembra. Inti weisi, it's only a shembra ne fankwa hwa. What do you think his contribution will be? Ene, one member of parliament. Another time, it will be a public official. And sometimes people even highlight these things here, can't. There's no consequence. In see, the petition is just to refer to Parliament's mm-hmm. more disciplinary powers. Sebi, or more asotri measures are or more oho. Mashishe embra, more established procedures. One of such procedures not to denigrate the establishment. In see, or more accurate are disciplinary processes.
1: Yes.
0: Not
1: yet outcome. But I'm sure last, but I think the last but one or two paragraphs now. Okase, in accordance with Standing Order 36, an expulsion should be considered to reaffirm Parliament's unwavering commitment to protecting children, preserving the dignity of the House, and maintaining the confidence of the Ghanaian people. Ain't you even think, sir, as part of or more disciplinary considerations, no? Or more shakras, or maybe a permanent free house, or more permanent?
0: The issue when it comes to Nemefa in Kwapa, who do you say? When the concern is made that your family say, oh, yeah, Kwa, in tea, who are we paying Munukra, no shen, that you're in Swaya because of your Kwa. And that is a totally be a internet, it's Frank Kwa, or Maya. Inti, maybe the end say, fine, if you believe, say, an expulsion is not enough, there are measures for,
1: yes.
0: you have to activate. You say, indeed, the highest institution, parliament, they make these constitutions.
1: Yeah.
0: Maybe responsibility, and it's a major matter, no, abba.
1: I mean, before you are moved to send a petition like this, not just when who say this is a very serious issue, I hear attention a wasro. I mean, to the extent say we petition the Speaker of Parliament, how prevalent is this issue in our society? I would say. Hear that level of attention.
0: Oui. A big problem. All platform is, you know, you didn't come up for politics, if I never affect the economic capacity of, it doesn't matter who it is on both sides of the divide, so long as it affected Ghana, you know, I didn't come up.
1: Yes.
0: I told him, I never fought in Kwahu, and I never moved him, you know. We don't talk about it enough. Uber share programs be to say or your pa until now. I told you be a for your problems if I'm because there's no outlet.

0: Our constitution recognizes that Nkra deserves special care and protection. And Ghana, so no, your committee to Children's Act and international commitments, no, like the UN Convention on the Rights of the Child. Until every decision that you may take, you know, it should reflect those values. Into your own say, a should they can see that MP not so. A should they can see that MP not so. Because he's not just representing his constituency. As a member of parliament, he conducts himself beyond just the realms of parliament. Or you'll be a CSN, you say, okay, we shouldn't buy anything or any BBNO, etc. And when it comes to children now, we should not redefine the lines. Because a lot goes on in Kwabrepa, and sometimes in demanding the justice they deserve. Imagine say a cry on Kwano Kwa no Munini Jinahua MPKs asking me, what impression was created in their mind, especially the young boys? Obi Otaiko UK. Nano ya Omay and Shane starting from primary school and our metre in craft, especially the boys, on how Omonim Babisi Yaiden Akasa. You are aware of this. Training them so that they prioritize how to respect girls.
1: But when him say,
0: we have our limitations.
1: I was reading his apology. I mean, despite the good argument, Hawaii, Osher paragraph 3 of my apology now, say, I wish to clarify that the comment was made in the context of the long standing, playful cultural relationship between the Musi and Dagomba ethnic groups. As a Mosi addressing members of the Dagomba community, my statement arose from the friendly and playful exchanges that have historically characterized the relationship between our two groups. The comment was not intended to cause harm, disrespect, embarrassment, or discomfort to the pupil, her family, the school authorities, the Dagomba community, or the general public. However, I fully acknowledge that irrespective of my intention or the traditional context in which the statement was made, the comment was inappropriate because it involved a child. Does it make sense to you?
0: That's the challenge with the video, which was a minute and 20 seconds long. In Kwano Mujina, who are under the rights and protection of our constitution. I don't see a Mosi. I don't see an Ikeafim. I don't see an Ashanti child. All I see is a child who holds the dreams and aspirations that you obey Nipa Titu. Accountability, you know, it only strengthens our institutions. Chopana Awamano, fine. Ono no feel say, ono, it was along a certain ethnic line. But even so, Obi, haven't we had a major problem even with child marriages within certain sections of our country? Child marriage, one of the biggest issues, MPP, was when office, most of the issues that they used to bring up was the fact that they had been given to somebody to marry, an Ameboa. These are the conditions that some of them only Janeba, their friends in Southern Belty. And because of a lack of economic freedom, some of them are just sold away into this. It deepens the problem. Into that, even that bitter or kind, a hami, a mboa. And I think that we need to have a very candid conversation about this. There are people labeling him. I am not assigning motives or calling him a criminal, but I'm saying, sir, holding members accountable, no? Oh, yeah, MPR, may you hold you accountable. It doesn't weaken parliament. It just shows, sir, parliament, honor, the strength is parliament, that the laws are a war, honor. almost standing procedures, almost disciplinary protocols in the piano, assume they hold it to a high standard. So I want to see that same because intention, intentionality brought to it. It is right.
1: Very well. Ma Yenshe, I mean, what the Speaker of Parliament would do. Ma Husa Okopi, the minority leader, the majority leader, and the women caucus, I think, leader of Parliament. Didn't he? We'll see what would happen now that Parliament and Saka petition. No? Bibiani, you're best saying so, Edin Komobio. Why? Yes, we are. Akosua Menu, a advisor on gender and social protection to Dr. Mahmoudou Bawumia, onoye flag bearer of the NPP. Engineer lawyer Frank Pedro Asare, akwaba ite saying.
2: Bro, minya obi nyamia dom hunamuye. Kupa di guso buayen yenso. Yeah, she said, "The all ya mayen, ye be ya famu di ayon kofa a sign any prebiama. Na madam so no ma monso mo ye boye and tibibia ye kama.
1: Yeah, then ya me as a minerals commission ye boko.
2: Oh, Obi, and ya ding will be some minerals commission. I see the nurse and my main chia, na main chia minu ya penny Collins. Meaning she ya che.
1: Yeah,
2: think somewhere 2018 was a sena.
1: Oh,
2: she ya will you TV if you
1: and ya che
2: you. And ya she ya, my catcher is a messer up. Tell mommy quite now, main come as a minerals commission boko.
1: Yeah,
2: then ya dom. She say ye a bang a pese ye ye a bini say ye such a policy nimu. Now share the Minerals and Mining Act na at 2003 no
1: yes
2: a promulgating in 2006 GD say 20 years down the line no no maybe more I was say it to me ye no fofro because 2015 ye amendment Act 900 and at 2019 ye amendment Act 995 this time around a pese ye ye a total overhaul ne ye passing new law na new law no some of the things a beba mni say ye pese mining lease ye dema maximum 30 years ne ye dema 20 years na say it do na obey renewal ye sans why negotiation for fro ye who say ye ma mining lease na mining companies no ye juma be who say na so corporate social responsibility in air discretionary I must say ye see a school dying back on ha ye say apart from say ye be ma Government of Ghana lease agreement signed for and on behalf of the government by the minister responsible for mines. You know, if I say in the new law, no, so you sound so another development agreement between the company and the catchment communities. I know not the a binding and quite yes, a corporate social responsibility. I hope you are now
1: here.
2: If I say, baby, yeah, my near qua could you know. Ehu ni se ehun hia se ebe sanso ama recognizance licenses bio nti ebe ye frim na ye ma recognizance bio na emum prospecting na ye ma na 3 years na eye renewable 3 times no ye pese ye sachrem na ye trem ko be 5 years ti ye dem na 5 years no wo terminal report or wo produce within the 5 year ni na en chere se obetumi aye bibia then we can give it to another person nti in sachre kakra a ye pese ye de ba the new Minerals and Mining Act Mijirise Cabinet we employ this Parliament na first reading na refer to committee and also yedebe yeduma and so far the Minerals Commission and uni me makachia me wo licenses yeah mano we are trying as much as possible say yes me die and that position yeah me bab memu you know it your whole position now me position they say oh my license per se and you had the bonnet into a bit number because license to do I am mentin a galam say cause na me madream no one shut that end the mining sector no the one she say anything name mum oma mining licenses ni we are or so boy chili now who say so obi yeah mining ewo mosia soa kwanya ye faso ye mining ewo mos eno ana oyi aha nti mejidi se ade awo se enfo so mo eye the inspectory division no ebe boa no mo aye nti ye hwe so se won se ba bi wo ho a ye de amo bi ibia ye spy another person with interest so kofa e chiri say ha e conflict sa na we the buyer be catch us say enye possible because the act nanga saka say mineral writer e dia mo bi no subject you know unto me and fama will be for fronty so far me my dream hu ni say eh na oh say nkofo de ade ankofo nim ni say nyi mineral commission na e ma crater no license no agreement no ye na mra ni say ye ye facilitation and in fact by law unless and until Minerals Commission has recommended, no. Minerals that no soon to me grant it.
1: Soon to me
2: grant but Minerals Commission soon to me and granted mineral rights and mobia.
1: Yeah.
2: Until it is a Minerals Commission and manage until license application in Abe Bayo, which is the director for mineral titles. Mm-hmm. Bayo wa na ye ya vet ye humbi biya se e ye oka na ye recommendation akuma minister. Ono social recommendation ye or the approval ba. Or the approval ne ba na ya ma o offer letter.
1: Mm-hmm.
2: Nti offer no na ye be ma o consideration fee a ube kwa kutuya. Utuye wye na o de o acceptance ba na ye jina so a prepare agreement.
1: Mm-hmm.
2: So a be sign o portion na minister so a sign
1: it.
2: Na se when ye agreement no na numpo nchile se o kwa ye mining no. No, no, ebe buau mining lease no be buau ema other document depend on the mining lease for waji.
1: It's
2: a quarry or the business plan be kaho. Na wo de kwanya obe fa soa ye quarry ne soa kaho. Na de ako EPA. Na mo soa je ama o EPA permit. Wo de no aka ho. Sani ama operating permit.
1: Yeah.
2: Operating permit ne so ye de be ma wa o se hu operational plan. Ehu say e mining and kasa na okoya o reclamation plan. O se hu decommissioning say
1: two
2: yeah. And I saw ye mining lease na ohwehwe a ye wo document bi a wo se o de ba say feasibility study report.
1: Yes.
2: And na de be hu say in fear do a sign e mfa mount because I know they are defined to say a small scale any prospecting na ye ye no 3 years for prospecting small scale 5 years large scale no the maximum ye 30 years
1: okay.
2: But depending on o feasibility no na the review committee no kwatrasia e be share financial report o bibia ne hu say yes okay we bet me amount 7 years bet me amount 10 years until so far I think say normal equity yeah
1: okay that's nice until all the way from the Minerals Commission engineer lawyer Frank Pedro Asare and your training can medical idea to just say honorable Collins or Usua Mankwa honorable Branham in Chiawe na yen shen komona siyen tentem na yemren ekwa 19 minutes after 5 at 6:30 p.m. yedi jume diene ebeba ewe ye honorable Akwaba na ete sen
3: nyame adum
1: bibi ye kwe
3: enye akopo adum bibi ya dide na kwe
1: edan nyame ase menshi anof moko
3: Shanoff, your bocosa.
1: Now, some men and women Shanoff, and talk with you, Sivana.
3: Oh, I see because until I said no, I could buy parting pen for us, I call court and a buy parting pen for us, our court.
1: Oh, sir, if I and then polling station elections,
3: polling station elections.
1: Oh,
3: or more executives in the call, yeah, mass disqualification be, you know, and not they are not deny party. Yemo ye de nipa na ejichire na oko yi nipa na brain over 200 every month.
1: Hey. Eh. Ini ho munti min to aba no.
3: David David Antui.
1: Oh.
2: Mishanov.
1: Mishanov de honu.
2: I say a Supreme Court decision ya personally I disagree. I think se be bua Mishanov o.
1: Adei.
2: Oh na say sisi ya de o pese chinchina we be ye police station executive because on oba beto ama o premise. Is a Cadbury member bia o ye
1: e be to be
2: standing no be to be.
1: Election
2: purposes. Yeah. I think that is the advantage of that
1: ruling from the Supreme Court. Yeah.
2: That's the advantage.
3: Supreme Court ruling in Ukraine, I mean, from what I said, I think it seek to dismantle transactional environment we find ourselves as politicians. Na matisse bi must say oh and basa na cost no and
1: the party ni organizing internal elections na ebo ne be cost ro
3: logistics ni pa ni do mo ye party
1: o say
3: na ye ni pa no mo begum no ntie be ja o mo za o mo ntia to
2: good standing no party ni be
3: kemi
2: ntie obi a ntia to cd every man
3: ni de be organize this at
2: o pese wo ko a wo to bi dia
3: Any person?
1: Ah, okay, since you have
2: to person to be there,
3: super voting right here. Except who build the party?
1: Yeah.
3: And you know, so who say and now what?
2: This party be our 1 million out of 6 or so million. Now, motomayeno 1 million crown here members. Now, you do mu 2 CDs every month.
3: Every month.
2: I think it's a bad boy. Yeah,
3: that's a lot of money. But the boss, I know, unim. Say, at the constituency level, no, executives, no, may have money to run the party.
2: Yeah, but you see, opposition there.
3: Retention. No, no, listen.
1: Okay, party
3: members. Because of party members, we retain.
2: Yes.
3: Say in core region. Say in core national for operations.
2: Opposition there.
3: Okay. It is where manage party and system we know there.
2: Okay. But honorable,
1: do you support the ruling of the Supreme Court?
3: Supporting ruling.
1: Person like you agree with the
3: no, no. Said before, say you cannot party no on the position, and I can't go contrary.
1: Contrary to the party.
2: Okay.
1: That's fair.
2: Honorable. I dare back question a woman and say, you see, our opposition is different even on dues. Oh, I buy more. I mean, they are buying means I'm near you, man. You know, your chrome has some, yeah, entitlement, you know, honor, share. And you are we MP, no?
1: Yeah,
2: but you are me, you know. Toby, when the medical cell said,
1: my also another challenge, yeah.
2: My
1: man, shall
2: have your name, come on,
1: Mr. Kawa, some nowhere to me, I quite was a Pedro, it took quainty, or Becca Serena, with Giant Hawk. I mean, the big story, eh, yeah. Your friend is, I said, I'm Tamakula, and in some able a free mobile. I mean, to
2: Obi, I mean, cheer with you. Now, I mean, can say, Yamaya Domo assist August, ye dear Nimia, na ye nya no more cheer, Fufian Twata, to Renchem no AC, and not a dear fit. Na me personally hates me because me na me yeko fabai me program na yemvans or
1: mobile.
2: So they were coming on my invitation. 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
4: Asempa FM.
2: 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But omo the far records no. On the face of it no, one ma 78 counts. Oshe count nankasa kura na 80. However, no count nank what kind of year there is 78. Inti ano kura disgrace pansi wo. But what fa every count and the particulars of offence na be brewa wa etosini. 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And yeah, I a judge for me and saying, and na ya kasa ya wound to me who akwadin say me. Say omodia court of appeal.
1: Yes.
2: It is a court of appeal needs taking decision. Say ampa trial judge no circumstantial evidence no what the ni nyina sisi ani a enkyere se untumi na ye because e was say what the way ebo we mu na nyina e kyere ade ba kompe say enya e the doubt ba 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kana nipa for reasonable person tia obe fee say enya onu no kum no so far say sa doubt na ba say nipa ne be fee say enya onu no kum no
1: impo must work in favor of the accused
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2: 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fiase o ye establish sa because court no supreme court e share na say no say da bi and say na be granting bill pending appeal no ye share the grants of appeal
1: ye
2: hu say is it likely say be succeed na en succeed a because court no na you want had discretion no court no share no they think say there is an iota said na asem no betimi succeed ye granting the bill onu na woni ha and na the process to extradite her no and share under this regime nti na ye ye bibia se ye de ne beba oman mu nti let's get that clear mema ye create impression bi say ndc ba ya na ye de extradition e process akotum awaba na process na shase under the previous regime say omra me seven sentence e process ye enye ye mfunso say ya ban be di so e na obaye obaye no so ye de ne koto afiase e na yen Samsung putting on record let the record reflect say enye mra wo ba ye na nsa na wo ye appeal no or the appeal ne to mu
1: inti filing notice, file,
2: notice of appeal ne de dada na ye wo mra say ye ma wasem a wo betumi aye serve notice of appeal na say wan ye ni sadia wo the leave of the court na nkasa based on asem na wo de aba no any back criminal na because ye nipa liberty no obetumi da fiase aben fia duo no owia o sansu be yeah court ne jitum it is established law so dia o di tum sa nti yan ntum se enye se oba ye anase ndc aban ba ye e na or then the notice of appeal echo court.
1: Or the notice of appeal ne call in 2024.
2: May 2024. But
1: since then, no, oh, when taking action via on the NDC
2: and the taxes are what they are called court. We are lawyer. Oh yeah, oh yeah, case. Oh, you can't even be able to have a bit
1: of that. MPP, that's who we need.
2: I don't know, mean to me. And I know, sir, I'm intend to dream of absurdity. But the minimum, they say, of Alley, notice of appeal under the previous regime. The minimum, be honest, you say, the lawyer not filing the notice of appeal, no, or by was a son a lawyer.
1: Yes.
2: And the minimum, be honest, say, what in a submission, quay. And now, the state in so ant na hokwa state in body what is some claim be kwa na mi hu say this year there your fundamental human rights no say ye bua wasem na wudwane ya edru so a isia woni hu kwan kra say obekọ court of appeal bi court ni si eh na sem be na moken say nipa na ye bua na sem no na woni hanti woni hu kwan say obey appeal court ni bogwi mebwa and every ground bia na or de kwa ye bia no the state opposed it. In fact, 9 grounds no. E ye mu ba company e jina so di bia se. Unko fonje. Read the 94 page document. Ube hu se, B2 e yine the H no de, court ni bogui.
1: Yes.
2: Se, yes. Eno jina the omnibus one no so. Na di embe naba. Nsem na court ni fire no. One, wase charges na ya de bo no no. E biwa hua e sipai e nimu. De tosu mienu, burden of proof na. Eno na ye prosecutor ne di ano. Prosecutor no end to me. And yet, Emma Nanko Sipi, inti, se tire judge no e ginaso, edi biane fa, enimu. Ebio, in semna, ye can't say, or no wire no, ye nya dance amahu. For instance, the Obatan Pakes, me who say na, I mean, what de obi animu. Intelligent questions are, na will be, sir. People who have, men personally, wound to me as no men can be. Okay, I'm a producer, I'm a friend, I can say, until say, yeah, we wound to me as no, in person, make us be. Now, Osha linkage, what way wound to me the new way, one. Papa, na what J Maslow seeker? As OJ Maslow seeker free banker. And what say, we so Tiani True Bank. Or say, what the command, Nipano, filling station.
1: Bachona.
2: Wound to me, so on so offense. Ah, Obi. Yeah, the abansi come out through a process. Do you carry it and give it to an individual in his car? But say abansi who say obey bua abansi case until you soon as a prosecution witness.
1: Yes.
2: And then Henry Akwam there na onu no kwaye galam say no on say ebeng kakra. Two, circumstantial evidence. And no, I was say ye kikani nyina bomwa a chira dia bakumpe. And ya chira dia mi nupe na jese anye ye no. One. 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
1: But the state ne yes ana.
2: State ne yes ana. The prosecutor did not do that. And no, ye no na what so ye. Inti sa wanya. Wunim se eba criminal proceedings sa. Procedure no ye as important as the substantive matter. Mm-hmm. Obi meboa.
1: Yes.
2: And ye said na mkwa ena nasemwa ba. Ye jina procedure any no mebia yan connecting ye so edia jano. E si da tago asem. I mean, when you pick the criminal law reporter, you will, it is repleted with many because freedom die. Ehu hia pa. Inti bibi kitwa biya no yebe jani pano. Inti one to me I establish say indeed waji iskano ni pa wo fa no se omra me di dance ma ono. Ono so one to me anchele. Na even omu omu free. Ayi maslock so ba be di dance no kura entumi amfa dance bia ama inti court no sasem no o person ye den definitely the court
1: eno na lawyer
2: bafo
1: we ebusa wo se nipa ne so dis kan be sia no ba cho na ono e ma ne sign in onto a document chese sika no media man. What the court said ne se they wanted to see a corresponding copy of that letter from maslock. Maslock witnesses then to me and provide any such letter. Obatampa founded your mom letter nearby. But the court said, and non quano and yet enough to prove, say, initial 500,000 or yeah, then, or the emman, you have to prove that. Bafwe argument, they say, ah, same magiska with intention, some person me fasikana. There's no way major paper trail be our
2: office. Obi more lawyer for the woman, 7 years, do you? Suppose you be a more friend collaboration evidence. Now, suppose you have to ask. I will say, Obi, the paper we are, but it's the way so funny, dear, we had the bomb one who says sanity.
1: Yes.
2: Or the photocopy ne buy signature and so nipa na wo say any signature. What see enyo no a so a one first bet witness man amba am approve say any signature ah obi. Na just say as attorney general dada ene nimpanyfo state attorney for no na adiga ne hwamo say sa na net say indeed if they believe say oh yeah yampa. Na another one circumstantial evidence ni bi. You see ah mami ya onu kreye yesi wadiska no watra momo se metu ya interest nipa wadi ni sika ofie amaka bibia wo dem obesa atra ma ne se wo metu ya interest enam so onu jiji se wonyi ye nti ena watra ma mo se still they have to pay because mostly your time wo betu ya principal and your time wo tu ya interest so if they are still serving you under her then she believes say usika no am I wo na wo se be prove say mama usika no Matia principal no any interest. In fact, it did not even accrue interest because Odisi kane mami na man fan kwa yahwe me hu se wo interest no yatwa mene em wa me intermediate amount
1: me de wa de bio. Na den ti so na se se omu matia.
2: Se principal ni wo ebeze na yesan so atwa bro se ye interest bre.
1: Se principal any wo ha. Because the correspondence from Sedenam to Obatampano was se mu matia mu interest.
2: Yes, mu matia mu interest no.
1: With the presumption, say the 500,000 will still be with you.
2: I must say, yes, you have to be BO. But what do you say? Inti.
1: In the Mutiama,
2: why? Mutiama,
1: why? The court didn't resolve that.
2: Yetiama, what's the one you have here, mammy? Yetiama, on a crack, how we now did that say?
1: Yes.
2: Sir, Yetiama,
1: what sign?
2: Cratanomas, what sign? Missy, I am a signature here. Yemprovu. Yayana. Obi, I don't know, I am a Hamasim. And I you cannot blame the certain government for the inefficiency of the previous administration in executing that matter. One, yes, say into Oshasi Amu boss can case you and the million and a bit was say, Mamena Ghana Boka 10 million Ghana cities. When you say 10 million, no 61.4 million now, yeah, the crack has no, yes. Can't be.
1: Yeah, account issues now, court of appeal.
2: Indi, Obi, oh yeah, my name new. Oji di se sa asem no e wo se e ka se ma me na ama ya boka abekura nipa ye fa na ma ni be di dasi PW2 AS7 amwasteka obedi dasi se ampa emra o ba ye no ye hwehwe mu no hu se ma me no akra ka bi na ka no sa sika na o se wo de eto no na hu se e wo soro kakra o san so ye negotiation me boy, and I need engagement.
1: Yeah. Or renegotiate. And some payment, no cost.
2: Why a renegotiation? And now we are now once now we do two. Musa sisi adi renegotiation. Ya my ye papa. 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Ni born any day. What would be the offense? Gotcha me. 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him and as simple what they charge are born our court the pan is the liberty of the person there as lawyers we must speak for it too. Our fidelity must be to the law, yeah. Not to our parties, yeah. In this what command you not to come bill
1: condition.
2: What is the sense in it? Ye who say Nipano place of abode, ye who say our shorties, ye who say obeba abejinam renenim, that is all. You should answer it. Obi so kan sam na ene aban ya to so enya woda enya wode, but it doesn't mean so unko da fiase for expressing his opinion. Those are my position. However, on this said na matter no me jidi say
4: ye chin tain dodo. Na dachi bi no ya ye kansa no. 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E bia mrano betu mini ye ko di no. Nyonyonyon wo baby. 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Mm-hmm. 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No bia kwa trashi wa nim. Yes ye. Una sabi. Wakum no. By the time wa ye unhu se nya una wakum no. Ne bi kwa ya chiwatum. Inti wapache le se. Se ko ba se. Court no and share ni ye na or the court of fiasi. Now a court of appeal. Now court of appeal 8 years 7 years na because I rehear it. No cancel on fine hunia. And now say chinchina first court of first instance no try na or converting in the I was say at all costs you're converting be ye born appeal niguana.
1: Bafwe we busa questions the learned attorney general, our yin aye penny leader of the bar no say the judgment of the trial court, you know, had some merit, and that's why he's still going to appeal this decision.
4: Okay,
1: and he said, "Utna kase odi ofi se bibi aye kroje."
4: Where am I last? No, me who I was say Edoji, which is true. Mm-hmm. Say Edoji is in Aini and Partners. Now, upenyini I can say, but let's put on record. Say at the time Attorney General cancer, no Sanso kansi sudi aze wenyangu judgment, no. Because mm-hmm. not all yet press conference in a question by it.
1: Yeah.
4: Then he said, he has not read the judgment. Mm-hmm. As it stands now, as he said, he has had the benefit to read the judgment.
1: Yeah, he still says, and that's why they filed.
4: Yes, stay of execution. And court is going on vacation. But yeah. I'm told, they want to have a time when within the vacation. Mm-hmm. That is his stance. I don't have any problem with that. What I have said is my opinion and my knowledge on the matter.
1: Yeah.
4: However, if the Attorney General Emrane Mane Kwan say on such matters or no bejina because won't mean ka say asem no o ma kan yan de ntude be kokoto e ono an betimi so say obey appealer so be it and to me e be boa you know why say one judge I can say unanimous three
1: judges
4: abeka
1: abogu
4: na ye the court upstairs, mm-hmm. not five. So edgy to me say they're training kaya no and one on one. Send I am running you say a free neck one and yes in it. So more conso no must there be three judges no so much the anamo kaya no. A sipai and yet mrano must in it. No so sabe mrani yes because obi no cry bakope. Yet to me call a semua trial judge a be can say obe kwa appeal. No one may know ho crama obi
1: Supreme Court,
4: court now overturning yeah. It happens. Indeed, that is the beauty of the law. Mm. But me the say, me my emfa nkofua omuhu niya semni mu emfa omumbre. For instance, say aye oman peyi mahama. And a chinchino peso yi said nam. Aye aini. And a chinchino peso yi said nam. I didn't know all your appeal. I didn't know all call for stay of execution.
1: Some have argued say one. Even the defense in the appeal, our court of appeal, no was. First issue, say Nipano Ejampi Bela, the right for appeal, Christ curtailed. We also said that was alien to the law. But Omudishimo, it goes to prove that the former Attorney General of the Republic, Gofer Yebu Adame, issued statement. Na statement on the letterhead of Dami and Partners, or say re-acquittal and discharge of Sedina Tamaklo at Yono Ewaka Krenti. I'll read some of the relevant portions. I've become aware of a false and devious narrative being churned out by communicators of the NDC and other agents and hirelings of the government in a bid to shift the blame for the acquittal of Madame Sedina Tamaklo Ationo onto the Akufo-Addo government and principally my good self as the immediate past Attorney General and Minister of Justice. The relevant record speaks for itself and will always vindicate. One. No notice of appeal filed by Sedina Ationo in 2024 came to the attention of the Office of Attorney General in my tenure. State attorneys in both oral and written submissions indicated this fact to the Court of Appeal in April 2026 that they had not been served with the notice of the appeal and that they became aware of the proceedings only after the Court of Appeal directed the parties to file their written submissions. Two, in any event, even if an appeal was filed by Sedena Tamaklo in 2024, it is completely immaterial because no further step was taken by her as the accused slash appellant until the NDC came back to power. Thus, the Republic had to do nothing in 2024 in terms of the conduct of that appeal. What I, as Attorney General, who had superintended a successful prosecution had to do was to ensure that the convicted person, Sedena Ationo, was brought to Ghana to serve the sentence lawfully passed by the High Court of Ghana. I thus took the important step to pursue an extradition request. The competence of my extradition request was upheld in the order of the United States District Court of Nevada on the 9th of April 2026, which confirmed the extradition and committed Ms. Ationo to custody pending her extradition by the Secretary of State. Throughout the Sedena extradition proceedings, which commenced in July 2024 and concluded in April 2026, no mention was made of an appeal filed by Sedena Ationo in 2024 against her judgment, not even in the processes filed by Sedena herself in the U.S. District Court. Lawyers for Sedena Ationo only obtained leave from the Court of Appeal to file written submissions on the 10th of February 2026 and proceeded to file the said written submissions on the 12th of February 2026. At this time, I was not in office as the Attorney General. My understanding is that the prosecuting state attorneys were surprised when they were served with the written submissions of the accused slash appellant on the 16th of February 2026. Because they had no prior notice of the pendency of any proceedings. Nonetheless, they put together written submissions in opposition to the appeal and applied for leave from the Court of Appeal to file same, which they did on the 9th of April 2026. In their written submissions, the principal state attorney repeated her complaints about an incomplete record of appeal, an omission from the record of all the exhibits tendered by the prosecution at the trial, and the fact that, quote, became aware of the instant proceeding, and the fact that they, quote, became aware of the instant proceeding after the court had directed the parties to file their written submissions, unquote. The Court of Appeal, presided over by Her Ladyship Mensa Dacha J.A., proceeded to inquire into the fundamental matters raised by the state attorneys, which affected the court's jurisdiction to determine Ms. Ationo's appeal, by ordering that three volumes of the record of appeal, which the Republic did not have access to at the time it filed its recent submissions, be given to the Republic. This was done. The matter was adjourned. After a perusal, the Republic applied for an inclusion into the record of appeal of three documents. This application was granted on 28th May 2026, and the matter was adjourned to 17th June 2026. In all of this, I was not the Attorney General. On 17th June 2026, a different panel of the Court of Appeal, presided over by Ankoma J.A., sat on the matter for the first time and adjourned for judgment. The public opprobrium and rejection of the acquittal and discharge of Sedena Tamaklo are merited considering the cogent evidence led at the trial, which enjoyed massive media coverage and was thus easy for all to appreciate. The development is consistent with the predilection of the Attorney General to discontinue all cases which were being prosecuted against leading members and affiliates of the NDC. It smacks off an orchestration to clear the lady of a felonious act and highlights the growing perception of Ghana's current justice system. Two sets of law for two sets of people. Equality before the law exists only in theory and is not lived practically. The Sedena scandal is the closest Ghana has been to a reenactment of the Woyome scandal. And as the Ghanaians ought to demand more from a government we set out after inauguration to discontinue all criminal cases pending against its leading members, only to launch immediately thereafter a policy of oral by which it aggressively parades leading members of the opposition in court on alleged corruption-related offences in trials conducted under extremely difficult conditions. The Attorney General in these circumstances must be held to a very high standard in the prosecution of cases. The final paragraph. A justice system in which political friends face no accountability and time-honored rules are compromised for their comfort, whilst political opponents are treated like second-class citizens and struggle for their basic rights and freedoms to be respected in criminal trials, reflect poorly on the state. God bless us all. Signed, Godfred Yeboah Dame. Honorable Collins, also Amankwa. What do you say on same way in our home?
3: Lawyer, that's it. Court assembly, na ye kanti aya lawyer for Nkomo.
1: Yes.
3: Me de me nye legal practitioner,
1: mm-hmm.
3: but me yeah, paralegal, mm-hmm. so I can also add my voice to the issues ongoing. Now, former Attorney General statement, or can be about equality before the law.
1: Yes.
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3: Meraho kakra. Meraho. Na. Now, the Court of Appeal decision on Ayeye Nuaba Sedinan Tamaklo at Yonu. The 10-year jail sentence, a Kodasore, Court of Appeal, the trial judge, Netina Sono, a can ye be an merit be any, Nesan, it's your master setting aside. My men no, I'm funny when you cry. Me hu se omanye na yetim sisi a no no kre ni sha na se ya anye very careful obi anye very careful na ya hwe kwan ya ye be fa so a ye be protect a fledging democracy a one way one day would wake up and see and the panum be se afide ya bre ye honi se koto de ne bo dwe nyanya che de onko eno has become the order of the day ni se ni ti no afi de mo baby amonye and we ought to be very careful obi so now we are saying say a colossal amount of 93 million cedis has gone to the drain. Is that what we are telling ourselves? Se se sika no aya brofo no bi eka ho. Ghana fo sika na nkasa no sika no ayira won sesem. Sika aye ka ho asem no. Eye sika se ambulance kra pese otoba ko fully equipped ambulance ebe cost 1 million cedis.
1: Mm-hmm.
3: Ranging from $75,000 to $125,000, fully equipped. Oh, and the mami is sick and quiet. Kebe to my to ambulance. Makumaku 93 yamagana for. Oka se wo to sa Toyota his ambulance. Nketu anibia.
1: Yes.
3: 300,000 to 400,000. Inti eno ebe timi a to biya be a henu niyeche be more than 200 ambulance. Sika se mu ni eka on. Sasa sika na yira won sesem. Ayira o sika ni sesem ni esen se obian maame no won tue bibia o. Di obia ko di obia ho eko o.
1: Ena se se wo allege se obia fa sika. E wo se wo prove nipa ne guilt beyond reasonable. Ena ni the court of appeal eka. E easy to allege, but the real job ne is in proving beyond reasonable doubt.
3: You see the point is asem ne yatena so. Yakasem ne wi. So now you want to tell me say a state and a prosecutor mami no and a same state you know say ye koye shoddy job ne say ninti no mami ni enja no when you say say say na ekoso between two regime no when you say
1: Yes.
3: Say Republic versus Sedina.
1: Sedina.
3: It is state, you know, because we can you know, my kind judgment, you know, page one, no. Paragraph. First paragraph, you know, T. Mm-hmm. Or say, written submission of respondent in answer to appellant's submission pursuant to leave granted by this honorable court on 1st April 2026. Or say, Attorney General Nekasi, or say, we wish to bring to the attention of this honorable court that the record of appeal before the court is not complete. We state that all the exhibits tendered by the prosecution during the trial does not form part of the record. The only documents found as part of the record are some of the documents which formed part of the disclosure done by the prosecution. Be it as it may, we have had to proceed with our submission relying on notes made by the prosecution as we only became aware of the instant proceeding in this honorable court after the court had directed the parties to file their written
1: They were not in the noon center appeal via Ewo. But the point they raised about incomplete records, no, the court subsequently ordered for the records not to be brought. And now, what can I say? Three set of records.
3: So, so what I'm saying is, indeed, state, you know, a detective, honey, eh?
1: Mm-hmm.
3: Attorney General, a detective, honey, said there be prosecution, of course, no. There were additional exhibitor. Evidence.
1: Mm-hmm.
3: I wasn't quoting me a file written a supplementary mm-hmm. written submission.
1: Yes.
3: But Attorney General ignore it.
1: Mm-hmm.
3: Now, where one can one say? And court of appeal the judgment in a baby. Then you turn around to say, sir judgment, you know, you are going to Supreme Court to overturn the judgment. And you're very weird. A waste of time, waste of energy, waste of resources. Ah, media from why I said onjai. It won't change anything. I'm telling you. A complete waste of time. Because when him say a wabo bi kwadu no a wabo no. And any pano egg appeal sad decision. Anna, who were detective who said there be records no crani incomplete. What do you do? It's also completely at the end of the process.
1: Mm-hmm.
3: Yes. And we ignore it. Anything will be a case employed by the attorney general say, obey me a free man. No. And indeed, the woman has been freed by a court of appeal. Now, say, say, in the ebet now, who will crumble, me, who no energy be a NDC phone in the defender, mamma. No. Same energy, no, me person me can't feed you, so say. NDC. May also have no moral right to criminalize Obia or my women's Obia Dinsamoni. A dint in America, sir. Utia de Napedro te heki kenya. Oh, my men on your bonny. Sir, now my men in your bonny, dear. And yet, what happens to presumption of innocence? And that was justice and jurisprudence. Enti, sir, my men on your bonny, dear. And you Obia, Omo, Cassa, we are Fesca. Omunya, some commoni deal. Because mommy will cry there. Started from allegation and you are trying, you are convicting her. And now she's been discharged. And acquitted. And to me, person, me can say, saying you have a case of letting me allegation there. And you will be a young trying, no, you are convicting her. We are then a crucifying is our book, no. And to the air cause one idea. Me jitum pa say, you baby, and Obia Benya ne won't yes, say, okay. Yemakotum kasa. If not, it will be hypocritical and pretentious on the part of NDC I can't say members. Sir, omo betine of video we so. Now oh and away diska and assume si ye be jailino. But you see, adieno a well coordinated strategy. aban yo ho o protect ne nkrofo because it started from yenua panyin opuni mu case ne ba obeti attorney general say o wonye interested no file nolly 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
1: so parliament de omo pass
0: omo pass
1: akaso omo panye de
0: na ebe assent and understand so man panyi na be appointed sir you know
1: a new amendment who said omo pass initially no
0: na chief justice
1: I recall it and on my amendment in the amendment is your man panyi na be am panel chairman of the various tribunals
0: exactly
1: na chief justice at the regional level na chief justice am panel
0: at the district level
1: yeah
0: at the district level
1: chief justice
0: and at the regional level yeah president to man panyi na be yi chairman
1: of the tribunal
0: Mampenyini Mahama
1: should be a lawyer.
0: Exactly. Our NDC background. And I'm the man or man can say. Okay. Yeah, who Krumuha?
1: Ade.
0: Omo de omo e branch executive in ebe go. I'm telling you, Obi, enye ma ebobo ba no, say ya anye careful la. Enye ma ebobo ba sisi ano, say ye nyina ya anye very very careful in this country. Me see ebe dru baby no. Ebe kwa akoye ti say afedi ya bere mu beku ya mu nku ya. Because Adena Omaya ye koyenim na say say ne tapia say ye dey share reverse gear we are going backwards and it's so pathetic say enne we are visiting tribunal baby ayaba bedri na e cause it what happened to the ecosystem enne no Aden is it is lack of
1: by the cases in tea
0: cases infrastructure and also expanding.
1: Some more expanding.
0: No, it doesn't mean say we'll be running parai judicial system in this country. And from the look of things, you know, I find NDC do omo court neighbor. Tribunal NDC, I find NDC for eba be a de court, you know, ababe din se money. Because records have shown that in the past, tribunal in a hona na corruption, you know, kesiye pa ewo. Enti se omasa kofa dia baby udia Obi wan we ya ya man bosume mi ensa ani aka wase mi na wi o adware kro ma kwa man ko dware bi ombe twin wabo so omuya na omaka wase mu
1: ba se decisions of the tribunal na can be appealed against
0: oh na den na se
1: high court decision the appellate
0: and na me che say even the current system no depends
1: enti lost course
0: so what I'm suggesting is a check kangaroo court eh tribunal no mode ban o do em panel a chairman of the tribunal na o hwe na se panel neti wa then look at them u dia asma making o be ka se bia me prophet omo ti ho say na uhunu o ma no say nkrovo the main business a kwan omo di nipa bi befa so okuro mu ha no enti me pese me bi say won say we any bosha o man panyini mahama she ye ne ana because ye ko to aba no na the issue of say be establish tribunal ni adade no na
1: tribunal na ne wo mo manifest
0: na me chere say na enye loud unlike say ye ba ye be run 24 hour economy ye ba you mess crappy as gracia nisa ni manokai oma penny mama ki can see mbi he was seen as anti-corruption crusader me ba 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
1: also, who need evidence?
0: Me need evidence.
1: What evidence you then?
0: Me evidence, yeah, near mammy, you know. 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
0: 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the 8 years na na wo say ka die ni nyina da bi na end this wo ho na ye ba ye eti we should be fair to ourselves. The yeye ba ye na ye be fix ye number of roads e ba be ye ye no. Se sa time no na omo so so nya omo time no. Professor Mills ne former vice president and no ye president John Dramani Mahama. Sa bre no omo so so ye niamma bebre. I don't want to believe say en kan people aban ba ye no. En ka ye be san ababa ye nwuma ni bebre. Governance a continuous process. 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in order to ensure high productivity you need to work on your roads we need to prioritize roads in this country we should make sure say critical roads any a very crucial infrastructure e wo say ye nyina no as country ye hwe ne yetwe adwene si so enti me say aban ya to aba e di amamo ya to aba de maamu almost 2 years ni omo hye dan ye bibia o omo do omo anu keke o so why are abandoned deliverables no There's nothing to write home about. Omo, as we speak, abandon shedan for any tangibles be and to what my year when say, okay, 2 years in me, or almost 2 years in me, or 1.5 years in me, and this year buying way by and on my A, B, C, D. On my A, B, C, D. And then I buy. Okay, me go see a 24-hour market.
1: Mm-hmm.
0: Go see 24-hour market. 24-hour market. The only advantage I was our market in a janine woman.
1: I didn't hear.
0: Because an ajokra de obiyem ye ni obetimako. Apart from that,
1: I say women's world, women's bank branches na so beba market.
0: Now production to say in this country. Productivity to say, if you say you're sustainable, it is a commensurate with a 24-hour economy. No. Oh, a problem. Obi, a minor ye chichiri, me kam si, a minor ye chichiri. And inti no, a man penyini, should set up. Say, sa, abayne de na huon di nina kwa kugu a ye constitutional review
1: committee.
0: Committee amendment proposal.
1: Sure.
0: Yes. Is over ma, uti ye o mon komo nina, ye beji we yatum, ye beji we yatum, ye beji we beji we yatum. Yes. O beji yatum, because ye nimse you have the numbers in parliament.
1: Mm.
0: Notwithstanding, it's about bread and butter issue. And ne a common ding crofopa. People are complaining bitterly. Who shian crofom? They open up to you, honorable. And ye memo ding, a bay no dear na all ye. And ye memo ding, a bay no dear na all ye. But only anyone when this volcano so and inflation in the coffin. But it must be reflective. People are complaining. But voices, I was a somu or so can be more mono. Oma koma no atum. Oma koma no atum, a soft will be a normal yell loud. And no munina koma no atum. Ube kombe kombe kom no. Na obi amana, obi a kotu offering, be a manoa. A son and intino, if you want, wakana no atum. And the members are suffering. Why in a beckon be a ma womo? And then why galamse fighty? Why ne kasa? Obia omoa omoa odu any two obisu so obi be kamawa. And tidia me met me aka and say in the small way. Omu nyan church romadwine. Platform kitu obi abenya bia no. Chere wadwine about abain mode mo. Aye is so sad. Me raho papa. And yeah me koso no me raho. Kwanya. Ura Mahama Banya Faso a repi amagana na no din. Ano din. Ah chese. Yeah kani ya kani say. Because parliament yi. Ya mu mu two tests.
1: Mu national organizer say next week mobe demonstration. Democracy is dying demonstration. Or say democracy is bibisa demonstration.
0: Democracy, they're under siege, na.
1: Yeah, democracy under siege. Also, they're in demonstration.
0: Okay. Yes, sad demonstration. Ebebaso. Ebebaso because a bread do say was a ye kasa. A bread do say it was a ye shisha ye hun cry. Na yeti abaine sun tesukoko. 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You feel that emeka entino there's nothing wrong with that. 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I see a Niger Tum say, we are all equal before the law of this country. I see a Saji Tum say, Obi and Sun Chen Obi, Nemum, a year any day, and the 2 minutes there should be moon seven, non chess, sebi sebi, only a nipa echa. A buy moon y moon. May say, I may war agencies bear phobia.
1: Mm-hmm.
0: Next week, may come on once. Fair? Near may be Koso.
2: Asempa FM.
0: I'm not a tribalist, and I don't want to be tribalistic. And adie bi e di nipa mu ntiti mu nipa mu bi a me pese me ka ho asem. 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Say if it is established. 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
1: Mm-hmm.
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1: mm-hmm.
0: your tribal allegiance, and we say we are one people with a common destiny. We are one people with a clear sense of direction. Say you Ghana for a hana ye pesa yeko. Nemo muno say eko ba say ye be reduce citizens ni be to second class citizens. Na afe a buying mumpenfobi ebe mnumunan crophobi all because of say we. 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
1: Mamenase, papa, honorable Collins, Owusu, Amankwa, and the attending, can former MP Menchia North constituency, it's a Friday, and the weekend begins now. Please, if you'd chill in moderation, and remember, say Ghana needs you. 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
1: Yeah, well, and Grophobia Moya Bailey. Me court appointed workers. Omona, Omojuman is a court, Nomako Servo. Court process, and ya wa was a man will be now cause will conserve, and then you only acquire some man or no, yes, or servo. Nemo Bailey, the Coco Servo, Nempino, Bailey for no, when your document na as will be coached, say, as soon as ya, yes, servo, or
2: not, Semper FM,
1: what their man. And did your servo Nakasa Bailey, and a court, a Juma, or Nen, a Juma set of the servo processes, including injunction.
0: Afe wa se, asem titri bia wade be kwa kwa tu ase ni bia wade injanshen ebe tusono. 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
1: Then in some kind, yeah, yeah, seven. But there were different ways it me seven if I don't. We will court need to make a say, and I'm say a year agent in it. Send the copy manual, WhatsApp, and now say for copy court tally, maybe almost a year, you know. So the bear almost have a car. Tinning in a year, circumstance,
2: really.
1: In that particular case, and the address of the is here seven or there any in the or my year in the course. Nemus here and seven and answer Billy from far copy man or WhatsApp. Ah, a chest and in Zakandia. That is a technical in seven.
0: Lawyer Kwame Adofo eni etin eni a wotire chirem sa wode wasam ekwa kwa dan aseni bia so wode injunction eto so a enseseye ahodo a ewom yenko ensemfofro mu na nura ganafo eda sori ye na appeal court 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En sama akoso ewa appeal court wano mno. 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
3: A bit surprising. I bring it about a number of, I mean, a confusing thing in the sense that the whole fight to corruption, largely, you know, aside, it's still useful in Brano. Largely, you know, it depends on perception. And when I give you a behavior and I still find out who this one was there, I deal with, if my perception say, yeah, fight to corruption, you know, it's the move and I'm able to see. Really, I'm able to do that is that really, I affected the perception to fight corruption in this country. Ferdinand, how you fear of Kutina, you didn't
2: a simple FM.
3: And they say, we're engaging in some corrupt practices. The challenge is that, and Brian, my judgment, I said, you know, was this in the country? Question are you deciding when they say, and all this while, then when the lawyers know, I will good case to appeal. I didn't know, oh my, yeah, I feel bad. I'm okay, yeah, I could see, say, said, you know, party about power. And Sana, who decided to say, I'm okay, appeal. Now, I'm okay, appeal, no, said, you know, has been discharged and acquitted.
0: Okay. 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
3: ibremu no I am not going to force the judges and I'm not going to force the court no because in I believe it's a court of competent jurisdiction but beyond embrano what this judgment does they say and why am I have a good perception in the fight against corruption and don't see as an corruption and I could say that inka ruling by embra mpp what abemu embra your sentence is said enough and unknowing the lawyers no echo court and a ruling you die. Indeed, this anchor, it may affect the perception. But as it stands now, beyond the legality, no, it is very clear that it creates a bad image for the fight against corruption in this country. The impression it creates is that
2: certain
3: corrupt practices now are buying a war, are being one, now are buying a battle, party, a battle. There's a higher possibility that the government will act scot-free. You don't fight corruption creating the impression say we have political corruption and I your ordinary corruption. Corruption is corruption.
0: Ora Emmanuel Wilson na waye crusader ewo against corruption mu ena yete ne no na yenko piemu ewo ensemfo from enei Ghana for e sorry ye na wo kasafonyi so mrasebedwani anidin ene Yakubu Mohammed 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
4: I'm an MP in Ashanti region. I just want to encourage you all. You know, I used to come here when I was schooling. I would see the MPs, I would be happy for them. I had a dream. And today, standing here as an MP is one of the dreams that we've worked for. Like he said, in fact, what's your name? Eh? 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So, she's my wife. Eh? She in future, she will also be an MP. And all of you as well will be somebody in future. I wish you the best.
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6: 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And she, as a lawmaker now, I'm making that statement, you know. We don't think it's in place. Man who say we or my issue, there's an apology letter to that effect. But it should be a lesson to all of us when it comes to matters of Ankarano, say if you're quite a bit to me, I'm fast. Because we share a inner buyer now, even beyond the say a issue of or comment I'll make here, we share the approach to the whole thing. Also. Now, the purpose for which Ankrana Eba Hono Eya for excursion. It is clearly, you know, anything that will promote the learning of parliamentary activities, you know. But to single a child out and say Ankrano, say anything, or in the midst of other children, you know, it also puts other children in a certain position. Parliament, regulations to be about on betimi, and the other MPs, you know, send your money and creating and so was so our parliament, on the union mechanic answers or moka.
0: Bright Appear ewa Child Rights International. 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
2: Asempa
10: FM. I was saying, MPN, if you want to share Jai Sanyaman comments, no, didn't you make a sign and say, Nkolani Biwawa, Omu Nyidu, Levu Bia, Nyao Beke Bia, Omu Fatu Omasu.
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12: You do the be a bone de ruse, a man, a mom crying, no more exclusive breastfeeding at a buan quarano. 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No more so nurse for us, meet me near breastfeeding centers, El Honum. 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
13: a simple FE.
12: Right, your first BC batting, so no more than when you're my blue school. 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
0: Na Shadrack Eddy Air to just say, Wamu ehia emwa ewo empenyin fu aka ehonom. 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
14: Car so a ED bro 10 years. 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
13: Asempa FM
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16: Yes, no way down now because of say I wanna ban it, you know, especially in Kuala no. Yeah, in Katao, Muhu Yin, to both say I'm from my day, I call Mumu. To most of in Kuala no, Muban hospital and sending in Amu the cold cough, ne, but because your mom from my day, a raw Mumu. And see, the best I will for any caregivers say, by this time I wanna from an unknown you. And to my answer, so Mu bear back and in Kadia, a best say the bomb more life a cake. Name on me and pay be a better Katao, who have been our show. I do, I'm yet our show. We back the best
13: to
16: you
13: on
0: Wo wie ye no ensema wo san eka ye ene se se se wo hwe se de ewiemu asesa obi bia ma ne ho modin se obi die duane a ehye esan se wo kodie duane a enyu na ansha no wakwa kofa yade bi ama wo ho
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13: sempa fm
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17: I would like us to consider the kind of judges, the kind of registrars, the kind of court clerks, the kind of institution we want to build. What we are enjoying today is not our doing. Some people planted and we are just enjoying the fruits. We have to also plant for the generations coming behind us. To pass judgment and to determine people's fate, your integrity should not be in question at all. The judge is not just a smart individual, but a faithful and true person, because the God you represent is faithful and true. And in righteousness, he judges the nations.
0: What we are going to say, wana wani mo mre nina nasu wako aseni biyano wako ako diyo manfo asema wansha se wabedi asem no fentem obema no kre adedi afensu bibia woyeno wanya emu enijia se gana mrano eyadia ekomo obiane senti ema wanfa emrano eni obino obidie wanfa ni hu eni.
17: Your integrity should not be in question at all. You should be a people supremely concerned about conscience, upholding time-tested values and subjecting all decisions to them. At the end of the day, posterity will remember you not for the wealth you had, not for the how smart you were, but how faithful you served and this institution in the discharge of your duty.
0: Na ene yoko piemu ewo Brim Central. 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
20: Any penty, what my imagine is a yadi on the castle. 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And yet, a brasso say, a semua maka wants a mabo de rua, the one who evidence. A buying to one among. It's in Nazemo, Massacha, a kaya buy, say, Sa Semino, Galapse, the Gusukoso watch him da, Bichramo near
19: Sempa FM.
20: Abamoso say they are threatened by Galapse activities, and yadaketwa. Eighty, say no, and MCE no so ba ko bo dia ene na e kire aban no ni jirabia president representative so wo fo se maka asam na no kure ni mu a kokotai na so de so be ko dia bo lai e me ye obi a me ye kristo ni be je bible di
19: asempa fm
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0: 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Gambling can be addictive. Not for persons under 18. This advertisement is regulated by the...
1: My fear me, yeah. You say hepatitis. Me to a say, Mr. Moon, I say, why you be naked, me? Emuya me, yeah.
2: Asiatica, any bone fracture, I don't know. You drew Power Specialist Herbal Hospital. Dr. Kosio Dia, you have a treaty.
1: Asiatica, ain't any bone fracture. No, Pimu Yari. Power Specialist Herbal Hospital. Ebe show me one.
2: And Tamukura. One must specialize you as a area. Yari, about consul, is how your mom repa hepatitis B. Stroke, diabetes. 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ACP Road. 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
0: Anity, Tiabu Chenkomo, Akwa Mankwa, Akuntejo, Eddie Bro was Sempa, 94.7 FM. So,
2: it remained down as the Indian woman on it. 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
3: Memory Debia, a bonusia, a permusia. 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
1: It's your favorite or girlfriend's favorite.
2: Eric. Everybody calls him Kejua.
3: I call him my Abdul star.
2: He's Buta Papa.
4: He's got one of my favorite voices in the entire world.
0: Let's welcome
5: Eric.
6: I see you do, buddy.
1: Exciting,
0: smooth,
7: sexy,
1: professional.

0: John Pinstall. Hello, John. The South African nickname band is on the floor. Still John Ju, and I'm still JP4. And as I said, you're saying?
1: Oh, your name is John Ju, JP4.
0: Yeah, man. Yeah, man. The boy just said, I just said, baby, woman. Obi ba John Ju, found when you're not to form. Found when you're not to form.
2: You're best with this, yeah, man.
3: They say, who you kiss on it, yeah? Who you grab, what the come bet? Baba. And they say it's in charge of them. Also, we need bida. Now, we need be so da.
4: We need to be so da.
5: What's up, Kobundia? What's up, Kocha? Now, my daddy.
4: I'm a little bit.
5: What's up, Kobundia? What's up, Kocha? Now, my daddy. Hallelujah.
6: Amen.
7: Prop Zone.
8: He's Eric. I call him my Abdul Star. Kejiwa.
9: Kejiwa. 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
10: Kejiwa.
9: Bewa.
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9: Kejiwa.
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0: 94.7 FM so ni abusi emu ajo emu akwa ba ediba your ultimate sports station so and then you may so yajegwa your favorite evening sports show na bro. In fact this is how you are show into the weekend and every Friday evening see ya and you know nana chapo mbesi see kwa there's a lot happening with fi ni amanone na amanone transferring donu guso ekodo ya biem grofoto na erito o club oto anaso akachiri Manchester United are wide, Samsung and Chelsea are wide, and Chelsea are confirming. Second, Biason or Shrey World Cup, Timudin, Jose. No, any defense, what they saw, Miamuka, Kratis, Shabby Alonso, Hemudin, sir, while Bora, French national team, and Bora Crystal Palace. Now, Akofa player bar, and they, it is confirmed as Maxence Lacroix, one on Akwan Biason, Chelsea, Akofanaba. No be bojuma enti ama omo. Enye no kwa na. It is also confirmed say John Stones ni Inter Milan awie. Eti ano ahye no so enso edi ama away from Manchester City. Ero edan chenya Real Madrid so so Carlos SP. Panyain abe PM from Levante. Last season this guy e bought 11 goals. Yeah. What it 23 years. Wow. And you ready also. 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likes of Bernardo Silva, you know. And so Madrid is so five signings, and I say Madrid to me, I ras Kuku, Kukurea, and Sujina Muden. So, yeah, try how Madrid sees in the Bissia Conara Thomas in same place, Abigumusani and Adiano, and one summer running and Barcelona apart from Adi Mino. Yeah, he said before we come back, Kahuna, Omudi Biakanka, when someone called for Hulan, I want some Baba Ebi Brino. England for us, I wide, the partner say United, I wide, Samson and Chelsea, but he can't choose what Sandy defender back, Ababa Kahu, and Danny Welbeck move, no, you know, man for saying that Danny Welbeck here by this time, Danny Welbeck here. Yeah, go for Danny Welbeck by this time. Eh? Henderson also by this time. But you know, me name Shabby Alonso in the India, yes, sir. Maybe he has some experience. Dressing room. Sometimes you need that. Yeah. And if you ask the folks also ban non tino omun timin san obi amodo mano to two players di bebre so but omunya obi ase we ni yanya na nase we ni yanya san ze beka to mukakra ban de so ni FIFA be wezi se anwa ba why satem comes up from your more sign the likes of medium and adwana for na you very busy in this transfer window and tell you try what as of can koroko and so baba yanada they have new coaches near there and tell us one someone no dey won and some eba and na nwumre and some dey be o ebi o pa t-shirt so sa efa emma yen ni ade a me di ni keju ona nkasa eric asidu buadi show no aye prep zone if you dey be on sony etna se de bro prep zone yes na pablo aima ene ye me producer yaka me sa no ene prep zone aye a special edition enanyumre me pesa yetie the interviewer, former vice president of the Ghana Football Association, Ra George Free, enemy nua Kaninja Edie, ewa sports page so, ewa Adom TV. Na yet TSM kakoka because nema me bring ho the buyer. I'm sure we can think about it. No, in experience and all. No. Questions maybe say understand you yeah, no. And then pass your sign sa interview ni bi. Mr. Sene, we have just 1 hour from 7 to 8. 8 PM yeah, no. There is a special program ebe baso. And now the Adom TV and as Adom Brands Thought Leadership Program. Na same thing, that's why the future of free SHS. So you send your best system, you send your best reforming, and now you say you're redesigning, no. And then you're the penny for good amount, and I say, now you're the safari, you suggest no end come up. It's me, Pacho, Tamuchuku cry, no, ne, a year, NTA, and you're into me, M point, 10 p.m., or 8 near make you wait for that particular program. And then I'm a person, you see this interview by Kaninja, and of course, with the man, Mr. George Free, or no, I'm vice president of the Ghana Football Association panel. Also, the chief of staff of the Ghana Football Association, so pain. Nah, yeah, true. Was the NTSC? You say what bits and pieces of it? Yeah, the story is mounted, but so what the unedited version of an interview? Nah, yeah, just anyone some so is at him. And anyway, you know, I say, okay, home, I will ask him 94.7 FM. So, kid, you want to Eric Asiedu Bwedi. Inti interview, no, made it twice for the amount of sweat, yes, and perfume, as in the public, and you will at him out.
1: There is one particular man who Ghana ye history one on and they under his watch, you know, or making sure say Black Stars be very attractive. Ne can say getting closer to winning ultimate. Not feeling no AC Etienne. Now the last man standing who led the Black Stars to major competition final in all jurisdiction. Ayo Rani Dean Eli George. Kwesi Efriyim was saying Eyobia Kaneno na waye vice president, the second in command at the Emma ye Ghana football no. Wanu kreyansu a manage series of clubs a wedi enimu atuto nyoma edia momu. 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Uncle George, good afternoon.
2: Can ya
1: what a match boko
2: it is saying
1: if you boko
2: ah yesu adom
1: e dobo ade ase na wo fia when we share football bokwa na baba na bakwa na baga aso chini boy ne yemuni muni se ya. Now we are used now to cook one man. Say, now you feel
2: you did it. Mammy, my old tea for you now. Na opportunity can see our dear mammy. Meaning, you know, if you did so, and farmer, the former captain of the Black Stars, Ura Samwajan, Yako, I'm saying, Papa,
1: from my
2: film, yeah. Sam Rian, so, Nipa Bakua, Michelle, me football journey, and I say, Menene started here. Your friend Ibrahim Mariga, former coach of Swede World Blacks, former player of Okwa United, Black Stars, and all that. And also, and Ryan Tiasem Pime, so also a film team. My bush and food, you know,
1: pressure was
2: yeah. You might put your name on Tiapoka Crantino. Your mabush and food, you know, Yako. Mechanism, MCA Beko World Cup, no. Ubi, Etun Safrain, Mini Charles Osesibi. And you know, echo asthma.
1: Yeah.
2: Ubi abe chere nabi. And I believe strongly that some of the predictions that we made, it has come to pass. Okay. Among the teams I ka say ebetimi akọ omanim na emu betimi age cup no. Was Argentina and Spain. Abe musu san so. In fact, before the game against Spain, Argentina and Spain finals, no, I predicted that Spain was going to beat Argentina. Football no ye agrobia ye nyina yepe.
1: Okay.
2: Moon central for mudi echre. Ye so asebi ye administrators na asebi. Ye daily lives depend on football.
1: Football no.
2: Yesu yepe. Na kamia kwa ye se kwe ye nsuyan de. Ya. Kamia kwa ye se And I'm so happy about the topic because and then I mean say but it will continue to profess solutions. The AFO say yeah, I'm a football now. You can say you can say the leadership of the FA decides to take a bebo. So mon Francois will continue to educate the sporting public and then also
1: Edikan pa ne me pese o be share say am me say where are we and what it, is really wrong?
2: It's difficult. You see, main can say in 2019 we had the opportunity to reform our football. Ora kwesi nyante chibon homodin bedroom ribi. Then Anas struck. Now akonya by say nipa who wrote obia mfa ni nim de a ofo say obetimi di LED football on famra. Now, if I pick the current president, na sabi okukuru ni nim die okuche ni nim die ni nyina into a document form.
1: Yeah,
2: I a friend say the manifesto.
1: Yeah, manifesto.
2: The question is, so obu sami na say ehin ni edura sabi onu no lead Ghana football. The question I want to put it back to you say ehin we do on a manifesto. It will be very difficult for me to tell, but I have had the chance to go through the manifesto. I think that Kakra met me, I can say, or the manifesto that to baby, and we have before. It will be difficult for me to tell what is happening because Bakupa Mikai Kra, the league.
1: Yeah, Ghana Premier League.
2: Ghana Premier League. It's clearly stated in his manifesto. Say, Senyamia Dumuna Mudi Akunya no Mamia, Mepe say, our league will go autonomous.
1: Ebedinu.
2: Okay. The question is, minimum crown or yen shishe, as far back in 2023, headed by His Royal Majesty Togwe Afede, say, Obepese, Abidjokubin Transi, Nianyan to your choir, you bet me a free system, ye a woman, near their court, the autonomous league.
1: You being an independent body. No, I run a football. Okay. That is legal.
2: As far back 2023, we are in 2023
1: years now.
2: What has happened? And this old Usami say, difficult for me.
1: But
2: and
1: it's
2: me,
1: waha,
2: for solutions. I'm not here to
1: criticize
2: anybody.
1: Will you buy into Nkoma Wabon say, I mean, Obiam, any responsible by donating some sort of an amount, I yet to ho. Name fan start, yam fama, namu nemo, namu fan start. Yes, only two clubs, penitia, nyakan entia.
2: I don't want to buy into that. I don't buy into that. The reason is very, very simple. If it was about clubs donating 100,000 CDs, nah, intimate fan start, any seed mania. Last year, the government gave them 80 million Ghana cedis.
1: And come from Kotumne, yes, it man. So why do
2: you how much? If you are getting 1 million Ghana cedis, yes, if at 10% of it, which is 100,000, how does that become difficult? It is only when, and let me tell you why I don't even believe it. Okay. I'll tell you why.
1: Say, who a product be?
2: Now, would you this a product no sumbo? In this case, the Premier League. The number one product. You could as well find money to put in on behalf of the clubs. You could still raise money on behalf of the club because you want to get it started at all costs.
1: And especially, I don't want to say your priority part.
2: Oh, yes,
1: and
2: what's
1: coming soon, your music, and it's got bad and unfunctional.
2: You see, sometimes I find it difficult. I don't know. It is because I think that media, no, we do baby, moon near research in Kodip. Yes, I'll tell you. You don't. Are you aware how much the FA earns by way of support from the mother body?
3: The mother body, which is FIFA?
2: Yeah. You know how much you got in a year?
3: About over $2 million.
1: A little over.
2: Yeah. Over $2 million.
1: $2 million.
2: And it's a over 100, over 1 million Ghana cedis. How does that become a problem?
1: But Uncle George, this has nothing to do with your research, because...
3: No, question. I understand.
1: But then again, when I'm your football people, instead of me, I would say, more football people, more mobilize it to the level of managing
2: football. But you're moving there, because you're team here. Me would team here the Biamica. The question you pose, club will be into 100,000 cedis. Is that 100,000? That's what you said.
1: Yeah.
2: So 100,000 cedis, and I'm saying that you are looking for 1.8 million in the 18 club league, and you are looking for 1.8 million, and I'm saying that you got 18 million. How does that become difficult for you to, if really you want to start something?
1: But then again, you know, another school of thought, you know, so can probably also argue with the fact to say, okay, that 100,000 Ghana cedis, you know, it was commitment fee. Mm-hmm. Now that commitment fee went here. The same FA. Ah, we say Oyin in self free idea. I'm not answering. I'm convincing. I buy more this kind of. So more or less, it's a sponsorship that FA now acquire the banana boy. In just a one year. You know, your friend is a commitment fee. I mean, you ain't got the name, Mamua. No matter what sponsorship I buy, it still falls between the way it's a son. I'm also a crummy name.
2: Do you
1: call me Jama or mean to me?
2: Do you understand the club licensing model? You understand the financial commitment of the club licensing model? So, if we are to even follow strictly the club licensing, well, financial standing in itself can disqualify you from playing in the league. You know that?
1: Yeah,
2: you see. The ambassador can say,
1: but the club autonomous say, league. Do you believe that? Ujomidi.
2: Yes, but that is the way to go.
1: Ujomidi.
2: No, I'm saying that that is the way to go. As to whether I said, now who can say, Udi, Ibek, Jina, Prince Tego, Okanyan Sasembipa. Prince Tego say, you are appointed as a Mwajan. As to say, a man is the tools to work is another matter. Assembly beyond Wabusami. Usimi G, club license. Question Abusami. Why appoint your board? Do you give them the free hand to operate? Your question should be directed at FA.
1: You've been the FA before.
2: No, yeah, but
1: you've been the FA.
2: Yes, but I'm saying
1: whatever
2: that.
1: Whatever is happening today.
2: Yes.
1: But you know the reason why we get here.
2: No, because you see, for me, I think that we should have a semi autonomous league. Not completely autonomous, because semi-autonomous in a sense that FA never provided referee somehow, FA never provided the disciplinary committee for you. So for me, I've always been media, me ascribed to a semi-autonomous league. But I'm saying that the FA president, like, so why in 7 years won't he implement it?
1: 7 years?
2: Yes. It's very difficult. But anyway, let's look for solutions. And let me tell you. If he's able to implement it, it will help our football. Okay. You know why? I have said it several times. There's too many manipulation.
1: Of Obi Chin Chin.
2: No, your lady is fully manipulated. Look, me Udisika Chame Menekura Meka. Because that is the fact. Look, Mamin Kano Krenchiro. Club owners, you speak to club owners and people complain, and they are referees in the crowd, they cry every day. But me, for how long can you continue to do Adebia Unim Sewuye and Faso Bieniso? You know why I put on this?
1: No.
2: The last time I put on this was about 7 years ago, it was in 2019. But when I saw you posted the, I went to pick it. Was like, "Enkomi." I strategically picked this. Can you mean to me too?
1: Uncle George.
2: I picked this because when I saw you posted, I said, the last time I wore this was 7 years ago in 2019. So I went through my wardrobe and said, I want to put on this. There must be improvement. If you get stuck at the same point and you continue to do the same thing, expect new result. How is that going to happen? Maminka Adebia, Yako World Cup, Mekai.
1: Yako World Cup,
2: I spoke to Obi.
1: Okay.
2: So Obi only asked me, he said, what is my expectation? He said, oh, you're Bishop Panama. Then he was like, Uncle George, what are you working? I said, I'm saying, but Obi, say, you ain't to me in Bishop Panama, then we have no business in going to the World Cup.
3: Sure. Sure.
2: 4 years ago, Betty Yorsen asked me the same question. Said, Uncle George, World Cup 2022, what is your expectation? He said, oh, you're Bishop Korea.
3: South Korea.
2: But then between Portugal and Uruguay is difficult. At Obi's 4 years now, I was able to tell Obi right away, say, Obi, you're best shape Panama.
3: The obvious countries.
2: And then I went further to say that looking at the Ghana, your ball, even England, you bet me a pull a draw or we can even beat them.
3: Wow.
2: But that's exactly what happened. And I went further to explain that the national team football, it's quite different from club football.
3: Okay.
2: That's why people don't get it. You understand? It's Obi. I was shocked when I listened to the FA president saying that. I said, "Yaya
3: Adi." I say, "Yaya Adi." Say you quite near to me in qualify, but this time you are qualified from group.
2: It's so interesting.
3: I don't know. We'll say it looks like the current trend of your football. I said,
2: "What did you say?" Can you just and there may be carbon I use. Let's be honest and frank as brothers.
3: You see Hyundai Veloster.
2: And he says, see, I want your Range Rover home. So why should you be thinking like that? I am shocked. Don't you want to better your life?
3: Oh, I want.
2: Don't you want to put things in place to show that in the next interview with me and you, there must be growth?
3: And that's the more reason why you put
2: in effort. Why do you have an FA president who thinks that qualifying from a group and to one of 32 is an achievement? I am so sure.
3: What is causing all this? Because at the time, we were vice president of the association. He was an ESCO member.
2: Yes, he was.
3: No, we're ESCO.
2: Yes, he was.
3: The ESCO platform that now also was to be.
2: Yes.
3: You were Kwesi Antechi was to be.
2: Yes.
3: We now know we share football ideas. We now know we need problems of Ghana football. And not that we're contesting for election with him.
2: The only difference is that he was a fresher.
3: He was through
2: the ranks to learn.
3: No, sorry.
2: I think that he thought he has arrived, but he wasn't.
3: Because he's long on the job.
2: Oh, yeah, he's learning. But Kanija, I don't want us even to reduce the conversation between me and him. Because you move forward in terms of relax, in terms of what we can do to improve our football. But because the truth is that whatever I said in 2019 has come to pass. Me see. And it was TV3 who interviewed me. There's no time for Matramakwe. That's for me.
3: Yeah, okay.
2: Because where we were living...
3: to 2019.
2: Yes. Election. I said, where we were living, we needed an experienced hand to take over our football, to navigate us through the BIA corner. But I can't afford one thing I say. The truth is that the obvious is exactly what is happening. Everything, Matramakwe. Under 17, how many coaches in Azizan? Six. You are building a foundation.
3: Six.
2: You are building a foundation.
3: In 7 years,
2: you have changed six coaches. Let me tell you. Prior to going to the World Cup. Prior to going to the World Cup, I went on my Facebook page. When Otuado was sacked, I said, Mr. President, why now? It's there. It's still there. Then I went further to say, Mr. President, please, in appointing the next head coach of the Black Stars, do a bit of consultation. Khadija, these were all my words. You know why I said that?
3: No.
2: Because I want you to quit the Matramakwe. I want you to, and I said something, which Obi Akwami Facebook, I still there. I said that. Your boy woke up new year pa. Your AFCON qualifiers are hide of us. My interview is in on your assembly out there. Kanija, hold on. In recent times, name one coach who has opted for a defensive tactics our winning cup. Tell me.
3: Maybe.
2: Me, Arsenal supporter.
3: Is he there?
2: Me, Arsenal supporter. And I'll tell you why I got involved with Arsenal. Before I became an Arsenal supporter, I was a Liverpool.
3: That
2: was only because I saw Ian Rush, I saw John Barnes and those. You know, I fell in love. And then na kokoro no kakra me supporto kokoro for Argentina. Kokoro no so lead me.
3: Yeah.
2: So I was following until I met Arsene Wenger 101 in Japan. He was coaching a team called Nagoya Grampus 8. And I saw his style of coaching and all that. What did the one be Piasna? The day he got to Arsenal, that day I became an Arsenal supporter. And watch Arsene Wenger as coach of Arsenal and watch how Arsenal used to play.
3: Yeah, transform Arsenal.
2: Very attacking-minded team.
3: Attacking-minded.
2: That's coach.
3: True. Even club level.
2: Karija, make our nine say, throw date to all, because as someone make a yebesan bebe kabiyo. And they did not all. If we maintain this coach, if we maintain this coach, a year or two down the line, you better have a pam coach, upper market.
3: It is because, tell me, in appointing a coach for the Black Stars, tell me, you have Ram Grant, Grana Ghana Force when
2: I'm going to weigh 50 something plus. What is a 73 or 4 year old coach motivation to coach? Tell me, what is his motivation? A motivated star coach will say, me the Ghana could be. He's on his retirement. So oh yeah, Benjamin go up retirement. Trust me. Let me tell you, you need a challenging coach.
3: Challenging coach.
2: Yes, a coach who wants to challenge and to achieve and wants to prove something. This coach, I don't see him like. When we said it before on Otuado, people thought we didn't like it. But if I have a coach. Now say, oh, equalize against Niger no TC Park as well.
3: Are you serious?
2: No, you see, you say, oh, assembly you can win you nipa. But when the whole Ghana thought that no, including the sports minister, thought that no, Otto is not a coach for the Black Stars. Maybe in future, Otto could coach the Black Stars, but I think that he has to start from somewhere near can. What did the FA president say? So what we were seeing, he didn't see. So it becomes very difficult. See, I only me didn't come away. Say, me first me tell me ya. My who symptoms, no man who yari and I mean yanwedro. And that's the kind of FA president we have. He doesn't see any problem with our football.
3: No one
2: run of 32 out of 48 teams are only say achievement. He sees it as an achievement in the ending. But I'm saying that if the FA president will listen to me, he should go back to his own manifesto and begin to implement the things that he said.

0: No, no, you see, yes, a seminal year count when you nipa. But when the whole Ghana thought that no, including the sports minister, thought that no, Otto is not a coach for the Black Stars. Maybe in future, Otto could coach the Black Stars, but I think that he has to start from somewhere near. What did the FA president say?
1: A simple.
2: Yeah, then I'm okay.
0: So what we were seeing, he didn't see. So it becomes very difficult. See, I only me didn't come away. Say, before some tea, me, yeah. My own symptoms, no man who are in a minion way, Drew. And that's the kind of FA president we have. He doesn't see any problem with our football.
2: We say, yo.
0: Now, what can one year walk around of 32 out of 48 teams? Oh, no, say achievement. He sees it as an achievement. It's a head thing. But I'm saying that if the FA president will listen to me, he should go back to his own manifesto and begin to implement the things that is
3: Zone.

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This is not just a lecture. It is a masterclass for national transformation. 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Time, 5:30 p.m. prompt. Venue, the Accra Rick Church Hall. To every old boy, every partner, every citizen who believes in the future of Ghana and Africa, this is where you need to be. Block your diaries, clear your schedules, make it your number one priority. Join the conversation that

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2: 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Ghana Jollof or Nigerian Jollof?
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1: My guy, him be the goat.
2: Our choice of goats may differ in football, music, and jollof. 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Alumo, experience greatness in every moment.
3: 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I recommend it to pregnant women. 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

Any nipa yeni mutem. Maga Unitech Industries, the insertion could be a bar. Kubet media summa hope one wadofu. Wadin to wasye and say win India any amamre wun Kenya and I yensing. Yensan ubi any blush red wine flavored drink. Kingmaker King Spirit. Heatwave real ginger alcoholic drink. 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Now for no mu yense yi de edumu sonko blush kingmaker heatwave aha e yes smooth.

0: the show am ahoye ode M point to your partner clinic e wo mre ene adage etie wo ye we bia a wo de buy ye we be na how say your prostate and when you how infertility or ba na be ma wo e mu sem stroke any infections or ba na be ma e ha wadwen ene ye we bia no ye wo hia ne say wo be ko M point to your partner clinic wo branches ni nyina wo ye adwuma adwoda e de ko si memenda ano pon on so ko si enwumre no so for M point abibia M point homeopathic clinic your end to chronic diseases
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1: When malaria strikes your home, it strikes everything. Sleep, peace, and even work. Don't miss deadlines because of malaria. Don't lose your sleep to malaria. No more endless worry because of malaria.
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6: 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Five champions league. You want to know?
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11: Forget everybody, yeah.
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13: Mede kanya tunsa afri rekofia sare. 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
14: Enia.
13: Pacho be bomo dinya na Yeti, tino, yewe kufia sare, Edu Watch, onona oye Executive Director, Africa Education Watch. Yeti, anasi yenshe kakra, odi imae.
14: Yowe mse, yedi na hini mse, 2017-18, ena Ghana Bank AFIA, si enjelis, implemented Free Senior High School Program. A Free Senior High School Program, one of the most foundational interventions are you look at our education sector anymore. A science is we free basic education if you say 2005 not free seminars could toss me. Now policy no any idea to me say Ama the donor to me any aquenya our media call secondary education, a senior high schools and a technical and Christian education and training schools. Now it's about 9 years in here. In the last 9 years, you know, say their policy be at here, no. So all implement here, BBI ain't perfect. No. A being a set member for the hair choir, if I saw BBI and my policy, no, but I see a buying this, no, a bemo. Now say, yeah, I tell you, I cry my ye. And to be able to be at him, I say, you better have some conversations way around. Come first, I'm not freezing high school, no, ACP, na Yashimukin, I said, they are. And for so I say now, so you to know. And to start discussion with the first, very, very important.
13: Okay.
14: And to, in a policy, in a benefit from free senior high school, you know, or say in a key active interest in such conversations.
13: Okay. But I say, I want to tell my mommy, you're a coffee, a sorry, and now, what is our castle now, or being from an acquisition here, a executive director, Ghana National Council of Private Schools. Ono soha na metu nsa freno na simano miensa kakra wo efa free sechese ni hu komodi odi aba obenfo akwaba
14: pato
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15: 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Now, me sanso chia, your co-chair for education policy, aye Dr. Educhu, me de nchia kese mo mwenye na, because due to almost stewardship, untina, these, your friend say, yes, yet to me achieve unenye na, now, mami highlighting on some of the achievements. One has to do with gender parity, and anytime bi a meme bo gender parity so no, emma manage because first no nanka emma die, you say your place is in the kitchen. But because of free senior high school in ti, emma bebre etumi akọ school, ama se sia uko senior high school sa. The boys and the girls, utumi say eye 50-50 obi a ewo mu bi. Inti we eye ade baako a esumbo pa emame a eda esanso eda makome mu, and I must also say it is the main reason why I may me to me who see was a mayor campaign ama Dr. Mahmud Bawumia any MPP because of this, because may me free Upper East Region Bolgatanga to be specific, and it is one of the constituencies a ema bebre enya kwan enko school because yesi oba school ko eso mfaso ene din ba we ama ema 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
13: 30 seconds
15: okay nti wo sha what me say the current government is battling with recruitment of teachers but nanado danko ekufu ado time ye recruiting close to over 100,000 teachers both teaching staff and 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About this particular topic inti
13: medase Tabitha Ayila ena otene kano na odene kasa ema abijeko ewe MPP mua wamushe ngumesia hontotu ye penye eneno yebejini nsemna fi ya bapano na discussion no ya diashasie eye yura Rafael Kofi Garson wa ye General Secretary National Association National Council of Parents Teacher Association ura Garson majo mpacho mayinti u
16: na sebebri Okay. Nyaba, let me say, and never by a medical album of us.
13: Okay.
16: Say, my dream of my kind of home. Once I disuam pun too, and any paback of was him. Or my Ghana. Say, Beku, you name na disuam sem, uncle Nima. You may in Iaqua. Quite. Yeah, tell you now. Yeah, my minimum, yeah, papa, no, and the abro. I declare quite palm, dear farso, any mean dear omotity with fee, any dear teacher for the car home. And do my gun at the count. And na page ya yenye bibi abetina. Yes, so ye chere yadre. 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Ye as awofo a sebe. Ye ni kunzumu educational knowledge. Because yan fe yung kwada unku skua. 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Policy person untime draw policy. But why na omodi e fason? Ehunsu sanso sey papa sey bonu ni nyina gina eso nti abrabu mu na efe be SWOT analysis the strength the weakness the opportunities and the threats enu nti na ewo ha ye be discuss the future of the free SHS program how to sustain it how to reform it or whether we should redesign it no credible form me say ye there ye support the free SHS policy by ye pese ye be hu se e be ye adwuma akye se de tie nei
13: okay
16: e sha ase no edu bebe no na yare kakrawo okasana yare nima na ye dintro enti ate issue kra se ba na ye kase o ye nya ye be review no kra be ye se mu se be collapse no e mu se ye be sustain no e mu se ye be bibi sakre but governance is continuity abai su ba e no oda so wato aso be se do fu duapa eni piano ba e no so nkyere se yare anase how in the system no more the core form me say policy no a deliver tangible results I will be it me ho but question e bi say ho ne say access has improved e bi kwen say dudu no bit mako school no there e ji tumu sa koyie but has it delivered quality in terms of educational outcomes me am jina he besides say me your for no me say say o cheche ni
13: okay
16: my child 24 good years I'm in that such an idea
13: I got 20 seconds
16: inti minimum the womb in the yenim yari so a womb now no credit from me say in your budget to me say why say equity aba mbano ne bema no competition aba no we dey na to nchenya challenges for her because our for yeah that's so spendiska on transport uniform toiletries any provisions it's all normal no and na yeah reform na ese ebusa won se ebumu wo
13: na menas
16: o ma nko suwa omu ni o ma ntwe akra omu ni how
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13: Okay.
17: And vice chairman of education committee.
13: Okay.
17: Vice chairman. Mede Shoshua.
13: But you were 3 minutes.
17: Yo.
13: Okay.
17: And I made sure I was sang senior high. That was Babi Amiya Juma Sana Meba. Mbasebidium.
13: Mm-hmm.
17: So you can't idea the future of three senior high. So you can't idea the future of three senior high. Almost say garbage in, garbage out. Saudi, no more fee, no fan Saudi sense you more. Definitely will be CLV, you know. And you know, anybody a portal, enter that.
13: Yeah, I'm okay.
17: Odi no more pa, any sense you more, no we see ya. Odi, you know, and you know, anybody a come up.
13: Mm-hmm.
17: Maybe the time fan for simple number some here. And Crawford, the ADFD free senior high school. A basic education. But after 1 month, you are not fit to school. No, what you are say? So, per se, free senior high. It's me a crowding. Not a fee no more. And you just say you are set as you are not enough. That is the basic education level. Infrastructure wise, a school dying, a teacher double, in Kunja, textbooks. From the top of the world, I high in our because, sir, I see a foundation. No, hey, yeah, thank you for the big senior high.
13: Okay,
17: I'm gonna do quality in the bedroom. And see, sir, you know, secondly, I say, I've had discipline. Discipline, you say, I'm calling you better to you, I do a better to you, and say, near what? Yeah, you know, woman. Not parent teachers association here, Jumapa.
13: Mm-hmm.
17: It was school debates. That was how open day, open the day. I work for, a teacher for, in Kalani, Nabit, Mabet, Nabum. Obit, Miko, country teacher, and he said, headmaster, Miss Romy, by whom you are there? Minimum, I make a sacro, you see, and you are on the teacher, a young one of my wife. I will phone a team at Casawa, open day, a teacher phone in a young one.
13: Okay, I can take seconds.
17: Find this one. I call Anu Bibua there, or the respect the money teachers. And the DNA, a few human rights. Teacher need me coins or better than Aquala. Teacher need me, sir, when she said, will you see now how that's a very fair? A better intervention.
13: Okay, bravo.
17: Textbooks, any sad normal. Na a teacher for now, I will for Uncabum Kuno, Yenso Mukena.
13: Mid I say,
17: a banya na from one.
13: You're
17: Dutch man.
13: Mid I say, the original swammer, me, Honorable Joseph Kwame Kuma, a vice chairman, Comrade Jeffia Bijakua, a share upon a Mumasia, a one seven twenty, Yabba Bija for ho. Na ye dinkomo, ye shasi a share, Ubunibeka se assess, ye can assess a fear such as a bar. A mukwin be no. Let us say, Quadadodo call, who share data no, a few crunier di ejuma, Quadadodo sena yina, na enunidiana yeshana, Mesha CFE, a rodi kain, a medium komoira, kufi, asariho, yeshe assessu, senior high school to a school across Ghana, a money mema, free stitches by ye, a beboy was our coins.
18: Yes, free senior high school no. The greatest achievement no, by way of equitable assets.
13: Mm-hmm.
18: Equitable assets, because classes are general, but equitable assets no, more of, say, show more than an anchor. And if it's in a school, I'm coming to me, I'm going to school. No.
13: Mm-hmm.
18: More fans, I feel more vulnerable. The more I'm be, more resource man can, yeah. If it's in a school, you know, it'd be kind of say, before I policy about the night, you're cut off. Now we're not beyond aggregated 36 in secondary school. Now, so I cut off now ostensibly because not space in you. We analyze the ability. Now, and yes, we will be in, and I said, be a first of all born to Jiminko school. Then we're not your secondary education architecture and then the infrastructure. Now, and permit wholesale. transition from basic to secondary. Into no na cut off na say epos. Into na mo nya more than 36 no omo call private school. Na say ya dey omo to be in call but omo call private. Into na yes space issue. That dem make call free high school here dey say.
13: Private no need card and just omo call school no.
18: And am can I say na try say won say yeah dem mo kind any public. Into na yeah dey cut off at one because yes to call private money yi. Into free high school buy no e be yi cut off if you.
13: Mhm.
18: And I said, "We're not getting 50 grand because we're going to school." And to the man, one and a half, I'm only a little bit beyond. I get 36 now. I can. In that to me, then it's me called public school. Into share numbers now, you know, average, you know, about 80% of them we be basic school. No, it's me called public senior high school. No sense. Into no, I know you're one. Second one, let me say. Na fees are one of mine and I was with Tian Sabanako school or secondary school. My first thing I asked about the BE fees in Fiona. And into a one and one passe, but no moon is a canoe. Almost so ebina another equitable access opportunity. Once I'm in a queen as a maid and we can call school. When I first thing I asked, I'm out with the name, I'm out free accommodation near the. And you see, sir, two angles, no, and I'm out free senior school. I impact positively on assets RNA and Kuala 1.5 million a war secondary school and technical schools.
13: May I say, Mamin call a year or being for her? Na ye missa said the Okan assets lady and Kuala Nunya, she said, receive Finiho and I cut off in the way to the Dubicha Biano, which media costume. Ye ye fee a Germany ye, former Germany ye, and Sana, ye beca say a different such as a banner. Assess lady,
18: okay. Nia, a tiny me say, and a mobby I would to be an. Say, Usi Dina Oboso, na foundation, a mra. Ubi moon is a dino, a bear fit, set ye, but would do remoa, or in a great tia or another dino, na a wasso. U hear free senior high schooler. Assess the minia coffee can, no dear, and no dear, ubia editu. Nemo moon, yen moon, say, Adentina, Nacanino, no bitra 36. A brosua is soon to me unco, but he said you would to me a day, echo. A day is said, no, thank you, go a quanso, a many paqua and uncle tra 36, no. A brosu, and great be uncle bit me a tra. Be na so betime yi grade B anke betime aboa amanaye na onabo kuma kasa no ose na o ka bi se basic education you are ushe yen mrai didi jumeni ni na e mrani chere se eye compulsory education eso bi aye den eko but so bi e ko dia ene na akadia na ese eye ho no yenye. Because then we don't want to say free senior high school access. Nini na no obi ha wo ho. Then so a candy a ho obi to say. Ebi amo frano kwa beda. A teacher for do me di a ho wa imua peja ekoso. Oshé baby wo ha na ese mo frano kwa ano. We semester do we see a kikambo mi aye nem tricycle ni the red gold green. Nini na no chere say. A bra nanki ye bi quantum porno. Ne he say, is an quantum porn between us so the paddling in I day, emu. Many workers say, ye animus. Say, I drink pot na won't fin say, ye in 5 years such as another day. Bonny be any. Nemo mono. A near man, as I say, a baby to me, the ashes, Amana ye was adren, naming Nana, aye crado.
13: Okay.
18: And on also interest, and a more ebia, and peninfoa, a two no sabreno, and yet, because a yam bringing an abetman on Yemenian son went to me at twine. Oh, Conan, and she say, I will be a woman be a now they come. And on Tina, San Comodia ye, and winning a pie ye. Ye did to move yourself. Free senior high school policy na ye. 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Ade ba ko a be pese me ka en ne se. Se wo hwe free senior high school. Ne botaye apart from access no.
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16: how long can we wait e bidu ben na e betwen a yen twen kopem da ben
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16: e dan a e so be take decision
13: okay
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13: Yeah,
16: you need to know say. Sabi o muso. Enko Pedro, eno ani haban. 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
13: pa. 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
16: Access na ya de pa, but the problem
13: into na.
16: Ni sinto no
13: bro access no.
16: Yes.
13: E so ana.
16: Yes, ne kwa wo form no say. Quality. We measure quality of education by educational outcomes. Akra ko school where we or they upon a cultural exams. Quality is guaranteed.
13: Okay.
16: Cultural exams say we uncle to us to training can university a bubu. Quality no is guaranteed. By you set it no. Emma me no ne papa no mo ko school form 4 no. The case we a crutch in here. Ujitim so wabi. Sometimes no kwana sense at the same point to ne a woman and cardia this we had the kwan the air the chance to see you know. I say technology advancing. Then you do too say. Near cause will be a kuskua, a cast a crutch in India. Obia de to muse or trokrana or trot muse yes, crutching in a tree. Then you do too muse say the enquiry. Nayarena and Casano, Sinto Casiano, and will be free. Because Bible ne say, minister mechanic chimu. Because if the foundation is destroyed, what can the righteous do? You can lay upon a solid foundation. It's a basic education. Ah, honum na ye ye levels are ye swing at ye ya domu suko a ye new form. And then ukwanu kwa secondary school. No m de subone can send the bo teachers for no more JHS ne primary no. Primary JHS for the subone bo primary school teachers. Because foundation and literacy no, in ye jitum se enko ye.
13: Okay.
16: Enti F cube na nkasa no. Ya anye ni ye ama na ndu mpempenso a ese de progressive free and as a free SHS no eba. But for obika ye nyina ye nim. Edu be bia sometimes you have to create something to be able to make a political capital out of it. But at the end of the day no policy na ba. What is important is how do we sustain it? Aban kwa bit maye. Bebi a metene de bia meka se aban bi enu o nkwa bit ma sustain education.
13: Okay.
16: Ebe hia se awofo ye chefe wumu no aban ba yehu ne yeso kakra bit ma ide aboa no yeso yenyan fa de yenfa aboa because yanka ye ndie yanka kra no akwa no kosku a aban ne fa ne free feed ne kosku 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
13: me that say
16: until me sire aka say edu bebi a me ntimi kan kwan ne nkyere ho se nipa ba ko sentimi katanya mienim no
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13: ye be ba
19: ah ye nkoda na ye public school se nkoye ba private schools ye no ekoye
13: ma me kwota bita ho enti wo share feedback a eba 9 years into free senior high school at nebebe abedu access obi ababa so kwada no bia nya kwanya eko na so quality ne papa na ifim ba akoya asem ene hu sinto mu ye proud say bebe free teachers no ejina ene hu sensem no mu ye proud of it
15: very proud me can say mu ya e ya me ni je hu because there is always data to back the mebe kan Usha, when Mr. Asare, no Kasanwo can say, be or say, access was made available to everybody. It's just a cut off, be anyhow. It was not a cut off, anyhow, but there were some key subjects, sir. So, Ucha Naya, Yenfow, a core subjects, which me I refer to say, math and then your friend is saying science. Those ones, Ucha Naya, when you say grading system, no. It's from 1 to 9. Until you know the which one in 9, there is no way say you befall amawako free senior high school. Now what outcomes just like we walk asano because akula which akula dia. The only thing I would need to measure is she say akrano ya which train no. So about first one I say so man first one a outcome. Until your fa your friend say what's the report? What's it for? You are publishing throughout 2017. We were data from 2017 to 2023. 2024,
13: the
15: end of my son and to me.
13: Okay.
15: We share almost all the core subjects now. And Kolani Chayani now. This is data that is verified. You can verify. You can verify this data. Okay. And today, nature say the quality was questionable. Because we share almost all the teachers are trained and qualified teachers. And more to the point, you know, even though we betumi aka say be an exam malpractice be a basso, but we share on a broad spectrum, it was well controlled. Said the Abeya, we don't have a lot of those issues going on to say, and say, cancel papers because in Kola, copy, copy.
13: I say every year, be and you say,
15: yes,
13: and for the nature,
15: and you know, and so what to me, I can say, free senior high school, no, as well, and for so because we have data to prove from why you can say, and Klano, no more, yeah, dear.
13: Well, it's only problem with quality.
15: Quality, dear,
13: students are mobile.
15: There was no. Question, what kind of quality are you talking about? The quality of teachers or the quality of students?
13: The quality of students,
15: The quality of students, I'm a catcher. I said, the only one I would debate to me a measure, outcome. And the outcome, no such as say, and crown, no more idea. But that is not to say, AB and exam malpractice, BNC.
13: So BNC.
15: Won't mean Casa,
13: because we are CC.
15: Oh, ABC, and also a senior to us, so wouldn't be a beba. This is a very big way I want to me, and you don't have full control over some of these issues. But anytime they come up, I was saying, we'll act it and act decisively. And I think during our time, we didn't have those type of mass cancellations, mass leakages. What you say? All these things are things that you were actually say outcome, no, they are quality. Now, a Mundan channel, one of the issues I'm not for SRACA double track now you introduce here. Now, double track, no, the reason was simple. There were a lot of students who needed education, but limited infrastructure. Into the end, you're doing saying, the tracking system, beba. Now, tracking system now you're buying, and no cramp on them, you to me employ a lot of teachers.
13: Okay.
15: You to me employ a lot of teachers, but we share MPP before you be free of Bemunu. Your transition from tracking system to transition system. Ah, and no air to say, when you said those days, you know, say first year, sir, your first year, sir, ebeba in one semester, then go on a break, and then that same year,
20: ebesan ba
21: te no double track
20: eno na double track ba ye an nkrofo ntiasi between double track system and the transition system. Transition system na say yan fan dey say the whole year group is there, just that some year groups may have to go on vacation before some year groups and say no need a transition and no cramp no sha. By the time am here exited government no, we had close to 60% of the teachers the schools moving away from double track to transition, and the reason was simple, you to me and make sure say you're building more infrastructure.
21: Okay,
20: and unfortunately you know NDC for buy or moon to me any idea and continue with those infrastructure into a bumpire sounds so they should do well and make sure that they build those infrastructure to ease pressure on the schools.
21: Now my honorable Kuma ewa homa soa me kwede ho na fe ye bisa ye she eye sikasemu eba sikasemu a kofi tibia afie sechesu msisie yi siesie de toaso obra egusu nyina kwada dodo na ekono a sikasem no yebetumi aso sini yebetumi ejina free sechesu na mana I every pay
22: mi fam ba sikasem no na beta me yeyi no kwese policy no o kind freelancers policy document na a man can say, Unya nine, or subject be a on the corner, and my uncle.
23: I didn't allow it, wait.
22: But on the ground, no, and some of it. Ain't you know, I'm beside the train in your
21: so on the ground, so they are banking not engagement into the work. They want past the court to two places.
22: Because the internet is not, and so again, no, free financial policy, it has all running. My understanding is that we're looking at the policy from 2017 till now. Until my end tries to decouple the policy between 2017 and 2024 and the policy now. I guess I have a discussion with political.
21: Yeah.
22: And we'll miss it. Because that's not why I am here.
21: But yes.
22: Until you know, the share gains, I may share holistic gain from 2017 to now. The share challenges, I share the same. Everything will end up improving the policy as a whole. Anytime I can say, I could have access to be out to me because policy, no, or more conceiving, a buying conceiving, the idea was that doing a man, na yes, as an incentive, so will be uncle school, uncle Sianche. But in reality, no, and yes, Anna, a ban,
21: or share, ban a sentence to me, and you, and now you know,
22: this is a year, Juma, na yes, and you, Juma, or share data now. Average
23: to the school.
22: Transition rates. Okay, let me put it here. Average pass rates. I saw passive rates in high school.
21: Mm-hmm.
22: Now, someone qualify for placement. What I say? Mm-hmm. Every year, there are number of mature BEC. Any one number of qualify for placement. We share in the last 6 years, average percentage of more mature BEC, you know, are more passive or more qualify for placement. Now, 98%.
21: Wow.
22: Let's have 11 years, 98% of candidates who write BC qualify or qualify for placement.
21: Placement.
22: And there's a 2% on the head.
21: And
22: I won't qualify for placement. This is 2% of them qualify. I'm going to have a master's in English now.
23: They do say.
22: I'm going to have a problem because, okay, why are you getting system now? Different standard system. Standard, I'm not sure, say. A fixed, say, at any point in time, 4%, it be now one.
21: Mm-hmm.
22: A bell curve. The cost say at the end was only 4% of the nine. In the time the IBC, 4% of the nine ever mass. 4% of the nine were English. 4% of the nine were science.
21: Okay.
22: So as soon as 4% of the one. Not 4% of the one ever English. I didn't know. Ocean Air Canada, time there, at least you have 4% of Monco, but in your side. The same one said, subject to the mobile observer, visual arts. When you mass nine, but you didn't tell me so much. No, mass ain't get too much. You know, into no, it's only be a relaxing into an equitable basis. I'm scaring the significant impact on equitable basis in two dimensions because you remove cost no significantly and you remove cutoff. No, and as Edward, you've always supported the removal of cutoff because you believe you say secondary education is a right, and every Ghanaian or core basis could be an. Should have the full course of secondary education, regardless of basic school grade.
21: Okay.
22: That's what we believe.
21: Okay.
22: Financing improve. If you are 400,000 Ghana cedis in 2017, right? And today we are spending, we are planning to spend 4.2 billion on free senior school today. And to finance and improve by 10, more than 10 food, right? Mm-hmm. And you know, and not just say, the system has been responsive to the growing need or growing demand for secondary education.
21: Okay.
22: As at NNO, average in Abayan spending about 2,800 cedis on every child our secondary school for a year. 2017, about 1,200 cedis.
21: Mm-hmm.
22: And you know, over time, you know, the number of students, you know, beneficiaries increase from 360,000 students in year one or so, you know, to current 1.5. You know. And now it has been matched with corresponding budgetary allocations in expenditure. And you only say finance of free senior school in India, it is not too much of a problem. How does it make it too much of a problem now? No company say the debate about finance, source of finance and sustainable source of finance for free school, it has been put to rest. Because Parliament, the get fund law. You know, my is a get fund and financing free senior school. In this year, you know, about 43% of get fund, you know, is dedicated to finance free senior school. Every year, they are, no, get fund will finance free senior school. And I get fund is the most reliable source of financing in the free senior school issues. Free senior high school.
21: Mm-hmm.
22: And the recurrent cost of running the secondary schools.
21: Okay.
22: The any uniforms. Any idea? And free senior high school. Then I was secondary education. And no one.
21: The
22: one challenge. The one cost of infrastructure. Any idea? No.
21: Okay.
22: Into the burden on the states. So I'm buying expanding infrastructure. Any idea? No. Any undeployed more teachers. No. And then the secondary education.
21: Okay.
22: But free senior school budget in the sky, editor Biani, editor books, editor uniforms,
21: it's
22: basically animal, you know, and from home fees, you know, and no admission fees near there, you know. And then the Sikasem, there's no issue.
21: Okay.
22: Issue near financing for infrastructure expansion, you know, and teachers, you know, secondary education issues, and then we have issues there. Yeah.
21: Okay. It's my member of being for home. Now, for NTB, I'm a call a home store. Na the ocean and now see me no afreno no swatch and I do for a ye a woman seeing one seven to a so school. Na the yeshano a free senior high school say ya a walk on my didijuma. You do na neko na to be a woman not your penisa. Baby a qua near baby sino said your can any financing near the woho. Infrastructure a dear baby see double track and so. Sa green any good you know a good so ho if you were crana and ye they say 80% and make us say yeah been hold them and no so up and now I become one ma quality no a sort in one as I say because cook a cra or so bet in a fear bear but soon be and sign up was on so quick with me idea who said no no I could yet we see a coin man quadanana.
0: Okay, so who share one aspect of the strategy to resolve the infrastructure issue which is one of the major challenges facing secondary education, and then they said the inclusion of private senior high schools Ababe one of the strategic mover Abayano Aye. It was in 2018 year in private schools no you can say the free SHS no the success no cannot be seen without the inclusion of private education.
21: Mm-hmm.
0: And then they say and sign a free SHS banana. Now who say a dining sanya mano ye wo how e wo because that private schools no be about 325 na e wo other regions ni nan e boama bin kra no mo aye cut off point ni e do ma be ka ho ni ade in the bra private schools no e free mu no e hu ni say the challenge by but by I think say this year no watimi apage first na 70 private schools this year omo dey 15 private schools account in the absorbable numbers need.
21: Mm-hmm.
0: Aside the Star J project, Abano Pesce Oyeno, and also so account. But near who can the abyssin say? No question, they say. Sabofani co school, not Onya Bebintna. O co school, no Akunya, anyhow.
21: Mm-hmm.
0: O mobetro was here. Ekemu na in 2025 was no.
21: Mm-hmm.
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21: okay
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21: Yesika semno
1: because delays and unpredictability in the release of funds. Once recently Lukane say secondary school head teachers na say ombe close down schools dey there. Say be perishable sikanya dey emba. Nti eba ne sana na dey am hyehye dey eba. Enu nti no schools no affect essential operations including feeding, teaching and learning materials, utilities and then general administration. Sa normal we no say koyia a guarantee quality of educational outcomes. At the end of the day, no, we must assume we will school no more. Pressure be any ho. Into biano e yin yem eye na said ye by kokoye paint mamento, robbing Peter to pay Paul. Nanya adjustment kakra, yenya ye nyinano, na e affect the quality of educational delivery. There also me no son, because infrastructure pressure, it continues growing. Because assets no, it keeps on expanding. The banana na already existing infrastructure no pressure na wo so no na koso ye den eye kese this aban hyehyeye an ba se o si adan foforo an answer dan ne wo schools no o buy mana so siesie mu se de buy kwa ne koso a o menya baby papa atena aye nkonyasem o menya computer labs a o meti media suya de ICT labs any friends labs a o meti makwa koso suya friends
19: the minimum professor recommend amuko technical vocational training no
22: workshop.
19: Some workshops na se fo nyina. Se workshop no esi ho. Na se buru mu na academy wo ho no eh obsoleta. Just it does not guarantee the quality of education. Intia no there e yansam a e se nyaje tumu se sanitary sanitation facilities any presence health facilities in the school. Teacher capacity at atchachia for nankasa no. Capacity no remedial training, capacity building. No, it won't here because education a new dynamics here. Then, boom. They also build the momentum to be able to match up the new challenges in the system. In the best way, I can say,

0: mofra no nfa TVET education no ye ye musa se ye na education na nkasa ne ka se quality education na ba e dia pa na ye hwehwe ye ka se adum TV a obi abeka se oduru kokomremre abonkum so anan nifa so e ho ni si
1: okay
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1: quality ne yedi
0: mi minti asie mu quality education can be seen after you have gone through the school
1: okay
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2: more
1: oma shasim po e chere se awofo said the recommendations be by a kinken be asad last year no senka moma awofo person makwa boarding e bintua na omo aduane krompo no so no awofo ni bi emoa na e chere se ehu mehia na awofo nso tue bi ye
2: na kwa awofo mne se ye de ehu normal for within a challenges e face the free education
1: okay.
2: From inception till now a major challenge e wo ho the big kind no finance remains a critical concern
1: yesika semno
2: because delays and unpredictability in the release of funds was recently Ukraine so secondary school head teachers na say ombe close down schools dey there say be perishable sikanya dey emba nti eba ne sana na dey am hwehwe dey eba enu nti no schools no affect essential operations including feeding teaching and learning materials utilities and then general administration sa normal we no say koya a guarantee quality of educational outcomes.
1: Mm.
2: At the end of the day, you know, we must assume we will school no more. Pressure be any more. And to be a no, a yin yim, a ye, na said, by a cocoa, paint my mentor, robbing Peter to pay Paul, any adjustment, kakra, any ye yin yinano, na e affect the quality of educational delivery. They are told to me, you know, soon, because infrastructure pressure, it continues growing because access, no, it keeps on expanding. The abundance, Anna, na. Already existing infrastructure no pressure na also no na cost ye den e ye kese this aban hyehye ye an ba se o si adan foforo an answer dan na wo schools no o buy mana so o sie sie mu se de buy ankwa 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vocational training no
3: workshop
2: sa workshops na sifo nyina sa workshop no esiko na sa buru mu na akade ewo ho no e obsoleta just it does not guarantee the quality of education inte ano de e yansam a e se nyagitu mu se sanitation facilities any residence health facilities in the school teacher capacity at a teacher for nankasa no capacity no remedial training capacity building no it won't here because education new dynamics here there boom there's a build momentum to be able to match up the new challenges in the system in the best I can say ohwe we nyina without sustained investments no projection indicates a potential shortage of about 850,000 affected students can be misplaced by 2040
1: okay
2: it is about entimanya na mo entiman miti projections na because ohwe
1: ya wo fo be bo sika sem na
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1: for one mama ko 2027
2: but the president ne kai no different nti no me am only basing my conversation on what the president said
1: okay
2: and we shall about funding of free senior high school no crane says adie eda wakume mu a no matter what we be you do anything and everything possible say ebe ye juma anamebo a enti we share nana do danko ekufuado time wa the year ye ne say you making sure say we made money available even when there was no money you making sure say there was money available to ensure that there was a smooth running of the free senior high school. Now, Abai we say, omun to me emfa internally generated funds and run a free senior high school in Tino. Oma started say, omu we borrowing to sustain free senior high school. But that comes to me as a red flag. A red flag because, say, anshin yia, ekabeba bedaho. Na ekane bedawa, it will become increasingly difficult to sustain free senior high school. Yen she bibi yi o hono. Enti abaino so wo ya dia wonye no hunu se obo o sheye mbo se obefa oil money any other areas from the economy to fund free senior high school. Afe di eba ne sey ena ababe danete se ye ko ye borrowing to fund free senior high school. Inti abaino me I'm drawing their attention say omunye very careful with that aspect no because omunye careful la e ka bebre be ba be da ho na a time will come we'll be pushed to talk about whether yenye ni free for all and I say free for some yenye very careful because the future looks a bit bleak and I mean can I say aye a bit we mentor omase kakra wo funding no enti ebi as obi wo honum a obetumi amaye more we highlight on the abino wants to do in, like a bar funding and kame me ni beje ho pa but we share nana do time na ya we didn't base free senior high school on loans
1: but yeah. Se en nana wo chemu se free senior high school no enye loan no mode ye nemu eye secondary education no essential infrastructure si ye sisi adan dormitories classroom sedema e wo so money niska it get fancy can ya dey share free SHS say in kwada ni aduani di omo fees etua omo tade mo book say ba it is say can na get fund e be share nemu no say ye infrastructure no e ho na sa business e ba
2: aha it is who share ye time no ye capo get fund e wo mo say na ye ni get fund e ye adwuma infrastructure nyina e get fund for na na e simaye but ye capo no e na NDC for say omo de omo ba omo be on cap on capeno ntino
1: mate
2: ntino meka say I'm not too clear on how they intend to fund yes
0: they are me share my opinion I have an opinion but me share my opinion
1: okay
0: me tell me say MPP abaino e collateralize get fund but the get fund kwaji loan
1: e ko si awwa
0: the loan no na eye the city equivalent of $1.5 billion. Based on that, loan was meant to expand education infrastructure, especially free senior high school infrastructure. In the process of loan, first, not a loan, not a syndication, syndicated loan of about 4 or 5 banks. If we not need to, initially, and you know, I'm converting loan from a loan into a bond, and then I find a Dutch bond. The converting a Dutch bond at that point, so we own in finance, I have about GRR plus 2. And to that time, not. It was at the point near about 22%. You're converting into bond, no? And you had the full 1.5, and you had the full CD equivalent to $1.5 billion, but no more GRR, so you know. And you know, a bank we buy, no, say no, they are going to end, before I buy the base, it's so efficient, not loan, not ended.
1: Okay.
0: Not virtually ended. In the cap get fund now, a permitted collateralization or more reverse capping. And a bank will so a kakwaji loan to expand secondary education infrastructure, study, you know.
1: Okay.
0: To expand infrastructure, build new schools, benefiting about 210 secondary schools. And to be a kakwaji loan.
1: To be a debesting
0: infrastructure.
1: Infrastructure.
0: In the sector na yomunu. So we need basic school infrastructure. Primarily we can finance it from BCF now. Secondary and tertiary media, you can't do that without loan.
1: My
0: difference in this,
3: what do you use the loan?
0: World Bank loan, no. A concessionary. Yeah. Normally, more than 3%.
1: Interest, no form.
0: Interest, no form. Saying Dutch bond, a commercial loan. What I say. By that time, mm-hmm. That was a hard loan. I was saying we expand the education infrastructure.
1: Okay.
0: Now you ended up on track, no. Not congestion, the whole school is bad down. Not school facilities. And to say taxes mean enough. Yes, but it's a government back where they work with the loan. No, no, no, no, you see loan, no, expeditiously. And then judicially, say they bear, but I see in this, no. And then by the boom, I mean, that should be the focus. But loan is loan, dear. Inevitable, say, you best expand the education infrastructure with that loan. Now, ABF in now, Madam Kaya, ABF in here, you had a tour, Adriani. ABF in a bar, freezing high school, and calling to infrastructure. It was mainly for doing what GetFund is doing today. Not a financial feeding, free Wi-Fi, any other consumables.
1: Okay.
0: Loan, no, you had a. Yeah,
1: they expand the infrastructure. May I say, you're a coffee and can't be ta ewa ha gapsen, ewa ha sanso, and our bim for ewa ha say, mame enye and kratwa ye ba. Uo fee me ba ho be free. Na fe ye din komona kano, edia twaso ha.
4: Assembly, Addisia Bebe, who making so ya ye need Washington so much happy. 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
7: Hey, into person, just away from me, Anna.
8: Sir, and now I'm a friend. Where you feel me?
7: I said, because I said, to lost him the red ginger liquor, mommy. Where you feel me?
8: Oh, it's lost him the red ginger liquor. Little, I'll feel me now.
7: Aye.
8: Bow, man. 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

0: My catch of the use Koja quality oral care products. 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What up in our saying?
1: Yeah, Mrs. Aquano. 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Now, one say Koja PNF toothpaste. 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Say, dear Yona. 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
2: Anne. 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Ni sense in ye the Koja Korake a bedrasso, ne demo shrunkon. 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
0: Martin told you also to say, and Sakraya ba a year, it's a assembisano, and it's a anchor who say, yeah, Nancy and Samu. Na yes, I'm caught na table the home. Now, fe yes, she, the papa moy between a free senior school. No, it's too fra na aja, where ye no one no amame. 0302-211-693 number no, and na a desk screen is soon to be to me afraid. Na what do I drink to no abba? Charles Majoe. Charles, Mr. Osawo Frena ye pekiwa. 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Wadaroma. Charles, what's the name?
2: Minasri.
0: Okay. Yeti yo.
2: Okay. The American is the SHS system. I know the end to us as you continue. You get it.
0: Mm-hmm.
2: But the early discussion and our more, you know, is that the quality of education, the SHS product, normal quality. Let's go to the base. You get it. The base meaning, I mean, you need access to so many tests. I'm a teacher myself.
0: Okay.
2: The discipline is gone. If discipline is gone, what result do we want to see? And you know what the American is saying?
0: Yanko, Ebacho, ye frose ni iti yon?
3: Davis, e
0: Davis, okay, iti yon.
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0: patwe yu yeti una
4: Miss Refi Katamanso.
0: Yes, you.
4: Yeah. Miss Smith, the one three years and the three senior has been in the area, and the other one is there.
0: And the young Kitan is saying, I answer some.
4: Said the Omoyan is to say that some crocodile went to some umber sign. Yamma on crocodile more of my own who I can panel. Omo pants of the creator, I read my yard, yay. The young crocodile is almost such a one. Because they are not interested in this in high school. And if I see a because almost a son now here, it will spoil everything. So let's just maintain it small and wait for the good people that they are willing to do the fifth in high school. No matter yes, such very room. Other than that, the echo is a single post such a number. I better say all this, you know, if you ever say for all, and think the matter is great.
0: Mr. Medassi, and Wajinsha, what do you have? 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
0: And they are one in town. Mate, may I say, Mabna, I will see, and now a free, a free, now also with the Wajentraba, a free senior high school, Komona Yedi, where you're bad time, where you're Chichini, and I said one so be out the Winyan Woye. Now, so you can feel such as I see me, Wajentre, Yentrem will say, and I said, Yens is somewhere. Yanko was in North, na meaning Komoho, Memwajo.
4: Yeah, I'm not.
0: Enkansa. Atanga. Atanga. Okay.
4: Atanga.
0: Atanga. It's you.
4: Yes. You. Me da asu. Three days. If I can have the market, yet.
0: Okay.
4: You know, I can't wait to say. Oh, my no. You need to get there. A my no. I can't wait to for me to see you buaka kranke. I mentioned my money. You go to the school. Me niya street. You do. Me niya street. Tadieda. Me mano baku asu or call SS3. Nyana ne komandi
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brighter, fresher smile. Whether for him, her, or the little ones, Kojak has the perfect brush for every smile, good quality, and trusted for years. Kojak toothbrushes have specially designed shapes to reach all the crevices of the mouth to entirely clean it, and have slender handles so not much pressure is put on the teeth when brushing, as overpressure on teeth by brush is not good for the teeth. Note that the slender handles must be held like when using a pen to write, as that eases the pressure on the teeth. It should also be noted that toothbrushes should be changed every 3 months, the reason being the bristles may have been worn out, but notably, the brushes become infested with bad bacteria from the mouth.

0: FDA approved.
1: Conditioner boom. 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Why and cry ankasa? Wana ato bin yina e jimwa dance ye say. Aye papa na e che and chinina man wading. 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Ya shut down the Ayama Africa weather no. It's what to wear then. So we're sipping hotels, apartments. Just a baby with the air conditioner by a year, dear. Bura Franco shop, I won't gana half an air beer. Let me talk. 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
3: What the five champions league?
4: You want to know?
3: I be the real goat, tell them. What's the real goat? My life tradition.
5: Who is the goat? Ghana Jollof or Nigeria Jollof?
6: Ghana Jollof has no co-equal. The smell alone. Oh my God.
7: Oh, that shit. You see the line, eh? Now the same stew when they use cook the rice and then they go put them for top.
8: Oh,

0: on the goat.
1: As the goat, the only goat I know lives in Tema.
0: Every year, we will give to you back, back, back, back, back, back.
1: We are talking about BET. I was on your GRG first.
0: Except be the goat, huh?
1: My guy, even be the goat.
2: Our choice of goats may differ in football, music, and jollof. Alumo Bitters always brings us together. Alumo, experience greatness in every moment.
3: Drink responsibly. Not for sale to persons under 18. I recommend it to pregnant women. This advert is FDA approved.
4: Mama komo aya na na woni wo fio bone yo akono ke bone yo they were in two sprinters mama ken kwe ye moni yo mama ya here the job or route we turn maso
5: when malaria strikes your home it strikes everything sleep peace and even work don't miss deadlines because of malaria. Don't lose your sleep to malaria. No more endless worry because of malaria.
6: Olenoko, enough!

0: effective right to the very last tablet. Vegatem is also available in suspension for children. Vegatem, tough on malaria, easy on you. If symptoms persist after 3 days, please consult a doctor. This advert is FDA approved.
1: We support. Mm. We are telling you that we are always willing to support.
2: Media, I mean, what I've seen.
1: But a man this period,
2: this period, I think the tight and normal tight are buying, sir. Parents is also more support. Anyhow,
1: me say
2: no.
1: Me say
3: I'm not going to say. Now your committee member must say board in na ebo manika it is said here ma awofo so person bakọ board in
1: we don't have a problem they should come out and speak the
3: problem so person bakọ board in obetia na ka ban enfa dey ni nko a
2: antitia
3: it no wa do o person bakọ board in obetia no atia ho mami mo akwa ba we no eye
1: who is afraid of it have they brought the policy
3: it is a recommendation kofi mo dey buy afini akosi sen
4: aha, ena a conversation be before during election. No? Mm-hmm. In many events, Mr. Hayan Ignai.
3: Okay.
4: And I'm Katra Evans. A lot of the reform proposals now are submitted to government since 2021.
3: Mm-hmm.
4: Office in high school. Nintia, in the break 2024, now you're pushing it hard. And say, if it doesn't happen before the MP government leaves, it will never happen. Because of the politics around Free Senior High School.
3: Mm-hmm.
4: Because I hear policy, no. A deity.
3: Yeah, I am a bosom.
4: And I hear politics, ain't you know? The way I hear politics, no. Say, another government, bah, oh, attempt the BR because when you say, oh, attempt to pay, you may blame you on political grounds. Ain't you know? The BR is also, and I'm saying, yeah, the Christian Forum conversations, no. One of the most advocated positions from stakeholders across the country was that Free Senior High School. Yemma and Kamomu echo public schools at basic level enjoy Free Senior High School. Na Omoa Omu Sikamu de Omako private school. Omu Dua Osekami School. Omuede Omuntia. At the end of the day, no. What are we talking about? Yem Kora about 25% in the private school. 24%. There's a majority, 75%, you know, on Moko
3: Abayin
4: school. In terms of say, over Shah, 77 imperials, and here for an edit, a dozen. In terms of Moko Abayin school, no, on Moko secondary school, on Mona Abayin more median in the because we see high school, a median.
3: Mm-hmm.
4: On free food, because no behind you,
3: behind
4: a body fee, boarding, so much. Nobody fee, you know, in terms of accommodation, admission fee,
3: admission is sitting in that town.
4: Yes, accommodation and tuition that time they are free.
3: Mm.
4: But what admission fee are there? Sunday, man. And Kawa, what you need to your private school fees in there? And Kawa, so yeah, they want to show you. Maybe I buy a bit, you know, maybe grandpa, fine. Admission fee, maybe I buy a bit, you know, fine. But if you are there, and 80% of the cost. Okay. But I buy Anzumu.
3: So I think it's Rana.
4: I say, you know, Kuma. And you know, who besides a reform there? I mean, they be on the castle Free Senior High School. So you was castle then. Now you have financial Free Senior School crowd. Continue to say, items you are more a home here.
3: It be a day.
4: In Colonel school uniforms, church cloth near there. To begin with, no. Ghana happened a counter minimum. You are seeing in basic school in Colonel. I want to call public basic schools.
3: Mm-hmm.
4: Be a year for a call. Public basic school says that someone is coming to private school.
3: Mm-hmm.
4: Yeah, more free uniform. Name Momono, secondary school for and yes a man a free uniform nani pano only uniform because we call basic school here what I say and the any free uniform of basic school but secondary school they say hey what the you have any uniform to meet in school
3: so what's up by free
4: so what I buy you free
5: the procurement politics
4: exercise books 9 any notebooks 4 was the mom
5: I don't know but I will for a bit
4: and also
3: about you feel
4: because he man basic school for exercise book I can't go to Tatali Sangulina onya exercise book no basic school no where then can say oh brea obe do secondary school ah they are my free exercise book and okay be do school now as academic na I end
3: okay
4: and you know say your free exercise book free notebook any free uniform who sika I was saying they call basic school said they come mom call public basic schools with matna school every school our bend fishing school
3: because so say in sacrem
4: so na matu dey dey be am ka say
3: in sacrem wana
4: the ka say spending efficiency a ranking low on the spending efficiency chart
3: me dey say it so so say in system say the work na sasaka e win adju obenfo in sacrem face chess man na sentina we say ya
5: in sacrem
3: e dey na in sacrem no
5: ma mean can be we ha na me ma ho
3: be
5: born it tell so yes sacra free SHS ma won't mean can say obi an ba call basic private school ono no there odru senior high school
4: odia
5: because there were a lot of areas abani see school down ho nje ho fo nkra no enye se paper no mo pe no mo mo ma call private school
3: okay
5: yo mo no ma call private school say many education because a whole no advance school then be out and don't mean you answer the end so and fan can say will be on the back of private school be I said your social media do I said that so
3: okay
5: name moment this is how I feel say meeting a system yes sure boarding a boarding education a just an add-on school in a no starting from an open or trick copim a real normie and son and answer online Enje na e Ghana for. Aban no nye ne said day education. Akra no every year no school mo na no pa year no nyina wa fa ho ka. Mhm. Uba be da school mo kwa. Enu na ye wasem.
3: E wo wo fo no obeba body on beti wa de.
5: Uba no be da school mo kwa.
3: E
5: ye wasem.
3: Mhm.
5: E ba ne sa. Aban be ma aduane ye baako. Omunye mebia na teacher for ochre o made.
3: Okay.
5: Bibi bia no betumi aboa. 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Ye ni board in education bia wo. Eye ye na ye hu ni say as e press e board in beka ho e na de sa o ha na ba. Na de ni na ga na fo mi no. 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Ana de chea wa sa ma na yi aduane adi. Ade ba ko a a bit man say, oh, your body, you know, any day now. A prep. Prep in the Timmy Boa. So we can invest, you see, at a tablet, I'm home. We can invest in a such a way at a prep time, you know. A mofrano, a day, or, you know, a bit my day, and your coin.
3: It
5: does. And then I see a system, Emma Timmy Boa, Emma, or phobia, or per se, ABA, or no, no. So then the barber called boarding, yeah. Me only idea.
3: Me that's
5: it. I don't have basic education.
3: I've been for 10
5: years. I'm boarding any day, and come.
3: But I say, Tabita, my memory, who got to me by Osha, state womb. Yen, today will say, and I see a system.
6: Okay, we dear me that's it. Me the anchor coming, qua. And me, I mean, you say, in the wisdom of the MPP, Anka Free Senior High School, the anchor, and you're better than we have done it so far. Tire se enka sika kura wo ho a
3: nti yensi samu ana
6: de anka yen yensi samu man emu nye de ense ne de na etie no ka eka MPP nko anka sa na ye ye pe no se de ebe ye a achievements ayenya so far no it will be sustainable
3: nti
6: 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share NDC for a campaigner omu ye ya omu de bedi ade no any de e koso sesia no wutumi hu se asɛ adwensakra kakra bi abemu kakra na me enye me de ne se yewra Mr. Sari kan sem bi senka bibi to say 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
3: wo for no enfa
6: she aban we be di ade they campaigned on three your friend is saying sanitary pads according to the wisdom of NDC almost say because of sanitary pads in ti na a man being to me in co school imagine oh because omo to me in sanitary pad into a buying way buyer so far my invested 300 million Ghana cedis in distribution of sanitary pad now sir buying way to me who say because of sanitary pad into na a man being to me in co school na enne most also did the burden of uniform the burden of books Edson Eddie ever to sa same kwala na mo identify say sanitary pad was a barrier. Then there's a big question mark. Edie ne yeye ye ho. Ye ko ye nimu anase ye ko ye chiri. Na ye ko ye ko se ye ko huru ye nimu ye huru ko so na ye ko ko form. Enti no anka sanitary pad no should have been the best indicator say there are real challenges and that san krofoni bi wo honom. Sanitary pad kra eye problem. After free senior high school na ye dia mo mo kwa sanitary pad was a problem.
7: Ne kra wo form ne se.
3: Pepa cho ensisan na se yen tena mo se ya.
7: Debi bi ahia sakrae.
3: It is sakrae be na wo
7: she. Awofo de ebeti ma som no aban ma ye kwan ne som.
3: Edie ne de na
7: mo se ko ti som. Menu abaka say sanitary pad sabako create 20 cedis every month or converted by 12 months that's 2.4 million
3: mm-hmm.
7: 2.4 million bit matter school uniforms am akwada bear four different types in the whole year what you say this all they compare the two are and only a more expensive to ask the parents please it's more expensive to ask the parents as compared to a school uniform because school uniform the cost material over to the cost
8: is a school uniform a buy up 150
7: no make us a buy cost a buy cost no a procurement cost what did I say yeah you open market kota it doesn't go that much I didn't a buy cost na procurement cost is because at the end of the day no nipa no apam de akwa cost plan a best chance na buy twa man and say this studio how obi aka say 3 4 years a buy that cracker e won ni dey pk scan up to no muntwa ya aye e how it is a ban say no ono supply no ama e ka ba be dan so bank no ko ji bosun a e say hun si hun ni nyina ban ye den etua
3: to wetumi at obetumi at montade
7: I don't need me to enter there now all this while no kwara no school na screen from zone one neto business school am neto anya neto it no money be wo hono ma aban aye no won say why no kono go kaya kaya ono ntumi so a ebi so ntumi so e it dey ntumi so an onja ma e nso mu because akoda bi enu a
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3: but e hun kwada be be ko school montade to atete a
7: na ko school ni antare to atete ni na chese school kwada
3: sa
7: ya antare to atete e ma yesu ade ma yeye ho beti bi survive o ye atete doesn't mean say yentimi edem ada watare tia unpam ho so the truth of the matter is that eno nya major issue my the issue na say kwana ko school no benya de sua papa etime sua ade ada eno redi no learning environment be so conducive e be much here learning very effective eno hia ye they told me enu aban sometimes e can in some sir bo be do school mo no na said o kan ne ho from na be school no mo e ba na sir na o mo free PTA meeting na teacher for no any headmaster for no omo na edi nkomo na ehun say at the end of the day no ye nkoda na omo ye ho ba chira because aban a oka sa asem no minister need all those high profile officials omo nkoda nko public schools no omo nkoda ko private school so say free SHS and na F2 eye policy aban jituma aban ma onu an officials one of the policy e friend say
8: document
7: e say can say oye minister oye DC oye aban ye ya oye de ya o so ma oba ne de enko the same school because me ko school boko me ko school boko presby those days am ko school boko presby no kwa from ne say o ko school no ma all those who matter obi aba o school no mo
3: mate
7: enti say ya can say ye free PTA meet no we say doctor bai wo ho DC ba wo ho a wuti se ni kwana show nkura ma wo ye de wo ye ba wo be ko no say ya create system bi a private schools na ye kan ho asem all the high profile people in the community no o mata mo nkura no dey akọ private schools na ye no yeah, fully say public school in the best my meanwhile resources even yes be public school now
3: right yes fam ba me that say na mameka ya chef for near for say e frere enipa nsia na frere ye emu enum esusu se yen sakram ba kodi o se yen ka ho se ya se de timu no 1 minute 1 minute madaroma me shase obin for honum enti 30 seconds okay iti enkomo ye di na nyume no take out pa yenya no
9: Sanitary parts no yeah but yeah believe say I was a target sa culture of say bibia obi anya bi no yeah ntimi jaso sa
3: okay
9: ntimi exercise books uniforms sanitary pad bi sanitary three way church club I to mo bia no say ye wo omo omo ntimi end or anya bi no you know say then yeah the mom but in him say intabe ya kan tari we na na be di school no na omo second year na third year yes so omo ni bi ya
7: so omo wi
3: yes
9: so for be no oga na hanmo a odi ne back school one for na tari anko e bi mi ho
3: mate
9: enti no finally no is a cry no tvet na ehia ye ye hu ni say Ghana hanmo only 12% of secondary school for no penetrate.
3: Okay.
9: But Central Europe, Western Europe, Eastern Europe now they are among my free senior school now. Up to 40% of in Kwara secondary school penetrate. The whole year school, no matter how secondary you come from, we must be in the national drama.
3: But
9: if we share TVET in Mukina, na we expand the TVET schools, so they na we strengthen our different career guidance, so they
3: be
9: a lot more students back with TVET or second side.
3: Thank you, Tabitha. 30 seconds.
6: Okay, see, media dear me.
9: What's someone 1 minute because you're bound up on our bar?
3: As we saw your bar, you're for 30 seconds.
6: Okay, see, media me. What I can't ever home and now to add to what has been said so far, and I say, about no only make him like a priority, say,
3: my name is Simian.
6: Yes, you as a mean, so move build the rest of. The infrastructure now, yeah, starting a year into me and we. That yeah, there will be access to education. Grow for me, brave to me, I go school ni be because school there. Ehu here pa.
3: Mate.
6: Ehu here. Na baby, ana yeah, kase yeah, she na parents emfa ekani bino. Me there, ekame nkwa anka. That discussion shouldn't even feature because yeah, one grow for who are like why would him koko scholarship we. Yeah, the man crofu and no more or more papa no crown and order. And Tino said, Bibi say, well, homa in year for one. And homa told mama in year for one.
3: May that say, that's in 30 seconds.
7: Freeze it as a transform secondary education.
3: Okay.
7: Or BIG2. Now, the crew woman said, a bombody, a bombine.
3: Okay,
7: and bombody said, a bit my idea at Twasso. I said, but Twasso now said, you, a day, no more about community on my a two sing woman. Mukina.
3: Okay.
7: But I couldn't say the quality of the education at that level.
3: But
7: that's in free basic school, no equity and accountability systems. No, you make sure say bit me, I'm making sure say you can say a bay idea. You need to be teaching it to my year, Juma.
3: I boy. But I see her and I did Juma dealing in our free senior high school medical catch us away. A year, dear, too soon you know, your dear bro, a word doing TV. So, Dedicai, Ubekaya, Yakasafa, child abuse. And kwada ye sesu wa mteti wa musomu yao e wufini ya monti nsunene ya di free senior high school aba ya besa nsua babiye edinya mejeso ene abena pokuwa wenye mabeja fo eye Kofi Asare Edu Watcho ya executive director Raphael Kofi Gapson eye general secretary National Council of Parent Teacher Association Tabitha Ayila eye spokesperson MPP Policy Committee on Education ena Joseph Kwame Kuma or no aye Emrasume Jenison, so vice chairman, parliamentary select committee, or being for the NACO CJTA executive director, Ghana National Council of Private Schools, or my name I beg you for. Yeah, that was a Saudi Jibre, a share ye, a TA, Wadrum FM, and Nias Empire FM, so your best answer is Shabby, Unyamish Rame, on sell my crown Ghana. Yeah, crown.

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1: oh it's losing the rage in jale quality that will fee me no
0: ai
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0: know how one need to play romance because oba ne pe o ni na discuss pain
1: o ka o ma bi bi se na I say ni go fry say aso o compare no dey no compare best in come best
0: onye ready so be sun ade
1: da bi o ma ho kwan po ma o nka ni ho aso
0: oba me ni me number be to dwa e ya na wa fr why ana me producer be pick o number me pentem mfan to so the producer be je contact why all right me that's it okay Asamba 94.7 girls show number hello girls Pacho Mundum radio no mama
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3: hello bella
0: yes darling
3: you're going to take
0: und opriwo wuje se ana wapi ubeya sa ana wapi na abotire mami ah girls wuje wapi me gaja se obepe hello girls eya wo ya girls what you see your kremu chuche me ba jo fre fi hin
3: ah we from the sprinters
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3: ah me din the michael
0: bibi aboko
3: oh aboko michael send the killing vibe no well
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0: na me sure michael nya wo mpo se uta free mu
3: oh ma se ya de we ye juma ndi o ndi ma na o mu ga mu suno ye o
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0: all right, men's rich, the what?
3: Yo,
0: if you are bear from when that bella the all round the idea, what worry?
3: Yo,
0: what worry? What worry?
3: Hey, my name is Ali Wale.
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3: I'm loving
0: all right, if you are bear fine, when you take girls, girls, idea, we'll be no papa, I worry, no what?
3: Yo, all right.
0: Mooney, how? We'll cry there's more trouble.
3: Yo,
0: okay. Asempa 94.7 hello girls
4: wo komi twi
0: obi atopa
4: aya wo ya
0: wan me boudi ni baby okasefi me
4: wanna to ha
0: moda kunu abo ye masini ye hey, thank you, baby.
4: Bella.
0: Hey.
4: Hey.
0: How would you be? Yeah.
4: Bella.
0: Yes, yeah. Bracojo. Bracojo.
4: Yeah.
0: Bracojo, what's it then?
4: I'm not
0: saying what they would in Cotier any moody, and what they would in a word.
4: Yeah.
0: Could you have bra? Bessie, be anywhere.
4: I'm going to go to the house.
0: That was the day in the month for. It wouldn't pay a woman out of credit, Kakra. It wouldn't pay baby at the same way, did he? It wouldn't escape you walk on a 50 gun and be a sending. Hey, a starter, no lot of better than a wallet, better than better.
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0: Nalano, but don't rush. That or don't the animal chichi, Miss Row, or don't you make it to any moon in baby and Antiaco? Or don't you make it, Beba? Why?
4: Not too well.
0: All right.

0: Phone number ni tuga na yangu.
1: 0537 6 6 3.
0: Dalis, and then we go a pump for money. You see, we are doing it. And
2: you must keep what?
0: Must keep it more money.
2: And that dear may buy mosquitin and that dear. Na na hu ma ho fama no de bia se me kan se me de be ma no inte ende de moski hulele me de be ma no
0: for the channel
2: ah moski wa be bia be
0: wa bre wa bre me sro mo fama no
3: ah sister says na no tie bara the around
4: ye
3: ye pa eh Friday ni me about 10 dia
4: sister message shine
3: ah na o tie na be dwa fo
4: no me ka shiro
3: girls
4: girls in semi in somewhere ye kurim ye kurim chich
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5: 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Ye Krimu, Ye Krimu, Chi Chi Obiatsupa. 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

0: And that is the 31st of July. 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I'm the birth month. 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Me dear din ye pa. Ne saint, won't so. And I'm here, what dumb. Ao di yeni na etra July month ye wie yi. 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
0: yeah
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1: And I will start a Friday no so aye nim.
0: Ogodo ko to oba wo dem o sign temu papa.
1: Ene do ko de.
0: Uji asemba 94.7 girls show ene e de brown no. Oba pa Tracy nso atena se. Ah Trey.
2: Yes my dog Bella.
0: What's up?
2: Bella the all round.
0: Yes baby girl.
2: Adia sasa yin bi o my ene e de girls. 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I
0: yeah.
2: Well, we ready.
0: Cowardy, Cowardy, and I want to cry once. Who rather than my brazier, I cried the one mobile. One more brazier, Tracy.
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2: ma pake
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2: ma shesha no de mu
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2: with your hook up
0: Wunya ni babia aje asempa fibie mu ha ai Tracy atena se odomoda atena se na wehu se ne nkomo ne be nya madoso e wo fie ha e de ade a ya ye ni ya ba no na ya ba mi di ni bella the all rounder mi 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A ye Bella the all rounder. 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
2: There be da.
0: Bella.
2: Ah, oh, dance song.
0: Ah, sister.
2: Oh, dance one, Cassa. Bella the all rounder.
0: Ah.
2: Dance.
0: What did Nadine to say?
2: Oh my God! It told me rock. It sounds like okra in my tongue.
0: You get it right. Trey,
2: medal.
0: And then the attention and cheer. Yeah, no, yes, when you don't come over, you obey to me in can. Yeah,
2: any to me can.
0: I you was saying maybe we suffer from crying or becoming bra bra. Say be ya when you offended. Say be ya uncle for say eh suffer na who can say eh suffer my me crying can't. Ridiculous. Enka. I thought that woman me no papa crying to me can't.
2: Exactly. You're right.
0: It takes girls who are sent papa and they do Friday.
2: Ebetimi bi ebi nkomo.
0: Ebi nkomo mu e de akyerew. Ye nto sabi wo asem no credie. Adabraka. Sabi bia eni bia because me amese where we he.
2: Who knows?
0: Where we he?
2: Weni.
0: Where ya we he?
2: Ene wanno.
0: Where ya we he?
2: Wonufu.
0: Where ya we he?
2: Ene waseba.
0: Afi de ade ne yebodi amosi mayemmo. Eye na asem ne ye ma homete. Eh? Na nmi ni obi yesu obebodi a ye kentwi obebodi a osi vagina no. I'm see a country sister. Chin and chin come on a yedi. Take a vagina, and then we'll chim. Oh, Mama, you're proud of Yaya Casa. Na ya mammy, no more mutti or Monty, a Casa, and I see you. Trey, and I see a topic, and yeah, share the difference between love making and then having sex.
2: Yeah.
0: Matia, I had sex with my boyfriend. I had sex with this guy. And I had sex with this girl. Oh, Yatia. And it was used to me because, oh, the love making was good.
2: It was crazy.
0: I'm confused.
2: Yeah.
0: I don't know which is which.
2: Yeah.
0: Yeah, he's sex, you know. Yeah, he's love making. Is it one word? And they are paying with the back wafa. And now say, and soon you dim.
2: Yeah.
0: And then with your girls, I your topic I need to join here. You see, love making and sex, you know. Yeah. What is the difference between the
2: love
0: two?
2: Making.
0: Yeah, but see, you say, because we are making love. you are making love with him. You can say ye di do.
2: Ye di do.
0: Ye di do. And after you can say we are having sex. Ye di ya.
2: Ye di ya hon.
0: Ye di ya hon. Any ye di do no. And so ye be in a dance.
2: Yeah.
0: Aso e ye asem krona na ye ka. Ana we ye di do no ye asem unku. 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We di do da. Ana se. Wa we di do ne den.
2: We di do ena wa ye
0: where did Donna
2: wa make love?
0: Wa make love? Where did you hold?
2: Where did you order?
0: Ah, where did
2: you hold? Where did you order?
0: Yeah. Where did you hold that? And now where did you order?
2: Good.
0: Where did you hold that? Where would see me? Where did you hold that? And now where did you order that? Imi enu we enene. If I say your friends will see a womb, you could do baby ni ye di sound common na. You huni pa eni ni di do.
2: Yes.
0: You huni pa eni no. Edi ya.
2: Exactly.
0: My makes words not together. Okay. It's two different things all together. Okay. It's a man for Atenas Solomon Mumba named the idea. Omo puru puru guse, you know. Puru guse. Eh, yanka de tamana mu puru guse eji, you know. Eni tra tra tra. Puru ka o. Tra tra tra tra. Ne gugu form. Omo abinye. Trey.
2: Meda.
0: Yes, love making and sex.
2: Yeah.
0: What is the difference?
2: Okay.
0: What is the difference?
2: You say you can say love and love making and making love.
0: Yeah.
2: And sex are two different. Different thing.
0: Okay.
2: So you can say sex. Sex ye di.
0: Okay.
2: You say it is the vice versa of making love.
0: Okay.
2: I say my name Bella Wohoi.
0: Mother,
2: Mr. Francis.
0: Okay.
2: And a Tracy in ye.
0: Okay.
2: Into mother and Mr. Francis, a yempna four. Okay. A trempna.
0: Okay.
2: Into say a trempna. Now you see a pussy, make you lover. And your sex and your dee.
0: Okay.
2: Meaning, Bella, make a cat or don't some trick.
0: Okay.
2: Bella, mother. Sorry, make a cut or don't some tre mother.
0: Okay,
2: me manage abba a DNA so.
0: Okay,
2: it's at a mini mother act. No,
0: okay,
2: that is driving to the sex.
0: Okay,
2: into your family say, oh, mother, oh, Phil, bra Steven, oh, Phil, and our bra Frank, oh, Phil, when you phone engineer, as we say,
0: okay,
2: ah, we need nails so light, kiss me, you see that. Art is dragging you to the sex.
0: Okay.
2: Eye and ye ma kika kika hua edi.
0: Edi wadi si su se.
2: E si so se.
0: Edie bi be kwaso.
2: Ye friend of that love intimacy.
0: Okay.
2: Who express it the words that is driving the person into a DNA.
0: Okay, because sex no wadjini.
2: Sex no wadjini. And a sex ni a practice.
0: Yeah, practice.
2: And a making love is words.
0: Okay.
2: Who troll words at China man who say, oh, okay, hey, and I'm coming here, dear, so I'm coming to you. And you find shasso. So you start from making the love. Then if you decide of having the practical of the sex,
0: yeah.
2: And then a quotiano, any a chenny kaboom.
0: Okay.
2: And a practice and so yeah, then. Say a chenny. Kwati any bomwa and yet the sex.
0: Okay.
2: But se me express me love making to mother.
0: Mother.
2: That should tell you that okay, in kika is the intimidate. Oh, why am I fe? Oh no fujin jina so and the old chin our boss will tell ye. Oh my God.
0: Wow.
2: You are oh to chin again. It is the vice versa of the sex.
0: Okay. Okay.
2: Oh, she had a worse ne a rare sex ni mono. And I hear the love making.
0: The love making.
2: Sex ni de a practical means.
0: Yeah, practical.
2: Yeni na yeni mse sex ye di. Ye di any chene bom ne ye kocho kocho.
0: E
2: bom we. E ye kocho kocho.
0: That is wrong.
2: Wrong ay. Se bio et mi ye piyan piyan.
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2: E anya fresh.
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2: 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Et mi ema wa se kocho. I say a car now. I say car no down pass. Car no me down pass.
0: Then no need. No sound no.
2: Ni na ye de.
0: Okay.
2: But the ye na say at so mu no kono no
0: okay
2: eya na ha adwen kakra so embarrassing but emma would that friction
0: tom tem
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0: yeah.
2: Once I come to one, I will yell my own crown. I said, Exactly. And also, crown on the a different taste altogether.
0: Okay.
2: It's a different bokeh altogether. Okay. Into making love, no? Mm-hmm. A the worst that leads into the practical of sex.
0: Okay. Into any say, will be a dimmy, dimmy, ye, because ah, we've made love.
2: No.
0: Enye dia we di mi.
2: Enye di enye sex no. Sex ne dia ye sex. Sex ye di e die ye di.
0: E die ye.
2: E die ye mfa enkeka ho nka ho. E ye sex.
0: We di ni nko. We di twani kwatie ne de we di.
2: Na kwatie ne twa na ba be bomu a anya that experience that ka bomu no. Ene ne ye die ye mfa sex. Ye mfa din bia nka sex.
0: Nka sex.
2: I've made sex. Why yeah. sex? Yeah. I have made love, Papa. Yeah. Today, making love is not sex.
0: Okay.
2: Oh, I've made love. Kissing. Touching.
0: Very intimate.
2: You see, you are going into ways. You see, I'm cuddling. Mm-hmm. You see, I love making. You see, so another word, you're cuddling.
0: Yeah, cuddling.
2: And you can cuddle without sex.
0: Yeah.
2: And also, you can. Yeah. You can really cut the out and say, ah, and you be boy, ya mammy, who wants to see me, no force is similar. Who wants to
0: know about me?
2: My keys, be me, ya mammy, who wants son of me. Was so so me, mamma, me, who wants for.
0: Okay.
2: So, one for undy, sex. Oh, beats me, cuddle. We call it cuddling.
0: Okay.
2: We call it, it also has the same meaning for the love making.
0: Okay.
2: But what's me tough for a switch here? A demoda, what's me son? To make us say, ah, boy,
0: is it on your money? Because I was son. Hey, I'm a whole experience.
2: Well, say some people are very good with love making.
0: Yeah.
2: Even more than sex.
0: Okay.
2: And so mm-hmm. and we have a big gap from making love mm-hmm. and sex.
0: Okay.
2: Making love ne a fair fragino abedino.
0: Okay.
2: It also it doesn't mostly end in a day.
0: Mm-hmm.
2: Sometimes you can just have that. You can just be yourself. You can just have the kind of
0: romance. Romance.
2: Exactly. See, I brought funny. The beer conjure the boom. But when you look into the meaning of all those words, it's the same thing.
0: It's the same thing. Azamba 94.7 FM Girls Show. Hey, Tracy say. I could call with DMO and I just say, yeah, I'll say, bro, from your sister, be the BS. Bro, from the oh, my, you
2: be Eddie replace. You'll be say, replace out.
0: Ah, you to me replace, you know. It's your Kadoa. And I just say, oh, baby.
2: Mm-hmm.
0: So, no, for China, boss. I'm not into me showing, because you're
1: I'm
0: not comfortable at all.
1: I can see that.
0: Other mother.
1: Yes, darling.
2: Mm-hmm.
0: Yes, it's sex.
1: Sex.
0: Any love making.
1: Yeah.
0: And so you been a dante.
1: Sex and love making.
2: Aye.
1: That is so any baby bro.
0: A binidi.
1: Yanchia a tier for Nasha for you now.
0: A tier for Adioso.
1: A deba girls show.
0: Mm-hmm.
1: And your topic in there.
0: Mm-hmm.
1: A wooden.
0: Good.
1: Sex. AD.
0: AAD.
1: Love making a quaint offer so. A mammy wamba. A quaint offer so mammy
0: tray.
1: I am a day.
0: A
1: quaint offer so mammy.
0: But I know because I go my climax. Oh, got you, Granny. Fanta brutal.
2: At
0: 10 o'clock, Tracy, they say. How they are tear down, you
1: check your canic.
0: Aye.
1: Canic.
0: That's a good Janet, dear. No, that's a friend's one. I have it. Boko.
2: We hear to you
0: too. I'm a man. I'm a man.
1: Yanya, you must have new fear.
0: Bella. Yes, dear.
1: Having sex. A dear, and yet a dear pampine.
0: Okay.
1: Yes. Obey me, dear, from Monday to Sunday.
0: Mm-hmm.
1: you don't feel so anything.
0: Onye okay.
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0: ade pa ko shete from
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0: okay
1: that is love making
0: omu nim se di edi
2: e
0: che
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1: yes
0: okay chechim
1: me trim love making no eye kon ya wo fa so so so me ama me ho apre ensuo because ensuo gina ye ho enti ensuo no I was say e pie
0: okay
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0: mm-hmm.
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0: okay
1: Belamba chote ase.
0: Me chase.
1: Yes. And when you are making love, no, what do you want na? You know, no, oh your bar, you have a baby in see.
0: Wow.
1: Because why you want to say, me pre, and sooner a shame you no me pre. Yes.
0: And also if it's in break, and pie keke.
1: Abi.
2: Eden.
1: Eden.
0: Give me back, baby.
2: Exactly.
1: Ebe pie. You know na ye me mano. Woman chedanti asie.
0: Okay.
1: Ba omu ti di na se.
0: Okay.
1: I love making nankasam omu enti asie.
0: In anti asie, okay.
1: Yes. And our fo enim sexy ye.
0: Mm-hmm.
1: But omu nim love making ye. And pna fo nim love making ye. But omu nim sexy ye.
0: Na so be fi pna tre mu no ko ware ye. Ti eden no won pna tre ni mo ye good no ware ye no nye good.
1: O won asema maka no. Mami say repeat bi.
0: Repeat na menti asie ye.
1: Our fo enim sexy ye.
0: Okay.
1: But omu nim love making ye.
0: Mm-hmm.
1: But and pna fo nim love making ye. But omu nim sex.
0: Okay. Explain.
1: Yes, because bema bi ene na irete. Bear 1 month to 2 to 3 4 months only ne reda.
0: Mm-hmm. Is it because why you used to near it?
1: Why you
0: and then you in didn't huni?
1: And yeah, mm-hmm. And I am busy in huni no.
0: Okay.
1: Ye busy sir me know that ye.
0: I said okay. It's very intimate.
1: Bella me.
0: And see and I want to go there.
1: Well no. Bella meba.
0: Three class one.
1: Me know that. I feel like say me no one da.
0: Because
1: I said me ye. And I'm my ye. That is our refuel for you.
0: Okay.
1: Yes. And that the same bemana what ye are wearing as no. Otu baby was no. Emi ko ti eye adwuma na because me na me ye kra da. Me sha don so ko tani sori enti me ko we say. Chicky be all outside no say they meet me a pair for me afa because only real na reda ones. But to
0: see outer.
1: Me chirim.
0: Okay.
1: Oko out to me that 2, 3, 4 because a love making.
0: Oko 4 rounds ni na.
1: A love making.
0: Don't you think say because oko out ninti or impressive?
1: No.
0: Wo ba kro no. 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
1: No, aha na the sue ni nyina efri. 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
0: Ye hwe.
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0: time
1: making you
0: know.
1: Edimau. That's the time I love making you know. Eba. 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And I said, "Obe started from the trim."
0: Because what friend is saying now, Obeba?
1: Yes. When he said, "Obe kwa tafeta free a trim na John we
0: watch."
1: Yes.
0: Water free with you watch it here.
1: Oh, she love making. I wanna love. Better. Obe tafeta free a pump.
0: Obe feeling one.
1: And then yeah, we met key back. Oh, this girl so. Oh yeah, Ben Mama, you ain't talking about pumpem. That's your feeling, I'm a pee.
0: You ain't talking about Ben Mama.
1: A pumpemo feeling.
0: 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And then you're new one.
1: Oh, the manim bie. I just say new one. And then you're a manim bie. All I need is a pumpem. 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
2: sa shela na she se ne se enye de a
0: da ai so we se enye de a
1: enti
0: wo go re na enye no bi anyi wusika
1: bela
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0: so mother wait so do you think with all this you know wife ni nim
1: no
0: na so ni nim twempna wo ye ye disatch
1: and the wife we are not ready to learn
0: and as they say waji aboso
1: yes
0: wa arrive
1: yes and so the enemy say
0: waji
1: what the now
0: waji ka wa mi enu it wa arrive missus
1: obinso
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0: unyi ni so ne ni nna nya ni nje onim say da na numu si fa bon fa
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0: e won say am
1: no won name won nine
2: won nine
0: say what the nature ma
1: ah fa ho
0: hey
1: me me anya dom na bella be ma we say he na won fa won ko love making baby em Uma tuo mu
0: na
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0: Wow.
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0: okay
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0: mm
1: aka ni twem hu say enime wura mi twem because e twem e twem be a rough road
0: mm
1: oh yes, a rough road. Into rough road, no so the car na so.
0: Main road.
1: Oh, rough road yeah, there. Say
0: breathe. 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
1: baby. Baby, I'm maybe I'm better rough.
0: Every
1: rough. Baby. Rough. I was say who, a breathe na jam me. Gru. Then who say, say me body ni kura wo. So that a dear chinga. What's your old standing in a whole kinkim? Since only town, but I'll be a
0: little bit of a sense. You will maybe on my worry for like 20 years or so. Nanny orgasm. I asked myself, orgasm, na ma. And by look at how you feel. But it's a milk, a quiet day.
1: Bella, and noon, Tina, she a worry or worry for not be a dino. Oh, in the name of orgasm. Obiti a worry, I say. But in your mouth, or no one can suffer no. You can quit, Juma. No one can suffer personal no one in the hold that.
0: And no one in your orgasm, no. And you're cheating.
1: But I've been on top for another day. Yes. Yes. Ako yes I dey na say Pia Bella e ho na problem ni nyina dey e ba be start because untimi enni me ye untimi ni me na ye wo do oni ma ne say etwe na obi dey but obo obi ta free me twem obi finger me twem obi de ne baby e so me clit obi e ye ade a untimi nye ba ma kire wo say ade we ye ma me ba wo say unye dey
0: unye
1: and to dey ye die wo di me wea eno ano no
0: wo
1: wie. But Obi Sonya said, "Training what daddy man near me people. Obi cross so eh share training idea
0: very free. Obi me cross it if you hold it. Wamu wa fire.
1: Wamu share near me free training my day.
0: Remember,
1: I heard the way a Clayton no eh sorry. Nedin Sonya day. Aba Oshé.
0: You see, kunu bi cross him ne yiru cheshi. You said it here.
1: Clayton crow. Idea very Clayton crow him. But we know ni say you took crow. But yeah, normally no. I'm telling you, point blank, so Obi be doing nothing. I'm going to any other dom. No go traffic, baby. No be timidity. You're not sepia. You are nothing.
0: One for one, yeah.
1: One for one, you pin. You're not nonsense. I'm aye. Niswa, but I'm aye.
0: Wow.
1: But because you're not ready to learn. They be a make us say, "Emem aye nswa ni aye ni na aye nswa." Sex, any other bonnie on. So when him sex here, when you drama for, because you're going to the whole body, no.
0: Who your bar, miss? Who your bar? You're a complete woman.
1: I'm telling you.
0: Add it to it.
1: Osha. Ochena se no fobe boa fa no fo ma no ochena to ma fa to ma no oh sister we should change everything
0: danda who say wowo
1: adan danda no no fa na what them ho roaming about roaming
0: roaming
1: man who say me di ade
0: mini
1: minim say dey ye di no so that ade che and the her a member to me o bena it me di we here eh ade che a o sorry for bena say we na I start to say eba wonim.
0: Obi ehun say we okay.
1: We you okay.
0: You are very happy.
1: Ah, na dad dey crack odwuma say do be here adwuma. Na say want me any ni ye. Na bo ho pem na say we are befra me because I dey eh na one as on her chicken bit woman because all the pain eh brem body no.
0: Wow. All right, my main coach Tracy so Asempa 94.7 FM. Mother say muni so wo. Wase kwatia na ya wodia eyi kimpaluta na kan e wo wae wo me
1: yes
0: enti wakwase dem won de e ya wodia enti muni di ni se de se e fata be ma peja kwatia na odi uratwum twesi na wo su wo ti ale na na wo mpene so
2: ensem bebre me penini ni na so ensem bebre wo ho ensem de e wo wo ho but you see e ba in a point of a dear any love making.
0: Okay.
2: Me who they say aye for our refor any empna for. It's for yenina.
0: Yenina.
2: Yeni say aye for empna love making aye for our refor and a dear aye yenina. Because yenina you go you through all these experiences.
0: But mother cause I need to say mema ne so waru wie no do be fie a he feels me ko ba bia me ba be nya ne
2: bela me ba ho
1: enso oni mu ahoma
2: yeah
1: e ho na isu ne nyina wo
2: bela won se woni obema e chempna
1: dibisa
2: oni obema chempna aya na ye different from awawe no mukomu a
0: okay
2: I feel a mema ni bebre so ye very hypocrite when it comes to sex because oho ne say ne here no other dem no he feels love making is a stress
0: okay which
2: wife obano
0: okay is that what the man is thinking
2: that's what they think because I think now oba born tea now or other sex girlfriend no you initiate a lot of things to her
0: yeah
2: but what is in your home you don't drag her to what she wants on chan say hey oba me yere me dear me feelings ne jina me nase me twitwi ho ye me dampem tafre ma me nase lick it this is how I want it but when you come on the other side you make the other side understand and know that okay me me feeling shame na I say into tafre
0: you want some na me sirio
2: you see
0: mu tafre
2: abesi utrim she obi wo ho kra ni katrama mu kra o pese o do di asia na te o se
0: lock whining no
2: as on fibi da won we say yes ne ho ne obi ani ne se na mother kind obi ani baby ani feelings wo so when you initiate it they know that oh won say me ma na bi wo on table say say e hifa na o feelings wo won say timi busa o ba say eh na o kra o
0: feelings wo right so baby say
2: oh yes because that is the
1: me
2: target area.
1: Me dem say it's not right.
0: Yeah, but then I should say. Because who is am I was shisha
1: because surprising at the a chance waka kire me.
2: Mother tie. Obi wo ho a uso ni nufo, baby wo ho a uso ni nufo a on pe e ne ya.
0: Yeah.
2: Even that alone can turn the sex off.
0: Off.
2: It's wo shisha na wo turn it, wo touch me baby a ensan nye ho no. Na wo shisha baby kro na e wo na. Before you could get there, now feelings because you have touched places that I don't have a feel I'm not comfortable with. Or beyond the sexual participation. You get it? So or yeah, or child say, oh, my wife, and then they say na me penno, me pen me trumutrumu, but so they will catch him at the film trumu. These are all things that triggers. It's you will see it to be nasty.
0: Oh,
2: me person would do tetrama. You
0: mean just be naughty?
2: This is some of the attraction we need to learn. You need to just open up to your partner.
0: Okay.
2: Partner, me person would do tetrama. They say, you see, now they help a hawker now wait the airtime. Well, you see, this is some of the exuberant actions of making love. Making love nakasana is very sweet,
0: yeah,
2: but really. When you're so educated and you don't want to explore, that is why some of the marriages become so boring.
0: They be a missionary now.
2: You get it. Anna, now even for sex, how does sex keeps long? Sex and yeah, idea pam pam pam. How many minutes? How many hours? Exactly.
0: Yeah.
2: But when you impart the making of love, you see it even extends it.
0: Yeah.
2: It won't say wow for you na kwati na ni chani e bomu ba be ya omo practice.
0: First for the crab out to me prepare no crab free ho.
2: You get easy.
0: You are not ready.
2: You.
0: You are not going in.
2: You need that flow as mother kind. Or see, in so be where you more we need to. But a lot of men are very selfish. Need the say, oh yeah, pam pine.
0: Wickedness.
2: Oh yeah, yeah, pam pine. No one berry. You know, they don't think about you, and they have forgotten that it is the love making that gets us on.
0: Yeah.
2: Because oba ye de ene de pam pam enye ye ne ye skill see enye ye ne be doggy ni ye biebie ye ha mu ni ye biebie ye ntwem e bo akwa etimi se biatwe ni mu biebie mu se aha ne se
0: fashion
1: ah mu pere na mu pere
0: ndu dia be ya ne de
2: so your sis to just get that in siona etata ye hono make sure because e man kasa your orgasms before e be ban
0: edding Bella. I don't mean at the right places.
2: But when
0: you hit it,

0: me ho agene is the blood that flows within. And so yes, we have that
1: ne ho agene.
0: Ne ho unse bo say me ho agene. He is not having that flow because he needs to come.
1: Okay.
0: Yeah. He needs to also or eja
2: or
0: na
2: o ya.
0: O se o se me so mu na eja.
1: Me pa tell you me.
2: Or on Facebook say.
0: Sisi akwade, you need to
1: relate.
0: You need to relate.
1: As for 94.7 FM, but Facebook say Sisi Tracy Chwewo Hawa.
2: Beman
1: o ba. O si fa so beman ni mo person o release.
0: You yes, you need to. You need na ye here release ni bi. It me ma wo de na eba no. Also, so kind, want to say you are doing mine to also come.
1: Okay.
0: So that we all be at the. Obi was saying, Meira Kochiti. Sometimes we are just saying it for saying sake.
1: For saying
0: what
1: sake.
0: Is the. Niama Bene, she say, Mwa e, Awariene Jai, and Awariene Gu, and Awariene Pebiem. Because there are so many things. Say it's not nice. And yeah, because you worry for or make JJ worry. When we're listening to the Fana is about how they make love on it.
1: Activities.
0: And this is an essential thing that it breaks a lot of homes.
1: Easily.
0: It's not easy. You can't open up.
1: They ask you, say, what happened? What
0: is you can't.
1: Why do you want to divorce your partner? Or say,
0: Ebi kwa ti meka nothing. No, ebi kwa ti meka se nothing.
1: Nothing.
0: Because our cultures are something now. Obeka se really.
1: Break you.
0: Exactly.
2: Yeah.
1: Obe break you. Ebi kwa ti meka se ebe break you no.
0: You just. Yes. Enya ba wonkwa, don't think about you releasing alone. Don't be. That's why I say omu ye selfish no.
2: Very.
0: Because you feel hey wose meba wose bema nuhumba no hu attraction ope hey butuo. Know how it is. Drive me on to.
1: Yeah.
0: You need to enjoy the motion.
1: Yeah.
0: Get me on, baby. Yeah. Hold my waist. Put your tongue there. Say about just 5 minutes that you ease me. Just do this for me.
1: Okay.
0: And you mean if I say so na me pair. Already now I'm set for the game.
1: Yeah.
0: It's na body I can say and fa a dini uhuni memo no.
1: Yeah.
0: Now I'm set for the game.
1: Yeah.
0: And yeah, but me dimi huni, I'm set. Oh yeah, set. How do you do it?
2: Yes, you have to. You have
0: yeah, I'm in for the game.
2: Yes.
0: You give it a time.
1: Yeah.
0: Be ma me nentem mu nentem. Madam for video say ni nentem ni nentem mu ya na de. O say yes, o say me nentem ni
1: me.
0: And so see be ma no dey foul touch ma na family wa. O say be say the ban say Jones River Ocean. Ni Jones go when you fa. You get it.
2: Obeza me squat.
0: We need to understand that there are so many means to make love.
2: Yeah.
0: Sex ni dey pampan. Na pampan ni we are result ni ni dey.
1: Yeah, what's the result?
0: What is the result of the sex? Yeah. Is it just for you or us? Is it for us?
1: Or you?
0: Or you? Madam, for my whole relationship, my me hon sane me.
1: Really?
0: Yes, she's in that. Oh, see me hon sane me.
1: Oh,
0: see
1: girls,
0: everything my boyfriend knows is
2: news. Yeah.
0: It's just him. He thinks about himself. So when he see my attraction, he just turns. He just make me have sex, and he's okay, and he leaves me in it. But when you go to the other side of life, if we want to explore, you know that niema bishisha niema se.
1: I say, mama, kase mi di noy.
0: Oba.
1: Ah, papa, baby, na yati di
0: noy. Na ye ne, ngong kana say. Yes. Exactly. Sometimes kissing alone cry drives you crazy.
1: Yeah.
0: If any say more exploring, sometimes I even don't know that. Hey, say any ma be say. But you could say, ah, sad you
1: were
0: done. Timmy me say. Because now you have seen that we relieve you. You are good. You are fine.
1: Yeah.
0: So in any other ways, making love and one home, and no internet maybe me share as you and me car say, the intro to sex.
1: Okay.
0: A near ma, a kikakaka hua, a de sex, a dieba.
1: And a money love
0: making.
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0: Asampa 94.7 FM Girls Girls Show na wasubusu a wutie. Me a midi jumedie hu chia mimi din Edibella the all rounder. 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And no one come on a year, dear. 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
1: No, sorry, and crow more goes, and no cry, Anka. One on our family.
0: I didn't mean this with the abano, Miss Yamo. Well, what would it
1: want
0: now? If you saw for no more, so Yanka, and
2: I'm
0: not sure. Well, I didn't name Pamada, Yanaya,
2: a womb. So would the courtier. Now would trim. 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
0: okay
2: and me ma ni ti ase se wo di me na me kire wo se eya me ya you have to stop
0: mhm
2: na se wo nyade
1: there is something not going well
2: se noise bi be se di eje eje na na de Yeah. I'm talking so I don't know who you are. I am here. Put stop to it.
0: But is it right? Is it right? The course of the game, no. Now to make us say, I am here.
2: Sanya de.
0: Turn and off.
2: Bella, I don't know who you are. My dry.
0: Oh, prame.
2: It's too dry.
0: Oh, plami.
2: Oh, anyone some here dry. Or some myself for.
1: Mother, can you say a lot of men don't know that you being dry is the you are not doing well.
2: I'm not going to say that. You're not good. How will you use lubricants? I didn't know. Nyakopo amboche na efri nsio. 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
0: Natural.
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0: so
2: ano
0: so
2: yes the same thing I am man so yetwom timi
0: for see men no
1: yeah
2: yetwom timi for ne ye homa ye sane nyame aye no wo hu enti me di me ema me ye dry na me see mwe ma no en kan to say my ye dry na still you are forcing yourself that would do me pam pam pam obi ask me do oba no sabi you are a fool
0: papa
2: sabi you are a fool wonni adwen che dry etche enye de because eye me ya esese me me
0: na no so crash ya
2: wo so yo esese ne de ne de wey but se ho ye tro and the hot tro no so
0: crash so asade ni to me koba temtem
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2: 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I want a nim ji mi ne de e beba.
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2: Wasa ka ne sian si so. Gase wo nyan. Bella. What you say? Yankopo ayeye ni me bi a e natural. Ye ntwiti natural no. And ye ma no ye stop say ye de niamma e hye yase for say yase beche. You don't need it. Oh yes, I was see ya wet. By money your hole. No.
0: Man hole no.
2: No. But ma wasi and ya true. Bella na me can't say me say. Wasi ya true na so. Oh yes, sex sir. Ne dunkum. Oh ye dryer. Ne dunkum. And see ye make it love dear some masi ya true. Na me fo. Na me so wool than I would the bremen. So that I can receive it.
1: Yeah.
2: Na me ye dryer, how can I receive it?
1: Yeah.
0: Nje
2: je ho no kwa enkum. Na de chi a metwa be ho no.
0: Na
2: wo ye so
0: se. Me ba ma na me ba. No. Say wo mu mienu. Ba ko ye de. Ba ko ye ya.
1: E na
0: what's the difference?
1: E ya na breaks kakra wo. E bi ye e mu wo. No e ye short no. Bibi nko ye. Ba
0: o de awo to.
1: Wo se wo ai. E no kra wo action star.
0: Obi free ko ti ye hu. Di ko se ti no di.
2: Bella.
1: Even your body demeanor tells us.
2: What you say?
0: And I said, my brats are good, you need a baby here.
2: Pepper, yapon. Because I didn't know we and minima dear warrior, and a minima dear pesa warrior, and some of men, no,
0: sometimes don't you think, say, so wound donor, and a tire, sir.
2: I'll go to go ahead.
1: Yeah, why you doing it?
2: Hoko ye dey.
0: Bibi kaka no ko fi.
2: Bibi kaka tan baby na ko so dem be
1: here. Enem no ko fi o dia ya na me advice love making. And to say ye nuanu mo mu jine jina kwan we prostitution.
2: Yeah.
1: They don't need love making.
2: No, it sucks.
1: You need the NSS sex.
2: It sucks.
0: Onya satisfaction.
1: Exactly. Yeah.
2: No.
1: If you just want the satisfaction of the anxiety, no dear, and for sex.
0: Okay.
1: But say ye person mutually ni enjoy ye hon dear, and you need to do the love making before the sex follows. Sometimes the love making alone relieve everybody.
2: And because a babe,
1: you okay?
2: And the what the person won't remember, bella, ya huenim.
1: Thank you. This person has really.
2: It's good.
1: You see why people fall in love with Obi or Auntie Nujai or Talenwa or Joangwada. Hey, look, he has. That person is. Or Nyanis satisfaction.
2: Yeah.
0: Hidden something. Utimoso Obabi
1: Auntie Auntie Bebi Nujai. And yet she in Tiao, but or hitting the right spots. Or man who sits in on Hoso. Or Nini Dio Domo Nukaka say, ah, Kobi and Yime.
2: Oh yeah.
0: I'm also the one or Obi.
1: And now Kwame in Yime. You see, Oba Jensa Waye ne Joe.
0: Mi mani bibia mi nimni ope.
1: You see.
0: Oba tenya ne de.
1: You can't. Anya
2: unu mu ye.
0: Unyeju mani ye.
1: You see.
2: Unu mu ye.
1: Ana kote ne nye ne tinti eni niti etia. But it is about how you are bringing the lady or no abandon who sisin onso.
0: Yeah.
1: Lubi kanta sema o kase nature. Look. 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She adia e free me hwa e free me hun
2: naturally eba
1: naturally now dey we cut e be me na me enjoy. You see how smooth and how easy going and how sweet it is. Now say okwa, you see I'm dry. How can a dry pussy meet a penis for you to enjoy? No.
0: It's not possible, right?
1: It's not possible. No. And then maybe ni yepesi ye bibi keke. Yepesi ye ni jia hon keke. Ni yempe ye baby ni yemfa.
0: A man be per finger, you know?
1: Yes.
0: Na how... Ten on mon yani because a man money be do it anyhow.
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1: Yeah.
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1: yeah you don't communicate
2: wo ba be finger me wash your hands first and your finger no no chicha
0: And
2: for one Samsung, could shake to crony, to crony, then you. I don't know what name we are. As a chamber, I was a fortune. Up here while I be who TV first. We were.
0: You are paying in our
2: bedroom, then all.
0: Over Cocratona,
2: and you're done, Akoda, and you're done, Akoda. But in your menu, I'll bet you. Yes. Ain't he a denning in our? Ye clit no, and ye training him. Inside, Nedia. Aye, wo be da watu so. Watu so akwakoda ho. 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Yes. 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
0: Na wo ye no ye den.
2: E ho na clit no. Se clit no.
1: Ya clit no. When they were say your pest you start you a chest that you se ba show no so ka. Yeah.
3: Odi. That was last week.
1: Next week.
0: Kotie heavy bi pa.
1: Yeah, we ho. Okay. Wo kotie no ye be peche na ba. Then we use the practical means to illustrate
0: to know
1: it
0: how
2: because bema kura nim ya clitoris no bema kura wonim onim
0: ya cheba no
2: how to handle it and then kwotwetwe ma ne nkwote o because am re o
0: ya to me fikura to set off him
1: oh babella ya fi ya clitoris na clitoris ne point to send no fu
2: epie
1: Baby, I have joined so is sunny free banner. Yeah. Yeah. Clitoris nano. Who said it's not what here? It's sunny. That's how the urine also
2: well,
1: flows.
2: That's yeah. Not on your comfortable.
0: You want your arm, you
1: want your arm. That's a whole thing.
2: That's a whole thing. That's a whole
1: thing. That's a whole thing. You see, you to me,
0: you're comfortable.
1: But you see, you're filled with the seats.
2: No,
1: you were saying, oh, Debbie, and then. Yeah, yeah, yeah, yeah,
2: yeah, yeah, yeah, yeah, yeah,
1: yeah, yeah, yeah, yeah, well, ways that we even possess,
0: and it's very sensitive,
1: hey, very sensitive, hey, yeah, but not the teeth. We have a way to control, we have a way to even treat the tank with the clitoris, but the teeth.
2: Yet afraid
1: you control
2: also, yes.
1: It.
2: Yet afraid.
0: Hey, clitoris in the money.
1: Bella, I know now. The sensitive part of a channel.
2: Mami, we're tracing the money. Yet afraid. Oh, yeah, Bema, she said yet afraid. And she said the area. Love making young way. Everything is what afraid.
0: Every crack is
1: now what afraid. What you know, crying fast and then tough.
2: What do you call your day?
1: You control your tank and you a numinal,
2: of course,
1: to get that interaction with the penis. Now,
2: what
1: a bloke on out of sink was sick. What you know, see what's wrong.
0: As I'm 94.7 FM, I'm going to pick a call. Scarcra, what do we do? Comment and swap for TikTok, make I am on Facebook, make I am out. I'm going 0302216545 Hello. Hello. 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
4: Yes, good.
0: Ye kure mu chuche, obi atopa. Me nye me ya dachia. Udi ni baby awka sefi.
4: Yes, I'm a bride.
0: Okay, bright.
4: Takrade.
0: Takrade.
4: Yeah.
0: All right, bright in bachwe ni nkomo. Love making is sex, you know. It's what you're been at them.
4: My car, your plan of money, I just said, what did you care? Let's read the end of the book. And at the end of the book, I'm son, I walk home. You did give you a good home. You could do the moon in number three. And the money. Honey grows so free. The boy is in my yard. Now, maybe the bedroom, I shall see. You friend enough for my friend, I have seen. We drew the fruit and the bedroom and ran a fruit and the honour. I mean, just for the best.
0: Quite a brim now, Hossa. Made out his own friend, I mean, Shiro. 0302216546. Hello,
3: baby.
0: Hi, baby boy. Pato Dini, baby, or Cassa free.
3: I'm reading Richie in the capacity to see Bush Road.
0: Richie, Teshi Beach Road.
3: Richie, we'll call a new year.
0: Oh, okay. If I don't know what you're mommy. Love making this sex, you know.
3: Me, my pastor need my palm money.
0: Yeah,
3: that. Yeah. I'm going to find you know, Bella, as far as I know, you're very interesting, but I did buy one. I imagine things to say, you know. First, I change the name of the same part. See, now also so far no bar. We should know so far no cafe. I born in the area. The entire mommy jail. Because so far no, okay, say we now do so far be bar or studio or. Host to no on any Kasama film and Tafichemu Nyeni Adiade. So we cut.
0: I'm a Kai, but sir, Tafichemu di Oma Odofuni Dini Huni. Now would do Huni, would you Odofuni di? When yet in Ponachi or Cocoa out, and I won't soon Cocoa out, you know who are, wouldn't they have a sex, then no problem.
3: Na even in terms of talking about so the cotton crab would have so yen who do my summer, or no crabbing who be in who crabbing Sanya Samonia or some other cotton pobe would have, as I say. And he also from the cast, I'm not meaning the queen, my bamboo, no catcher, no bank, I catcher mistake. In my enjoy side in Yanadia, then you know, almost a bonnet dear.
0: Once there are things, do spirituality now, and also one in soon swan so. And I make her say, me, if I know who I'm doing this with, I don't mind, say, even me be me tump. And they are my one, I'll be able to, because I know ni amene ni play game, you know. What else? Say, I was jury, na bi biya ye fine, you trust each other, you be a man, no trust. Okasa kwa chese ni ye udiye ni. 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Just keep that place clean. Na fe, no mo fwa chese so. What else? Say, clean, you know.
3: Yeah. Me mati do kana si me dawa na but ase oyo ba me na oba continue na to na be fancy dia be e ko 5 years on
0: aware no
3: a me go sat na makoboko koko me aware no to wo be mo one boy I mean e wo yentem
0: wache dodo obi di be ko uhu ne sa no wache ese mo de knock ne dada ye ndodo ma wache e pa cho ye
3: me ya go point da mo wa ni ma pa mo ye ni da ma bye
0: yes ye da sa pa
3: bye
0: bye bye Hello.
5: Hello.
0: Yeah, girls.
5: You could move to Chi.
0: Obiatopa.
5: Yeah.
0: Pastero.
5: Bella de oh.
0: Pastero, because they were pepe bemi and sakanokre.
5: Bella. Uncle.
0: Pastero, pepe.
5: Uncle, cra. Nagina, Gina, Gina, Gina, Gina, Gina, Gina,
0: Gina Amba, where Tracy ni mother?
5: Yes, yeah, Tracy in America.
0: Yeah.
5: So I'm happy to mo.
0: Wow.
5: Abella.
0: Baby.
5: Nyanko Ponshirao.
0: Ami?
5: Abella, nyese mo say, you know. Mo chren yade, yensu yesu ya. Maminka bibi kakranfa, brana wakiti kakasa, you know. Bella, mine say to. Wajuni na chreo, bibi ya na yoho. Why didn't you the whole name of the No, no, why didn't you call the spiritual visa? Bella, no, ma. No, ma. and yes, spiritually, me and my bina, what don't want to do my bella? I know they're normal. Normal. Now, bella, then tell no partner, bitch, and I won't have love and send my business. And then, so one could
0: I wait as will be there, we have been.
5: At the soldier,
0: creek.
5: And yet, I look up no honour dry over there.
0: Mhm.
5: As a mutiny smooth to Mulan came.
0: Mhm.
5: Mudimu grow.
0: Mhm.
5: And into no old mouth, Wabanya so could be.
0: Okay.
5: As so nabo tre.
0: Mhm.
5: Nabo tre, yam pongo, yam pongo, milka.
0: Tabio.
5: Only I would turn on any dear grow musimo chimo, more like Lickimo.
0: Mhm.
5: Movie and half a day. My no commit to my convey 15 minutes crampuna, 10 minutes now can occur among the officers. I look quite better.
0: Eh!
5: I look best at your fire.
0: People's teacher.
5: Bella, my Bella, Bella, that's all.
0: People's teacher.
5: Bella,
0: yes.
5: A brand TV is what you pan or do Obama.
0: Obama, Timmy, what he?
5: To whom?
0: Allah wa se ho ama me wati.
5: Ose me nkan je se last. 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
0: 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What dey I see?
5: I know I know Bella.
0: Bella,
5: what's the idea?
0: Medase oho, medase. 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
6: Hello, Bella the all rounder.
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6: Akaline di bebeto.
0: Akaline.
6: Yes.
0: Yes, yi we ni ba hot de wa se ho.
6: O wa o sha.
0: Ya keka.
6: Ba ku ni bi ma se wo ba. Ta treat the world.
0: Mhm.
6: Are romantic fowl. No boy to cry me to cry na ekumi.
0: Na wo nya me sisusu.
6: Ka che ni se le ye na nka be tell papa.
0: O pe trace won ho.
6: Ah, me feeling no keke.
0: Ah, no so feel.
6: The way the voice is low. I tell you, what you cry for you?
0: Iyadubre, ish.
6: My pretty bear 5 times.
0: Hey, now what tissue?
6: Oh, tissue the baby wa.
0: Oyade, unu me juma no oyade.
6: Oyade. I tell you, the feeling. The voice is coming from my.
0: What's you?
6: The feeling of ah. That means this year, me man,
0: all right, yeah, teacher, what?
6: Okay, thanks, wow. The love making, let's say, I had for, but says it's different. So I say, if you are 90 so, okay, when you're being a million, she said, so I say, if you are mission, Nintana, now if you are, you teach, or no, any for financial. And also, because of my uncle, or because of uncle, if you are out in Ukra, you reach me out, maybe I light out to the other. When the very agent said, Roll Bros, me you. I saw what you saw, which me that fall. When I look at you, which me that said, on the message, that's one day you didn't plan. I had to say, yeah, because we'll be, I saw be tires, okay, always I want you to it. By not making you know, you have to plan from head to your toe. I said, seven of that. They said, no phone number, no more. I saw one of them, kissing, deep kissing, French kissing, Canadian kissing. I said them, then Santa Cry, I said, what do you wear them? They said, Santa, facing canoe, and the two crown, I'll bet a prayer. I told them, I said, one, I yet seen the water, friend, who's a water free. And no, sometimes, when you are doing it, like, which feeling, that movie did. Well, that would be the difference now. That's Nagatangata, communication, but I made a son of love making. That was a small woman. And she didn't for 4 lines or 20. It is that.
0: I can line the baby to me that say, I mean, sure, why? Yabeka, sir, why? Pato dum radio no dum radio ene se be yiwe free so. If any pan away Dimitro can say, a be any o sex o. Hi, baby boy.
7: Bella, and you may.
0: Bedroom he found a bedroom.
7: Bedroom you see Bella. Yes, me say.
0: Sound little say wish a baby away.
7: Debbie.
0: Where is you?
7: Bella.
0: Yes, you.
7: Yeah, ba soon on Nakwa, many youth commander.
0: Mina me come to know. We draw Bianca them.
7: Oh Nakwa by me youth bakun I can't go.
0: Oh, sorry.
7: The cock and the night in the program now meant me and Tibi. So far, maybe do them on a meeting by Obermanage out with yes, you say. So only clone the boy, I don't know.
0: Okay, what's your pa?
7: Okay, what's your name? Maybe I don't know. But Bella, only
0: the dress is the way me cook, pa, or some dinner was for ye.
7: Oh, your cook,
0: pa.
7: Right, well, Bella, I'm
0: your registration. No, I'm a me.
7: Bella, I me say, men can't know ye. I me say, Oba, Omrakoa. Mene, Omrako, Omrato, Hene, Awa Hanum.
0: Oh!
7: Such a key, Oba, me chasa, I say, Amano.
0: Tracy, now tell lady, no one chasa, I say, Mammy, and Ben Amisono, one chasa, I say. Well, I say, you're in Wenya.
7: Bella, I'm not going to say, or you're cocoa fool.
0: And I'm a cocoa fool, I said, as I was saying, me didn't
7: mean. I know the name, and I'm a chance to say, Mamma.
0: Ah, that's it. You're my dear, Sassy.
7: You, I'm a say, dear, baby, I'm a kind of say, on God. No one funny pong, I can't see you. Emily, do I, Bella, may you write him on.
0: Kitty,
7: and so much you think of, and the pa, and I'm a brat.
0: Will be a beba.
7: Esam ombredi.
0: Ba
7: bela. Me din ti ave mon god and by cello.
0: Okay.
7: With you. Sabi by cello ba wa mo me din. We su mu malam. O le malam.
0: Wa mo wudi o.
7: Me wa mo me din wa mon god o su din. Ba on god o se o ma je ni fun no. O ko asa we lai no ma je ni fun.
0: E o nya ye futu o yin na echi.
7: Oh, do mean that?
0: Asa we ye ne da dodo.
7: Bella, only service me boy, so I'm going to me from na make your advocacy.
0: I'm going to frame me.
7: Me or him in Chatro.
0: I'm going to frame me.
7: I'm going to meet me from.
0: Bella, I'm going to ask you for the via phone, and I say,
7: I say, if Oquan is
0: not the phone, it's Yaka.
7: Oquan needs your nation, and tell me what you for this year.
0: And then I'm going to ask why I see. Me did, I do a frame me, Jindy. I don't have a friend.
7: On flow, it's a memoir. On flow.
0: Matika, sir.
7: Bella, I'm a say. Say, you can't enter Frima. Bella, me, mint, a flow, Beatty. You say, what a friend I say? And that's so booming, sir. And me, at me, once, anytime will be a. And you say, oh, what a friend, I say.
0: No,
7: but it's not good. Eh, me, fine, on from 18, and yes, me, now, so what a friend, I say, that's Obuna, sir. Now, what a friend, the period, the whole year.
0: Now, say a red wine.
7: Debbie.
0: And a red wine.
7: Debbie. And no crab, the Bible, no crack, I said, yeah. Say, I'll be a crab, sir. Now, say, oh, don't bear my question, I say, cray, bonnet. Then, you know, Bible name, Sanado, Otas Jama, I don't have friend in Moja. Bella,
0: yes, baby.
7: Bella, and more be a messre, Yenyano Mema. Say, Sadui, se Bible kasa ti ase so Bible ne sana odo be ma question ase na ye bone dia emie na ndi so Bible ne odo o ketrama e be so ba ase na se bi ko bune sana ase wonne mna so kwata fresh ne moja 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
0: Dominic. 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
8: out mo program no moya no Friday bia.
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8: Okay. 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
8: I'm say man no face is ya no come be say interfere mu e boni ana say.
0: Enye boni.
8: Mede ne mini bise. 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
8: 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Ena wo wo oba no so aden.
0: Okay.
8: No. The reason why I'm afraid na se.
0: Mhm.
8: Wo problem pa.
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8: Enye like enkomodina mu no so se e fa no romance na den amoka no
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0: ene obre
8: ah so men pa na sa me po ba like was obest ya ma me with all round
0: all right
8: but when I say on sha da am perfect
0: mhm
8: ba se o de mo so ye nzo do no de ma
0: okay
8: but owo ho so be so no de so no me mo ni sa me pa sa me ye ja
0: I am so now. Program ya wuti owo won chen.
8: Oh, wada.
0: Oh. E o china ko Facebook. Ko Facebook ana pay account to me ko Facebook na wa manati bi. Yenya ye show no kwa de enyurai. Ukọ ase, ukọ Facebook na oba asempa. 94.7 girls show a ubenya. 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
8: omo nde nye wa da pa mama ni pa
0: yeah inti no so wo betumi etie inti fama no ko Facebook na twi fama no why
8: na se ne
0: na mi sure be bre last caller na the calls are be we ye hello obi eni so e me di omo nfre mi o Hello,
2: manager boss.
0: Hi, hello. 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
1: ai
0: na it is a me hunya me
1: bella kasa
2: kreka
0: se se no ya hwe se de a ye nuanom emema na emma nyina e wo se ye tumi initiate ododi no na ewie pay because end of the day no one any year back be satisfied the job
1: yeah
0: and I come here as I one way I check
1: yeah
0: they be other men no ever ahead of us
1: yeah
0: cause oba ho che answer na be ma
1: yeah
0: if you to send ben na wo e true your listeners
1: if you to send me one dey me dey be ma me come bro for we say you should be ready to learn
0: yeah
1: and before love making and before sex there should be a communication.
0: Okay.
1: It could be body language. It could be communication.
0: Mm-hmm.
1: It could be any other forms of... We all know how to communicate to our partners.
0: Yeah.
1: And she said, before I be BBC, you need to communicate.
0: Yeah.
1: One of you na me home, yeah, me fine. Masha nene so na me wo me menses mo. Masha nene na I say emotionally I'm down.
0: Okay.
1: So maybe you might come my way and you might not enjoy the moment. Until you communicate, now we say everything is fine. It is better of say one communicate. Na bibia
0: shishishisho. Okay.
1: And yeah, man, so we shouldn't be selfish. We should also get to know what we also want.
0: Okay.
1: So we want to name pen on a yinina yehumba. It's the best. They're not communicating.
0: Mm-hmm.
1: So we should know how to also be individuals self interest. I will say, my partner, are you okay?
0: Mm-hmm.
1: So me, I like it when you're communicating. Are you okay, baby? Are you fine? Did you relieve? Like you communicate through the sex. You're making sure or you're okay. Miss me making sure say you are equally fine.
0: Yeah.
1: So abamo say in sex there you communicate self respect. As I see your communication. Yeni na ye okay ya ye enjoy the moment. Yeni na ye nkasa hum. Ubon say we are because hey now when I stay out there mommy dear no kushi free. Or say me dear tell egnijiaba. You get it. So we should be each other's keeper. Umwamba, mesume umwamba. We should also know what we want.
0: What we want.
1: Exactly. Very, very and we should communicate about it. That's it.
0: Tracy na edi na no December chat wo edi amawo no. Was it we should communicate?
1: Mm-hmm.
0: Sometimes it could be verbal.
1: Yeah.
0: Oh, sometimes body na kasa ke bibi. Yeah, mema no so ba ni body ke bibi a. Pay much attention to it.
1: Mm-hmm.
0: Because ni ayem fa enen ka no. 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
1: Kolo me
0: so free different planet bi na. Wa ba bia se wonti nyama ase. Remember these days ni ye young girls no. Wa fe mu an wa be do ha wo.
1: Yeah.
0: Nti wa hiehie hu bi. Wa ji ase nti no. 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We are beautician, Fanhujim. We are manufacturer. That's how we are manufacturers. Beauticians, Elkosia. Was a man called. Hey, now you man and cabbies. I was all Yanisang. CEO, who products now? Who produce? A beautician's knitting a wash.
1: Oh, yeah.
0: And a beautician's a Nadia. from 16 regions nyina.
1: Wow.
0: We are coming together. Na yakosua ade. Ka wo de kwote ho kodi kokons.
1: Exactly.
0: Na so awoni amane fafo. Na hwani ebesi. What are you saying? And this is the time to exhibit. Hairdressers are more akwanya to exhibit.
1: Yeah.
0: Into the brand men sa saba ho. Na one ye embra embe ye embe kambom. Yen ka odom bom. Yen hu. Yen hu u product na djuma etumi di. Na bia na wo hu. What be top notch? I'm a beautician.
1: Exactly.
0: Beauticians is so jiwudi dia. What he has said.
1: Maybe you.
0: Duma no call any more anesa. They say it's no almost say nyame ya duma. Mensa sabaho. Eye 28 September idie. Ja ubibia.
1: Yeah.
0: Adia wuye biye jai. Ni yonko shia wo. Bella the all rounder. Me kan wo. Greater Accra, the financial secretary. Proud. Yes.
1: Amazing. It's a
0: proud member of GABA pa.
1: Right,
0: same. It's a mucho mumbra and temtem. Na yonko ko shiade. Bloggers come around. Mumbra bude mu. Mbese me jwame numbe. Na agrane form.
1: Yeah.
0: National president se me fan kaif. Boy ma headdresser bia se. Ope se ube bia. Na wa freno. O di bibia betu na kwe mu. E di amon. Meda mu nina asa se. Mudi o siye yo. GABA or see grooming with perfection. That is it. Mother.
2: Bella.
0: Mother.
2: Minya.
0: Mm-hmm. Then I will catch it a woman.
2: Bell.
0: Mm-hmm.
2: Yen suya said ye per mukasa el sexy.
0: Mm-hmm.
2: And only ye problem back.
0: Okay.
2: Say ya we ya. My new moons are gena woyen. A ya we ya. And from Kwasi and Yetian Hun Kupra, Emma Dentiman Kotanan Susu. Emma no so met one who suffer hangers and the meditra. Oh,
1: it may be a people.
0: Some kind of heavy through. The boss say, meet you, say. Most arena mupia, say. And my boss show. My yes show. As he show, Ben. Can't do when you're here. Maybe now, you know. Or see, Medina Pine.
2: Ayo ya kase ayo ya.
0: Okay.
2: And ayo da kase ayo de.
0: All right.
2: Na yen love making more. Mm-hmm. And sex. Yen se wompe mu.
0: Because sometimes you don't even penetrate and the person is okay.
2: Oh, no, whoever.
0: The man will be okay, the woman will be okay.
2: Yes. Oh. Yen tafre. Yes, I said tafre. And tafre de. Tafre bobuski. We want de be a ya. Oh. Yen tafre. Na bella be be any day. And yet, come on. And. So one of partner or war. So bet to me, she be your feelings and war. And your best. Because be being yet the say, Ube sex na home, and I will play romance. Because we cry on home, truth says, Ube a sex na home, I was sexing. Ube a romance and a home, and I bet your son baby, and a mamba. Now we do no book. Oh, so bet to me, dear, catch your partners, aha. And I'm a feeling snedding, and what ain't ye be my men? I'm on sooner day. Embra, a day. Bella, since ye bear dry, and I never tell me a cotton and shoe so. Oh, yeah. Now a memo non stop it, lubricants on the ye trimuno, and into soon on the ye trimuno. They should stop it, and then I bear over tin to show. Are you about trim because we are dry? Or what so I draw? Then what in Bella air time? Men have to stop it.
0: What in yeah, yeah.
2: No, dear, what you are bad. I didn't see the moment I be yes, some more banadran who said, wouldn't be a stop it right there.
0: Wow,
2: now start a fat and tough fray and now stock a cracker. Possibly I've been a yan and one the news you know a bassan ba. So you don't need any lubricant beer, then you don't need any intersu beer.
0: Indeed, natural.
2: Indeed, natural.
0: I am feeling that is yeah, when you put yourself yes. into the yes. game.
2: And if you
0: get it right,
2: yes,
0: you know.
2: Once I was sent as a son, as a son. I want to was sink a cry day. A goo
0: skin cry.
2: I want to say, Bano egg candle. Yet the
0: womb. Oh, come on, oh, baby.
2: I was saying, Timmy, baby, a woman. Ed, it's Timmy. Please.
0: Mother Apa trade na please ham. As empa 94.7 FM and ne.
2: We should learn.
0: Ye di enkomo pa ni say it be gidi say we suade ade suaye just like Tracy Kaye no. We suade obi antumi nji unim di amfi won sam da. Suade ne hu.
1: Yeah.
0: When you know you are confident.
1: Yeah.
0: Unima. O confidence level
1: ne high.
0: Eh high. When you don't know what tete. Because you don't know.
1: Yeah.
0: Unim. And then say unim nso na opese o pretend say unim ogu wanim as.
1: Exactly.
0: Ugu weni masi. Yes, you need the football and come on. And right, girls and come on here. You don't know what they are talking about. You don't know.
1: You're
2: missing.
0: You're missing. When you're a fool, sa sempa. At time ne board them, papa. A sempa the 2 good hours. I'm mau say. Mum bra, money youth ye mammy ye papa no mumbe kasa. No woman shia awarisem. Relationship a de shian kamo. We see university class we so dey one ma.
1: Can you imagine?
0: Class we free.
1: We say we na o pe dey.
2: No one
0: class we
2: na o pe dey. Seven no can say mu.
0: Ah, we say dey. So what you see?
2: I don't
0: know. Enu ti nyanya pe bi age. Me dey say na we sue dey say da me sue dey na. Me kwa me try apampamu no. I hear dey dey. Bella. Baba man me hear na ni team me apaka kra no.
2: Bella.
0: Be here come up very smooth.
2: E dey near mama o.
1: No dey say that your man no so to me parking.
0: Wasn't enough. And until there is a second branch, ye be the second one. A day mau. Diem biom na ye nye wu biom. You see, you perceive be bare won so so. Now, who kwa wanga say how wa mama rodo me peha? Now, what to me akwa ko didi me srao? Kona ko didi na oni mi say on the 1st of August we any ye be ye new na ko bi no. Ye new baby ye second born no. Afe. And a year better to the ni sentiment in the that day there will be fun games all around. Who we near you are going home with Adi Shawaman Obenya Ubeji.
2: Just
0: say, ye will be an ya will sabbat us all baby, you know. Yet the mouse said, look, just go and enjoy it, keke. And Tinamiadum on the 1st, Mumayen in Ayen Shia, Ewa. Fire Armor Junction ho ewo ase wo ko kaneshi no se wo fi polyclinic kaneshi polyclinic okay. Na ba udu run about na main twa run about just go straight wo filling station at Fire Armor Junction na just 10 on your right
1: okay.
0: But se wo fi kaneshi ankasa social welfare ewo na wo descend aba awudo me run about dia na ne no be wo filling station no. And also ewo wo left, which okay. Is the Armor filling station. Ube ewo wo left. Inti from polyclinic is on your right. From Kaneshi Market,
1: Ebano
0: is on your left. On the 1st day, Obian Rakwai, Mumayoko Shia wana kubi. Yoko have a funny kodi. But remember, say still a komodewa, and you're not Kaneshi Demod. Momodiane kodidi. Neyo huye. Every Tuesday, you say winim, Shawama ne dear, you buy one, you go home with one free. Every Thursday, you buy two. Go home with one free.
1: Amazing. Packaging is good.
0: Yeah, packaging and so no dia emona unko unju mean you.
1: I see.
0: And also ye papa papa is very very cheap and affordable.
2: Yeah.
0: Affordable into the paucho location no eh na ko big grow. Bella's beauty or ye be the bia air from say bra na ye entry to dress na me na so ba beje massage no.
1: Nyame ya aduma.
0: You need it, right?
1: Yes, very well.
0: Yeah,
1: ya pa.
0: I was say utumi ba na o ba beje o massage no very very
1: Mate.
0: Necessary.
1: Mate.
0: All right, and then me do me dia me di ye nyina me gidi say say dia me di kan kan ye no. We sue ade bebre pa. Miss you dear pa.
1: Yeah.
0: He sent your children and me at Mobe Shiami. Eh, now where they know to Nkwana Watura, mami. Is that mean to mean can you? Note. To Prophet Righteous Nana Inshira Frempong, General Overseer of Voice of the Blood Ministries International, Teshi First Junction off Century Road. Also sending warmest birthday wishes to a truly remarkable man. Every day by your side is a gift. Every moment with you feels like home. You make life so beautiful, and you are loved beyond measures by a woman who thinks you are absolute perfection. Hey, from an